wind west at 5. Elsewhere across Georgia, at Atlanta it was mostly cloudy and 77, wind northwest at 10. At Cartersville, the temperature was 77, wind variable at 3. At Lawrenceville, it was clear and 76, wind northwest at 5. At Macon, it was clear and 80, wind north at 5. At Rome, it was clear and 75, wind northeast at 6. At Augusta, it was clear and 78, wind northeast at 3. At Savannah, it was partly cloudy and 77, wind west at 6. Elsewhere across the region, at Chattanooga, it was mostly cloudy and 77, wind northeast at 7. At Asheville, it was clear and 68, wind north at 13 gusting to 23. At Greenville-Spartanburg, it was clear and 73, wind north at 5. Here is the hazardous weather outlook. This hazardous weather outlook is for North and Central Georgia. For tonight, no hazardous weather is expected at this time. And now the extended outlook for the period Sunday through Friday, no hazardous weather is expected at this time. Spotter information statement, spotter activation will not be needed through tonight. Here is the official forecast from your National Weather Service for the Athens listening area. Tonight, mostly clear. Lows in the lower 50s. North winds up to 10 miles an hour. Sunday, sunny. Highs in the lower 80s. Northwest winds 5 to 15 miles an hour. Sunday night, mostly clear. Lows in the lower 50s. North winds up to 10 miles an hour. Monday, sunny. Highs in the lower 80s. Northeast winds 5 to 10 miles an hour. Monday night, clear. Lows in the mid-50s. Light north winds. And now the extended forecast. Tuesday and Tuesday night, clear. Highs in the mid-80s. Lows in the upper 50s. Wednesday and Wednesday night, mostly clear. Highs in the upper 80s. Lows in the mid-60s. Thursday through Friday night, partly cloudy with a 20% chance of showers. Highs in the upper 80s. Lows in the upper 60s. Saturday and Saturday night, mostly cloudy with a 50% chance of showers. Highs in the mid-80s. Lows in the upper 60s. For more detailed weather, water, and climate information, please visit our website at weather.gov/Atlanta. The current time is 8:05 p.m. Eastern Daylight Time. Here are the 8 p.m. weather observations from around the area. At Athens, it was clear, the temperature was 72 degrees, dew point 50 degrees, relative humidity 45%, wind calm, pressure was 29.93 inches and rising. At Gainesville, it was clear and 72, wind northwest at 9. At Winder, it was clear, the temperature was 70. At Greensboro, it was clear and 72, wind calm. At Jefferson, it was clear and 69, wind northwest at 6. At Monroe, it was clear, the temperature was 66. At Albertton, it was clear and 68, wind calm. At Canyon, it was clear and 68, wind calm. At Clemson, it was clear and 71, wind west at 6. Elsewhere across Georgia, at Atlanta it was partly cloudy and 73, wind northwest at 6. At Cartersville, the temperature was 72, wind calm. At Lawrenceville, it was clear and 72, wind west at 5. At Macon, it was clear and 73, wind calm. At Rome, it was partly cloudy and 70, wind calm. At Augusta, it was clear and 65, wind southwest at 3. At Savannah, it was partly cloudy and 73, wind calm. Elsewhere across the region, at Chattanooga, it was mostly cloudy and 72, wind north at 3. At Asheville, it was clear and 65, wind north at 9 gusting to 17. At Greenville-Spartanburg, it was clear and 71, wind

Northwest at 5. Here is the hazardous weather outlook. This hazardous weather outlook is for North and Central Georgia. For tonight, no hazardous weather is expected at this time. And now the extended outlook for the period Sunday through Friday, no hazardous weather is expected at this time. Spotter information statement, spotter activation will not be needed through tonight. Here is the official forecast from your National Weather Service for the Athens listening area. Tonight, mostly clear. Lows in the lower 50s. North winds up to 10 miles an hour. Sunday, sunny. Highs in the lower 80s. Northwest winds 5 to 15 miles an hour. Sunday night, mostly clear. Lows in the lower 50s. North winds up to 10 miles an hour. Monday, sunny. Highs in the lower 80s. Northeast winds 5 to 10 miles an hour. Monday night, clear. Lows in the mid-50s. Light north winds. And now the extended forecast. Tuesday and Tuesday night, clear. Highs in the mid-80s. Lows in the upper 50s. Wednesday and Wednesday night, mostly clear. Highs in the upper 80s. Lows in the mid-60s. Thursday through Friday night, partly cloudy with a 20% chance of showers. Highs in the upper 80s. Lows in the upper 60s. Saturday and Saturday night, mostly cloudy with a 50% chance of showers. Highs in the mid-80s. Lows in the upper 60s. For more detailed weather, water, and climate information, please visit our website at weather.gov/Atlanta. The current time is 8:09 p.m. Eastern Daylight Time. Here are the 8 p.m. weather observations from around the area. At Athens, it was clear, the temperature was 72 degrees, dew point 50 degrees, relative humidity 45%, wind column, pressure was 29.93 inches and rising. At Gainesville, it was clear and 72, wind northwest at 9. At Winder, it was clear, the temperature was 70. At Greensboro, it was clear and 72, wind calm. At Jefferson, it was clear and 69, wind northwest at 6. At Monroe, it was clear, the temperature was 66. At Albertton, it was clear and 68, wind calm. At Canyon, it was clear and 68, wind calm. At Clemson, it was clear and 71, wind west at 6. Elsewhere across Georgia, at Atlanta it was partly cloudy and 73, wind northwest at 6. At Cartersville, the temperature was 72, wind calm. At Lawrenceville, it was clear and 72, wind west at 5. At Macon, it was clear and 73, wind calm. At Rome, it was partly cloudy and 70, wind calm. At Augusta, it was clear and 65, wind southwest at 3. At Savannah, it was partly cloudy and 73, wind calm. Elsewhere across the region, at Chattanooga, it was mostly cloudy and 72, wind north at 3. At Asheville, it was clear and 65, wind north at 9 gusting to 17. At Greenville-Spartanburg, it was clear and 71, wind northwest at 5. Here are the 8 p.m. weather observations from around the area. At Athens, it was clear, the temperature was 72 degrees, dew point 50 degrees, relative humidity 45%, wind calm, pressure was 29.93 inches and rising. At Gainesville, it was clear and 72, wind northwest at 9. At Winder, it was clear, the temperature was 70. At Greensboro, it was clear and 72, wind calm. At Jefferson, it was clear and 69, wind northwest at 6. At Monroe, it was clear, the temperature was 66. At Albertton, it was clear and 68, wind calm. At Canyon, it was clear and 68, wind calm. At Clemson, it was clear and 71, wind west at 6. Elsewhere,

Lost Georgia. At Atlanta, it was partly cloudy and 73, wind northwest at 6. At Cartersville, the temperature was 72, wind calm. At Lawrenceville, it was clear and 72, wind west at 5. At Macon, it was clear and 73, wind calm. At Rome, it was partly cloudy and 70, wind calm. At Augusta, it was clear and 65, wind southwest at 3. At Savannah, it was partly cloudy and 73, wind calm. Elsewhere across the region, at Chattanooga, it was mostly cloudy and 72, wind north at 3. At Asheville, it was clear and 65, wind north at 9 gusting to 17. At Greenville-Spartanburg, it was clear and 71, wind northwest at 5. Here is the hazardous weather outlook. This hazardous weather outlook is for North and Central Georgia. For tonight, no hazardous weather is expected at this time. And now the extended outlook for the period Sunday through Friday, no hazardous weather is expected at this time. Spotter information statement, spotter activation will not be needed through tonight. Here is the official forecast from your National Weather Service for the Athens listening area. Tonight, mostly clear. Lows in the lower 50s. North winds up to 10 miles an hour. Sunday, sunny. Highs in the lower 80s. Northwest winds 5 to 15 miles an hour. Sunday night, mostly clear. Lows in the lower 50s. North winds up to 10 miles an hour. Monday, sunny. Highs in the lower 80s. Northeast winds 5 to 10 miles an hour. Monday night, clear. Lows in the mid-50s. Light north winds. And now the extended forecast. Tuesday and Tuesday night, clear. Highs in the mid-80s. Lows in the upper 50s. Wednesday and Wednesday night, mostly clear. Highs in the upper 80s. Lows in the mid-60s. Thursday through Friday night, partly cloudy with a 20% chance of showers. Highs in the upper 80s. Lows in the upper 60s. Saturday and Saturday night, mostly cloudy with a 50% chance of showers. Highs in the mid-80s. Lows in the upper 60s. For more detailed weather, water, and climate information, please visit our website at weather.gov/Atlanta. The current time is 8:15 p.m. Eastern Daylight Time. Here are the 8 p.m. weather observations from around the area. At Athens, it was clear, the temperature was 72 degrees, dew point 50 degrees, relative humidity 45%, wind calm, pressure was 29.93 inches and rising. At Gainesville, it was clear and 72, wind northwest at 9. At Winder, it was clear, the temperature was 70. At Greensboro, it was clear and 72, wind calm. At Jefferson, it was clear and 69, wind northwest at 6. At Monroe, it was clear, the temperature was 66. At Albertton, it was clear and 68, wind calm. At Canyon, it was clear and 68, wind calm. At Clemson, it was clear and 71, wind west at 6. Elsewhere across Georgia, at Atlanta it was partly cloudy and 73, wind northwest at 6. At Cartersville, the temperature was 72, wind calm. At Lawrenceville, it was clear and 72, wind west at 5. At Macon, it was clear and 73, wind calm. At Rome, it was partly cloudy and 70, wind calm. At Augusta, it was clear and 65, wind southwest at 3. At Savannah, it was partly cloudy and 73, wind calm. Elsewhere across the region, at Chattanooga, it was mostly cloudy and 72, wind north at 3. At Asheville, it was clear and 65, wind north at 9 gusting to 17. At Greenville-Spartanburg, it was clear and 71, wind northwest at 5. Here is the hazardous weather outlook.

This hazardous weather outlook is for North and Central Georgia. For tonight, no hazardous weather is expected at this time. And now the extended outlook for the period Sunday through Friday. No hazardous weather is expected at this time. Spotter information statement. Spotter activation will not be needed through tonight. Here is the official forecast from your National Weather Service for the Athens listening area. Tonight, mostly clear. Lows in the lower 50s. North winds up to 10 miles an hour. Sunday, sunny. Highs in the lower 80s. Northwest winds 5 to 15 miles an hour. Sunday night, mostly clear. Lows in the lower 50s. North winds up to 10 miles an hour. Monday, sunny. Highs in the lower 80s. Northeast winds 5 to 10 miles an hour. Monday night, clear. Lows in the mid-50s. Light north winds. And now the extended forecast. Tuesday and Tuesday night, clear. Highs in the mid-80s. Lows in the upper 50s. Wednesday and Wednesday night, mostly clear. Highs in the upper 80s. Lows in the mid-60s. Thursday through Friday night, partly cloudy with a 20% chance of showers. Highs in the upper 80s. Lows in the upper 60s. Saturday and Saturday night, mostly cloudy with a 50% chance of showers. Highs in the mid-80s. Lows in the upper 60s. For more detailed weather, water, and climate information, please visit our website at weather.gov/Atlanta. The current time is 8:19 p.m. Eastern Daylight Time. Here are the 8 p.m. weather observations from around the area. At Athens, it was clear, the temperature was 72 degrees, dew point 50 degrees, relative humidity 45%, wind calm, pressure was 29.93 inches and rising. At Gainesville, it was clear and 72, wind northwest at 9. At Winder, it was clear, the temperature was 70. At Greensboro, it was clear and 72, wind calm. At Jefferson, it was clear and 69, wind northwest at 6. At Monroe, it was clear, the temperature was 66. At Albertton, it was clear and 68, wind calm. At Canyon, it was clear and 68, wind calm. At Clemson, it was clear and 71, wind west at 6. Elsewhere across Georgia, at Atlanta it was partly cloudy and 73, wind northwest at 6. At Cartersville, the temperature was 72, wind calm. At Lawrenceville, it was clear and 72, wind west at 5. At Macon, it was clear and 73, wind calm. At Rome, it was partly cloudy and 70, wind calm. At Augusta, it was clear and 65, wind southwest at 3. At Savannah, it was partly cloudy and 73, wind calm. Elsewhere across the region, at Chattanooga, it was mostly cloudy and 72, wind north at 3. At Asheville, it was clear and 65, wind north at 9 gusting to 17. At Greenville-Spartanburg, it was clear and 71, wind northwest at 5. Here is the hazardous weather outlook. This hazardous weather outlook is for North and Central Georgia. For tonight, no hazardous weather is expected at this time. And now the extended outlook for the period Sunday through Friday. No hazardous weather is expected at this time. Spotter information statement. Spotter activation will not be needed through tonight. Here is the official forecast from your National Weather Service for the Athens listening area. Tonight, mostly clear. Lows in the lower 50s. North winds up to 10 miles an hour. Sunday, sunny. Highs in the lower 80s. Northwest winds 5 to 15 miles an hour. Sunday night, mostly clear. Lows in the lower 50s. North winds up to 10 miles an hour. Monday, sunny. Highs in the lower 80s.

northeast winds 5 to 10 miles an hour. Monday night, clear. Lows in the mid-50s. Light north winds. And now the extended forecast. Tuesday and Tuesday night, clear. Highs in the mid-80s. Lows in the upper 50s. Wednesday and Wednesday night, mostly clear. Highs in the upper 80s. Lows in the mid-60s. Thursday through Friday night, partly cloudy with a 20% chance of showers. Highs in the upper 80s. Lows in the upper 60s. Saturday and Saturday night, mostly cloudy with a 50% chance of showers. Highs in the mid-80s. Lows in the upper 60s. For more detailed weather, water, and climate information, please visit our website at weather.gov/Atlanta. The current time is 8:23 p.m. Eastern Daylight Time. Here are the 8 p.m. weather observations from around the area. At Athens, it was clear, the temperature was 72 degrees, dew point 50 degrees, relative humidity 45%, wind calm, pressure was 29.93 inches and rising. At Gainesville, it was clear and 72, wind northwest at 9. At Winder, it was clear, the temperature was 70. At Greensboro, it was clear and 72, wind calm. At Jefferson, it was clear and 69, wind northwest at 6. At Monroe, it was clear, the temperature was 66. At Albertton, it was clear and 68, wind calm. At Canyon, it was clear and 68, wind calm. At Clemson, it was clear and 71, wind west at 6. Elsewhere across Georgia, at Atlanta it was partly cloudy and 73, wind northwest at 6. At Cartersville, the temperature was 72, wind calm. At Lawrenceville, it was clear and 72, wind west at 5. At Macon, it was clear and 73, wind calm. At Rome, it was partly cloudy and 70, wind calm. At Augusta, it was clear and 65, wind southwest at 3. At Savannah, it was partly cloudy and 73, wind calm. Elsewhere across the region, at Chattanooga, it was mostly cloudy and 72, wind north at 3. At Asheville, it was clear and 65, wind north at 9 gusting to 17. At Greenville-Spartanburg, it was clear and 71, wind northwest at 5. Here is the hazardous weather outlook. This hazardous weather outlook is for North and Central Georgia. For tonight, no hazardous weather is expected at this time. And now the extended outlook for the period Sunday through Friday, no hazardous weather is expected at this time. Spotter information statement, spotter activation will not be needed through tonight. Here is the official forecast from your National Weather Service for the Athens listening area. Tonight, mostly clear. Lows in the lower 50s. North winds up to 10 miles an hour. Sunday, sunny. Highs in the lower 80s. Northwest winds 5 to 15 miles an hour. Sunday night, mostly clear. Lows in the lower 50s. North winds up to 10 miles an hour. Monday, sunny. Highs in the lower 80s. Northeast winds 5 to 10 miles an hour. Monday night, clear. Lows in the mid-50s. Light north winds. And now the extended forecast. Tuesday and Tuesday night, clear. Highs in the mid-80s. Lows in the upper 50s. Wednesday and Wednesday night, mostly clear. Highs in the upper 80s. Lows in the mid-60s. Thursday through Friday night, partly cloudy with a 20% chance of showers. Highs in the upper 80s. Lows in the upper 60s. Saturday and Saturday night, mostly cloudy with a 50% chance of showers. Highs in the mid-80s. Lows in the upper 60s. For more detailed weather, water, and climate information, please visit our website at weather.gov/Atlanta.

The current time is 8:27 p.m. Eastern Daylight Time. Here are the 8 p.m. weather observations from around the area. At Athens, it was clear. The temperature was 72 degrees, dew point 50 degrees, relative humidity 45%, wind calm, pressure was 29.93 inches and rising. At Gainesville, it was clear and 72, wind northwest at 9. At Winder, it was clear, the temperature was 70. At Greensboro, it was clear and 72, wind calm. At Jefferson, it was clear and 69, wind northwest at 6. At Monroe, it was clear, the temperature was 66. At Albertton, it was clear and 68, wind calm. At Canyon, it was clear and 68, wind calm. At Clemson, it was clear and 71, wind west at 6. Elsewhere across Georgia, at Atlanta it was partly cloudy and 73, wind northwest at 6. At Cartersville, the temperature was 72, wind calm. At Lawrenceville, it was clear and 72, wind west at 5. At Macon, it was clear and 73, wind calm. At Rome, it was partly cloudy and 70, wind calm. At Augusta, it was clear and 65, wind southwest at 3. At Savannah, it was partly cloudy and 73, wind calm. Elsewhere across the region, at Chattanooga, it was mostly cloudy and 72, wind north at 3. At Asheville, it was clear and 65, wind north at 9 gusting to 17. At Greenville-Spartanburg, it was clear and 71, wind northwest at 5. Here is the hazardous weather outlook. This hazardous weather outlook is for North and Central Georgia. For tonight, no hazardous weather is expected at this time. And now the extended outlook for the period Sunday through Friday, no hazardous weather is expected at this time. Spotter information statement, spotter activation will not be needed through tonight. Here is the official forecast from your National Weather Service for the Athens listening area. Tonight, mostly clear. Lows in the lower 50s. North winds up to 10 miles an hour. Sunday, sunny. Highs in the lower 80s. Northwest winds 5 to 15 miles an hour. Sunday night, mostly clear. Lows in the lower 50s. North winds up to 10 miles an hour. Monday, sunny. Highs in the lower 80s. Northeast winds 5 to 10 miles an hour. Monday night, clear. Lows in the mid-50s. Light north winds. And now the extended forecast. Tuesday and Tuesday night, clear. Highs in the mid-80s. Lows in the upper 50s. Wednesday and Wednesday night, mostly clear. Highs in the upper 80s. Lows in the mid-60s. Thursday through Friday night, partly cloudy with a 20% chance of showers. Highs in the upper 80s. Lows in the upper 60s. Saturday and Saturday night, mostly cloudy with a 50% chance of showers. Highs in the mid-80s. Lows in the upper 60s. For more detailed weather, water, and climate information, please visit our website at weather.gov/Atlanta. The current time is 8:31 p.m. Eastern Daylight Time. Here are the 8 p.m. weather observations from around the area. At Athens, it was clear, the temperature was 72 degrees, dew point 50 degrees, relative humidity 45%, wind calm, pressure was 29.93 inches and rising. At Gainesville, it was clear and 72, wind northwest at 9. At Winder, it was clear, the temperature was 70. At Greensboro, it was clear and 72, wind calm. At Jefferson, it was clear and 69, wind northwest at 6. At Monroe, it was clear, the temperature was 66. At Albertton, it was clear and 68, wind calm. At Canyon, it was clear and 68, wind calm. At Clemson, it was clear and 71.

west at 6. Elsewhere across Georgia, at Atlanta it was partly cloudy and 73, wind northwest at 6. At Cartersville, the temperature was 72, wind calm. At Lawrenceville, it was clear and 72, wind west at 5. At Macon, it was clear and 73, wind calm. At Rome, it was partly cloudy and 70, wind calm. At Augusta, it was clear and 65, wind southwest at 3. At Savannah, it was partly cloudy and 73, wind calm. Elsewhere across the region, at Chattanooga, it was mostly cloudy and 72, wind north at 3. 73, wind calm. Elsewhere across the region, at Chattanooga, it was mostly cloudy and 72, wind north at 3. At Asheville, it was clear and 65, wind north at 9 gusting to 17. At Greenville-Spartanburg, it was clear and 71, wind northwest at 5. Here is the hazardous weather outlook. This hazardous weather outlook is for North and Central Georgia. For tonight, no hazardous weather is expected at this time. And now the extended outlook for the period Sunday through Friday, no hazardous weather is expected at this time. Spotter information statement, spotter activation will not be needed through tonight. Here is the official forecast from your National Weather Service for the Athens listening area. Tonight, mostly clear. Lows in the lower 50s. North winds up to 10 miles an hour. Sunday, sunny. Highs in the lower 80s. Northwest winds 5 to 15 miles an hour. Sunday night, mostly clear. Lows in the lower 50s. North winds up to 10 miles an hour. Monday, sunny. Highs in the lower 80s. Northeast winds 5 to 10 miles an hour. Monday night, clear. Lows in the mid-50s. Light north winds. And now the extended forecast. Tuesday and Tuesday night, clear. Highs in the mid-80s. Lows in the upper 50s. Wednesday and Wednesday night, mostly clear. Highs in the upper 80s. Lows in the mid-60s. Thursday through Friday night, partly cloudy with a 20% chance of showers. Highs in the upper 80s. Lows in the upper 60s. Saturday and Saturday night, mostly cloudy with a 50% chance of showers. Highs in the mid-80s. Lows in the upper 60s. For more detailed weather, water, and climate information, please visit our website at weather.gov/Atlanta. The current time is 8:35 p.m. Eastern Daylight Time. Here are the 8 p.m. weather observations from around the area. At Athens, it was clear, the temperature was 72 degrees, dew point 50 degrees, relative humidity 45%, wind calm, pressure was 29.93 inches and rising. At Gainesville, it was clear and 72, wind northwest at 9. At Winder, it was clear, the temperature was 70. At Greensboro, it was clear and 72, wind calm. At Jefferson, it was clear and 69, wind northwest at 6. At Monroe, it was clear, the temperature was 66. At Albertton, it was clear and 68, wind calm. At Canyon, it was clear and 68, wind calm. At Clemson, it was clear and 71, wind west at 6. Elsewhere across Georgia, at Atlanta it was partly cloudy and 73, wind northwest at 6. At Cartersville, the temperature was 72, wind calm. At Lawrenceville, it was clear and 72, wind west at 5. At Macon, it was clear and 73, wind calm. At Rome, it was partly cloudy and 70, wind calm. At Augusta, it was clear and 65, wind southwest at 3. At Savannah, it was partly cloudy and 73, wind calm. Elsewhere across the region, at Chattanooga, it was mostly cloudy and 72, wind north at 3. At Asheville, it was

clear and 65. Wind north at 9, gusting to 17. At Greenville, Spartanburg, it was clear and 71. Wind northwest at 5. Here is the hazardous weather outlook. This hazardous weather outlook is for North and Central Georgia. For tonight, no hazardous weather is expected at this time. And now the extended outlook for the period Sunday through Friday. No hazardous weather is expected at this time. Spotter information statement. Spotter activation will not be needed through tonight. Here is the official forecast from your National Weather Service for the Athens listening area. Tonight, mostly clear. Lows in the lower 50s. North winds up to 10 miles an hour. Sunday, sunny. Highs in the lower 80s. Northwest winds 5 to 15 miles an hour. Sunday night, mostly clear. Lows in the lower 50s. North winds up to 10 miles an hour. Monday, sunny. Highs in the lower 80s. Northeast winds 5 to 10 miles an hour. Monday night, clear. Lows in the mid-50s. Light north winds. And now the extended forecast. Tuesday and Tuesday night, clear. Highs in the mid-80s. Lows in the upper 50s. Wednesday and Wednesday night, mostly clear. Highs in the upper 80s. Lows in the mid-60s. Thursday through Friday night, partly cloudy with a 20% chance of showers. Highs in the upper 80s. Lows in the upper 60s. Saturday and Saturday night, mostly cloudy with a 50% chance of showers. Highs in the mid-80s. Lows in the upper 60s. For more detailed weather, water, and climate information, please visit our website at weather.gov/Atlanta. The current time is 8:39 p.m. Eastern Daylight Time. Here are the 8 p.m. weather observations from around the area. At Athens, it was clear, the temperature was 72 degrees, dew point 50 degrees, relative humidity 45%, wind calm, pressure was 29.93 inches and rising. At Gainesville, it was clear and 72, wind northwest at 9. At Winder, it was clear, the temperature was 70. At Greensboro, it was clear and 72, wind calm. At Jefferson, it was clear and 69, wind northwest at 6. At Monroe, it was clear, the temperature was 66. At Albertton, it was clear and 68, wind calm. At Canyon, it was clear and 68, wind calm. At Clemson, it was clear and 71, wind west at 6. Elsewhere across Georgia, at Atlanta it was partly cloudy and 73, wind northwest at 6. At Cartersville, the temperature was 72, wind calm. At Lawrenceville, it was clear and 72, wind west at 5. At Macon, it was clear and 73, wind calm. At Rome, it was partly cloudy and 70, wind calm. At Augusta, it was clear and 65, wind southwest at 3. At Savannah, it was partly cloudy and 73, wind calm. Elsewhere across the region, at Chattanooga, it was mostly cloudy and 72, wind north at 3. At Asheville, it was clear and 65, wind north at 9, gusting to 17. At Greenville, Spartanburg, it was clear and 71, wind northwest at 5. 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

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The current time is 8:52 p.m. Eastern Daylight Time. Here are the 8 p.m. weather observations from around the area. At Athens, it was clear. The temperature was 72 degrees, dew point 50 degrees, relative humidity 45%, wind calm, pressure was 29.93 inches and rising. At Gainesville, it was clear and 72, wind northwest at 9. At Winder, it was clear, the temperature was 70. At Greensboro, it was clear and 72, wind calm. At Jefferson, it was clear and 69, wind northwest at 6. At Monroe, it was clear, the temperature was 66. At Albertton, it was clear and 68, wind calm. At Canyon, it was clear and 68, wind calm. At Clemson, it was clear and 71, wind west at 6. Elsewhere across Georgia, at Atlanta it was partly cloudy and 73, wind northwest at 6. At Cartersville, the temperature was 72, wind calm. At Lawrenceville, it was clear and 72, wind west at 5. At Macon, it was clear and 73, wind calm. At Rome, it was partly cloudy and 70, wind calm. At Augusta, it was clear and 65, wind southwest at 3. At Savannah, it was partly cloudy and 73, wind calm. Elsewhere across the region, at Chattanooga, it was mostly cloudy and 72, wind north at 3. At Asheville, it was clear and 65, wind north at 9 gusting to 17. At Greenville-Spartanburg, it was clear and 71, wind northwest at 5. Here is the hazardous weather outlook. This hazardous weather outlook is for North and Central Georgia. For tonight, no hazardous weather is expected at this time. And now the extended outlook for the period Sunday through Friday, no hazardous weather is expected at this time. Spotter information statement, spotter activation will not be needed through tonight. Here is the official forecast from your National Weather Service for the Athens listening area. Tonight, mostly clear. Lows in the lower 50s. North winds up to 10 miles an hour. Sunday, sunny. Highs in the lower 80s. Northwest winds 5 to 15 miles an hour. Sunday night, mostly clear. Lows in the lower 50s. North winds up to 10 miles an hour. Monday, sunny. Highs in the lower 80s. Northeast winds 5 to 10 miles an hour. Monday night, clear. Lows in the mid-50s. Light north winds. And now the extended forecast. Tuesday and Tuesday night, clear. Highs in the mid-80s. Lows in the upper 50s. Wednesday and Wednesday night, mostly clear. Highs in the upper 80s. Lows in the mid-60s. Thursday through Friday night, partly cloudy with a 20% chance of showers. Highs in the upper 80s. Lows in the upper 60s. Saturday and Saturday night, mostly cloudy with a 50% chance of showers. Highs in the mid-80s. Lows in the upper 60s. For more detailed weather, water, and climate information, please visit our website at weather.gov/Atlanta. The current time is 8:56 p.m. Eastern Daylight Time. Here are the 8 p.m. weather observations from around the area. At Athens, it was clear, the temperature was 72 degrees, dew point 50 degrees, relative humidity 45%, wind calm, pressure was 29.93 inches and rising. At Gainesville, it was clear and 72, wind northwest at 9. At Winder, it was clear, the temperature was 70. At Greensboro, it was clear and 72, wind calm. At Jefferson, it was clear and 69, wind northwest at 6. At Monroe, it was clear, the temperature was 66. At Albertton, it was clear and 68, wind calm. At Canyon, it was clear and

68, wind calm. At Clemson, it was clear and 71, wind west at 6. Elsewhere across Georgia, at Atlanta it was partly cloudy and 73, wind northwest at 6. At Cartersville, the temperature was 72, wind calm. At Lawrenceville, it was clear and 72, wind west at 5. At Macon, it was clear and 73, wind calm. At Rome, it was partly cloudy and 70, wind calm. At Augusta, it was clear and 65, wind southwest at 3. At Savannah, it was partly cloudy and 73, wind calm. Elsewhere across the region, at Chattanooga, it was mostly cloudy and 72, wind north at 3. At Asheville, it was clear and 65, wind north at 9 gusting to 17. At Greenville-Spartanburg, it was clear and 71, wind northwest at 5. Here is the hazardous weather outlook. This hazardous weather outlook is for north and central Georgia. For tonight, no hazardous weather is expected at this time. And now the extended outlook for the period Sunday through Friday, no hazardous weather is expected at this time. Spotter information statement, spotter activation will not be needed through tonight. Here is the official forecast from your National Weather Service for the Athens listening area. Tonight, mostly clear. Lows in the lower 50s. North winds up to 10 miles an hour. Sunday, sunny. Highs in the lower 80s. Northwest winds 5 to 15 miles an hour. Sunday night, mostly clear. Lows in the lower 50s. North winds up to 10 miles an hour. Monday, sunny. Highs in the lower 80s. Northeast winds 5 to 10 miles an hour. Monday night, clear. Lows in the mid-50s. Light north winds. And now the extended forecast. Tuesday and Tuesday night, clear. Highs in the mid-80s. Lows in the upper 50s. Wednesday and Wednesday night, mostly clear. Highs in the upper 80s. Lows in the mid-60s. Thursday through Friday night, partly cloudy with a 20% chance of showers. Highs in the upper 80s. Lows in the upper 60s. Saturday and Saturday night, mostly cloudy with a 50% chance of showers. Highs in the mid-80s. Lows in the upper 60s. For more detailed weather, water, and climate information, please visit our website at weather.gov/Atlanta. The current time is 9 p.m. Eastern Daylight Time. Here are the 8 p.m. weather observations from around the area. At Athens, it was clear, the temperature was 72 degrees, dew point 50 degrees, relative humidity 45%, wind calm, pressure was 29.93 inches and rising. At Gainesville, it was clear and 72, wind northwest at 9. At Winder, it was clear, the temperature was 70. At Greensboro, it was clear and 72, wind calm. At Jefferson, it was clear and 69, wind northwest at 6. At Monroe, it was clear, the temperature was 66. At Albertton, it was clear and 68, wind calm. At Canyon, it was clear and 68, wind calm. At Clemson, it was clear and 71, wind west at 6. Elsewhere across Georgia, at Atlanta it was partly cloudy and 73, wind northwest at 6. At Cartersville, the temperature was 72, wind calm. At Lawrenceville, it was clear and 72, wind west at 5. At Macon, it was clear and 73, wind calm. At Rome, it was partly cloudy and 70, wind calm. At Augusta, it was clear and 65, wind southwest at 3. At Savannah, it was partly cloudy and 73, wind calm. Elsewhere across the region, at Chattanooga, it was mostly cloudy and 72, wind north at 3. At Asheville, it was clear and 65, wind north at 9 gusting to 17. At Greenville, Spartan.

Northwest winds 5 to 15 miles an hour. Sunday night, mostly clear. Lows in the lower 50s. North winds up to 10 miles an hour. Monday, sunny. Highs in the lower 80s. Northeast winds 5 to 10 miles an hour. Monday night, clear. Lows in the mid-50s. Light north winds. And now the extended forecast. Tuesday and Tuesday night, clear. Highs in the mid-80s. Lows in the upper 50s. Wednesday and Wednesday night, mostly clear. Highs in the upper 80s. Lows in the mid-60s. Thursday through Friday night, partly cloudy with a 20% chance of showers. Highs in the upper 80s. Lows in the upper 60s. Saturday and Saturday night, mostly cloudy with a 50% chance of showers. Highs in the mid-80s. Lows in the upper 60s. For more detailed weather, water, and climate information, please visit our website at weather.gov/Atlanta. The current time is 9:04 p.m. Eastern Daylight Time. Here are the 9 p.m. weather observations from around the area. At Athens, it was clear, the temperature was 70 degrees, dew point 51 degrees, relative humidity 51%, wind calm, pressure was 29.93 inches and steady. At Clemson, it was clear and 67, wind calm. Elsewhere across Georgia, at Atlanta it was mostly cloudy and 71, wind northwest at 7. At Macon, it was clear and 66, wind west at 3. At Rome, it was partly cloudy and 68, wind north at 5. At Augusta, it was clear and 61, wind calm. At Savannah, it was partly cloudy and 66, wind calm. Elsewhere across the region, at Chattanooga, it was mostly cloudy and 68, wind north at 5. At Asheville, it was clear and 63, wind north at 7. At Greenville-Spartanburg, it was clear and 68, wind calm. Here is the hazardous weather outlook. This hazardous weather outlook is for North and Central Georgia. For tonight, no hazardous weather is expected at this time. And now the extended outlook for the period Sunday through Friday, no hazardous weather is expected at this time. Spotter information statement, spotter activation will not be needed through tonight. Here is the official forecast from your National Weather Service for the Athens listening area. Tonight, mostly clear. Lows in the lower 50s. North winds up to 10 miles an hour. Sunday, sunny. Highs in the lower 80s. Northwest winds 5 to 15 miles an hour. Sunday night, mostly clear. Lows in the lower 50s. North winds up to 10 miles an hour. Monday, sunny. Highs in the lower 80s. Northeast winds 5 to 10 miles an hour. Monday night, clear. Lows in the mid-50s. Light north winds. And now the extended forecast. Tuesday and Tuesday night, clear. Highs in the mid-80s. Lows in the upper 50s. Wednesday and Wednesday night, mostly clear. Highs in the upper 80s. Lows in the mid-60s. Thursday through Friday night, partly cloudy with a 20% chance of showers. Highs in the upper 80s. Lows in the upper 60s. Saturday and Saturday night, mostly cloudy with a 50% chance of showers. Highs in the mid-80s. Lows in the upper 60s. For more detailed weather, water, and climate information, please visit our website at weather.gov/Atlanta. The current time is 9:07 p.m. Eastern Daylight Time. Here are the 9 p.m. weather observations from around the area. At Athens, it was clear, the temperature was 70 degrees, dew point 51 degrees, relative humidity 51%, wind calm, pressure was 29.93 inches and steady. At Clemson, it was clear and 67, wind calm.

across Georgia. At Atlanta, it was mostly cloudy and 71, wind northwest at 7. At Macon, it was clear and 66, wind west at 3. At Rome, it was partly cloudy and 68, wind north at 5. At Augusta, it was clear and 61, wind calm. At Savannah, it was partly cloudy and 66, wind calm. Elsewhere across the region, at Chattanooga, it was mostly cloudy and 68, wind north at 5. At Asheville, it was clear and 63, wind north at 7. At Greenville-Spartanburg, it was clear and 68, wind calm. Here is the hazardous weather outlook. This hazardous weather outlook is for North and Central Georgia. For tonight, no hazardous weather is expected at this time. And now the extended outlook for the period Sunday through Friday. No hazardous weather is expected at this time. Spotter information statement. Spotter activation will not be needed through tonight. Here is the official forecast from your National Weather Service for the Athens listening area. Tonight, mostly clear. Lows in the lower 50s. North winds up to 10 miles an hour. Sunday, sunny. Highs in the lower 80s. Northwest winds 5 to 15 miles an hour. Sunday night, mostly clear. Lows in the lower 50s. North winds up to 10 miles an hour. Monday, sunny. Highs in the lower 80s. Northeast winds 5 to 10 miles an hour. Monday night, clear. Lows in the mid-50s. Light north winds. And now the extended forecast. Tuesday and Tuesday night, clear. Highs in the mid-80s. Lows in the upper 50s. Wednesday and Wednesday night, mostly clear. Highs in the upper 80s. Lows in the mid-60s. Thursday through Friday night, partly cloudy with a 20% chance of showers. Highs in the upper 80s. Lows in the upper 60s. Saturday and Saturday night, mostly cloudy with a 50% chance of showers. Highs in the mid-80s. Lows in the upper 60s. For more detailed weather, water, and climate information, please visit our website at weather.gov/Atlanta. The current time is 9:10 p.m. Eastern Daylight Time. Here are the 9 p.m. weather observations from around the area. At Athens, it was clear, the temperature was 70 degrees, dew point 51 degrees, relative humidity 51%, wind calm, pressure was 29.93 inches and steady. At Clemson, it was clear and 67, wind calm. Elsewhere across Georgia, at Atlanta it was mostly cloudy and 71, wind northwest at 7. At Macon, it was clear and 66, wind west at 3. At Rome, it was partly cloudy and 68, wind north at 5. At Augusta, it was clear and 61, wind calm. At Savannah, it was partly cloudy and 66, wind calm. Elsewhere across the region, at Chattanooga, it was mostly cloudy and 68, wind north at 5. At Asheville, it was clear and 63, wind north at 7. At Greenville-Spartanburg, it was clear and 68, wind calm. Here are the 9 p.m. weather observations from around the area. At Athens, it was clear, the temperature was 70 degrees, dew point 51 degrees, relative humidity 51%, wind calm, pressure was 29.93 inches and steady. At Gainesville, it was partly cloudy and 69, wind northwest at 12. At Winder, it was clear, the temperature was 68. At Greensboro, it was clear and 64, wind calm. At Jefferson, it was clear and 67, wind northwest at 7. At Monroe, it was clear, the temperature was 65. At Albertton, it was clear and 64, wind calm. At Canyon, it was clear and 66, wind northwest at 3. At Clemson, it was clear and 67, wind calm. Elsewhere across Georgia, at Atlanta,

was mostly cloudy and 71, wind northwest at 7. At Cartersville, the temperature was 72, wind calm. At Lawrenceville, the temperature was 69, wind west at 5. At Macon, it was clear and 66, wind west at 3. At Rome, it was partly cloudy and 68, wind north at 5. At Augusta, it was clear and 61, wind calm. At Savannah, it was partly cloudy and 66, wind calm. Elsewhere across the region, at Chattanooga, it was mostly cloudy and 68, wind north at 5. At Asheville, it was clear and 63, wind north at 7. At Greenville-Spartanburg, it was clear and 68, wind calm. Here is the hazardous weather outlook. This hazardous weather outlook is for North and Central Georgia. For tonight, no hazardous weather is expected at this time. And now the extended outlook for the period Sunday through Friday, no hazardous weather is expected at this time. Spotter information statement, spotter activation will not be needed through tonight. Here is the official forecast from your National Weather Service for the Athens listening area. Tonight, mostly clear. Lows in the lower 50s. North winds up to 10 miles an hour. Sunday, sunny. Highs in the lower 80s. Northwest winds 5 to 15 miles an hour. Sunday night, mostly clear. Lows in the lower 50s. North winds up to 10 miles an hour. Monday, sunny. Highs in the lower 80s. Northeast winds 5 to 10 miles an hour. Monday night, clear. Lows in the mid-50s. Light north winds. And now the extended forecast. Tuesday and Tuesday night, clear. Highs in the mid-80s. Lows in the upper 50s. Wednesday and Wednesday night, mostly clear. Highs in the upper 80s. Lows in the mid-60s. Thursday through Friday night, partly cloudy with a 20% chance of showers. Highs in the upper 80s. Lows in the upper 60s. Saturday and Saturday night, mostly cloudy with a 50% chance of showers. Highs in the mid-80s. Lows in the upper 60s. For more detailed weather, water, and climate information, please visit our website at weather.gov/Atlanta. The current time is 9:16 p.m. Eastern Daylight Time. Here are the 9 p.m. weather observations from around the area. At Athens, it was clear, the temperature was 70 degrees, dew point 51 degrees, relative humidity 51%, wind calm, pressure was 29.93 inches and steady. At Gainesville, it was partly cloudy and 69, wind northwest at 12. At Winder, it was clear, the temperature was 68. At Greensboro, it was clear and 64, wind calm. At Jefferson, it was clear and 67, wind northwest at 7. At Monroe, it was clear, the temperature was 65. At Albertton, it was clear and 64, wind calm. At Canyon, it was clear and 66, wind northwest at 3. At Clemson, it was clear and 67, wind calm. Elsewhere across Georgia, at Atlanta it was mostly cloudy and 71, wind northwest at 7. At Cartersville, the temperature was 72, wind calm. At Lawrenceville, the temperature was 69, wind west at 5. At Macon, it was clear and 66, wind west at 3. At Rome, it was partly cloudy and 68, wind north at 5. At Augusta, it was clear and 61, wind calm. At Savannah, it was partly cloudy and 66, wind calm. Elsewhere across the region, at Chattanooga, it was mostly cloudy and 68, wind north at 5. At Asheville, it was clear and 63, wind north at 7. At Greenville-Spartanburg, it was clear and 68, wind calm. Here is the hazardous weather outlook. This hazardous weather outlook is for North and Central Georgia.

for tonight. No hazardous weather is expected at this time. And now the extended outlook for the period Sunday through Friday. No hazardous weather is expected at this time. Spotter information statement. Spotter activation will not be needed through tonight. Here is the official forecast from your National Weather Service for the Athens listening area. Tonight, mostly clear. Lows in the lower 50s. North winds up to 10 miles an hour. Sunday, sunny. Highs in the lower 80s. Northwest winds 5 to 15 miles an hour. Sunday night, mostly clear. Lows in the lower 50s. North winds up to 10 miles an hour. Monday, sunny. Highs in the lower 80s. Northeast winds 5 to 10 miles an hour. Monday night, clear. Lows in the mid-50s. Light north winds. And now the extended forecast. Tuesday and Tuesday night, clear. Highs in the mid-80s. Lows in the upper 50s. Wednesday and Wednesday night, mostly clear. Highs in the upper 80s. Lows in the mid-60s. Thursday through Friday night, partly cloudy with a 20% chance of showers. Highs in the upper 80s. Lows in the upper 60s. Saturday and Saturday night, mostly cloudy with a 50% chance of showers. Highs in the mid-80s. Lows in the upper 60s. For more detailed weather, water, and climate information, please visit our website at weather.gov/Atlanta. The current time is 9:20 p.m. Eastern Daylight Time. Here are the 9 p.m. weather observations from around the area. At Athens, it was clear, the temperature was 70 degrees, dew point 51 degrees, relative humidity 51%, wind calm, pressure was 29.93 inches and steady. At Gainesville, it was partly cloudy and 69, wind northwest at 12. At Winder, it was clear, the temperature was 68. At Greensboro, it was clear and 64, wind calm. At Jefferson, it was clear and 67, wind northwest at 7. At Monroe, it was clear, the temperature was 65. At Alberton, it was clear and 64, wind calm. At Canyon, it was clear and 66, wind northwest at 3. At Clemson, it was clear and 67, wind calm. Elsewhere across Georgia, at Atlanta it was mostly cloudy and 71, wind northwest at 7. At Cartersville, the temperature was 72, wind calm. At Lawrenceville, the temperature was 69, wind west at 5. At Macon, it was clear and 66, wind west at 3. At Rome, it was partly cloudy and 68, wind north at 5. At Augusta, it was clear and 61, wind calm. At Savannah, it was partly cloudy and 66, wind calm. Elsewhere across the region, at Chattanooga, it was mostly cloudy and 68, wind north at 5. At Asheville, it was clear and 63, wind north at 7. At Greenville-Spartanburg, it was clear and 68, wind calm. Here is the hazardous weather outlook. This hazardous weather outlook is for North and Central Georgia. For tonight, no hazardous weather is expected at this time. And now the extended outlook for the period Sunday through Friday. No hazardous weather is expected at this time. Spotter information statement. Spotter activation will not be needed through tonight. Here is the official forecast from your National Weather Service for the Athens listening area. Tonight, mostly clear. Lows in the lower 50s. North winds up to 10 miles an hour. Sunday, sunny. Highs in the lower 80s. Northwest winds 5 to 15 miles an hour. Sunday night, mostly clear. Lows in the lower 50s. North winds up to 10 miles an hour. Monday, sunny. Highs in the lower 80s. Northeast winds 5 to 10 miles an hour. Monday night, clear.
lows in the mid-50s, light north winds. And now the extended forecast. Tuesday and Tuesday night, clear. Highs in the mid-80s, lows in the upper 50s. Wednesday and Wednesday night, mostly clear. Highs in the upper 80s, lows in the mid-60s. Thursday through Friday night, partly cloudy with a 20% chance of showers. Highs in the upper 80s, lows in the upper 60s. Saturday and Saturday night, mostly cloudy with a 50% chance of showers. Highs in the mid-80s, lows in the upper 60s. For more detailed weather, water, and climate information, please visit our website at weather.gov/Atlanta. The current time is 9:24 p.m. Eastern Daylight Time. Here are the 9 p.m. weather observations from around the area. At Athens, it was clear, the temperature was 70 degrees, dew point 51 degrees, relative humidity 51%, wind calm, pressure was 29.93 inches and steady. At Gainesville, it was partly cloudy and 69, wind northwest at 12. At Winder, it was clear, the temperature was 68. At Greensboro, it was clear and 64, wind calm. At Jefferson, it was clear and 67, wind northwest at 7. At Monroe, it was clear, the temperature was 65. At Albertton, it was clear and 64, wind calm. At Canyon, it was clear and 66, wind northwest at 3. At Clemson, it was clear and 67, wind calm. Elsewhere across Georgia, at Atlanta it was mostly cloudy and 71, wind northwest at 7. At Cartersville, the temperature was 72, wind calm. At Lawrenceville, the temperature was 69, wind west at 5. At Macon, it was clear and 66, wind west at 3. At Rome, it was partly cloudy and 68, wind north at 5. At Augusta, it was clear and 61, wind calm. At Savannah, it was partly cloudy and 66, wind calm. Elsewhere across the region, at Chattanooga, it was mostly cloudy and 68, wind north at 5. At Asheville, it was clear and 63, wind north at 7. At Greenville-Spartanburg, it was clear and 68, wind calm. Here is the hazardous weather outlook. This hazardous weather outlook is for North and Central Georgia. For tonight, no hazardous weather is expected at this time. And now the extended outlook for the period Sunday through Friday, no hazardous weather is expected at this time. Spotter information statement, spotter activation will not be needed through tonight. Here is the official forecast from your National Weather Service for the Athens listening area. Tonight, mostly clear. Lows in the lower 50s. North winds up to 10 miles an hour. Sunday, sunny. Highs in the lower 80s. Northwest winds 5 to 15 miles an hour. Sunday night, mostly clear. Lows in the lower 50s. North winds up to 10 miles an hour. Monday, sunny. Highs in the lower 80s. Northeast winds 5 to 10 miles an hour. Monday night, clear. Lows in the mid-50s. Light north winds. And now the extended forecast. Tuesday and Tuesday night, clear. Highs in the mid-80s. Lows in the upper 50s. Wednesday and Wednesday night, mostly clear. Highs in the upper 80s. Lows in the mid-60s. Thursday through Friday night, partly cloudy with a 20% chance of showers. Highs in the upper 80s. Lows in the upper 60s. Saturday and Saturday night, mostly cloudy with a 50% chance of showers. Highs in the mid-80s. Lows in the upper 60s. For more detailed weather, water, and climate information, please visit our website at weather.gov/Atlanta. The current time is 9:28 p.m. Eastern Daylight Time.

Here are the 9 p.m. weather observations from around the area. At Athens, it was clear. The temperature was 70 degrees, dew point 51 degrees, relative humidity 51%, wind calm, pressure was 29.93 inches and steady. At Gainesville, it was partly cloudy and 69, wind northwest at 12. At Winder, it was clear, the temperature was 68. At Greensboro, it was clear and 64, wind calm. At Jefferson, it was clear and 67, wind northwest at 7. At Monroe, it was clear, the temperature was 65. At Albertton, it was clear and 64, wind calm. At Canyon, it was clear and 66, wind northwest at 3. At Clemson, it was clear and 67, wind calm. Elsewhere across Georgia, at Atlanta it was mostly cloudy and 71, wind northwest at 7. At Cartersville, the temperature was 72, wind calm. At Lawrenceville, the temperature was 69, wind west at 5. At Macon, it was clear and 66, wind west at 3. At Rome, it was partly cloudy and 68, wind north at 5. At Augusta, it was clear and 61, wind calm. At Savannah, it was partly cloudy and 66, wind calm. Elsewhere across the region, at Chattanooga, it was mostly cloudy and 68, wind north at 5. At Asheville, it was clear and 63, wind north at 7. At Greenville-Spartanburg, it was clear and 68, wind calm. Here is the hazardous weather outlook. This hazardous weather outlook is for North and Central Georgia. For tonight, no hazardous weather is expected at this time. And now the extended outlook for the period Sunday through Friday, no hazardous weather is expected at this time. Spotter information statement, spotter activation will not be needed through tonight. Here is the official forecast from your National Weather Service for the Athens listening area. Tonight, mostly clear. Lows in the lower 50s. North winds up to 10 miles an hour. Sunday, sunny. Highs in the lower 80s. Northwest winds 5 to 15 miles an hour. Sunday night, mostly clear. Lows in the lower 50s. North winds up to 10 miles an hour. Monday, sunny. Highs in the lower 80s. Northeast winds 5 to 10 miles an hour. Monday night, clear. Lows in the mid-50s. Light north winds. And now the extended forecast. Tuesday and Tuesday night, clear. Highs in the mid-80s. Lows in the upper 50s. Wednesday and Wednesday night, mostly clear. Highs in the upper 80s. Lows in the mid-60s. Thursday through Friday night, partly cloudy with a 20% chance of showers. Highs in the upper 80s. Lows in the upper 60s. Saturday and Saturday night, mostly cloudy with a 50% chance of showers. Highs in the mid-80s. Lows in the upper 60s. For more detailed weather, water, and climate information, please visit our website at weather.gov/Atlanta. The current time is 9:32 p.m. Eastern Daylight Time. Here are the 9 p.m. weather observations from around the area. At Athens, it was clear, the temperature was 70 degrees, dew point 51 degrees, relative humidity 51%, wind calm, pressure was 29.93 inches and steady. At Gainesville, it was partly cloudy and 69, wind northwest at 12. At Winder, it was clear, the temperature was 68. At Greensboro, it was clear and 64, wind calm. At Jefferson, it was clear and 67, wind northwest at 7. At Monroe, it was clear, the temperature was 65. At Albertton, it was clear and 64, wind calm. At Canyon, it was clear and 66, wind northwest at 3. At Clemson, it was clear and 67, wind calm. Elsewhere across Georgia,

Georgia. At Atlanta, it was mostly cloudy and 71, wind northwest at 7. At Cartersville, the temperature was 72, wind calm. Wind northwest at 7. At Cartersville, the temperature was 72, wind calm. At Lawrenceville, the temperature was 69, wind west at 5. At Macon, it was clear and 66, wind west at 3. At Rome, it was partly cloudy and 68, wind north at 5. At Augusta, it was clear and 61, wind calm. At Savannah, it was partly cloudy and 66, wind calm. Elsewhere across the region, at Chattanooga, it was mostly cloudy and 68, wind north at 5. At Asheville, it was clear and 63, wind north at 7. At Greenville-Spartanburg, it was clear and 68, wind calm. Here is the hazardous weather outlook. This hazardous weather outlook is for North and Central Georgia. For tonight, no hazardous weather is expected at this time. And now the extended outlook for the period Sunday through Friday, no hazardous weather is expected at this time. Spotter information statement, spotter activation will not be needed through tonight. Here is the official forecast from your National Weather Service for the Athens listening area. Tonight, mostly clear. Lows in the lower 50s. North winds up to 10 miles an hour. Sunday, sunny. Highs in the lower 80s. Northwest winds 5 to 15 miles an hour. Sunday night, mostly clear. Lows in the lower 50s. North winds up to 10 miles an hour. Monday, sunny. Highs in the lower 80s. Northeast winds 5 to 10 miles an hour. Monday night, clear. Lows in the mid-50s. Light north winds. And now the extended forecast. Tuesday and Tuesday night, clear. Highs in the mid-80s. Lows in the upper 50s. Wednesday and Wednesday night, mostly clear. Highs in the upper 80s. Lows in the mid-60s. Thursday through Friday night, partly cloudy with a 20% chance of showers. Highs in the upper 80s. Lows in the upper 60s. Saturday and Saturday night, mostly cloudy with a 50% chance of showers. Highs in the mid-80s. Lows in the upper 60s. For more detailed weather, water, and climate information, please visit our website at weather.gov/Atlanta. The current time is 9:36 p.m. Eastern Daylight Time. Here are the 9 p.m. weather observations from around the area. At Athens, it was clear, the temperature was 70 degrees, dew point 51 degrees, relative humidity 51%, wind calm, pressure was 29.93 inches and steady. At Gainesville, it was partly cloudy and 69, wind northwest at 12. At Winder, it was clear, the temperature was 68. At Greensboro, it was clear and 64, wind calm. At Jefferson, it was clear and 67, wind northwest at 7. At Monroe, it was clear, the temperature was 65. At Albertton, it was clear and 64, wind calm. At Canyon, it was clear and 66, wind northwest at 3. At Clemson, it was clear and 67, wind calm. Elsewhere across Georgia, at Atlanta it was mostly cloudy and 71, wind northwest at 7. At Cartersville, the temperature was 72, wind calm. At Lawrenceville, the temperature was 69, wind west at 5. At Macon, it was clear and 66, wind west at 3. At Rome, it was partly cloudy and 68, wind north at 5. At Augusta, it was clear and 61, wind calm. At Savannah, it was partly cloudy and 66, wind calm. Elsewhere across the region, at Chattanooga, it was mostly cloudy and 68, wind north at 5. At Asheville, it was clear and 63, wind north at 7. At Greenville-Spartanburg, it was clear and 68, wind

calm. Here is the hazardous weather outlook. This hazardous weather outlook is for North and Central Georgia. For tonight, no hazardous weather is expected at this time. And now the extended outlook for the period Sunday through Friday, no hazardous weather is expected at this time. Spotter information statement, spotter activation will not be needed through tonight. Here is the official forecast from your National Weather Service for the Athens listening area. Tonight, mostly clear. Lows in the lower 50s. North winds up to 10 miles an hour. Sunday, sunny. Highs in the lower 80s. Northwest winds 5 to 15 miles an hour. Sunday night, mostly clear. Lows in the lower 50s. North winds up to 10 miles an hour. Monday, sunny. Highs in the lower 80s. Northeast winds 5 to 10 miles an hour. Monday night, clear. Lows in the mid-50s. Light north winds. And now the extended forecast. Tuesday and Tuesday night, clear. Highs in the mid-80s. Lows in the upper 50s. Wednesday and Wednesday night, mostly clear. Highs in the upper 80s. Lows in the mid-60s. Thursday through Friday night, partly cloudy with a 20% chance of showers. Highs in the upper 80s. Lows in the upper 60s. Saturday and Saturday night, mostly cloudy with a 50% chance of showers. Highs in the mid-80s. Lows in the upper 60s. For more detailed weather, water, and climate information, please visit our website at weather.gov/Atlanta. 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The current time is 9:40 p.m. Eastern Daylight Time. Here are the 9 p.m. weather observations from around the area. At Athens, it was clear, the temperature was 70 degrees, dew point 51 degrees, relative humidity 51%, wind calm, pressure was 29.93 inches and steady. At Gainesville, it was partly cloudy and 69, wind northwest at 12. At Winder, it was clear, the temperature was 68. At Greensboro, it was clear and 64, wind calm. At Jefferson, it was clear and 67, wind northwest at 7. At Monroe, it was clear, the temperature was 65. At Albertton, it was clear and 64, wind calm. At Canyon, it was clear and 66, wind northwest at 3. At Clemson, it was clear and 67, wind calm. Elsewhere across Georgia, at Atlanta it was mostly cloudy and 71, wind northwest at 7. At Cartersville, the temperature was 72, wind calm. At Lawrenceville, the temperature was 69, wind west at 5. At Macon, it was clear and 66, wind west at 3. At Rome, it was partly cloudy and 68, wind north at 5. At Augusta, it was clear and 61, wind calm. At Savannah, it was partly cloudy and 66, wind calm. Elsewhere across the region, at Chattanooga, it was mostly cloudy and 68, wind north at 5. At Asheville, it was clear and 63, wind north at 7. At Greenville-Spartanburg, it was clear and 68, wind calm. Here is the hazardous weather outlook. This hazardous weather outlook is for North and Central Georgia. For tonight,

No hazardous weather is expected at this time. And now the extended outlook for the period Sunday through Friday. No hazardous weather is expected at this time. Spotter information statement. Spotter activation will not be needed through tonight. 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Here is the official forecast from your National Weather Service for the Athens listening area. Tonight, mostly clear. Lows in the lower 50s. North winds up to 10 miles an hour. Sunday, sunny. Highs in the lower 80s. Northwest winds 5 to 15 miles an hour. Sunday night, mostly clear. Lows in the lower 50s. North winds up to 10 miles an hour. Monday, sunny. Highs in the lower 80s. Northeast winds 5 to 10 miles an hour. Monday night, clear. Lows in the mid-50s. Light north winds. And now the extended forecast. Tuesday and Tuesday night, clear. Highs in the mid-80s. Lows in the upper 50s. Wednesday and Wednesday night, mostly clear. Highs in the upper 80s. Lows in the mid-60s. Thursday through Friday night, partly cloudy with a 20% chance of showers. Highs in the upper 80s. Lows in the upper 60s. Saturday and Saturday night, mostly cloudy with a 50% chance of showers. Highs in the mid-80s. Lows in the upper 60s. For more detailed weather, water, and climate information, please visit our website at weather.gov/Atlanta. The current time is 9:45 p.m. Eastern Daylight Time. Here are the 9 p.m. weather observations from around the area. At Athens, it was clear, the temperature was 70 degrees, dew point 51 degrees, relative humidity 51%, wind calm, pressure was 29.93 inches and steady. At Gainesville, it was partly cloudy and 69, wind northwest at 12. At Winder, it was clear, the temperature was 68. At Greensboro, it was clear and 64, wind calm. At Jefferson, it was clear and 67, wind northwest at 7. At Monroe, it was clear, the temperature was 65. At Alberton, it was clear and 64, wind calm. At Canyon, it was clear and 66, wind northwest at 3. At Clemson, it was clear and 67, wind calm. Elsewhere across Georgia, at Atlanta it was mostly cloudy and 71, wind northwest at 7. At Cartersville, the temperature was 72, wind calm. At Lawrenceville, the temperature was 69, wind west at 5. At Macon, it was clear and 66, wind west at 3. At Rome, it was partly cloudy and 68, wind north at 5. At Augusta, it was clear and 61, wind calm. At Savannah, it was partly cloudy and 66, wind calm. Elsewhere across the region, at Chattanooga, it was mostly cloudy and 68, wind north at 5. At Asheville, it was clear and 63, wind north at 7. At Greenville-Spartanburg, it was clear and 68, wind calm. Here is the hazardous weather outlook. This hazardous weather outlook is for North and Central Georgia. For tonight, no hazardous weather is expected at this time. And now the extended outlook for the period Sunday through Friday,
No hazardous weather is expected at this time. Spotter information statement. Spotter activation will not be needed through tonight. Here is the official forecast from your National Weather Service for the Athens listening area. Tonight, mostly clear. Lows in the lower 50s. North winds up to 10 miles an hour. Sunday, sunny. Highs in the lower 80s. Northwest winds 5 to 15 miles an hour. Sunday night, mostly clear. Lows in the lower 50s. North winds up to 10 miles an hour. Monday, sunny. Highs in the lower 80s. Northeast winds 5 to 10 miles an hour. Monday night, clear. Lows in the mid-50s. Light north winds. And now the extended forecast. Tuesday and Tuesday night, clear. Highs in the mid-80s. Lows in the upper 50s. Wednesday and Wednesday night, mostly clear. Highs in the upper 80s. Lows in the mid-60s. Thursday through Friday night, partly cloudy with a 20% chance of showers. Highs in the upper 80s. Lows in the upper 60s. Saturday and Saturday night, mostly cloudy with a 50% chance of showers. Highs in the mid-80s. Lows in the upper 60s. For more detailed weather, water, and climate information, please visit our website at weather.gov/Atlanta. The current time is 9:49 p.m. Eastern Daylight Time. Here are the 9 p.m. weather observations from around the area. At Athens, it was clear, the temperature was 70 degrees, dew point 51 degrees, relative humidity 51%, wind calm, pressure was 29.93 inches and steady. At Gainesville, it was partly cloudy and 69, wind northwest at 12. At Winder, it was clear, the temperature was 68. At Greensboro, it was clear and 64, wind calm. At Jefferson, it was clear and 67, wind northwest at 7. At Monroe, it was clear, the temperature was 65. At Albertton, it was clear and 64, wind calm. At Canyon, it was clear and 66, wind northwest at 3. At Clemson, it was clear and 67, wind calm. Elsewhere across Georgia, at Atlanta it was mostly cloudy and 71, wind northwest at 7. At Cartersville, the temperature was 72, wind calm. At Lawrenceville, the temperature was 69, wind west at 5. At Macon, it was clear and 66, wind west at 3. At Rome, it was partly cloudy and 68, wind north at 5. At Augusta, it was clear and 61, wind calm. At Savannah, it was partly cloudy and 66, wind calm. Elsewhere across the region, at Chattanooga, it was mostly cloudy and 68, wind north at 5. At Asheville, it was clear and 63, wind north at 7. At Greenville-Spartanburg, it was clear and 68, wind calm. Here is the hazardous weather outlook. This hazardous weather outlook is for North and Central Georgia. For tonight, no hazardous weather is expected at this time. And now the extended outlook for the period Sunday through Friday, no hazardous weather is expected at this time. Spotter information statement, spotter activation will not be needed through tonight. Here is the official forecast from your National Weather Service for the Athens listening area. Tonight, mostly clear. Lows in the lower 50s. North winds up to 10 miles an hour. Sunday, sunny. Highs in the lower 80s. Northwest winds 5 to 15 miles an hour. Sunday night, mostly clear. Lows in the lower 50s. North winds up to 10 miles an hour. Monday, sunny. Highs in the lower 80s. Northeast winds 5 to 10 miles an hour. Monday night, clear. Lows in the mid-50s. Light north winds. And now the extended forecast.
Tuesday and Tuesday night.

highs in the mid-80s, lows in the upper 50s. Wednesday and Wednesday night, mostly clear. Highs in the upper 80s, lows in the mid-60s. Thursday through Friday night, partly cloudy with a 20% chance of showers. Highs in the upper 80s, lows in the upper 60s. Saturday and Saturday night, mostly cloudy with a 50% chance of showers. Highs in the mid-80s, lows in the upper 60s. For more detailed weather, water, and climate information, please visit our website at weather.gov/Atlanta. The current time is 9:53 p.m. Eastern Daylight Time. Here are the 9 p.m. weather observations from around the area. At Athens, it was clear, the temperature was 70 degrees, dew point 51 degrees, relative humidity 51%, wind calm, pressure was 29.93 inches and steady. At Gainesville, it was partly cloudy and 69, wind northwest at 12. At Winder, it was clear, the temperature was 68. At Greensboro, it was clear and 64, wind calm. At Jefferson, it was clear and 67, wind northwest at 7. At Monroe, it was clear, the temperature was 65. At Albertton, it was clear and 64, wind calm. At Canyon, it was clear and 66, wind northwest at 3. At Clemson, it was clear and 67, wind calm. Elsewhere across Georgia, at Atlanta it was mostly cloudy and 71, wind northwest at 7. At Cartersville, the temperature was 72, wind calm. At Lawrenceville, the temperature was 69, wind west at 5. At Macon, it was clear and 66, wind west at 3. At Rome, it was partly cloudy and 68, wind north at 5. At Augusta, it was clear and 61, wind calm. At Savannah, it was partly cloudy and 66, wind calm. Elsewhere across the region, at Chattanooga, it was mostly cloudy and 68, wind north at 5. At Asheville, it was clear and 63, wind north at 7. At Greenville-Spartanburg, it was clear and 68, wind calm. Here is the hazardous weather outlook. This hazardous weather outlook is for North and Central Georgia. For tonight, no hazardous weather is expected at this time. And now the extended outlook for the period Sunday through Friday, no hazardous weather is expected at this time. Spotter information statement, spotter activation will not be needed through tonight. Here is the official forecast from your National Weather Service for the Athens listening area. Tonight, mostly clear. Lows in the lower 50s. North winds up to 10 miles an hour. Sunday, sunny. Highs in the lower 80s. Northwest winds 5 to 15 miles an hour. Sunday night, mostly clear. Lows in the lower 50s. North winds up to 10 miles an hour. Monday, sunny. Highs in the lower 80s. Northeast winds 5 to 10 miles an hour. Monday night, clear. Lows in the mid-50s. Light north winds. And now the extended forecast. Tuesday and Tuesday night, clear. Highs in the mid-80s. Lows in the upper 50s. Wednesday and Wednesday night, mostly clear. Highs in the upper 80s. Lows in the mid-60s. Thursday through Friday night, partly cloudy with a 20% chance of showers. Highs in the upper 80s. Lows in the upper 60s. Saturday and Saturday night, mostly cloudy with a 50% chance of showers. Highs in the mid-80s. Lows in the upper 60s. For more detailed weather, water, and climate information, please visit our website at weather.gov/Atlanta. The current time is 9:57 p.m. Eastern Daylight Time. Here are the 9 p.m. weather observations from around the area. At Athens, it was clear, the temperature was 70 degrees, dew point 50.

31 degrees, relative humidity 51%, wind calm, pressure was 29.93 inches and steady. At Gainesville, it was partly cloudy and 69, wind northwest at 12. At Winder, it was clear, the temperature was 68. At Greensboro, it was clear and 64, wind calm. At Jefferson, it was clear and 67, wind northwest at 7. At Monroe, it was clear, the temperature was 65. At Alberton, it was clear and 64, wind calm. At Canyon, it was clear and 66, wind northwest at 3. At Clemson, it was clear and 67, wind calm. Elsewhere across Georgia, at Atlanta it was mostly cloudy and 71, wind northwest at 7. At Cartersville, the temperature was 72, wind calm. At Lawrenceville, the temperature was 69, wind west at 5. At Macon, it was clear and 66, wind west at 3. At Rome, it was partly cloudy and 68, wind north at 5. At Augusta, it was clear and 61, wind calm. At Savannah, it was partly cloudy and 66, wind calm. Elsewhere across the region, at Chattanooga, it was mostly cloudy and 68, wind north at 5. At Asheville, it was clear and 63, wind north at 7. At Greenville-Spartanburg, it was clear and 68, wind calm. Here is the hazardous weather outlook. This hazardous weather outlook is for North and Central Georgia. For tonight, no hazardous weather is expected at this time. And now the extended outlook for the period Sunday through Friday, no hazardous weather is expected at this time. Spotter information statement, spotter activation will not be needed through tonight. Here is the official forecast from your National Weather Service for the Athens listening area. Tonight, mostly clear. Lows in the lower 50s. North winds up to 10 miles an hour. Sunday, sunny. Highs in the lower 80s. Northwest winds 5 to 15 miles an hour. Sunday night, mostly clear. Lows in the lower 50s. North winds up to 10 miles an hour. Monday, sunny. Highs in the lower 80s. Northeast winds 5 to 10 miles an hour. Monday night, clear. Lows in the mid-50s. Light north winds. And now the extended forecast. Tuesday and Tuesday night, clear. Highs in the mid-80s. Lows in the upper 50s. Wednesday and Wednesday night, mostly clear. Highs in the upper 80s. Lows in the mid-60s. Thursday through Friday night, partly cloudy with a 20% chance of showers. Highs in the upper 80s. Lows in the upper 60s. Saturday and Saturday night, mostly cloudy with a 50% chance of showers. Highs in the mid-80s. Lows in the upper 60s. For more detailed weather, water, and climate information, please visit our website at weather.gov/Atlanta. The current time is 10:01 p.m. Eastern Daylight Time. Here are the 9 p.m. weather observations from around the area. At Athens, it was clear, the temperature was 70 degrees, dew point 51 degrees, relative humidity 51%, wind calm, pressure was 29.93 inches and steady. At Gainesville, it was partly cloudy and 69, wind northwest at 12. At Winder, it was clear, the temperature was 68. At Greensboro, it was clear and 64, wind calm. At Jefferson, it was clear and 67, wind northwest at 7. At Monroe, it was clear, the temperature was 65. At Alberton, it was clear and 64, wind calm. At Canyon, it was clear and 66, wind northwest at 3. At Clemson, it was clear and 67, wind calm. Elsewhere across Georgia, at Atlanta it was mostly cloudy and 71, wind northwest at 7. At Cartersville, the temperature was 72, wind calm.

for tonight. No hazardous weather is expected at this time. And now the extended outlook for the period Sunday through Friday. No hazardous weather is expected at this time. Spotter information statement. Spotter activation will not be needed through tonight. Here is the official forecast from your National Weather Service for the Athens listening area. Tonight, mostly clear. Lows in the lower 50s. North winds up to 10 miles an hour. Sunday, sunny. Highs in the lower 80s. Northwest winds 5 to 15 miles an hour. Sunday night, mostly clear. Lows in the lower 50s. North winds up to 10 miles an hour. Monday, sunny. Highs in the lower 80s. Northeast winds 5 to 10 miles an hour. Monday night, clear. Lows in the mid-50s. Light north winds. And now the extended forecast. Tuesday and Tuesday night, clear. Highs in the mid-80s. Lows in the upper 50s. Wednesday and Wednesday night, mostly clear. Highs in the upper 80s. Lows in the mid-60s. Thursday through Friday night, partly cloudy with a 20% chance of showers. Highs in the upper 80s. Lows in the upper 60s. Saturday and Saturday night, mostly cloudy with a 50% chance of showers. Highs in the mid-80s. Lows in the upper 60s. For more detailed weather, water, and climate information, please visit our website at weather.gov/Atlanta. The current time is 10:05 p.m. Eastern Daylight Time. Here are the 10 p.m. weather observations from around the area. At Athens, it was clear, the temperature was 67 degrees, dew point 53 degrees, relative humidity 61%, wind northwest at 5 miles an hour, pressure was 29.94 inches and rising. At Gainesville, it was clear and 65, wind west at 6. At Winder, it was partly cloudy, the temperature was 64. At Greensboro, it was clear and 61, wind calm. At Jefferson, it was clear and 64, wind northwest at 7. At Monroe, it was partly cloudy, the temperature was 64. At Albertton, it was clear and 61, wind calm. At Canyon, it was clear and 63, wind calm. At Clemson, it was clear and 65, wind calm. Elsewhere across Georgia, at Atlanta it was mostly cloudy and 68, wind northwest at 8. At Cartersville, the temperature was 70, wind calm. At Lawrenceville, the temperature was 65, wind calm. At Macon, it was clear and 63, wind calm. At Rome, it was partly cloudy and 65, wind calm. At Augusta, it was clear and 57, wind calm. At Savannah, it was clear and 63, wind calm. Elsewhere across the region, at Chattanooga, it was partly cloudy and 64, wind calm. At Asheville, it was clear and 61, wind variable at 3. At Greenville-Spartanburg, it was clear and 63, wind calm. Here is the hazardous weather outlook. This hazardous weather outlook is for North and Central Georgia. For tonight, no hazardous weather is expected at this time. And now the extended outlook for the period Sunday through Friday. No hazardous weather is expected at this time. Spotter information statement. Spotter activation will not be needed through tonight. Here is the official forecast from your National Weather Service for the Athens listening area. Tonight, mostly clear. Lows in the lower 50s. North winds up to 10 miles an hour. Sunday, sunny. Highs in the lower 80s. Northwest winds 5 to 15 miles an hour. Sunday night, mostly clear. Lows in the lower 50s. North winds up to 10 miles an hour. Monday, sunny. Highs in the lower 80s. Northeast winds 5 to 10 miles an hour. Monday night, clear.

lows in the mid-50s. Light north winds. And now the extended forecast. Tuesday and Tuesday night, clear. Highs in the mid-80s. Lows in the upper 50s. Wednesday and Wednesday night, mostly clear. Highs in the upper 80s. Lows in the mid-60s. Thursday through Friday night, partly cloudy with a 20% chance of showers. Highs in the upper 80s. Lows in the upper 60s. Saturday and Saturday night, mostly cloudy with a 50% chance of showers. Highs in the mid-80s. Lows in the upper 60s. For more detailed weather, water, and climate information, please visit our website at weather.gov/Atlanta. The current time is 10:09 p.m. Eastern Daylight Time. Here are the 10 p.m. weather observations from around the area. At Athens, it was clear, the temperature was 67 degrees, dew point 53 degrees, relative humidity 61%, wind northwest at 5 miles an hour, pressure was 29.94 inches and rising. At Gainesville, it was clear and 65, wind west at 6. At Winder, it was partly cloudy, the temperature was 64. At Greensboro, it was clear and 61, wind calm. At Jefferson, it was clear and 64, wind northwest at 7. At Monroe, it was partly cloudy, the temperature was 64. At Albertton, it was clear and 61, wind calm. At Canyon, it was clear and 63, wind calm. At Clemson, it was clear and 65, wind calm. Elsewhere across Georgia, at Atlanta it was mostly cloudy and 68, wind northwest at 8. At Cartersville, the temperature was 70, wind calm. At Lawrenceville, the temperature was 65, wind calm. At Macon, it was clear and 63, wind calm. At Rome, it was partly cloudy and 65, wind calm. At Augusta, it was clear and 57, wind calm. At Savannah, it was clear and 63, wind calm. Elsewhere across the region, at Chattanooga, it was partly cloudy and 64, wind calm. At Asheville, it was clear and 61, wind variable at 3. At Greenville-Spartanburg, it was clear and 63, wind calm. Here are the 10 p.m. weather observations from around the area. At Athens, it was clear, the temperature was 67 degrees, dew point 53 degrees, relative humidity 61%, wind northwest at 5 miles an hour, pressure was 29.94 inches and rising. At Gainesville, it was clear and 65, wind west at 6. At Winder, it was partly cloudy, the temperature was 64. At Greensboro, it was clear and 61, wind calm. At Jefferson, it was clear and 64, wind northwest at 7. At Monroe, it was partly cloudy, the temperature was 64. At Albertton, it was clear and 61, wind calm. At Canyon, it was clear and 63, wind calm. At Clemson, it was clear and 65, wind calm. Elsewhere across Georgia, at Atlanta it was mostly cloudy and 68, wind northwest at 8. At Cartersville, the temperature was 70, wind calm. At Lawrenceville, the temperature was 65, wind calm. At Macon, it was clear and 63, wind calm. At Rome, it was partly cloudy and 65, wind calm. At Augusta, it was clear and 57, wind calm. At Savannah, it was clear and 63, wind calm. Elsewhere across the region, at Chattanooga, it was partly cloudy and 64, wind calm. At Asheville, it was clear and 61, wind variable at 3. At Greenville-Spartanburg, it was clear and 63, wind calm. Here is the hazardous weather outlook. This hazardous weather outlook is for North and Central Georgia. For tonight, no hazardous weather is expected at this time. And now the extended outlook for the period Sunday through Friday, no hazardous weather is expected.

Detected at this time. Spotter information statement. Spotter activation will not be needed through tonight. Here is the official forecast from your National Weather Service for the Athens listening area. Tonight, mostly clear. Lows in the lower 50s. North winds up to 10 miles an hour. Sunday, sunny. Highs in the lower 80s. Northwest winds 5 to 15 miles an hour. Sunday night, mostly clear. Lows in the lower 50s. North winds up to 10 miles an hour. Monday, sunny. Highs in the lower 80s. Northeast winds 5 to 10 miles an hour. Monday night, clear. Lows in the mid-50s. Light north winds. And now the extended forecast. Tuesday and Tuesday night, clear. Highs in the mid-80s. Lows in the upper 50s. Wednesday and Wednesday night, mostly clear. Highs in the upper 80s. Lows in the mid-60s. Thursday through Friday night, partly cloudy with a 20% chance of showers. Highs in the upper 80s. Lows in the upper 60s. Saturday and Saturday night, mostly cloudy with a 50% chance of showers. Highs in the mid-80s. Lows in the upper 60s. For more detailed weather, water, and climate information, please visit our website at weather.gov/Atlanta. The current time is 10:15 p.m. Eastern Daylight Time. Here are the 10 p.m. weather observations from around the area. At Athens, it was clear, the temperature was 67 degrees, dew point 53 degrees, relative humidity 61%, wind northwest at 5 miles an hour, pressure was 29.94 inches and rising. At Gainesville, it was clear and 65, wind west at 6. At Winder, it was partly cloudy, the temperature was 64. At Greensboro, it was clear and 61, wind calm. At Jefferson, it was clear and 64, wind northwest at 7. At Monroe, it was partly cloudy, the temperature was 64. At Albertton, it was clear and 61, wind calm. At Canyon, it was clear and 63, wind calm. At Clemson, it was clear and 65, wind calm. Elsewhere across Georgia, at Atlanta it was mostly cloudy and 68, wind northwest at 8. At Cartersville, the temperature was 70, wind calm. At Lawrenceville, the temperature was 65, wind calm. At Macon, it was clear and 63, wind calm. At Rome, it was partly cloudy and 65, wind calm. At Augusta, it was clear and 57, wind calm. At Savannah, it was clear and 63, wind calm. Elsewhere across the region, at Chattanooga, it was partly cloudy and 64, wind calm. At Asheville, it was clear and 61, wind variable at 3. At Greenville-Spartanburg, it was clear and 63, wind calm. Here is the hazardous weather outlook. This hazardous weather outlook is for North and Central Georgia. For tonight, no hazardous weather is expected at this time. And now the extended outlook for the period Sunday through Friday, no hazardous weather is expected at this time. Spotter information statement, spotter activation will not be needed through tonight. Here is the official forecast from your National Weather Service for the Athens listening area. Tonight, mostly clear. Lows in the lower 50s. North winds up to 10 miles an hour. Sunday, sunny. Highs in the lower 80s. Northwest winds 5 to 15 miles an hour. Sunday night, mostly clear. Lows in the lower 50s. North winds up to 10 miles an hour. Monday, sunny. Highs in the lower 80s. Northeast winds 5 to 10 miles an hour. Monday night, clear. Lows in the mid-50s. Light north winds. And now the extended forecast. Tuesday and Tuesday night, clear.

calm. At Macon, it was clear and 63, wind calm. At Rome, it was partly cloudy and 65, wind calm. At Augusta, it was clear and 57, wind calm. At Savannah, it was clear and 63, wind calm. Elsewhere across the region, at Chattanooga, it was partly cloudy and 64, wind calm. At Asheville, it was clear and 61, wind variable at 3. At Greenville-Spartanburg, it was clear and 63, wind calm. Here is the hazardous weather outlook. This hazardous weather outlook is for North and Central Georgia. For tonight, no hazardous weather is expected at this time. And now the extended outlook for the period Sunday through Friday, no hazardous weather is expected at this time. Spotter information statement, spotter activation will not be needed through tonight. Here is the official forecast from your National Weather Service for the Athens listening area. Tonight, mostly clear. Lows in the lower 50s. North winds up to 10 miles an hour. Sunday, sunny. Highs in the lower 80s. Northwest winds 5 to 15 miles an hour. Sunday night, mostly clear. Lows in the lower 50s. North winds up to 10 miles an hour. Monday, sunny. Highs in the lower 80s. Northeast winds 5 to 10 miles an hour. Monday night, clear. Lows in the mid-50s. Light north winds. And now the extended forecast. Tuesday and Tuesday night, clear. Highs in the mid-80s. Lows in the upper 50s. Wednesday and Wednesday night, mostly clear. Highs in the upper 80s. Lows in the mid-60s. Thursday through Friday night, partly cloudy with a 20% chance of showers. Highs in the upper 80s. Lows in the upper 60s. Saturday and Saturday night, mostly cloudy with a 50% chance of showers. Highs in the mid-80s. Lows in the upper 60s. For more detailed weather, water, and climate information, please visit our website at weather.gov/Atlanta. The current time is 10:31 p.m. Eastern Daylight Time. Here are the 10 p.m. weather observations from around the area. At Athens, it was clear, the temperature was 67 degrees, dew point 53 degrees, relative humidity 61%, wind northwest at 5 miles an hour, pressure was 29.94 inches and rising. At Gainesville, it was clear and 65, wind west at 6. At Winder, it was partly cloudy, the temperature was 64. At Greensboro, it was clear and 61, wind calm. At Jefferson, it was clear and 64, wind northwest at 7. At Monroe, it was partly cloudy, the temperature was 64. At Albertton, it was clear and 61, wind calm. At Canyon, it was clear and 63, wind calm. At Clemson, it was clear and 65, wind calm. Elsewhere across Georgia, at Atlanta it was mostly cloudy and 68, wind northwest at 8. At Cartersville, the temperature was 70, wind calm. At Lawrenceville, the temperature was 65, wind calm. At Macon, it was clear and 63, wind calm. At Rome, it was partly cloudy and 65, wind calm. At Augusta, it was clear and 57, wind calm. At Savannah, it was clear and 63, wind calm. Elsewhere across the region, at Chattanooga, it was partly cloudy and 64, wind calm, wind calm. At Savannah, it was clear and 63, wind calm. Elsewhere across the region, at Chattanooga, it was partly cloudy and 64, wind calm. At Asheville, it was clear and 61, wind variable at 3. At Greenville-Spartanburg, it was clear and 63, wind calm. Here is the hazardous weather outlook. This hazardous weather outlook is for North and Central Georgia. For tonight, no hazardous weather is expected.

expected at this time. And now the extended outlook for the period Sunday through Friday. No hazardous weather is expected at this time. Spotter information statement. Spotter activation will not be needed through tonight. Here is the official forecast from your National Weather Service for the Athens listening area. Tonight, mostly clear. Lows in the lower 50s. North winds up to 10 miles an hour. Sunday, sunny. Highs in the lower 80s. Northwest winds 5 to 15 miles an hour. Sunday night, mostly clear. Lows in the lower 50s. North winds up to 10 miles an hour. Monday, sunny. Highs in the lower 80s. Northeast winds 5 to 10 miles an hour. Monday night, clear. Lows in the mid-50s. Light north winds. And now the extended forecast. Tuesday and Tuesday night, clear. Highs in the mid-80s. Lows in the upper 50s. Wednesday and Wednesday night, mostly clear. Highs in the upper 80s. Lows in the mid-60s. Thursday through Friday night, partly cloudy with a 20% chance of showers. Highs in the upper 80s. Lows in the upper 60s. Saturday and Saturday night, mostly cloudy with a 50% chance of showers. Highs in the mid-80s. Lows in the upper 60s. For more detailed weather, water, and climate information, please visit our website at weather.gov/Atlanta. The current time is 10:35 p.m. Eastern Daylight Time. Here are the 10 p.m. weather observations from around the area. At Athens, it was clear, the temperature was 67 degrees, dew point 53 degrees, relative humidity 61%, wind northwest at 5 miles an hour, pressure was 29.94 inches and rising. At Gainesville, it was clear and 65, wind west at 6. At Winder, it was partly cloudy, the temperature was 64. At Greensboro, it was clear and 61, wind calm. At Jefferson, it was clear and 64, wind northwest at 7. At Monroe, it was partly cloudy, the temperature was 64. At Albertton, it was clear and 61, wind calm. At Canyon, it was clear and 63, wind calm. At Clemson, it was clear and 65, wind calm. Elsewhere across Georgia, at Atlanta it was mostly cloudy and 68, wind northwest at 8. At Cartersville, the temperature was 70, wind calm. At Lawrenceville, the temperature was 65, wind calm. At Macon, it was clear and 63, wind calm. At Rome, it was partly cloudy and 65, wind calm. At Augusta, it was clear and 57, wind calm. At Savannah, it was clear and 63, wind calm. Elsewhere across the region, at Chattanooga, it was partly cloudy and 64, wind calm. At Asheville, it was clear and 61, wind variable at 3. At Greenville-Spartanburg, it was clear and 63, wind calm. Here is the hazardous weather outlook. This hazardous weather outlook is for North and Central Georgia. For tonight, no hazardous weather is expected at this time. And now the extended outlook for the period Sunday through Friday, no hazardous weather is expected at this time. Spotter information statement, spotter activation will not be needed through tonight. Here is the official forecast from your National Weather Service for the Athens listening area. Tonight, mostly clear. Lows in the lower 50s. North winds up to 10 miles an hour. Sunday, sunny. Highs in the lower 80s. Northwest winds 5 to 15 miles an hour. Sunday night, mostly clear. Lows in the lower 50s. North winds up to 10 miles an hour. Monday, sunny. Highs in the lower 80s. Northeast winds 5 to 10 miles an hour. Monday night, clear. Lows in the mid-50s.
light north winds. And now the extended forecast. Tuesday and Tuesday night, clear. Highs in the mid-80s. Lows in the upper 50s. Wednesday and Wednesday night, mostly clear. Highs in the upper 80s. Lows in the mid-60s. Thursday through Friday night, partly cloudy with a 20% chance of showers. Highs in the upper 80s. Lows in the upper 60s. Saturday and Saturday night, mostly cloudy with a 50% chance of showers. Highs in the mid-80s. Lows in the upper 60s. For more detailed weather, water, and climate information, please visit our website at weather.gov/Atlanta. The current time is 10:39 p.m. Eastern Daylight Time. Here are the 10 p.m. weather observations from around the area. At Athens, it was clear, the temperature was 67 degrees, dew point 53 degrees, relative humidity 61%, wind northwest at 5 miles an hour, pressure was 29.94 inches and rising. At Gainesville, it was clear and 65, wind west at 6. At Winder, it was partly cloudy, the temperature was 64. At Greensboro, it was clear and 61, wind calm. At Jefferson, it was clear and 64, wind northwest at 7. At Monroe, it was partly cloudy, the temperature was 64. At Albertton, it was clear and 61, wind calm. At Canyon, it was clear and 63, wind calm. At Clemson, it was clear and 65, wind calm. Elsewhere across Georgia, at Atlanta it was mostly cloudy and 68, wind northwest at 8. At Cartersville, the temperature was 70, wind calm. At Lawrenceville, the temperature was 65, wind calm. At Macon, it was clear and 63, wind calm. At Rome, it was partly cloudy and 65, wind calm. At Augusta, it was clear and 57, wind calm. At Savannah, it was clear and 63, wind calm. Elsewhere across the region, at Chattanooga, it was partly cloudy and 64, wind calm. At Asheville, it was clear and 61, wind variable at 3. At Greenville-Spartanburg, it was clear and 63, wind calm. 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Visit our website at weather.gov/Atlanta for the latest weather information, including watches and warnings. You can also like your Peachtree City National Weather Service on Facebook or follow NWS Atlanta on Twitter. Here is the hazardous weather outlook. This hazardous weather outlook is for North and Central Georgia. For tonight, no hazardous weather is expected at this time. And now the extended outlook for the period Sunday through Friday. No hazardous weather is expected at this time. Spotter information statement. Spotter activation will not be needed through tonight. Here is the official forecast from your National Weather Service for the Athens listening area. Tonight, mostly clear. Lows in the lower 50s. North winds up to 10 miles an hour. Sunday, sunny. Highs in the lower 80s. Northwest winds 5 to 15 miles an hour. Sunday night, mostly clear. Lows in the lower 50s. North winds up to 10 miles an hour. Monday, sunny. Highs in the lower 80s. Northeast winds 5 to 10 miles an hour. Monday night, clear. Lows in the mid-50s. Light north winds. And now the extended forecast. Tuesday and Tuesday night, clear. Highs in the mid-80s.
lows in the upper 50s.

Wednesday and Wednesday night, mostly clear. Highs in the upper 80s. Lows in the mid-60s. Thursday through Friday night, partly cloudy with a 20% chance of showers. Highs in the upper 80s. Lows in the upper 60s. Saturday and Saturday night, mostly cloudy with a 50% chance of showers. Highs in the mid-80s. Lows in the upper 60s. For more detailed weather, water, and climate information, please visit our website at weather.gov/Atlanta. The current time is 10:44 p.m. Eastern Daylight Time. Here are the 10 p.m. weather observations from around the area. At Athens, it was clear, the temperature was 67 degrees, dew point 53 degrees, relative humidity 61%, wind northwest at 5 miles an hour, pressure was 29.94 inches and rising. At Gainesville, it was clear and 65, wind west at 6. At Winder, it was partly cloudy, the temperature was 64. At Greensboro, it was clear and 61, wind calm. At Jefferson, it was clear and 64, wind northwest at 7. At Monroe, it was partly cloudy, the temperature was 64. At Albertton, it was clear and 61, wind calm. At Canyon, it was clear and 63, wind calm. At Clemson, it was clear and 65, wind calm. Elsewhere across Georgia, at Atlanta it was mostly cloudy and 68, wind northwest at 8. At Cartersville, the temperature was 70, wind calm. At Lawrenceville, the temperature was 65, wind calm. At Macon, it was clear and 63, wind calm. At Rome, it was partly cloudy and 65, wind calm. At Augusta, it was clear and 57, wind calm. At Savannah, it was clear and 63, wind calm. Elsewhere across the region, at Chattanooga, it was partly cloudy and 64, wind calm. At Asheville, it was clear and 61, wind variable at 3. At Greenville-Spartanburg, it was clear and 63, wind calm. Here is the hazardous weather outlook. This hazardous weather outlook is for North and Central Georgia. For tonight, no hazardous weather is expected at this time. And now the extended outlook for the period Sunday through Friday, no hazardous weather is expected at this time. Spotter information statement, spotter activation will not be needed through tonight. Here is the official forecast from your National Weather Service for the Athens listening area. Tonight, mostly clear. Lows in the lower 50s. North winds up to 10 miles an hour. Sunday, sunny. Highs in the lower 80s. Northwest winds 5 to 15 miles an hour. Sunday night, mostly clear. Lows in the lower 50s. North winds up to 10 miles an hour. Monday, sunny. Highs in the lower 80s. Northeast winds 5 to 10 miles an hour. Monday night, clear. Lows in the mid-50s. Light north winds. And now the extended forecast. Tuesday and Tuesday night, clear. Highs in the mid-80s. Lows in the upper 50s. Wednesday and Wednesday night, mostly clear. Highs in the upper 80s. Lows in the mid-60s. Thursday through Friday night, partly cloudy with a 20% chance of showers. Highs in the upper 80s. Lows in the upper 60s. Saturday and Saturday night, mostly cloudy with a 50% chance of showers. Highs in the mid-80s. Lows in the upper 60s. For more detailed weather, water, and climate information, please visit our website at weather.gov/Atlanta. The current time is 10:48 p.m. Eastern Daylight Time. Here are the 10 p.m. weather observations from around the area. At Athens, it was clear, the temperature was 67 degrees, dew point 53 degrees, relative humidity 61%, wind northwest at 5 miles an hour, pressure

was 29.94 inches and rising. At Gainesville, it was clear and 65, wind west at 6. At Winder, it was partly cloudy, the temperature was 64. At Greensboro, it was clear and 61, wind calm. At Jefferson, it was clear and 64, wind northwest at 7. At Monroe, it was partly cloudy, the temperature was 64. At Alberton, it was clear and 61, wind calm. At Canyon, it was clear and 63, wind calm. At Clemson, it was clear and 65, wind calm. Elsewhere across Georgia, at Atlanta it was mostly cloudy and 68, wind northwest at 8. At Cartersville, the temperature was 70, wind calm. At Lawrenceville, the temperature was 65, wind calm. At Macon, it was clear and 63, wind calm. At Rome, it was partly cloudy and 65, wind calm. At Augusta, it was clear and 57, wind calm. At Savannah, it was clear and 63, wind calm. Elsewhere across the region, at Chattanooga, it was partly cloudy and 64, wind calm. At Asheville, it was clear and 61, wind variable at 3. At Greenville-Spartanburg, it was clear and 63, wind calm. Here is the hazardous weather outlook. This hazardous weather outlook is for North and Central Georgia. For tonight, no hazardous weather is expected at this time. And now the extended outlook for the period Sunday through Friday, no hazardous weather is expected at this time. Spotter information statement, spotter activation will not be needed through tonight. Here is the official forecast from your National Weather Service for the Athens listening area. Tonight, mostly clear. Lows in the lower 50s. North winds up to 10 miles an hour. Sunday, sunny. Highs in the lower 80s. Northwest winds 5 to 15 miles an hour. Sunday night, mostly clear. Lows in the lower 50s. North winds up to 10 miles an hour. Monday, sunny. Highs in the lower 80s. Northeast winds 5 to 10 miles an hour. Monday night, clear. Lows in the mid-50s. Light north winds. And now the extended forecast. Tuesday and Tuesday night, clear. Highs in the mid-80s. Lows in the upper 50s. Wednesday and Wednesday night, mostly clear. Highs in the upper 80s. Lows in the mid-60s. Thursday through Friday night, partly cloudy with a 20% chance of showers. Highs in the upper 80s. Lows in the upper 60s. Saturday and Saturday night, mostly cloudy with a 50% chance of showers. Highs in the mid-80s. Lows in the upper 60s. For more detailed weather, water, and climate information, please visit our website at weather.gov/Atlanta. The current time is 10:52 p.m. Eastern Daylight Time. Here are the 10 p.m. weather observations from around the area. At Athens, it was clear, the temperature was 67 degrees, dew point 53 degrees, relative humidity 61%, wind northwest at 5 miles an hour, pressure was 29.94 inches and rising. At Gainesville, it was clear and 65, wind west at 6. At Winder, it was partly cloudy, the temperature was 64. At Greensboro, it was clear and 61, wind calm. At Jefferson, it was clear and 64, wind northwest at 7. At Monroe, it was partly cloudy, the temperature was 64. At Alberton, it was clear and 61, wind calm. At Canyon, it was clear and 63, wind calm. At Clemson, it was clear and 65, wind calm. Elsewhere across Georgia, at Atlanta it was mostly cloudy and 68, wind northwest at 8. At Cartersville, the temperature was 70, wind calm. At Lawrenceville, the temperature was 65, wind calm. At Macon, it was clear and

63, wind calm. At Rome, it was partly cloudy and 65, wind calm. At Augusta, it was clear and 57, wind calm. At Savannah, it was clear and 63, wind calm. Elsewhere across the region, at Chattanooga, it was partly cloudy and 64, wind calm. At Asheville, it was clear and 61, wind variable at 3. At Greenville-Spartanburg, it was clear and 63, wind calm. Here is the hazardous weather outlook. This hazardous weather outlook is for North and Central Georgia. For tonight, no hazardous weather is expected at this time. And now the extended outlook for the period Sunday through Friday, no hazardous weather is expected at this time. Spotter information statement, spotter activation will not be needed through tonight. Here is the official forecast from your National Weather Service for the Athens listening area. Tonight, mostly clear. Lows in the lower 50s. North winds up to 10 miles an hour. Sunday, sunny. Highs in the lower 80s. Northwest winds 5 to 15 miles an hour. Sunday night, mostly clear. Lows in the lower 50s. North winds up to 10 miles an hour. Monday, sunny. Highs in the lower 80s. Northeast winds 5 to 10 miles an hour. Monday night, clear. Lows in the mid-50s. Light north winds. And now the extended forecast. Tuesday and Tuesday night, clear. Highs in the mid-80s. Lows in the upper 50s. Wednesday and Wednesday night, mostly clear. Highs in the upper 80s. Lows in the mid-60s. Thursday through Friday night, partly cloudy with a 20% chance of showers. Highs in the upper 80s. Lows in the upper 60s. Saturday and Saturday night, mostly cloudy with a 50% chance of showers. Highs in the mid-80s. Lows in the upper 60s. For more detailed weather, water, and climate information, please visit our website at weather.gov/Atlanta. The current time is 10:56 p.m. Eastern Daylight Time. Here are the 10 p.m. weather observations from around the area. At Athens, it was clear, the temperature was 67 degrees, dew point 53 degrees, relative humidity 61%, wind northwest at 5 miles an hour, pressure was 29.94 inches and rising. At Gainesville, it was clear and 65, wind west at 6. At Winder, it was partly cloudy, the temperature was 64. At Greensboro, it was clear and 61, wind calm. At Jefferson, it was clear and 64, wind northwest at 7. At Monroe, it was partly cloudy, the temperature was 64. At Albertton, it was clear and 61, wind calm. At Canyon, it was clear and 63, wind calm. At Clemson, it was clear and 65, wind calm. Elsewhere across Georgia, at Atlanta it was mostly cloudy and 68, wind northwest at 8. At Cartersville, the temperature was 70, wind calm. At Lawrenceville, the temperature was 65, wind calm. At Macon, it was clear and 63, wind calm. At Rome, it was partly cloudy and 65, wind calm. At Augusta, it was clear and 57, wind calm. At Savannah, it was clear and 63, wind calm. Elsewhere across the region, at Chattanooga, it was partly cloudy and 64, wind calm. At Asheville, it was clear and 61, wind variable at 3. At Greenville-Spartanburg, it was clear and 63, wind calm. Here is the hazardous weather outlook. This hazardous weather outlook is for North and Central Georgia. For tonight, no hazardous weather is expected at this time. And now the extended outlook for the period Sunday through Friday, no hazardous weather is expected at this time. Spotter information statement, spotter activation will not be needed through tonight. Here is

official forecast from your National Weather Service for the Athens listening area. Tonight, mostly clear. Lows in the lower 50s. North winds up to 10 miles an hour. Sunday, sunny. Highs in the lower 80s. Northwest winds 5 to 15 miles an hour. Sunday night, mostly clear. Lows in the lower 50s. North winds up to 10 miles an hour. Monday, sunny. Highs in the lower 80s. Northeast winds 5 to 10 miles an hour. Monday night, clear. Lows in the mid-50s. Light north winds. And now the extended forecast. Tuesday and Tuesday night, clear. Highs in the mid-80s. Lows in the upper 50s. Wednesday and Wednesday night, mostly clear. Highs in the upper 80s. Lows in the mid-60s. Thursday through Friday night, partly cloudy with a 20% chance of showers. Highs in the upper 80s. Lows in the upper 60s. Saturday and Saturday night, mostly cloudy with a 50% chance of showers. Highs in the mid-80s. Lows in the upper 60s. For more detailed weather, water, and climate information, please visit our website at weather.gov/Atlanta. The current time is 11 p.m. Eastern Daylight Time. Here are the 10 p.m. weather observations from around the area. At Athens, it was clear, the temperature was 67 degrees, dew point 53 degrees, relative humidity 61%, wind northwest at 5 miles an hour, pressure was 29.94 inches and rising. At Gainesville, it was clear and 65, wind west at 6. At Winder, it was partly cloudy, the temperature was 64. At Greensboro, it was clear and 61, wind calm. At Jefferson, it was clear and 64, wind northwest at 7. At Monroe, it was partly cloudy, the temperature was 64. At Albertton, it was clear and 61, wind calm. At Canyon, it was clear and 63, wind calm. At Clemson, it was clear and 65, wind calm. Elsewhere across Georgia, at Atlanta it was mostly cloudy and 68, wind northwest at 8. At Cartersville, the temperature was 70, wind calm. At Lawrenceville, the temperature was 65, wind calm. At Macon, it was clear and 63, wind calm. At Rome, it was partly cloudy and 65, wind calm. At Augusta, it was clear and 57, wind calm. At Savannah, it was clear and 63, wind calm. Elsewhere across the region, at Chattanooga, it was partly cloudy and 64, wind calm. At Asheville, it was clear and 61, wind variable at 3. At Greenville-Spartanburg, it was clear and 63, wind calm. Here is the hazardous weather outlook. This hazardous weather outlook is for North and Central Georgia. For tonight, no hazardous weather is expected at this time. And now the extended outlook for the period Sunday through Friday, no hazardous weather is expected at this time. Spotter information statement, spotter activation will not be needed through tonight. Here is the official forecast from your National Weather Service for the Athens listening area. Tonight, mostly clear. Lows in the lower 50s. North winds up to 10 miles an hour. Sunday, sunny. Highs in the lower 80s. Northwest winds 5 to 15 miles an hour. Sunday night, mostly clear. Lows in the lower 50s. North winds up to 10 miles an hour. Monday, sunny. Highs in the lower 80s. Northeast winds 5 to 10 miles an hour. Monday night, clear. Lows in the mid-50s. Light north winds. And now the extended forecast. Tuesday and Tuesday night, clear. Highs in the mid-80s. Lows in the upper 50s. Wednesday and Wednesday night, mostly clear. Highs in the upper

temperature was 65 degrees, dew point 52 degrees, relative humidity 62%, wind northwest at 3 miles an hour, pressure was 29.95 inches and rising. At Gainesville, it was clear and 63, wind northwest at 5. At Winder, it was clear, the temperature was 63. At Greensboro, with haze, it was 61, wind west at 5. At Jefferson, it was clear and 60, wind north at 6. At Monroe, it was partly cloudy, the temperature was 62. At Albertton, it was clear and 61, wind north at 3. At Canyon, it was clear and 60, wind northeast at 3. At Clemson, it was clear and 65, wind north at 5. Elsewhere across Georgia, at Atlanta it was mostly cloudy and 68, wind northwest at 9. At Cartersville, the temperature was 63, wind calm. At Lawrenceville, the temperature was 63, wind calm. At Macon, it was partly cloudy and 62, wind calm. At Rome, it was partly cloudy and 61, wind calm. At Augusta, it was clear and 56, wind calm. At Savannah, it was clear and 61, wind calm. Elsewhere across the region, at Chattanooga, it was clear and 64, wind calm. At Asheville, it was clear and 60, wind calm. At Greenville-Spartanburg, it was clear and 61, wind calm. Here is the hazardous weather outlook. This hazardous weather outlook is for North and Central Georgia. For tonight, no hazardous weather is expected at this time. And now the extended outlook for the period Sunday through Friday, no hazardous weather is expected at this time. Spotter information statement, spotter activation will not be needed through tonight. Here is the official forecast from your National Weather Service for the Athens listening area. Tonight, mostly clear. Lows in the lower 50s. North winds up to 10 miles an hour. Sunday, sunny. Highs in the lower 80s. Northwest winds 5 to 15 miles an hour. Sunday night, mostly clear. Lows in the lower 50s. North winds up to 10 miles an hour. Monday, sunny. Highs in the lower 80s. Northeast winds 5 to 10 miles an hour. Monday night, clear. Lows in the mid-50s. Light north winds. And now the extended forecast. Tuesday and Tuesday night, clear. Highs in the mid-80s. Lows in the upper 50s. Wednesday and Wednesday night, mostly clear. Highs in the upper 80s. Lows in the mid-60s. Thursday through Friday night, partly cloudy with a 20% chance of showers. Highs in the upper 80s. Lows in the upper 60s. Saturday and Saturday night, mostly cloudy with a 50% chance of showers. Highs in the mid-80s. Lows in the upper 60s. For more detailed weather, water, and climate information, please visit our website at weather.gov/Atlanta. The current time is 11:08 p.m. Eastern Daylight Time. Here are the 11 p.m. weather observations from around the area. At Athens, it was clear, the temperature was 65 degrees, dew point 52 degrees, relative humidity 62%, wind northwest at 3 miles an hour, pressure was 29.95 inches and rising. At Gainesville, it was clear and 63, wind northwest at 5. At Winder, it was clear, the temperature was 63. At Greensboro, with haze, it was 61, wind west at 5. At Jefferson, it was clear and 60, wind north at 6. At Monroe, it was partly cloudy, the temperature was 62. At Albertton, it was clear and 61, wind north at 3. At Canyon, it was clear and 60, wind northeast at 3. At Clemson, it was clear and 65, wind north at 5. Elsewhere across Georgia, at Atlanta it was mostly cloudy and 68, wind northwest at 9.

At Cartersville, the temperature was 63, wind calm. At Lawrenceville, the temperature was 63, wind calm. At Macon, it was partly cloudy and 62, wind calm. At Rome, it was partly cloudy and 61, wind calm. At Augusta, it was clear and 56, wind calm. At Savannah, it was clear and 61, wind calm. Elsewhere across the region, at Chattanooga, it was clear and 64, wind calm. At Asheville, it was clear and 60, wind calm. At Greenville-Spartanburg, it was clear and 61, wind calm. Here is the hazardous weather outlook. This hazardous weather outlook is for North and Central Georgia. For tonight, no hazardous weather is expected at this time. And now the extended outlook for the period Sunday through Friday, no hazardous weather is expected at this time. Spotter information statement, spotter activation will not be needed through tonight. Here is the official forecast from your National Weather Service for the Athens listening area. Tonight, mostly clear. Lows in the lower 50s. North winds up to 10 miles an hour. Sunday, sunny. Highs in the lower 80s. Northwest winds 5 to 15 miles an hour. Sunday night, mostly clear. Lows in the lower 50s. North winds up to 10 miles an hour. Monday, sunny. Highs in the lower 80s. Northeast winds 5 to 10 miles an hour. Monday night, clear. Lows in the mid-50s. Light north winds. And now the extended forecast. Tuesday and Tuesday night, clear. Highs in the mid-80s. Lows in the upper 50s. Wednesday and Wednesday night, mostly clear. Highs in the upper 80s. Lows in the mid-60s. Thursday through Friday night, partly cloudy with a 20% chance of showers. Highs in the upper 80s. Lows in the upper 60s. Saturday and Saturday night, mostly cloudy with a 50% chance of showers. Highs in the mid-80s. Lows in the upper 60s. For more detailed weather, water, and climate information, please visit our website at weather.gov/Atlanta. The current time is 11:12 p.m. Eastern Daylight Time. Here are the 11 p.m. weather observations from around the area. At Athens, it was clear, the temperature was 65 degrees, dew point 52 degrees, relative humidity 62%, wind northwest at 3 miles an hour, pressure was 29.95 inches and rising. At Gainesville, it was clear and 63, wind northwest at 5. At Winder, it was clear, the temperature was 63. At Greensboro, with haze, it was 61, wind west at 5. At Jefferson, it was clear and 60, wind north at 6. At Monroe, it was partly cloudy, the temperature was 62. At Albertton, it was clear and 61, wind north at 3. At Canyon, it was clear and 60, wind northeast at 3. At Clemson, it was clear and 65, wind north at 5. Elsewhere across Georgia, at Atlanta it was mostly cloudy and 68, wind northwest at 9. At Cartersville, the temperature was 63, wind calm. At Lawrenceville, the temperature was 63, wind calm. At Macon, it was partly cloudy and 62, wind calm. At Rome, it was partly cloudy and 61, wind calm. At Augusta, it was clear and 56, wind calm. At Savannah, it was clear and 61, wind calm. Elsewhere across the region, at Chattanooga, it was clear and 64, wind calm. At Asheville, it was clear and 60, wind calm. At Greenville-Spartanburg, it was clear and 61, wind calm. Here is the hazardous weather outlook. This hazardous weather outlook is for North and Central Georgia. For tonight, no hazardous weather is expected at this time. And now the extended outlook for the period Sunday through Friday, no hazardous weather.

weather is expected at this time. Spotter information statement. Spotter activation will not be needed through tonight. Here is the official forecast from your National Weather Service for the Athens listening area. Tonight, mostly clear. Lows in the lower 50s. North winds up to 10 miles an hour. Sunday, sunny. Highs in the lower 80s. Northwest winds 5 to 15 miles an hour. Sunday night, mostly clear. Lows in the lower 50s. North winds up to 10 miles an hour. Monday, sunny. Highs in the lower 80s. Northeast winds 5 to 10 miles an hour. Monday night, clear. Lows in the mid-50s. Light north winds. And now the extended forecast. Tuesday and Tuesday night, clear. Highs in the mid-80s. Lows in the upper 50s. Wednesday and Wednesday night, mostly clear. Highs in the upper 80s. Lows in the mid-60s. Thursday through Friday night, partly cloudy with a 20% chance of showers. Highs in the upper 80s. Lows in the upper 60s. Saturday and Saturday night, mostly cloudy with a 50% chance of showers. Highs in the mid-80s. Lows in the upper 60s. For more detailed weather, water, and climate information, please visit our website at weather.gov/Atlanta. The current time is 11:16 p.m. Eastern Daylight Time. Here are the 11 p.m. weather observations from around the area. At Athens, it was clear, the temperature was 65 degrees, dew point 52 degrees, relative humidity 62%, wind northwest at 3 miles an hour, pressure was 29.95 inches and rising. At Gainesville, it was clear and 63, wind northwest at 5. At Winder, it was clear, the temperature was 63. At Greensboro, with haze, it was 61, wind west at 5. At Jefferson, it was clear and 60, wind north at 6. At Monroe, it was partly cloudy, the temperature was 62. At Albertton, it was clear and 61, wind north at 3. At Canyon, it was clear and 60, wind northeast at 3. At Clemson, it was clear and 65, wind north at 5. Elsewhere across Georgia, at Atlanta it was mostly cloudy and 68, wind northwest at 9. At Cartersville, the temperature was 63, wind calm. At Lawrenceville, the temperature was 63, wind calm. At Macon, it was partly cloudy and 62, wind calm. At Rome, it was partly cloudy and 61, wind calm. At Augusta, it was clear and 56, wind calm. At Savannah, it was clear and 61, wind calm. Elsewhere across the region, at Chattanooga, it was clear and 64, wind calm. At Asheville, it was clear and 60, wind calm. At Greenville-Spartanburg, it was clear and 61, wind calm. Here is the hazardous weather outlook. This hazardous weather outlook is for North and Central Georgia. For tonight, no hazardous weather is expected at this time. And now the extended outlook for the period Sunday through Friday. No hazardous weather is expected at this time. Spotter information statement. Spotter activation will not be needed through tonight. Here is the official forecast from your National Weather Service for the Athens listening area. Tonight, mostly clear. Lows in the lower 50s. North winds up to 10 miles an hour. Sunday, sunny. Highs in the lower 80s. Northwest winds 5 to 15 miles an hour. Sunday night, mostly clear. Lows in the lower 50s. North winds up to 10 miles an hour. Monday, sunny. Highs in the lower 80s. Northeast winds 5 to 10 miles an hour. Monday night, clear. Lows in the mid-50s. Light north winds. And now the extended forecast. Tuesday and Tuesday night, clear.

highs in the mid-80s, lows in the upper 50s. Wednesday and Wednesday night, mostly clear. Highs in the upper 80s, lows in the mid-60s. Thursday through Friday night, partly cloudy with a 20% chance of showers. Highs in the upper 80s, lows in the upper 60s. Saturday and Saturday night, mostly cloudy with a 50% chance of showers. Highs in the mid-80s, lows in the upper 60s. For more detailed weather, water, and climate information, please visit our website at weather.gov/Atlanta. The current time is 11:20 p.m. Eastern Daylight Time. Here are the 11 p.m. weather observations from around the area. At Athens, it was clear, the temperature was 65 degrees, dew point 52 degrees, relative humidity 62%, wind northwest at 3 miles an hour, pressure was 29.95 inches and rising. At Gainesville, it was clear and 63, wind northwest at 5. At Winder, it was clear, the temperature was 63. At Greensboro, with haze, it was 61, wind west at 5. At Jefferson, it was clear and 60, wind north at 6. At Monroe, it was partly cloudy, the temperature was 62. At Albertton, it was clear and 61, wind north at 3. At Canyon, it was clear and 60, wind northeast at 3. At Clemson, it was clear and 65, wind north at 5. Elsewhere across Georgia, at Atlanta it was mostly cloudy and 68, wind northwest at 9. At Cartersville, the temperature was 63, wind calm. At Lawrenceville, the temperature was 63, wind calm. At Macon, it was partly cloudy and 62, wind calm. At Rome, it was partly cloudy and 61, wind calm. At Augusta, it was clear and 56, wind calm. At Savannah, it was clear and 61, wind calm. Elsewhere across the region, at Chattanooga, it was clear and 64, wind calm. At Asheville, it was clear and 60, wind calm. At Greenville-Spartanburg, it was clear and 61, wind calm. Here is the hazardous weather outlook. This hazardous weather outlook is for North and Central Georgia. For tonight, no hazardous weather is expected at this time. And now the extended outlook for the period Sunday through Friday, no hazardous weather is expected at this time. Spotter information statement, spotter activation will not be needed through tonight. Here is the official forecast from your National Weather Service for the Athens listening area. Tonight, mostly clear. Lows in the lower 50s. North winds up to 10 miles an hour. Sunday, sunny. Highs in the lower 80s. Northwest winds 5 to 15 miles an hour. Sunday night, mostly clear. Lows in the lower 50s. North winds up to 10 miles an hour. Monday, sunny. Highs in the lower 80s. Northeast winds 5 to 10 miles an hour. Monday night, clear. Lows in the mid-50s. Light north winds. And now the extended forecast. Tuesday and Tuesday night, clear. Highs in the mid-80s. Lows in the upper 50s. Wednesday and Wednesday night, mostly clear. Highs in the upper 80s. Lows in the mid-60s. Thursday through Friday night, partly cloudy with a 20% chance of showers. Highs in the upper 80s. Lows in the upper 60s. Saturday and Saturday night, mostly cloudy with a 50% chance of showers. Highs in the mid-80s. Lows in the upper 60s. For more detailed weather, water, and climate information, please visit our website at weather.gov/Atlanta. The current time is 11:24 p.m. Eastern Daylight Time. Here are the 11 p.m. weather observations from around the area. At Athens, it was clear, the temperature was 65 degrees, dew point 52 degrees,

Relative humidity 62%. Wind northwest at 3 miles an hour. Pressure was 29.95 inches and rising. At Gainesville, it was clear and 63. Wind northwest at 5. At Winder, it was clear. The temperature was 63. At Greensboro, with haze, it was 61. Wind west at 5. At Jefferson, it was clear and 60. Wind north at 6. At Monroe, it was partly cloudy. The temperature was 62. At Alberton, it was clear and 61. Wind north at 3. At Canyon, it was clear and 60. Wind northeast at 3. At Clemson, it was clear and 65. Wind north at 5. Elsewhere across Georgia, at Atlanta it was mostly cloudy and 68. Wind northwest at 9. At Cartersville, the temperature was 63. Wind calm. At Lawrenceville, the temperature was 63. Wind calm. At Macon, it was partly cloudy and 62. Wind calm. At Rome, it was partly cloudy and 61. Wind calm. At Augusta, it was clear and 56. Wind calm. At Savannah, it was clear and 61. Wind calm. Elsewhere across the region, at Chattanooga, it was clear and 64. Wind calm. At Asheville, it was clear and 60. Wind calm. At Greenville-Spartanburg, it was clear and 61. Wind calm. Here is the hazardous weather outlook. This hazardous weather outlook is for North and Central Georgia. For tonight, no hazardous weather is expected at this time. And now the extended outlook for the period Sunday through Friday, no hazardous weather is expected at this time. Spotter information statement, spotter activation will not be needed through tonight. Here is the official forecast from your National Weather Service for the Athens listening area. Tonight, mostly clear. Lows in the lower 50s. North winds up to 10 miles an hour. Sunday, sunny. Highs in the lower 80s. Northwest winds 5 to 15 miles an hour. Sunday night, mostly clear. Lows in the lower 50s. North winds up to 10 miles an hour. Monday, sunny. Highs in the lower 80s. Northeast winds 5 to 10 miles an hour. Monday night, clear. Lows in the mid-50s. Light north winds. And now the extended forecast. Tuesday and Tuesday night, clear. Highs in the mid-80s. Lows in the upper 50s. Wednesday and Wednesday night, mostly clear. Highs in the upper 80s. Lows in the mid-60s. Thursday through Friday night, partly cloudy with a 20% chance of showers. Highs in the upper 80s. Lows in the upper 60s. Saturday and Saturday night, mostly cloudy with a 50% chance of showers. Highs in the mid-80s. Lows in the upper 60s. For more detailed weather, water, and climate information, please visit our website at weather.gov/Atlanta. The current time is 11:28 p.m. Eastern Daylight Time. Here are the 11 p.m. weather observations from around the area. At Athens, it was clear, the temperature was 65 degrees, dew point 52 degrees, relative humidity 62%, wind northwest at 3 miles an hour, pressure was 29.95 inches and rising. At Gainesville, it was clear and 63, wind northwest at 5. At Winder, it was clear, the temperature was 63. At Greensboro, with haze, it was 61, wind west at 5. At Jefferson, it was clear and 60, wind north at 6. At Monroe, it was partly cloudy, the temperature was 62. At Alberton, it was clear and 61, wind north at 3. At Canyon, it was clear and 60, wind northeast at 3. At Clemson, it was clear and 65, wind north at 5. Elsewhere across Georgia, at Atlanta it was mostly cloudy and 68, wind northwest at 9. At Cartersville, the temperature was 63, wind calm.

At Lawrenceville, the temperature was 63, wind calm. At Macon, it was partly cloudy and 62, wind calm. At Rome, it was partly cloudy and 61, wind calm. At Augusta, it was clear and 56, wind calm. At Savannah, it was clear and 61, wind calm. Elsewhere across the region, at Chattanooga, it was clear and 64, wind calm. At Asheville, it was clear and 60, wind calm. At Greenville, Spartanburg, it was clear and 61, wind calm. Here is the hazardous weather outlook. This hazardous weather outlook is for North and Central Georgia. For tonight, no hazardous weather is expected at this time. And now the extended outlook for the period Sunday through Friday, no hazardous weather is expected at this time. Spotter information statement, spotter activation will not be needed through tonight. Here is the official forecast from your National Weather Service for the Athens listening area. Tonight, mostly clear. Lows in the lower 50s. North winds up to 10 miles an hour. Sunday, sunny. Highs in the lower 80s. Northwest winds 5 to 15 miles an hour. Sunday night, mostly clear. Lows in the lower 50s. North winds up to 10 miles an hour. Monday, sunny. Highs in the lower 80s. Northeast winds 5 to 10 miles an hour. Monday night, clear. Lows in the mid-50s. Light north winds. And now the extended forecast. Tuesday and Tuesday night, clear. Highs in the mid-80s. Lows in the upper 50s. Wednesday and Wednesday night, mostly clear. Highs in the upper 80s. Lows in the mid-60s. Thursday through Friday night, partly cloudy with a 20% chance of showers. Highs in the upper 80s. Lows in the upper 60s. Saturday and Saturday night, mostly cloudy with a 50% chance of showers. Highs in the mid-80s. Lows in the upper 60s. For more detailed weather, water, and climate information, please visit our website at weather.gov/Atlanta. The current time is 11:32 p.m. Eastern Daylight Time. Here are the 11 p.m. weather observations from around the area. At Athens, it was clear, the temperature was 65 degrees, dew point 52 degrees, relative humidity 62%, wind northwest at 3 miles an hour, pressure was 29.95 inches and rising. At Gainesville, it was clear and 63, wind northwest at 5. At Winder, it was clear, the temperature was 63. At Greensboro, with haze, it was 61, wind west at 5. At Jefferson, it was clear and 60, wind north at 6. At Monroe, it was partly cloudy, the temperature was 62. At Albertton, it was clear and 61, wind north at 3. At Canyon, it was clear and 60, wind northeast at 3. At Clemson, it was clear and 65, wind north at 5. Elsewhere across Georgia, at Atlanta it was mostly cloudy and 68, wind northeast at 3. At Clemson, it was clear and 65, wind north at 5. Elsewhere across Georgia, at Atlanta it was mostly cloudy and 68, wind northwest at 9. At Cartersville, the temperature was 63, wind calm. At Lawrenceville, the temperature was 63, wind calm. At Macon, it was partly cloudy and 62, wind calm. At Rome, it was partly cloudy and 61, wind calm. At Augusta, it was clear and 56, wind calm. At Savannah, it was clear and 61, wind calm. Elsewhere across the region, at Chattanooga, it was clear and 64, wind calm. At Asheville, it was clear and 60, wind calm. At Greenville, Spartanburg, it was clear and 61, wind calm. Here is the hazardous weather outlook. This hazardous weather outlook is for North and Central Georgia.

for tonight. No hazardous weather is expected at this time. And now the extended outlook for the period Sunday through Friday. No hazardous weather is expected at this time. Spotter information statement. Spotter activation will not be needed through tonight. Here is the official forecast from your National Weather Service for the Athens listening area. Tonight, mostly clear. Lows in the lower 50s. North winds up to 10 miles an hour. Sunday, sunny. Highs in the lower 80s. Northwest winds 5 to 15 miles an hour. Sunday night, mostly clear. Lows in the lower 50s. North winds up to 10 miles an hour. Monday, sunny. Highs in the lower 80s. Northeast winds 5 to 10 miles an hour. Monday night, clear. Lows in the mid-50s. Light north winds. And now the extended forecast. Tuesday and Tuesday night, clear. Highs in the mid-80s. Lows in the upper 50s. Wednesday and Wednesday night, mostly clear. Highs in the upper 80s. Lows in the mid-60s. Thursday through Friday night, partly cloudy with a 20% chance of showers. Highs in the upper 80s. Lows in the upper 60s. Saturday and Saturday night, mostly cloudy with a 50% chance of showers. Highs in the mid-80s. Lows in the upper 60s. For more detailed weather, water, and climate information, please visit our website at weather.gov/Atlanta. The current time is 11:36 p.m. Eastern Daylight Time. Here are the 11 p.m. weather observations from around the area. At Athens, it was clear, the temperature was 65 degrees, dew point 52 degrees, relative humidity 62%, wind northwest at 3 miles an hour, pressure was 29.95 inches and rising. At Gainesville, it was clear and 63, wind northwest at 5. At Winder, it was clear, the temperature was 63. At Greensboro, with haze, it was 61, wind west at 5. At Jefferson, it was clear and 60, wind north at 6. At Monroe, it was partly cloudy, the temperature was 62. At Albertton, it was clear and 61, wind north at 3. At Canyon, it was clear and 60, wind northeast at 3. At Clemson, it was clear and 65, wind north at 5. Elsewhere across Georgia, at Atlanta it was mostly cloudy and 68, wind northwest at 9. At Cartersville, the temperature was 63, wind calm. At Lawrenceville, the temperature was 63, wind calm. At Macon, it was partly cloudy and 62, wind calm. At Rome, it was partly cloudy and 61, wind calm. At Augusta, it was clear and 56, wind calm. At Savannah, it was clear and 61, wind calm. Elsewhere across the region, at Chattanooga, it was clear and 64, wind calm. At Asheville, it was clear and 60, wind calm. At Greenville-Spartanburg, it was clear and 61, wind calm. Here is the hazardous weather outlook. This hazardous weather outlook is for North and Central Georgia. For tonight, no hazardous weather is expected at this time. And now the extended outlook for the period Sunday through Friday. No hazardous weather is expected at this time. Spotter information statement. Spotter activation will not be needed through tonight. Here is the official forecast from your National Weather Service for the Athens listening area. Tonight, mostly clear. Lows in the lower 50s. North winds up to 10 miles an hour. Sunday, sunny. Highs in the lower 80s. Northwest winds 5 to 15 miles an hour. Sunday night, mostly clear. Lows in the lower 50s. North winds up to 10 miles an hour. Monday, sunny. Highs in the lower 80s. Northeast winds 5 to 10 miles an hour. Monday night, clear.
lows in the mid-50s, light north winds. And now the extended forecast. Tuesday and Tuesday night, clear. Highs in the mid-80s, lows in the upper 50s. Wednesday and Wednesday night, mostly clear. Highs in the upper 80s, lows in the mid-60s. Thursday through Friday night, partly cloudy with a 20% chance of showers. Highs in the upper 80s, lows in the upper 60s. Saturday and Saturday night, mostly cloudy with a 50% chance of showers. Highs in the mid-80s, lows in the upper 60s. For more detailed weather, water, and climate information, please visit our website at weather.gov/Atlanta. 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The current time is 11:40 p.m. Eastern Daylight Time. Here are the 11 p.m. weather observations from around the area. At Athens, it was clear, the temperature was 65 degrees, dew point 52 degrees, relative humidity 62%, wind northwest at 3 miles an hour, pressure was 29.95 inches and rising. At Gainesville, it was clear and 63, wind northwest at 5. At Winder, it was clear, the temperature was 63. At Greensboro, with haze, it was 61, wind west at 5. At Jefferson, it was clear and 60, wind north at 6. At Monroe, it was partly cloudy, the temperature was 62. At Albertton, it was clear and 61, wind north at 3. At Canyon, it was clear and 60, wind northeast at 3. At Clemson, it was clear and 65, wind north at 5. Elsewhere across Georgia, at Atlanta it was mostly cloudy and 68, wind northwest at 9. At Cartersville, the temperature was 63, wind calm. At Lawrenceville, the temperature was 63, wind calm. At Macon, it was partly cloudy and 62, wind calm. At Rome, it was partly cloudy and 61, wind calm. At Augusta, it was clear and 56, wind calm. At Savannah, it was clear and 61, wind calm. Elsewhere across the region, at Chattanooga, it was clear and 64, wind calm. At Asheville, it was clear and 60, wind calm. At Greenville-Spartanburg, it was clear and 61, wind calm. Here is the hazardous weather outlook. This hazardous weather outlook is for North and Central Georgia. For tonight, no hazardous weather is expected at this time. And now the extended outlook for the period Sunday through Friday, no hazardous weather is expected at this time. Spotter information statement, spotter activation will not be needed through tonight. Here is the official forecast from your National Weather Service for the Athens listening area. Tonight, mostly clear. Lows in the lower 50s. North winds up to 10 miles an hour. Sunday, sunny. Highs in the lower 80s. Northwest winds 5 to 15 miles an hour. Sunday night, mostly clear. Lows in the lower 50s. North winds up to 10 miles an hour. Monday, sunny. Highs in the lower 80s. Northeast winds 5 to 10 miles an hour. Monday night, clear. Lows in the mid-50s. Light north winds. And now the extended forecast. Tuesday and Tuesday night, clear.

Burnsville, the temperature was 63, wind calm. At Macon, it was partly cloudy and 62, wind calm. At Rome, it was partly cloudy and 61, wind calm. At Augusta, it was clear and 56, wind calm. At Savannah, it was clear and 61, wind calm. Elsewhere across the region, at Chattanooga, it was clear and 64, wind calm. At Asheville, it was clear and 60, wind calm. At Greenville-Spartanburg, it was clear and 61, wind calm. Here is the hazardous weather outlook. This hazardous weather outlook is for North and Central Georgia. For tonight, no hazardous weather is expected at this time. And now the extended outlook for the period Sunday through Friday, no hazardous weather is expected at this time. Spotter information statement, spotter activation will not be needed through tonight. Here is the official forecast from your National Weather Service for the Athens listening area. Tonight, mostly clear. Lows in the lower 50s. North winds up to 10 miles an hour. Sunday, sunny. Highs in the lower 80s. Northwest winds 5 to 15 miles an hour. Sunday night, mostly clear. Lows in the lower 50s. North winds up to 10 miles an hour. Monday, sunny. Highs in the lower 80s. Northeast winds 5 to 10 miles an hour. Monday night, clear. Lows in the mid-50s. Light north winds. And now the extended forecast. Tuesday and Tuesday night, clear. Highs in the mid-80s. Lows in the upper 50s. Wednesday and Wednesday night, mostly clear. Highs in the upper 80s. Lows in the mid-60s. Thursday through Friday night, partly cloudy with a 20% chance of showers. Highs in the upper 80s. Lows in the upper 60s. Saturday and Saturday night, mostly cloudy with a 50% chance of showers. Highs in the mid-80s. Lows in the upper 60s. For more detailed weather, water, and climate information, please visit our website at weather.gov/Atlanta. The current time is 11:56 p.m. Eastern Daylight Time. Here are the 11 p.m. weather observations from around the area. At Athens, it was clear, the temperature was 65 degrees, dew point 52 degrees, relative humidity 62%, wind northwest at 3 miles an hour, pressure was 29.95 inches and rising. At Gainesville, it was clear and 63, wind northwest at 5. At Winder, it was clear, the temperature was 63. At Greensboro, with haze, it was 61, wind west at 5. At Jefferson, it was clear and 60, wind north at 6. At Monroe, it was partly cloudy, the temperature was 62. At Albertton, it was clear and 61, wind north at 3. At Canyon, it was clear and 60, wind northeast at 3. At Clemson, it was clear and 65, wind north at 5. Elsewhere across Georgia, at Atlanta it was mostly cloudy and 68, wind northwest at 9. At Cartersville, the temperature was 63, wind calm. At Lawrenceville, the temperature was 63, wind calm. At Macon, it was partly cloudy and 62, wind calm. At Rome, it was partly cloudy and 61, wind calm. At Augusta, it was clear and 56, wind calm. At Savannah, it was clear and 61, wind calm. Elsewhere across the region, at Chattanooga, it was clear and 64, wind calm. At Asheville, it was clear and 60, wind calm. At Greenville-Spartanburg, it was clear and 61, wind calm. Here is the hazardous weather outlook. This hazardous weather outlook is for North and Central Georgia. For tonight, no hazardous weather is expected at this time. And now the extended outlook for the period Sunday through Friday, no hazardous weather is expected at this time. Spotter information statement.

spotter activation will not be needed through tonight. Here is the official forecast from your National Weather Service for the Athens listening area. Tonight, mostly clear. Lows in the lower 50s. North winds up to 10 miles an hour. Sunday, sunny. Highs in the lower 80s. Northwest winds 5 to 15 miles an hour. Sunday night, mostly clear. Lows in the lower 50s. North winds up to 10 miles an hour. Monday, sunny. Highs in the lower 80s. Northeast winds 5 to 10 miles an hour. Monday night, clear. Lows in the mid-50s. Light north winds. And now the extended forecast. Tuesday and Tuesday night, clear. Highs in the mid-80s. Lows in the upper 50s. Wednesday and Wednesday night, mostly clear. Highs in the upper 80s. Lows in the mid-60s. Thursday through Friday night, partly cloudy with a 20% chance of showers. Highs in the upper 80s. Lows in the upper 60s. Saturday and Saturday night, mostly cloudy with a 50% chance of showers. Highs in the mid-80s. Lows in the upper 60s. For more detailed weather, water, and climate information, please visit our website at weather.gov/Atlanta. The current time is 12 a.m. Eastern Daylight Time. Here are the 11 p.m. weather observations from around the area. At Athens, it was clear, the temperature was 65 degrees, dew point 52 degrees, relative humidity 62%, wind northwest at 3 miles an hour, pressure was 29.95 inches and rising. At Gainesville, it was clear and 63, wind northwest at 5. At Winder, it was clear, the temperature was 63. At Greensboro, with haze, it was 61, wind west at 5. At Jefferson, it was clear and 60, wind north at 6. At Monroe, it was partly cloudy, the temperature was 62. At Albertton, it was clear and 61, wind north at 3. At Canyon, it was clear and 60, wind northeast at 3. At Clemson, it was clear and 65, wind north at 5. Elsewhere across Georgia, at Atlanta it was mostly cloudy and 68, wind northwest at 9. At Cartersville, the temperature was 63, wind calm. At Lawrenceville, the temperature was 63, wind calm. At Macon, it was partly cloudy and 62, wind calm. At Rome, it was partly cloudy and 61, wind calm. At Augusta, it was clear and 56, wind calm. At Savannah, it was clear and 61, wind calm. Elsewhere across the region, at Chattanooga, it was clear and 64, wind calm. At Asheville, it was clear and 60, wind calm. At Greenville-Spartanburg, it was clear and 61, wind calm. Here is the hazardous weather outlook. This hazardous weather outlook is for North and Central Georgia. For tonight, no hazardous weather is expected at this time. And now the extended outlook for the period Sunday through Friday, no hazardous weather is expected at this time. Spotter information statement, spotter activation will not be needed through tonight. Here is the official forecast from your National Weather Service for the Athens listening area. Tonight, mostly clear. Lows in the lower 50s. North winds up to 10 miles an hour. Sunday, sunny. Highs in the lower 80s. Northwest winds 5 to 15 miles an hour. Sunday night, mostly clear. Lows in the lower 50s. North winds up to 10 miles an hour. Monday, sunny. Highs in the lower 80s. Northeast winds 5 to 10 miles an hour. Monday night, clear. Lows in the mid-50s. Light north winds. And now the extended forecast. Tuesday and Tuesday night, clear. Highs in the mid-80s. Lows in the upper 50s.

It was partly cloudy. The temperature was 63 degrees. Dew point 51 degrees. Relative humidity 65%. Wind northwest at 6 miles an hour. Pressure was 29.95 inches and steady. At Gainesville, it was clear and 62, wind north at 6. At Winder, it was partly cloudy. The temperature was 61. At Greensboro, it was partly cloudy and 66, wind northwest at 5. At Jefferson, it was clear and 60, wind north at 6. At Monroe, it was partly cloudy. The temperature was 58. At Albertton, it was clear and 61, wind calm. At Canyon, it was clear and 58, wind calm. At Clemson, it was clear and 63, wind northwest at 3. Elsewhere across Georgia, at Atlanta it was partly cloudy and 67, wind north at 8. At Cartersville, the temperature was 61, wind calm. At Lawrenceville, the temperature was 60, wind calm. At Macon, it was mostly cloudy and 60, wind calm. At Rome, it was clear and 59, wind north at 5. At Augusta, it was clear and 56, wind calm. At Savannah, it was partly cloudy and 59, wind west at 3. Elsewhere across the region, at Chattanooga, it was clear and 62, wind calm. At Asheville, it was clear and 60, wind north at 13. At Greenville-Spartanburg, it was clear and 57, wind calm. Here is the hazardous weather outlook. This hazardous weather outlook is for North and Central Georgia. For tonight, no hazardous weather is expected at this time. And now the extended outlook for the period Sunday through Friday. No hazardous weather is expected at this time. Spotter information statement. Spotter activation will not be needed through tonight. Here is the official forecast from your National Weather Service for the Athens listening area. Tonight, mostly clear. Lows in the lower 50s. North winds up to 10 miles an hour. Sunday, sunny. Highs in the lower 80s. Northwest winds 5 to 15 miles an hour. Sunday night, mostly clear. Lows in the lower 50s. North winds up to 10 miles an hour. Monday, sunny. Highs in the lower 80s. Northeast winds 5 to 10 miles an hour. Monday night, clear. Lows in the mid-50s. Light north winds. And now the extended forecast. Tuesday and Tuesday night, clear. Highs in the mid-80s. Lows in the upper 50s. Wednesday and Wednesday night, mostly clear. Highs in the upper 80s. Lows in the mid-60s. Thursday through Friday night, partly cloudy with a 20% chance of showers. Highs in the upper 80s. Lows in the upper 60s. Saturday and Saturday night, mostly cloudy with a 50% chance of showers. Highs in the mid-80s. Lows in the upper 60s. For more detailed weather, water, and climate information, please visit our website at weather.gov/Atlanta. The current time is 12:08 a.m. Eastern Daylight Time. Here are the midnight weather observations from around the area. At Athens, it was partly cloudy. The temperature was 63 degrees. Dew point 51 degrees. Relative humidity 65%. Wind northwest at 6 miles an hour. Pressure was 29.95 inches and steady. At Gainesville, it was clear and 62. Wind north at 6. At Winder, it was partly cloudy. The temperature was 61. At Greensboro, it was partly cloudy and 66, wind northwest at 5. At Jefferson, it was clear and 60, wind north at 6. At Monroe, it was partly cloudy, the temperature was 58. At Albertton, it was clear and 61, wind calm. At Canyon, it was clear and 58, wind calm. At Clemson, it was clear and 63, wind northwest at 3. Elsewhere across Georgia, at Atlanta it was partly clear.

Audi N67, wind north at 8. At Cartersville, the temperature was 61, wind calm. At Lawrenceville, the temperature was 60, wind calm. At Macon, it was mostly cloudy and 60, wind calm. At Rome, it was clear and 59, wind north at 5. At Augusta, it was clear and 56, wind calm. At Savannah, it was partly cloudy and 59, wind west at 3. Elsewhere across the region, at Chattanooga, it was clear and 62, wind calm. At Asheville, it was clear and 60, wind north at 13. At Greenville-Spartanburg, it was clear and 57, wind calm. Here is the hazardous weather outlook. This hazardous weather outlook is for North and Central Georgia. For tonight, no hazardous weather is expected at this time. And now the extended outlook for the period Sunday through Friday, no hazardous weather is expected at this time. Spotter information statement, spotter activation will not be needed through tonight. Here is the official forecast from your National Weather Service for the Athens listening area. Tonight, mostly clear. Lows in the lower 50s. North winds up to 10 miles an hour. Sunday, sunny. Highs in the lower 80s. Northwest winds 5 to 15 miles an hour. Sunday night, mostly clear. Lows in the lower 50s. North winds up to 10 miles an hour. Monday, sunny. Highs in the lower 80s. Northeast winds 5 to 10 miles an hour. Monday night, clear. Lows in the mid-50s. Light north winds. And now the extended forecast. Tuesday and Tuesday night, clear. Highs in the mid-80s. Lows in the upper 50s. Wednesday and Wednesday night, mostly clear. Highs in the upper 80s. Lows in the mid-60s. Thursday through Friday night, partly cloudy with a 20% chance of showers. Highs in the upper 80s. Lows in the upper 60s. Saturday and Saturday night, mostly cloudy with a 50% chance of showers. Highs in the mid-80s. Lows in the upper 60s. For more detailed weather, water, and climate information, please visit our website at weather.gov/Atlanta. The current time is 12:12 a.m. Eastern Daylight Time. Here are the midnight weather observations from around the area. At Athens, it was partly cloudy, the temperature was 63 degrees, dew point 51 degrees, relative humidity 65%, wind northwest at 6 miles an hour, pressure was 29.95 inches and steady. At Gainesville, it was clear and 62, wind north at 6. At Winder, it was partly cloudy, the temperature was 61. At Greensboro, it was partly cloudy and 66, wind northwest at 5. At Jefferson, it was clear and 60, wind north at 6. At Monroe, it was partly cloudy, the temperature was 58. At Albertton, it was clear and 61, wind calm. At Canyon, it was clear and 58, wind calm. At Clemson, it was clear and 63, wind northwest at 3. Elsewhere across Georgia, at Atlanta it was partly cloudy and 67, wind north at 8. At Cartersville, the temperature was 61, wind calm. At Lawrenceville, the temperature was 60, wind calm. At Macon, it was mostly cloudy and 60, wind calm. At Rome, it was clear and 59, wind north at 5. At Augusta, it was clear and 56, wind calm. At Savannah, it was partly cloudy and 59, wind west at 3. Elsewhere across the region, at Chattanooga, it was clear and 62, wind calm. At Asheville, it was clear and 60, wind north at 13. At Greenville-Spartanburg, it was clear and 57, wind calm. Here is the hazardous weather outlook. This hazardous weather outlook is for North and Central Georgia. For tonight, no hazardous weather is

expected at this time. And now the extended outlook for the period Sunday through Friday. No hazardous weather is expected at this time. Spotter information statement. Spotter activation will not be needed through tonight. Here is the official forecast from your National Weather Service for the Athens listening area. Tonight, mostly clear. Lows in the lower 50s. North winds up to 10 miles an hour. Sunday, sunny. Highs in the lower 80s. Northwest winds 5 to 15 miles an hour. Sunday night, mostly clear. Lows in the lower 50s. North winds up to 10 miles an hour. Monday, sunny. Highs in the lower 80s. Northeast winds 5 to 10 miles an hour. Monday night, clear. Lows in the mid-50s. Light north winds. And now the extended forecast. Tuesday and Tuesday night, clear. Highs in the mid-80s. Lows in the upper 50s. Wednesday and Wednesday night, mostly clear. Highs in the upper 80s. Lows in the mid-60s. Thursday through Friday night, partly cloudy with a 20% chance of showers. Highs in the upper 80s. Lows in the upper 60s. Saturday and Saturday night, mostly cloudy with a 50% chance of showers. Highs in the mid-80s. Lows in the upper 60s. For more detailed weather, water, and climate information, please visit our website at weather.gov/Atlanta. The current time is 12:16 a.m. Eastern Daylight Time. Here are the midnight weather observations from around the area. At Athens, it was partly cloudy. The temperature was 63 degrees, dew point 51 degrees, relative humidity 65%, wind northwest at 6 miles an hour, pressure was 29.95 inches and steady. At Gainesville, it was clear and 62, wind north at 6. At Winder, it was partly cloudy, the temperature was 61. At Greensboro, it was partly cloudy and 66, wind northwest at 5. At Jefferson, it was clear and 60, wind north at 6. At Monroe, it was partly cloudy, the temperature was 58. At Albertton, it was clear and 61, wind calm. At Canyon, it was clear and 58, wind calm. At Clemson, it was clear and 63, wind northwest at 3. Elsewhere across Georgia, at Atlanta it was partly cloudy and 67, wind north at 8. At Cartersville, the temperature was 61, wind calm. At Lawrenceville, the temperature was 60, wind calm. At Macon, it was mostly cloudy and 60, wind calm. At Rome, it was clear and 59, wind north at 5. At Augusta, it was clear and 56, wind calm. At Savannah, it was partly cloudy and 59, wind west at 3. Elsewhere across the region, at Chattanooga, it was clear and 62, wind calm. At Asheville, it was clear and 60, wind north at 13. At Greenville-Spartanburg, it was clear and 57, wind calm. Here is the hazardous weather outlook. This hazardous weather outlook is for North and Central Georgia. For tonight, no hazardous weather is expected at this time. And now the extended outlook for the period Sunday through Friday. No hazardous weather is expected at this time. Spotter information statement. Spotter activation will not be needed through tonight. Here is the official forecast from your National Weather Service for the Athens listening area. Tonight, mostly clear. Lows in the lower 50s. North winds up to 10 miles an hour. Sunday, sunny. Highs in the lower 80s. Northwest winds 5 to 15 miles an hour. Sunday night, mostly clear. Lows in the lower 50s. North winds up to 10 miles an hour. Monday, sunny. Highs in the lower 80s. Northeast winds 5 to 10 miles an hour. Monday night, clear. Lows in the mid 50s.

slight north winds. And now the extended forecast. Tuesday and Tuesday night, clear. Highs in the mid-80s. Lows in the upper 50s. Wednesday and Wednesday night, mostly clear. Highs in the upper 80s. Lows in the mid-60s. Thursday through Friday night, partly cloudy with a 20% chance of showers. Highs in the upper 80s. Lows in the upper 60s. Saturday and Saturday night, mostly cloudy with a 50% chance of showers. Highs in the mid-80s. Lows in the upper 60s. For more detailed weather, water, and climate information, please visit our website at weather.gov/Atlanta. The current time is 12:20 a.m. Eastern Daylight Time. Here are the midnight weather observations from around the area. At Athens, it was partly cloudy. The temperature was 63 degrees, dew point 51 degrees, relative humidity 65%, wind northwest at 6 miles an hour, pressure was 29.95 inches and steady. At Gainesville, it was clear and 62, wind north at 6. At Winder, it was partly cloudy, the temperature was 61. At Greensboro, it was partly cloudy and 66, wind northwest at 5. At Jefferson, it was clear and 60, wind north at 6. At Monroe, it was partly cloudy, the temperature was 58. At Albertton, it was clear and 61, wind calm. At Canyon, it was clear and 58, wind calm. At Clemson, it was clear and 63, wind northwest at 3. Elsewhere across Georgia, at Atlanta it was partly cloudy and 67, wind north at 8. At Cartersville, the temperature was 61, wind calm. At Lawrenceville, the temperature was 60, wind calm. At Macon, it was mostly cloudy and 60, wind calm. At Rome, it was clear and 59, wind north at 5. At Augusta, it was clear and 56, wind calm. At Savannah, it was partly cloudy and 59, wind west at 3. Elsewhere across the region, at Chattanooga, it was clear and 62, wind calm. At Asheville, it was clear and 60, wind north at 13. At Greenville-Spartanburg, it was clear and 57, wind calm. Here is the hazardous weather outlook. This hazardous weather outlook is for North and Central Georgia. For tonight, no hazardous weather is expected at this time. And now the extended outlook for the period Sunday through Friday, no hazardous weather is expected at this time. Spotter information statement, spotter activation will not be needed through tonight. Here is the official forecast from your National Weather Service for the Athens listening area. Tonight, mostly clear. Lows in the lower 50s. North winds up to 10 miles an hour. Sunday, sunny. Highs in the lower 80s. Northwest winds 5 to 15 miles an hour. Sunday night, mostly clear. Lows in the lower 50s. North winds up to 10 miles an hour. Monday, sunny. Highs in the lower 80s. Northeast winds 5 to 10 miles an hour. Monday night, clear. Lows in the mid-50s. Light north winds. And now the extended forecast. Tuesday and Tuesday night, clear. Highs in the mid-80s. Lows in the upper 50s. Wednesday and Wednesday night, mostly clear. Highs in the upper 80s. Lows in the mid-60s. Thursday through Friday night, partly cloudy with a 20% chance of showers. Highs in the upper 80s. Lows in the upper 60s. Saturday and Saturday night, mostly cloudy with a 50% chance of showers. Highs in the mid-80s. Lows in the upper 60s. For more detailed weather, water, and climate information, please visit our website at weather.gov/Atlanta. The current time is 12:24 a.m. Eastern Daylight Time. Here are the midnight weather.

observations from around the area. At Athens, it was partly cloudy. The temperature was 63 degrees, dew point 51 degrees, relative humidity 65%, wind northwest at 6 miles an hour, pressure was 29.95 inches and steady. At Gainesville, it was clear and 62, wind north at 6. At Winder, it was partly cloudy, the temperature was 61. At Greensboro, it was partly cloudy and 66, wind northwest at 5. At Jefferson, it was clear and 60, wind north at 6. At Monroe, it was partly cloudy, the temperature was 58. At Alberton, it was clear and 61, wind calm. At Canyon, it was clear and 58, wind calm. At Clemson, it was clear and 63, wind northwest at 3. Elsewhere across Georgia, at Atlanta it was partly cloudy and 67, wind north at 8. At Cartersville, the temperature was 61, wind calm. At Lawrenceville, the temperature was 60, wind calm. At Macon, it was mostly cloudy and 60, wind calm. At Rome, it was clear and 59, wind north at 5. At Augusta, it was clear and 56, wind calm. At Savannah, it was partly cloudy and 59, wind west at 3. Elsewhere across the region, at Chattanooga, it was clear and 62, wind calm. At Asheville, it was clear and 60, wind north at 13. At Greenville-Spartanburg, it was clear and 57, wind calm. Here is the hazardous weather outlook. This hazardous weather outlook is for North and Central Georgia. For tonight, no hazardous weather is expected at this time. And now the extended outlook for the period Sunday through Friday, no hazardous weather is expected at this time. Spotter information statement, spotter activation will not be needed through tonight. Here is the official forecast from your National Weather Service for the Athens listening area. Tonight, mostly clear. Lows in the lower 50s. North winds up to 10 miles an hour. Sunday, sunny. Highs in the lower 80s. Northwest winds 5 to 15 miles an hour. Sunday night, mostly clear. Lows in the lower 50s. North winds up to 10 miles an hour. Monday, sunny. Highs in the lower 80s. Northeast winds 5 to 10 miles an hour. Monday night, clear. Lows in the mid-50s. Light north winds. And now the extended forecast. Tuesday and Tuesday night, clear. Highs in the mid-80s. Lows in the upper 50s. Wednesday and Wednesday night, mostly clear. Highs in the upper 80s. Lows in the mid-60s. Thursday through Friday night, partly cloudy with a 20% chance of showers. Highs in the upper 80s. Lows in the upper 60s. Saturday and Saturday night, mostly cloudy with a 50% chance of showers. Highs in the mid-80s. Lows in the upper 60s. For more detailed weather, water, and climate information, please visit our website at weather.gov/Atlanta. The current time is 12:28 a.m. Eastern Daylight Time. Here are the midnight weather observations from around the area. At Athens, it was partly cloudy, the temperature was 63 degrees, dew point 51 degrees, relative humidity 65%, wind northwest at 6 miles an hour, pressure was 29.95 inches and steady. At Gainesville, it was clear and 62, wind north at 6. At Winder, it was partly cloudy, the temperature was 61. At Greensboro, it was partly cloudy and 66, wind northwest at 5. At Jefferson, it was clear and 60, wind north at 6. At Monroe, it was partly cloudy, the temperature was 58. At Alberton, it was clear and 61, wind calm. At Canyon, it was clear and 58, wind calm. At Clemson, it was clear and 63, wind northwest at 3.

Elsewhere across Georgia, at Atlanta it was partly cloudy and 67, wind north at 8. At Cartersville, the temperature was 61, wind calm. At Lawrenceville, the temperature was 60, wind calm. At Macon, it was mostly cloudy and 60, wind calm. At Rome, it was clear and 59, wind north at 5. At Augusta, it was clear and 56, wind calm. At Savannah, it was partly cloudy and 59, wind west at 3. Elsewhere across the region, at Chattanooga, it was clear and 62, wind calm. At Asheville, it was clear and 60, wind north at 13. At Greenville-Spartanburg, it was clear and 57, wind calm. Here is the hazardous weather outlook. This hazardous weather outlook is for North and Central Georgia. For tonight, no hazardous weather is expected at this time. And now the extended outlook for the period Sunday through Friday, no hazardous weather is expected at this time. Spotter information statement, spotter activation will not be needed through tonight. Here is the official forecast from your National Weather Service for the Athens listening area. Tonight, mostly clear. Lows in the lower 50s. North winds up to 10 miles an hour. Sunday, sunny. Highs in the lower 80s. Northwest winds 5 to 15 miles an hour. Sunday night, mostly clear. Lows in the lower 50s. North winds up to 10 miles an hour. Monday, sunny. Highs in the lower 80s. Northeast winds 5 to 10 miles an hour. Monday night, clear. Lows in the mid-50s. Light north winds. And now the extended forecast. Tuesday and Tuesday night, clear. Highs in the mid-80s. Lows in the upper 50s. Wednesday and Wednesday night, mostly clear. Highs in the upper 80s. Lows in the mid-60s. Thursday through Friday night, partly cloudy with a 20% chance of showers. Highs in the upper 80s. Lows in the upper 60s. Saturday and Saturday night, mostly cloudy with a 50% chance of showers. Highs in the mid-80s. Lows in the upper 60s. For more detailed weather, water, and climate information, please visit our website at weather.gov/Atlanta. The current time is 12:32 a.m. Eastern Daylight Time. Here are the midnight weather observations from around the area. At Athens, it was partly cloudy, the temperature was 63 degrees, dew point 51 degrees, relative humidity 65%, wind northwest at 6 miles an hour. At Athens, it was partly cloudy, the temperature was 63 degrees, dew point 51 degrees, relative humidity 65%, wind northwest at 6 miles an hour, pressure was 29.95 inches and steady. At Gainesville, it was clear and 62, wind north at 6. At Winder, it was partly cloudy, the temperature was 61. At Greensboro, it was partly cloudy and 66, wind northwest at 5. At Jefferson, it was clear and 60, wind north at 6. At Monroe, it was partly cloudy, the temperature was 58. At Albertton, it was clear and 61, wind calm. At Canyon, it was clear and 58, wind calm. At Clemson, it was clear and 63, wind northwest at 3. Elsewhere across Georgia, at Atlanta it was partly cloudy and 67, wind north at 8. At Cartersville, the temperature was 61, wind calm. At Lawrenceville, the temperature was 60, wind calm. At Macon, it was mostly cloudy and 60, wind calm. At Rome, it was clear and 59, wind north at 5. At Augusta, it was clear and 56, wind calm. At Savannah, it was partly cloudy and 59, wind west at 3. Elsewhere across the region, at Chattanooga, it was clear and 62, wind calm. At Asheville, it was clear and 60, wind north at 13.

at Greenville Spartanburg. It was clear and 57, wind calm. Here is the hazardous weather outlook. This hazardous weather outlook is for North and Central Georgia. For tonight, no hazardous weather is expected at this time. And now the extended outlook for the period Sunday through Friday. No hazardous weather is expected at this time. Spotter information statement. Spotter activation will not be needed through tonight. Here is the official forecast from your National Weather Service for the Athens listening area. Tonight, mostly clear. Lows in the lower 50s. North winds up to 10 miles an hour. Sunday, sunny. Highs in the lower 80s. Northwest winds 5 to 15 miles an hour. Sunday night, mostly clear. Lows in the lower 50s. North winds up to 10 miles an hour. Monday, sunny. Highs in the lower 80s. Northeast winds 5 to 10 miles an hour. Monday night, clear. Lows in the mid-50s. Light north winds. And now the extended forecast. Tuesday and Tuesday night, clear. Highs in the mid-80s. Lows in the upper 50s. Wednesday and Wednesday night, mostly clear. Highs in the upper 80s. Lows in the mid-60s. Thursday through Friday night, partly cloudy with a 20% chance of showers. Highs in the upper 80s. Lows in the upper 60s. Saturday and Saturday night, mostly cloudy with a 50% chance of showers. Highs in the mid-80s. Lows in the upper 60s. For more detailed weather, water, and climate information, please visit our website at weather.gov/Atlanta. The current time is 12:36 a.m. Eastern Daylight Time. Here are the midnight weather observations from around the area. At Athens, it was partly cloudy. The temperature was 63 degrees, dew point 51 degrees, relative humidity 65%, wind northwest at 6 miles an hour, pressure was 29.95 inches and steady. At Gainesville, it was clear and 62, wind north at 6. At Winder, it was partly cloudy, the temperature was 61. At Greensboro, it was partly cloudy and 66, wind northwest at 5. At Jefferson, it was clear and 60, wind north at 6. At Monroe, it was partly cloudy, the temperature was 58. At Albertton, it was clear and 61, wind calm. At Canyon, it was clear and 58, wind calm. At Clemson, it was clear and 63, wind northwest at 3. Elsewhere across Georgia, at Atlanta it was partly cloudy and 67, wind north at 8. At Cartersville, the temperature was 61, wind calm. At Lawrenceville, the temperature was 60, wind calm. At Macon, it was mostly cloudy and 60, wind calm. At Rome, it was clear and 59, wind north at 5. At Augusta, it was clear and 56, wind calm. At Savannah, it was partly cloudy and 59, wind west at 3. Elsewhere across the region, at Chattanooga, it was clear and 62, wind calm. At Asheville, it was clear and 60, wind north at 13. At Greenville Spartanburg, it was clear and 57, wind calm. Here is the hazardous weather outlook. This hazardous weather outlook is for North and Central Georgia. For tonight, no hazardous weather is expected at this time. And now the extended outlook for the period Sunday through Friday. No hazardous weather is expected at this time. Spotter information statement. Spotter activation will not be needed through tonight. Here is the official forecast from your National Weather Service for the Athens listening area. Tonight, mostly clear. Lows in the lower 50s. North winds up to 10 miles an hour. Sunday, sunny. Highs in the lower 80s. Northwest winds 5 to 15 miles an hour. Sunday night, mostly clear. Lows in lower 50s.
North winds up to 10 miles an hour. Monday, sunny. Highs in the lower 80s. Northeast winds 5 to 10 miles an hour. Monday night, clear. Lows in the mid-50s. Light north winds. And now the extended forecast. Tuesday and Tuesday night, clear. Highs in the mid-80s. Lows in the upper 50s. Wednesday and Wednesday night, mostly clear. Highs in the upper 80s. Lows in the mid-60s. Thursday through Friday night, partly cloudy with a 20% chance of showers. Highs in the upper 80s. Lows in the upper 60s. Saturday and Saturday night, mostly cloudy with a 50% chance of showers. Highs in the mid-80s. Lows in the upper 60s. For more detailed weather, water, and climate information, please visit our website at weather.gov/Atlanta. 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The current time is 12:41 a.m. Eastern Daylight Time. Here are the midnight weather observations from around the area. At Athens, it was partly cloudy, the temperature was 63 degrees, dew point 51 degrees, relative humidity 65%, wind northwest at 6 miles an hour, pressure was 29.95 inches and steady. At Gainesville, it was clear and 62, wind north at 6. At Winder, it was partly cloudy, the temperature was 61. At Greensboro, it was partly cloudy and 66, wind northwest at 5. At Jefferson, it was clear and 60, wind north at 6. At Monroe, it was partly cloudy, the temperature was 58. At Elberton, it was clear and 61, wind calm. At Canyon, it was clear and 58, wind calm. At Clemson, it was clear and 63, wind northwest at 3. Elsewhere across Georgia, at Atlanta it was partly cloudy and 67, wind north at 8. At Cartersville, the temperature was 61, wind calm. At Lawrenceville, the temperature was 60, wind calm. At Macon, it was mostly cloudy and 60, wind calm. At Rome, it was clear and 59, wind north at 5. At Augusta, it was clear and 56, wind calm. At Savannah, it was partly cloudy and 59, wind west at 3. Elsewhere across the region, at Chattanooga, it was clear and 62, wind calm. At Asheville, it was clear and 60, wind north at 13. At Greenville-Spartanburg, it was clear and 57, wind calm. Here is the hazardous weather outlook. This hazardous weather outlook is for North and Central Georgia. For tonight, no hazardous weather is expected at this time. And now the extended outlook for the period Sunday through Friday, no hazardous weather is expected at this time. Spotter information statement, spotter activation will not be needed through tonight. Here is the official forecast from your National Weather Service for the Athens listening area. Tonight, mostly clear. Lows in the lower 50s. North winds up to 10 miles an hour. Sunday, sunny. Highs in the lower 80s. Northwest winds 5 to 15 miles an hour. Sunday night, mostly clear. Lows in the lower 50s. North winds up to 10 miles an hour. Monday, sunny. Highs in the lower 80s.

clear and 58, wind calm. At Clemson, it was clear and 63, wind northwest at 3. Elsewhere across Georgia, at Atlanta it was partly cloudy and 67, wind north at 8. At Cartersville, the temperature was 61, wind calm. At Lawrenceville, the temperature was 60, wind calm. At Macon, it was mostly cloudy and 60, wind calm. At Rome, it was clear and 59, wind north at 5. At Augusta, it was clear and 56, wind calm. At Savannah, it was partly cloudy and 59, wind west at 3. Elsewhere across the region, at Chattanooga, it was clear and 62, wind calm. At Asheville, it was clear and 60, wind north at 13. At Greenville-Spartanburg, it was clear and 57, wind calm. Here is the hazardous weather outlook. This hazardous weather outlook is for North and Central Georgia. For tonight, no hazardous weather is expected at this time. And now the extended outlook for the period Sunday through Friday, no hazardous weather is expected at this time. Spotter information statement, spotter activation will not be needed through tonight. Here is the official forecast from your National Weather Service for the Athens listening area. Tonight, mostly clear. Lows in the lower 50s. North winds up to 10 miles an hour. Sunday, sunny. Highs in the lower 80s. Northwest winds 5 to 15 miles an hour. Sunday night, mostly clear. Lows in the lower 50s. North winds up to 10 miles an hour. Monday, sunny. Highs in the lower 80s. Northeast winds 5 to 10 miles an hour. Monday night, clear. Lows in the mid-50s. Light north winds. And now the extended forecast. Tuesday and Tuesday night, clear. Highs in the mid-80s. Lows in the upper 50s. Wednesday and Wednesday night, mostly clear. Highs in the upper 80s. Lows in the mid-60s. Thursday through Friday night, partly cloudy with a 20% chance of showers. Highs in the upper 80s. Lows in the upper 60s. Saturday and Saturday night, mostly cloudy with a 50% chance of showers. Highs in the mid-80s. Lows in the upper 60s. For more detailed weather, water, and climate information, please visit our website at weather.gov/Atlanta. The current time is 12:57 a.m. Eastern Daylight Time. Here are the midnight weather observations from around the area. At Athens, it was partly cloudy, the temperature was 63 degrees, dew point 51 degrees, relative humidity 65%, wind northwest at 6 miles an hour, pressure was 29.95 inches and steady. At Gainesville, it was clear and 62, wind north at 6. At Winder, it was partly cloudy, the temperature was 61. At Greensboro, it was partly cloudy and 66, wind northwest at 5. At Jefferson, it was clear and 60, wind north at 6. At Monroe, it was partly cloudy, the temperature was 58. At Albertton, it was clear and 61, wind calm. At Canyon, it was clear and 58, wind calm. At Clemson, it was clear and 63, wind northwest at 3. Elsewhere across Georgia, at Atlanta it was partly cloudy and 67, wind north at 8. At Cartersville, the temperature was 61, wind calm. At Lawrenceville, the temperature was 60, wind calm. At Macon, it was mostly cloudy and 60, wind calm. At Rome, it was clear and 59, wind north at 5. At Augusta, it was clear and 56, wind calm. At Savannah, it was partly cloudy and 59, wind west at 3. Elsewhere across the region, at Chattanooga, it was clear and 62, wind calm. At Asheville, it was clear and 60, wind north at 13. At Greenville-Spartanburg, it was clear and 59.

7, wind calm. Here is the hazardous weather outlook. This hazardous weather outlook is for North and Central Georgia. For tonight, no hazardous weather is expected at this time. And now the extended outlook for the period Sunday through Friday, no hazardous weather is expected at this time. Spotter information statement, spotter activation will not be needed through tonight. The current time is 1 a.m. Eastern Daylight Time. Here are the midnight weather observations from around the area. At Athens, it was partly cloudy, the temperature was 63 degrees, dew point 51 degrees, relative humidity 65%, wind northwest at 6 miles an hour, pressure was 29.95 inches and steady. At Gainesville, it was clear and 62, wind north at 6. At Winder, it was partly cloudy, the temperature was 61. At Greensboro, it was partly cloudy and 66, wind northwest at 5. At Jefferson, it was clear and 60, wind north at 6. At Monroe, it was partly cloudy, the temperature was 58. At Albertton, it was clear and 61, wind calm. At Canyon, it was clear and 58, wind calm. At Clemson, it was clear and 63, wind northwest at 3. Elsewhere across Georgia, at Atlanta it was partly cloudy and 67, wind north at 8. At Cartersville, the temperature was 61, wind calm. At Lawrenceville, the temperature was 60, wind calm. At Macon, it was mostly cloudy and 60, wind calm. At Rome, it was clear and 59, wind north at 5. At Augusta, it was clear and 56, wind calm. At Savannah, it was partly cloudy and 59, wind west at 3. Elsewhere across the region, at Chattanooga, it was clear and 62, wind calm. At Asheville, it was clear and 60, wind north at 13. At Greenville-Spartanburg, it was clear and 57, wind calm. Here is the hazardous weather outlook. This hazardous weather outlook is for North and Central Georgia. For tonight, no hazardous weather is expected at this time. And now the extended outlook for the period Sunday through Friday, no hazardous weather is expected at this time. Spotter information statement, spotter activation will not be needed through tonight. The current time is 1:02 a.m. Eastern Daylight Time. Here are the midnight weather observations from around the area. At Athens, it was partly cloudy, the temperature was 63 degrees, dew point 51 degrees, relative humidity 65%, wind northwest at 6 miles an hour, pressure was 29.95 inches and steady. At Gainesville, it was clear and 62, wind north at 6. At Winder, it was partly cloudy, the temperature was 61. At Greensboro, it was partly cloudy and 66, wind northwest at 5. At Jefferson, it was clear and 60, wind north at 6. At Monroe, it was partly cloudy, the temperature was 58. At Albertton, it was clear and 61, wind calm. At Canyon, it was clear and 58, wind calm. At Clemson, it was clear and 63, wind northwest at 3. Elsewhere across Georgia, at Atlanta it was partly cloudy and 67, wind north at 8. At Cartersville, the temperature was 61, wind calm. At Lawrenceville, the temperature was 60, wind calm. At Macon, it was mostly cloudy and 60, wind calm. At Rome, it was clear and 59, wind north at 5. At Augusta, it was clear and 56, wind calm. At Savannah, it was partly cloudy and 59, wind west at 3. Elsewhere across the region, at Chattanooga, it was clear and 62, wind calm. At Asheville, it was clear and 60, wind north at 13. At Greenville-Spartanburg, it was clear and 57, wind calm. Here are the 1 a.m. weather observations from around the area. At Athens, it was clear, the temperature was 60 degrees.

Partly cloudy and 66. Wind north at 8. At Lawrenceville, the temperature was 57. Wind calm. At Macon, it was partly cloudy and 59. Wind west at 5. At Rome, it was clear and 58. Wind north at 5. At Augusta, it was clear and 55. Wind calm. At Savannah, it was clear and 57. Wind calm. Elsewhere across the region, at Chattanooga, it was clear and 59, wind calm. At Asheville, it was clear and 59, wind north at 10 gusting to 21. At Greenville-Spartanburg, it was clear and 56, wind calm. Here is the hazardous weather outlook. This hazardous weather outlook is for North and Central Georgia. For tonight, no hazardous weather is expected at this time. And now the extended outlook for the period Sunday through Friday. No hazardous weather is expected at this time. Spotter information statement. Spotter activation will not be needed through tonight. The current time is 1:06 a.m. Eastern Daylight Time. Here are the 1 a.m. weather observations from around the area. At Athens, it was clear. The temperature was 60 degrees. Dew point 51 degrees. Relative humidity 72%, wind north at 5 miles an hour, pressure was 29.95 inches and steady. At Gainesville, it was clear and 60, wind north at 5. At Greensboro, it was clear and 61, wind north at 3. At Jefferson, it was clear and 56, wind north at 5. At Monroe, it was clear, the temperature was 58. At Albertton, it was clear and 58, wind calm. At Canyon, it was clear and 57, wind north at 5. At Clemson, it was clear and 62, wind northwest at 5. Elsewhere across Georgia, at Atlanta it was partly cloudy and 66, wind north at 8. At Lawrenceville, the temperature was 57, wind calm. At Macon, it was partly cloudy and 59, wind west at 5. At Rome, it was clear and 58, wind north at 5. At Augusta, it was clear and 55, wind calm. At Savannah, it was clear and 57, wind calm. Elsewhere across the region, at Chattanooga, it was clear and 59, wind calm. At Asheville, it was clear and 59, wind north at 10 gusting to 21. At Greenville-Spartanburg, it was clear and 56, wind calm. Here is the hazardous weather outlook. This hazardous weather outlook is for North and Central Georgia. For tonight, no hazardous weather is expected at this time. And now the extended outlook for the period Sunday through Friday. No hazardous weather is expected at this time. Spotter information statement. Spotter activation will not be needed through tonight. The current time is 1:09 a.m. Eastern Daylight Time. Here are the 1 a.m. weather observations from around the area. At Athens, it was clear. The temperature was 60 degrees. Dew point 51 degrees. Relative humidity 72%, wind north at 5 miles an hour, pressure was 29.95 inches and steady. At Gainesville, it was clear and 60, wind north at 5. At Greensboro, it was clear and 61, wind north at 3. At Jefferson, it was clear and 56, wind north at 5. At Monroe, it was clear, the temperature was 58. At Albertton, it was clear and 58, wind calm. At Canyon, it was clear and 57, wind north at 5. At Clemson, it was clear and 62, wind northwest at 5. Elsewhere across Georgia, at Atlanta it was partly cloudy and 66, wind north at 8. At Lawrenceville, the temperature was 57, wind calm. At Macon, it was partly cloudy and 59, wind west at 5. At Rome, it was clear and 58, wind north at 5. At Augusta, it was clear and 55, wind calm. At Savannah, it was clear and 57, wind calm. Elsewhere across the region, at Chattanooga,

at Athens. It was clear. The temperature was 60 degrees. Dew point 51 degrees. Relative humidity 72%. Wind north at 5 miles an hour. Pressure was 29.95 inches and steady. At Gainesville, it was clear and 60. Wind north at 5. At Winder, it was clear. The temperature was 59. At Greensboro, it was clear and 61. Wind north at 3. At Jefferson, it was clear and 56. Wind north at 5. At Monroe, it was clear. The temperature was 58. At Alberton, it was clear and 58. Wind calm. At Canyon, it was clear and 57. Wind north at 5. At Clemson, it was clear and 62. Wind northwest at 5. Elsewhere across Georgia, at Atlanta it was partly cloudy and 66. Wind north at 8. At Cartersville, the temperature was 59, wind calm. At Lawrenceville, the temperature was 57, wind calm. At Macon, it was partly cloudy and 59, wind west at 5. At Rome, it was clear and 58, wind north at 5. At Augusta, it was clear and 55, wind calm. At Savannah, it was clear and 57, wind calm. Elsewhere across the region, at Chattanooga, it was clear and 59, wind calm. At Asheville, it was clear and 59, wind north at 10 gusting to 21. At Greenville-Spartanburg, it was clear and 56, wind calm. Here is the hazardous weather outlook. This hazardous weather outlook is for North and Central Georgia. For tonight, no hazardous weather is expected at this time. And now the extended outlook for the period Sunday through Friday. No hazardous weather is expected at this time. Spotter information statement. Spotter activation will not be needed through tonight. The current time is 1:32 a.m. Eastern Daylight Time. Here are the 1 a.m. weather observations from around the area. At Athens, it was clear. The temperature was 60 degrees. Dew point 51 degrees. Relative humidity 72%, wind north at 5 miles an hour, pressure was 29.95 inches and steady. At 81 degrees, relative humidity 72%, wind north at 5 miles an hour, pressure was 29.95 inches and steady. At Gainesville, it was clear and 60, wind north at 5. At Winder, it was clear, the temperature was 59. At Greensboro, it was clear and 61, wind north at 3. At Jefferson, it was clear and 56, wind north at 5. At Monroe, it was clear, the temperature was 58. At Alberton, it was clear and 58, wind calm. At Canyon, it was clear and 57, wind north at 5. At Clemson, it was clear and 62, wind northwest at 5. Elsewhere across Georgia, at Atlanta it was partly cloudy and 66, wind north at 8. At Cartersville, the temperature was 59, wind calm. At Lawrenceville, the temperature was 57, wind calm. At Macon, it was partly cloudy and 59, wind west at 5. At Rome, it was clear and 58, wind north at 5. At Augusta, it was clear and 55, wind calm. At Savannah, it was clear and 57, wind calm. Elsewhere across the region, at Chattanooga, it was clear and 59, wind calm. At Asheville, it was clear and 59, wind north at 10 gusting to 21. At Greenville-Spartanburg, it was clear and 56, wind calm. Here is the hazardous weather outlook. This hazardous weather outlook is for North and Central Georgia. For tonight, no hazardous weather is expected at this time. And now the extended outlook for the period Sunday through Friday. No hazardous weather is expected at this time. Spotter information statement. Spotter activation will not be needed through tonight. The current time is 1:35 a.m. Eastern Daylight Time. Here are the 1 a.m. weather observations from around the area. At Athens, it was clear.

The temperature was 60 degrees, dew point 51 degrees, relative humidity 72%, wind north at 5 miles an hour, pressure was 29.95 inches and steady. At Gainesville, it was clear and 60, wind north at 5. At Winder, it was clear, the temperature was 59. At Greensboro, it was clear and 61, wind north at 3. At Jefferson, it was clear and 56, wind north at 5. At Monroe, it was clear, the temperature was 58. At Alberton, it was clear and 58, wind calm. At Canyon, it was clear and 57, wind north at 5. At Clemson, it was clear and 62, wind northwest at 5. Elsewhere across Georgia, at Atlanta it was partly cloudy and 66, wind north at 8. At Cartersville, the temperature was 59, wind calm. At Lawrenceville, the temperature was 57, wind calm. At Macon, it was partly cloudy and 59, wind west at 5. At Rome, it was clear and 58, wind north at 5. At Augusta, it was clear and 55, wind calm. At Savannah, it was clear and 57, wind calm. Elsewhere across the region, at Chattanooga, it was clear and 59, wind calm. At Asheville, it was clear and 59, wind north at 10 gusting to 21. At Greenville Spartanburg, it was clear and 56, wind calm. Here is the hazardous weather outlook. This hazardous weather outlook is for North and Central Georgia. For tonight, no hazardous weather is expected at this time. And now the extended outlook for the period Sunday through Friday, no hazardous weather is expected at this time. Spotter information statement, spotter activation will not be needed through tonight. The current time is 1:37 a.m. Eastern Daylight Time. Here are the 1 a.m. weather observations from around the area. At Athens, it was clear, the temperature was 60 degrees, dew point 51 degrees, relative humidity 72%, wind north at 5 miles an hour, pressure was 29.95 inches and steady. At Gainesville, it was clear and 60, wind north at 5. At Winder, it was clear, the temperature was 59. At Greensboro, it was clear and 61, wind north at 3. At Jefferson, it was clear and 56, wind north at 5. At Monroe, it was clear, the temperature was 58. At Alberton, it was clear and 58, wind calm. At Canyon, it was clear and 57, wind north at 5. At Clemson, it was clear and 62, wind northwest at 5. Elsewhere across Georgia, at Atlanta it was partly cloudy and 66, wind north at 8. At Cartersville, the temperature was 59, wind calm. At Lawrenceville, the temperature was 57, wind calm. At Macon, it was partly cloudy and 59, wind west at 5. At Rome, it was clear and 58, wind north at 5. At Augusta, it was clear and 55, wind calm. At Savannah, it was clear and 57, wind calm. Elsewhere across the region, at Chattanooga, it was clear and 59, wind calm. At Asheville, it was clear and 59, wind north at 10 gusting to 21. At Greenville Spartanburg, it was clear and 56, wind calm. Here is the hazardous weather outlook. This hazardous weather outlook is for North and Central Georgia. For tonight, no hazardous weather is expected at this time. And now the extended outlook for the period Sunday through Friday, no hazardous weather is expected at this time. Spotter information statement, spotter activation will not be needed through tonight. 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
Franklin, Green, Hall, Hart, Jackson, Madison, Morgan, Oconee, Oglethorpe, Tolliver, Walton, and Wilkes. Visit our website at weather.gov/Atlanta for the latest weather information, including watches and warnings. You can also like your Peachtree City National Weather Service on Facebook or follow NWS Atlanta on Twitter. The current time is 1:40 a.m. Eastern Daylight Time. Here are the 1 a.m. weather observations from around the area. At Athens, it was clear, the temperature was 60 degrees, dew point 51 degrees, relative humidity 72%, wind north at 5 miles an hour, pressure was 29.95 inches and steady. At Gainesville, it was clear and 60, wind north at 5. At Winder, it was clear, the temperature was 59. At Greensboro, it was clear and 61, wind north at 3. At Jefferson, it was clear and 56, wind north at 5. At Monroe, it was clear, the temperature was 58. At Albertton, it was clear and 58, wind calm. At Canyon, it was clear and 57, wind north at 5. At Clemson, it was clear and 62, wind northwest at 5. Elsewhere across Georgia, at Atlanta it was partly cloudy and 66, wind north at 8. At Cartersville, the temperature was 59, wind calm. At Lawrenceville, the temperature was 57, wind calm. At Macon, it was partly cloudy and 59, wind west at 5. At Rome, it was clear and 58, wind north at 5. At Augusta, it was clear and 55, wind calm. At Savannah, it was clear and 57, wind calm. Elsewhere across the region, at Chattanooga, it was clear and 59, wind calm. At Asheville, it was clear and 59, wind north at 10 gusting to 21. At Greenville-Spartanburg, it was clear and 56, wind calm. Here is the hazardous weather outlook. This hazardous weather outlook is for North and Central Georgia. For tonight, no hazardous weather is expected at this time. And now the extended outlook for the period Sunday through Friday, no hazardous weather is expected at this time. Spotter information statement, spotter activation will not be needed through tonight. The current time is 1:43 a.m. Eastern Daylight Time. Here are the 1 a.m. weather observations from around the area. At Athens, it was clear, the temperature was 60 degrees, dew point 51 degrees, relative humidity 72%, wind north at 5 miles an hour, pressure was 29.95 inches and steady. At Gainesville, it was clear and 60, wind north at 5. At Winder, it was clear, the temperature was 59. At Greensboro, it was clear and 61, wind north at 3. At Jefferson, it was clear and 56, wind north at 5. At Monroe, it was clear, the temperature was 58. At Albertton, it was clear and 58, wind calm. At Canyon, it was clear and 57, wind north at 5. At Clemson, it was clear and 62, wind northwest at 5. Elsewhere across Georgia, at Atlanta it was partly cloudy and 66, wind north at 8. At Cartersville, the temperature was 59, wind calm. At Lawrenceville, the temperature was 57, wind calm. At Macon, it was partly cloudy and 59, wind west at 5. At Rome, it was clear and 58, wind north at 5. At Augusta, it was clear and 55, wind calm. At Savannah, it was clear and 57, wind calm. Elsewhere across the region, at Chattanooga, it was clear and 59, wind calm. At Asheville, it was clear and 59, wind north at 10 gusting to 21. At Greenville-Spartanburg, it was clear and 56, wind calm. Here is the hazardous weather outlook. This hazardous weather outlook is for North and Central Georgia. For tonight, no hazardous weather is expected at this time.

Gainesville, it was clear and 60, wind north at 5. At Winder, it was clear, the temperature was 59. At Greensboro, it was clear and 61, wind north at 3. At Jefferson, it was clear and 56, wind north at 5. At Monroe, it was clear, the temperature was 58. At Alberton, it was clear and 58, wind calm. At Canyon, it was clear and 57, wind north at 5. At Clemson, it was clear and 62, wind northwest at 5. Elsewhere across Georgia, at Atlanta it was partly cloudy and 66, wind north at 8. At Cartersville, the temperature was 59, wind calm. At Lawrenceville, the temperature was 57, wind calm. At Macon, it was partly cloudy and 59, wind west at 5. At Rome, it was clear and 58, wind north at 5. At Augusta, it was clear and 55, wind calm. At Savannah, it was clear and 57, wind calm. Elsewhere across the region, at Chattanooga, it was clear and 59, wind calm. At Asheville, it was clear and 59, wind north at 10 gusting to 21. At Greenville-Spartanburg, it was clear and 56, wind calm. Here is the hazardous weather outlook. This hazardous weather outlook is for North and Central Georgia. For tonight, no hazardous weather is expected at this time. And now the extended outlook for the period Sunday through Friday. No hazardous weather is expected at this time. Spotter information statement. Spotter activation will not be needed through tonight. The current time is 2:02 a.m. Eastern Daylight Time. Here are the 1 a.m. weather observations from around the area. At Athens, it was clear. The temperature was 60 degrees, dew point 51 degrees. Relative humidity 72%, wind north at 5 miles an hour, pressure was 29.95 inches and steady. At Gainesville, it was clear and 60, wind north at 5. At Winder, it was clear, the temperature was 59. At Greensboro, it was clear and 61, wind north at 3. At Jefferson, it was clear and 56, wind north at 5. At Monroe, it was clear, the temperature was 58. At Alberton, it was clear and 58, wind calm. At Canyon, it was clear and 57, wind north at 5. At Clemson, it was clear and 62, wind northwest at 5. Elsewhere across Georgia, at Atlanta it was partly cloudy and 66, wind north at 8. At Cartersville, the temperature was 59, wind calm. At Lawrenceville, the temperature was 57, wind calm. At Macon, it was partly cloudy and 59, wind west at 5. At Rome, it was clear and 58, wind north at 5. At Augusta, it was clear and 55, wind calm. At Savannah, it was clear and 57, wind calm. Elsewhere across the region, at Chattanooga, it was clear and 59, wind calm. At Asheville, it was clear and 59, wind north at 10 gusting to 21. At Greenville-Spartanburg, it was clear and 56, wind calm. Here are the 2 a.m. weather observations from around the area. At Athens, it was clear, the temperature was 58 degrees, dew point 51 degrees, relative humidity 78%, wind calm, pressure was 29.94 inches and falling. At Gainesville, it was clear and 58, wind calm. At Winder, it was clear, the temperature was 55. At Greensboro, it was clear and 61, wind northeast at 6. At Jefferson, it was clear and 53, wind north at 3. At Monroe, it was clear, the temperature was 55. At Alberton, it was clear and 56, wind calm. At Canyon, it was clear and 54, wind calm. At Clemson, it was clear and 61, wind northwest at 3. Elsewhere across Georgia, at Atlanta it was partly cloudy and 62, wind northwest at 3.

it was clear and 56, wind calm. At Canyon, it was clear and 54, wind calm. At Clemson, it was clear and 61, wind northwest at 3. Elsewhere across Georgia, at Atlanta it was partly cloudy and 62, wind northwest at 3. At Cartersville, the temperature was 55, wind calm. At Lawrenceville, the temperature was 56, wind calm. At Macon, it was partly cloudy and 58, wind west at 3. At Rome, it was clear and 60, wind north at 3. At Augusta, it was clear and 54, wind calm. At Savannah, it was clear and 58, wind calm. Elsewhere across the region, at Chattanooga, it was clear and 58, wind calm. At Asheville, it was clear and 57, wind variable at 3. At Greenville-Spartanburg, it was clear and 52, wind calm. Here is the hazardous weather outlook. This hazardous weather outlook is for North and Central Georgia. For tonight, no hazardous weather is expected at this time. And now the extended outlook for the period Sunday through Friday, no hazardous weather is expected at this time. Spotter information statement, spotter activation will not be needed through tonight. The current time is 2:27 a.m. Eastern Daylight Time. Here are the 2 a.m. weather observations from around the area. At Athens, it was clear, the temperature was 58 degrees, dew point 51 degrees, relative humidity 78%, wind calm, pressure was 29.94 inches and falling. At Gainesville, it was clear and 58, wind calm. At Winder, it was clear, the temperature was 55. At Greensboro, it was clear and 61, wind northeast at 6. At Jefferson, it was clear and 53, wind north at 3. At Monroe, it was clear, the temperature was 55. At Alberton, it was clear and 56, wind calm. At Canyon, it was clear and 54, wind calm. At Clemson, it was clear and 61, wind northwest at 3. Elsewhere across Georgia, at Atlanta it was partly cloudy and 62, wind northwest at 3. At Cartersville, the temperature was 55, wind calm. At Lawrenceville, the temperature was 56, wind calm. At Macon, it was partly cloudy and 58, wind west at 3. At Rome, it was clear and 60, wind north at 3. At Augusta, it was clear and 54, wind calm. At Savannah, it was clear and 58, wind calm. Elsewhere across the region, at Chattanooga, it was clear and 58, wind calm. At Asheville, it was clear and 57, wind variable at 3. At Greenville-Spartanburg, it was clear and 52, wind calm. Here is the hazardous weather outlook. This hazardous weather outlook is for North and Central Georgia. For tonight, no hazardous weather is expected at this time. And now the extended outlook for the period Sunday through Friday, no hazardous weather is expected at this time. Spotter information statement, spotter activation will not be needed through tonight. Here is the official forecast from your National Weather Service for the Athens listening area. Rest of tonight, clear. Lows in the lower 50s. Light northeast winds. Sunday, sunny. Highs in the lower 80s. Northwest winds 5 to 15 miles an hour. Sunday night, mostly clear. Lows in the lower 50s. North winds up to 10 miles an hour. Monday, sunny. Highs in the lower 80s. Northwest winds 5 to 10 miles an hour. Monday night, clear. Lows in the mid-50s. Light northeast winds. And now the extended forecast. Tuesday and Tuesday night, clear. Highs in the mid-80s. Lows in the upper 50s. Wednesday and Wednesday night, clear. Highs in the upper 80s. Lows in the lower 60s. Thursday and Thursday night, mostly clear.

highs in the upper 80s, lows in the mid-60s. Friday and Friday night, partly cloudy. A 20% chance of showers. Highs in the upper 80s, lows in the upper 60s. Saturday and Saturday night, mostly cloudy with a chance of showers and a slight chance of thunderstorms. Highs in the mid-80s, lows in the upper 60s. For more detailed weather, water, and climate information, please visit our website at weather.gov/Atlanta. The current time is 2:31 a.m. Eastern Daylight Time. Here are the 2 a.m. weather observations from around the area. At Athens, it was clear, the temperature was 58 degrees, dew point 51 degrees, relative humidity 78%, wind calm, pressure was 29.94 inches and falling. At Gainesville, it was clear and 58, wind calm. At Winder, it was clear, the temperature was 55. At Greensboro, it was clear and 61, wind northeast at 6. At Jefferson, it was clear and 53, wind north at 3. At Monroe, it was clear, the temperature was 55. At Albertton, it was clear and 56, wind calm. At Canyon, it was clear and 54, wind calm. At Clemson, it was clear and 61, wind northwest at 3. Elsewhere across Georgia, at Atlanta it was partly cloudy and 62, wind northwest at 3. At Cartersville, the temperature was 55, wind calm. At Lawrenceville, the temperature was 56, wind calm. At Macon, it was partly cloudy and 58, wind west at 3. At Rome, calm. At Lawrenceville, the temperature was 56, wind calm. At Macon, it was partly cloudy and 58, wind west at 3. At Rome, it was clear and 60, wind north at 3. At Augusta, it was clear and 54, wind calm. At Savannah, it was clear and 58, wind calm. Elsewhere across the region, at Chattanooga, it was clear and 58, wind calm. At Asheville, it was clear and 57, wind variable at 3. At Greenville-Spartanburg, it was clear and 52, wind calm. Here is the hazardous weather outlook. This hazardous weather outlook is for North and Central Georgia. For tonight, no hazardous weather is expected at this time. And now the extended outlook for the period Sunday through Friday, no hazardous weather is expected at this time. Spotter information statement, spotter activation will not be needed through tonight. Here is the official forecast from your National Weather Service for the Athens listening area. Rest of tonight, clear. Lows in the lower 50s. Light northeast winds. Sunday, sunny. Highs in the lower 80s. Northwest winds 5 to 15 miles an hour. Sunday night, mostly clear. Lows in the lower 50s. North winds up to 10 miles an hour. Monday, sunny. Highs in the lower 80s. Northwest winds 5 to 10 miles an hour. Monday night, clear. Lows in the mid-50s. Light northeast winds. And now the extended forecast. Tuesday and Tuesday night, clear. Highs in the mid-80s. Lows in the upper 50s. Wednesday and Wednesday night, clear. Highs in the upper 80s. Lows in the lower 60s. Thursday and Thursday night, mostly clear. Highs in the upper 80s. Lows in the mid-60s. Friday and Friday night, partly cloudy. A 20% chance of showers. Highs in the upper 80s. Lows in the upper 60s. Saturday and Saturday night, mostly cloudy with a chance of showers and a slight chance of thunderstorms. Highs in the mid-80s. Lows in the upper 60s. For more detailed weather, water, and climate information, please visit our website at weather.gov/Atlanta. The current time is 2:36 a.m. Eastern Daylight Time.

Georgia. At Atlanta, it was partly cloudy and 62, wind northwest at 3. At Cartersville, the temperature was 55, wind calm. At Lawrenceville, the temperature was 56, wind calm. At Macon, it was partly cloudy and 58, wind west at 3. At Rome, it was clear and 60, wind north at 3. At Augusta, it was clear and 54, wind calm. At Savannah, it was clear and 58, wind calm. Elsewhere across the region, at Chattanooga, it was clear and 58, wind calm. At Asheville, it was clear and 57, wind variable at 3. At Greenville-Spartanburg, it was clear and 52, wind calm. Here is the hazardous weather outlook. This hazardous weather outlook is for North and Central Georgia. For tonight, no hazardous weather is expected at this time. And now the extended outlook for the period Sunday through Friday, no hazardous weather is expected at this time. Spotter information statement, spotter activation will not be needed through tonight. Here is the official forecast from your National Weather Service for the Athens listening area. Rest of tonight, clear. Lows in the lower 50s. Light northeast winds. Sunday, sunny. Highs in the lower 80s. Northwest winds 5 to 15 miles an hour. Sunday night, mostly clear. Lows in the lower 50s. North winds up to 10 miles an hour. Monday, sunny. Highs in the lower 80s. Northwest winds 5 to 10 miles an hour. Monday night, clear. Lows in the mid-50s. Light northeast winds. And now the extended forecast. Tuesday and Tuesday night, clear. Highs in the mid-80s. Lows in the upper 50s. Wednesday and Wednesday night, clear. Highs in the upper 80s. Lows in the lower 60s. Thursday and Thursday night, mostly clear. Highs in the upper 80s. Lows in the mid-60s. Friday and Friday night, partly cloudy. A 20% chance of showers. Highs in the upper 80s. Lows in the upper 60s. Saturday and Saturday night, mostly cloudy with a chance of showers and a slight chance of thunderstorms. Highs in the mid-80s. Lows in the upper 60s. For more detailed weather, water, and climate information, please visit our website at weather.gov/Atlanta. The current time is 2:49 a.m. Eastern Daylight Time. Here are the 2 a.m. weather observations from around the area. At Athens, it was clear, the temperature was 58 degrees, dew point 51 degrees, relative humidity 78%, wind calm, pressure was 29.94 inches and falling. At Gainesville, it was clear and 58, wind calm. At Winder, it was clear, the temperature was 55. At Greensboro, it was clear and 61, wind northeast at 6. At Jefferson, it was clear and 53, wind north at 3. At Monroe, it was clear, the temperature was 55. At Albertton, it was clear and 56, wind calm. At Canyon, it was clear and 54, wind calm. At Clemson, it was clear and 61, wind northwest at 3. Elsewhere across Georgia, at Atlanta it was partly cloudy and 62, wind northwest at 3. At Cartersville, the temperature was 55, wind calm. At Lawrenceville, the temperature was 56, wind calm. At Macon, it was partly cloudy and 58, wind west at 3. At Rome, it was clear and 60, wind north at 3. At Augusta, it was clear and 54, wind calm. At Savannah, it was clear and 58, wind calm. Elsewhere across the region, at Chattanooga, it was clear and 58, wind calm. At Asheville, it was clear and 57, wind variable at 3. At Greenville-Spartanburg, it was clear and 52, wind calm. Here is the hazardous weather outlook.

mostly cloudy with a chance of showers and a slight chance of thunderstorms. Highs in the mid-80s. Lows in the upper 60s. For more detailed weather, water, and climate information, please visit our website at weather.gov/Atlanta. The current time is 3:01 a.m. Eastern Daylight Time. Here are the 2 a.m. weather observations from around the area. At Athens, it was clear, the temperature was 58 degrees, dew point 51 degrees, relative humidity 78%, wind calm, pressure was 29.94 inches and falling. At Gainesville, it was clear and 58, wind calm. At Winder, it was clear, the temperature was 55. At Greensboro, it was clear and 61, wind northeast at 6. At Jefferson, it was clear and 53, wind north at 3. At Monroe, it was clear, the temperature was 55. At Albertton, it was clear and 56, wind calm. At Canyon, it was clear and 54, wind calm. At Clemson, it was clear and 61, wind northwest at 3. Elsewhere across Georgia, at Atlanta it was partly cloudy and 62, wind northwest at 3. At Cartersville, the temperature was 55, wind calm. At Lawrenceville, the temperature was 56, wind calm. At Macon, it was partly cloudy and 58, wind west at 3. At Rome, it was clear and 60, wind north at 3. At Augusta, it was clear and 54, wind calm. At Savannah, it was clear and 58, wind calm. Elsewhere across the region, at Chattanooga, it was clear and 58, wind calm. At Asheville, it was clear and 57, wind variable at 3. At Greenville-Spartanburg, it was clear and 52, wind calm. Here is the hazardous weather outlook. This hazardous weather outlook is for North and Central Georgia. For today and tonight, no hazardous weather is expected at this time. And now the extended outlook for the period Monday through Saturday, no hazardous weather is expected at this time. Spotter information statement, spotter activation will not be needed through tonight. Here is the official forecast from your National Weather Service for the Athens listening area. Rest of tonight, clear. Lows in the lower 50s. Light northeast winds. Sunday, sunny. Highs in the lower 80s. Northwest winds 5 to 15 miles an hour. Sunday night, mostly clear. Lows in the lower 50s. North winds up to 10 miles an hour. Monday, sunny. Highs in the lower 80s. Northwest winds 5 to 10 miles an hour. Monday night, clear. Lows in the mid-50s. Light northeast winds. And now the extended forecast. Tuesday and Tuesday night, clear. Highs in the mid-80s. Lows in the upper 50s. Wednesday and Wednesday night, clear. Highs in the upper 80s. Lows in the lower 60s. Thursday and Thursday night, mostly clear. Highs in the upper 80s. Lows in the mid-60s. Friday and Friday night, partly cloudy. A 20% chance of showers. Highs in the upper 80s. Lows in the upper 60s. Saturday and Saturday night, mostly cloudy with a chance of showers and a slight chance of thunderstorms. Highs in the mid-80s. Lows in the upper 60s. For more detailed weather, water, and climate information, please visit our website at weather.gov/Atlanta. The current time is 3:05 a.m. Eastern Daylight Time. Here are the 3 a.m. weather observations from around the area. At Athens, it was clear, the temperature was 56 degrees, dew point 50 degrees, relative humidity 80%, wind calm, pressure was 29.93 inches and falling. At Gainesville, it was clear and 56, wind calm. At Winder, it was clear, the temperature was 55. At Greensboro, it was sunny and 61,

6. At Augusta, it was clear and 54, wind calm. At Savannah, it was clear and 57, wind calm. Elsewhere across the region, at Chattanooga, it was clear and 58, wind calm. At Asheville, it was clear and 56, wind variable at 5. At Greenville-Spartanburg, it was clear and 52, wind north at 3. Here is the hazardous weather outlook. This hazardous weather outlook is for North and Central Georgia. For today and tonight, no hazardous weather is expected at this time. And now the extended outlook for the period Monday through Saturday, no hazardous weather is expected at this time. Spotter information statement, spotter activation will not be needed through tonight. Here is the official forecast from your National Weather Service for the Athens listening area. Rest of tonight, clear. Lows in the lower 50s. Light northeast winds. Sunday, sunny. Highs in the lower 80s. Northwest winds 5 to 15 miles an hour. Sunday night, mostly clear. Lows in the lower 50s. North winds up to 10 miles an hour. Monday, sunny. Highs in the lower 80s. Northwest winds 5 to 10 miles an hour. Monday night, clear. Lows in the mid-50s. Light northeast winds. And now the extended forecast. Tuesday and Tuesday night, clear. Highs in the mid-80s. Lows in the upper 50s. Wednesday and Wednesday night, clear. Highs in the upper 80s. Lows in the lower 60s. Thursday and Thursday night, mostly clear. Highs in the upper 80s. Lows in the mid-60s. Friday and Friday night, partly cloudy. A 20% chance of showers. Highs in the upper 80s. Lows in the upper 60s. Saturday and Saturday night, mostly cloudy with a chance of showers and a slight chance of thunderstorms. Highs in the mid-80s. Lows in the upper 60s. For more detailed weather, water, and climate information, please visit our website at weather.gov/Atlanta. The current time is 3:09 a.m. Eastern Daylight Time. Here are the 3 a.m. weather observations from around the area. At Athens, it was clear, the temperature was 56 degrees, dew point 50 degrees, relative humidity 80%, wind calm, pressure was 29.93 inches and falling. At Gainesville, it was clear and 56, wind calm. At Winder, it was clear, the temperature was 55. At Greensboro, it was sunny and 61, wind northeast at 6. At Jefferson, it was clear and 51, wind north at 3. At Monroe, it was clear, the temperature was 53. At Albertton, it was clear and 54, wind calm. At Canyon, it was clear and 52, wind calm. At Clemson, it was clear and 58, wind calm. Elsewhere across Georgia, at Atlanta it was partly cloudy and 64, wind north at 7. At Cartersville, the temperature was 55, wind calm. At Lawrenceville, the temperature was 54, wind calm. At Macon, it was clear and 56, wind calm. At Rome, it was clear and 61, wind north at 6. At Augusta, it was clear and 54, wind calm. At Savannah, it was clear and 57, wind calm. Elsewhere across the region, at Chattanooga, it was clear and 58, wind calm. At Asheville, it was clear and 56, wind variable at 5. At Greenville-Spartanburg, it was clear and 52, wind north at 3. Here are the 3 a.m. weather observations from around the area. At Athens, it was clear, the temperature was 56 degrees, dew point 50 degrees, relative humidity 80%, wind calm, pressure was 29.93 inches and falling. At Gainesville, it was clear and 56, wind calm. At Winder, it was clear, the temperature was 55.

Greensboro, it was sunny and 61, wind northeast at 6. At Jefferson, it was clear and 51, wind north at 3. At Monroe, it was clear, the temperature was 53. At Albertton, it was clear and 54, wind calm. At Canyon, it was clear and 52, wind calm. At Clemson, it was clear and 58, wind calm. Elsewhere across Georgia, at Atlanta it was partly cloudy and 64, wind north at 7. At Cartersville, the temperature was 55, wind calm. At Lawrenceville, the temperature was 54, wind calm. At Macon, it was clear and 56, wind calm. At Rome, it was clear and 61, wind north at 6. At Augusta, it was clear and 54, wind calm. At Savannah, it was clear and 57, wind calm. Elsewhere across the region, at Chattanooga, it was clear and 58, wind calm. At Asheville, it was clear and 56, wind variable at 5. At Greenville-Spartanburg, it was clear and 52, wind north at 3. Here is the hazardous weather outlook. This hazardous weather outlook is for North and Central Georgia. For today and tonight, no hazardous weather is expected at this time. And now the extended outlook for the period Monday through Saturday, no hazardous weather is expected at this time. Spotter information statement, spotter activation will not be needed through tonight. Here is the official forecast from your National Weather Service for the Athens listening area. Rest of tonight, clear. Lows in the lower 50s. Light northeast winds. Sunday, sunny. Highs in the lower 80s. Northwest winds 5 to 15 miles an hour. Sunday night, mostly clear. Lows in the lower 50s. North winds up to 10 miles an hour. Monday, sunny. Highs in the lower 80s. Northwest winds 5 to 10 miles an hour. Monday night, clear. Lows in the mid-50s. Light northeast winds. And now the extended forecast. Tuesday and Tuesday night, clear. Highs in the mid-80s. Lows in the upper 50s. Wednesday and Wednesday night, clear. Highs in the upper 80s. Lows in the lower 60s. Thursday and Thursday night, mostly clear. Highs in the upper 80s. Lows in the mid-60s. Friday and Friday night, partly cloudy. A 20% chance of showers. Highs in the upper 80s. Lows in the upper 60s. Saturday and Saturday night, mostly cloudy with a chance of showers and a slight chance of thunderstorms. Highs in the mid-80s. Lows in the upper 60s. For more detailed weather, water, and climate information, please visit our website at weather.gov/Atlanta. The current time is 3:15 a.m. Eastern Daylight Time. Here are the 3 a.m. weather observations from around the area. At Athens, it was clear, the temperature was 56 degrees, dew point 50 degrees, relative humidity 80%, wind calm, pressure was 29.93 inches and falling. At Gainesville, it was clear and 56, wind calm. At Winder, it was clear, the temperature was 55. At Greensboro, it was sunny and 61, wind northeast at 6. At Jefferson, it was clear and 51, wind north at 3. At Monroe, it was clear, the temperature was 53. At Albertton, it was clear and 54, wind calm. At Canyon, it was clear and 52, wind calm. At Clemson, it was clear and 58, wind calm. Elsewhere across Georgia, at Atlanta it was partly cloudy and 64, wind north at 7. At Cartersville, the temperature was 55, wind calm. At Lawrenceville, the temperature was 54, wind calm. At Macon, it was clear and 56, wind calm. At Rome, it was clear and 61, wind north at 6.

At Augusta, it was clear and 54, wind calm. At Savannah, it was clear and 57, wind calm. Elsewhere across the region, at Chattanooga, it was clear and 58, wind calm. At Asheville, it was clear and 56, wind variable at 5. At Greenville-Spartanburg, it was clear and 52, wind north at 3. Here is the hazardous weather outlook. This hazardous weather outlook is for North and Central Georgia. For today and tonight, no hazardous weather is expected at this time. And now the extended outlook for the period Monday through Saturday, no hazardous weather is expected at this time. Spotter information statement, spotter activation will not be needed through tonight. Here is the official forecast from your National Weather Service for the Athens listening area. Rest of tonight, clear. Lows in the lower 50s. Light northeast winds. Sunday, sunny. Highs in the lower 80s. Northwest winds 5 to 15 miles an hour. Sunday night, mostly clear. Lows in the lower 50s. North winds up to 10 miles an hour. Monday, sunny. Highs in the lower 80s. Northwest winds 5 to 10 miles an hour. Monday night, clear. Lows in the mid-50s. Light northeast winds. And now the extended forecast. Tuesday and Tuesday night, clear. Highs in the mid-80s. Lows in the upper 50s. Wednesday and Wednesday night, clear. Highs in the upper 80s. Lows in the lower 60s. Thursday and Thursday night, mostly clear. Highs in the upper 80s. Lows in the mid-60s. Friday and Friday night, partly cloudy. A 20% chance of showers. Highs in the upper 80s. Lows in the upper 60s. Saturday and Saturday night, mostly cloudy with a chance of showers and a slight chance of thunderstorms. Highs in the mid-80s. Lows in the upper 60s. For more detailed weather, water, and climate information, please visit our website at weather.gov/Atlanta. The current time is 3:19 a.m. Eastern Daylight Time. Here are the 3 a.m. weather observations from around the area. At Athens, it was clear, the temperature was 56 degrees, dew point 50 degrees, relative humidity 80%, wind calm, pressure was 29.93 inches and falling. At Gainesville, it was clear and 56, wind calm. At Winder, it was clear, the temperature was 55. At Greensboro, it was sunny and 61, wind northeast at 6. At Jefferson, it was clear and 51, wind north at 3. At Monroe, it was clear, the temperature was 53. At Albertton, it was clear and 54, wind calm. At Canyon, it was clear and 52, wind calm. At Clemson, it was clear and 58, wind calm. Elsewhere across Georgia, at Atlanta it was partly cloudy and 64, wind north at 7. At Cartersville, the temperature was 55, wind calm. At Lawrenceville, the temperature was 54, wind calm. At Macon, it was clear and 56, wind calm. At Rome, it was clear and 61, wind north at 6. At Augusta, it was clear and 54, wind calm. At Savannah, it was clear and 57, wind calm. Elsewhere across the region, at Chattanooga, it was clear and 58, wind calm. At Asheville, it was clear and 56, wind variable at 5. At Greenville-Spartanburg, it was clear and 52, wind north at 3. Here is the hazardous weather outlook. This hazardous weather outlook is for North and Central Georgia. For today and tonight, no hazardous weather is expected at this time. And now the extended outlook for the period Monday through Saturday, no hazardous weather is expected at this time. Spotter information statement, spotter activation will not be needed through tonight. Here is the official

forecast from your National Weather Service for the Athens listening area. Rest of tonight, clear. Lows in the lower 50s. Light northeast winds. Sunday, sunny. Highs in the lower 80s. Northwest winds 5 to 15 miles an hour. Sunday night, mostly clear. Lows in the lower 50s. North winds up to 10 miles an hour. Monday, sunny. Highs in the lower 80s. Northwest winds 5 to 10 miles an hour. Monday night, clear. Lows in the mid-50s. Light northeast winds. And now the extended forecast. Tuesday and Tuesday night, clear. Highs in the mid-80s. Lows in the upper 50s. Wednesday and Wednesday night, clear. Highs in the upper 80s. Lows in the lower 60s. Thursday and Thursday night, mostly clear. Highs in the upper 80s. Lows in the mid-60s. Friday and Friday night, partly cloudy. A 20% chance of showers. Highs in the upper 80s. Lows in the upper 60s. Saturday and Saturday night, mostly cloudy with a chance of showers and a slight chance of thunderstorms. Highs in the mid-80s. Lows in the upper 60s. For more detailed weather, water, and climate information, please visit our website at weather.gov/Atlanta. The current time is 3:23 a.m. Eastern Daylight Time. Here are the 3 a.m. weather observations from around the area. At Athens, it was clear, the temperature was 56 degrees, dew point 50 degrees, relative humidity 80%, wind calm, pressure was 29.93 inches and falling. At Gainesville, it was clear and 56, wind calm. At Winder, it was clear, the temperature was 55. At Greensboro, it was sunny and 61, wind northeast at 6. At Jefferson, it was clear and 51, wind north at 3. At Monroe, it was clear, the temperature was 53. At Albertton, it was clear and 54, wind calm. At Canyon, it was clear and 52, wind calm. At Clemson, it was clear and 58, wind calm. Elsewhere across Georgia, at Atlanta it was partly cloudy and 64, wind north at 7. At Cartersville, the temperature was 55, wind calm. At Lawrenceville, the temperature was 54, wind calm. At Macon, it was clear and 56, wind calm. At Rome, it was clear and 61, wind north at 6. At Augusta, it was clear and 54, wind calm. At Savannah, it was clear and 57, wind calm. Elsewhere across the region, at Chattanooga, it was clear and 58, wind calm. At Asheville, it was clear and 56, wind variable at 5. At Greenville-Spartanburg, it was clear and 52, wind north at 3. Here is the hazardous weather outlook. This hazardous weather outlook is for North and Central Georgia. For today and tonight, no hazardous weather is expected at this time. And now the extended outlook for the period Monday through Saturday, no hazardous weather is expected at this time. Spotter information statement, spotter activation will not be needed through tonight. Here is the official forecast from your National Weather Service for the Athens listening area. Rest of tonight, clear. Lows in the lower 50s. Light northeast winds. Sunday, sunny. Highs in the lower 80s. Northwest winds 5 to 15 miles an hour. Sunday night, mostly clear. Lows in the lower 50s. North winds up to 10 miles an hour. Monday, sunny. Highs in the lower 80s. Northwest winds 5 to 10 miles an hour. Monday night, clear. Lows in the mid-50s. Light northeast winds. And now the extended forecast. Tuesday and Tuesday night, clear. Highs in the mid-80s. Lows in the upper 50s.

Wednesday and Wednesday night, clear. Highs in the upper 80s. Lows in the lower 60s. Thursday and Thursday night, mostly clear. Highs in the upper 80s. Lows in the mid 60s. Friday and Friday night, partly cloudy. A 20% chance of showers. Highs in the upper 80s. Lows in the upper 60s. Saturday and Saturday night, mostly cloudy with a chance of showers and a slight chance of thunderstorms. Highs in the mid-80s. Lows in the upper 60s. For more detailed weather, water, and climate information, please visit our website at weather.gov/Atlanta. The current time is 3:27 a.m. Eastern Daylight Time. Here are the 3 a.m. weather observations from around the area. At Athens, it was clear, the temperature was 56 degrees, dew point 50 degrees, relative humidity 80%, wind calm, pressure was 29.93 inches and falling. At Gainesville, it was clear and 56, wind calm. At Winder, it was clear, the temperature was 55. At Greensboro, it was sunny and 61, wind northeast at 6. At Jefferson, it was clear and 51, wind north at 3. At Monroe, it was clear, the temperature was 53. At Albertton, it was clear and 54, wind calm. At Canyon, it was clear and 52, wind calm. At Clemson, it was clear and 58, wind calm. Elsewhere across Georgia, at Atlanta it was partly cloudy and 64, wind north at 7. At Cartersville, the temperature was 55, wind calm. At Lawrenceville, the temperature was 54, wind calm. At Macon, it was clear and 56, wind calm. At Rome, it was clear and 61, wind north at 6. At Augusta, it was clear and 54, wind calm. At Savannah, it was clear and 57, wind calm. Elsewhere across the region, at Chattanooga, it was clear and 58, wind calm. At Asheville, it was clear and 56, wind variable at 5. At Greenville-Spartanburg, it was clear and 52, wind north at 3. Here is the hazardous weather outlook. This hazardous weather outlook is for North and Central Georgia. For today and tonight, no hazardous weather is expected at this time. And now the extended outlook for the period Monday through Saturday, no hazardous weather is expected at this time. Spotter information statement, spotter activation will not be needed through tonight. Here is the official forecast from your National Weather Service for the Athens listening area. Rest of tonight, clear. Lows in the lower 50s. Light northeast winds. Sunday, sunny. Highs in the lower 80s. Northwest winds 5 to 15 miles an hour. Sunday night, mostly clear. Lows in the lower 50s. North winds up to 10 miles an hour. Monday, sunny. Highs in the lower 80s. Northwest winds 5 to 10 miles an hour. Monday night, clear. Lows in the mid-50s. Light northeast winds. And now the extended forecast. Tuesday and Tuesday night, clear. Highs in the mid-80s. Lows in the upper 50s. Wednesday and Wednesday night, clear. Highs in the upper 80s. Lows in the lower 60s. Thursday and Thursday night, mostly clear. Highs in the upper 80s. Lows in the mid-60s. Friday and Friday night, partly cloudy. A 20% chance of showers. Highs in the upper 80s. Lows in the upper 60s. Saturday and Saturday night, mostly cloudy with a chance of showers and a slight chance of thunderstorms. Highs in the mid-80s. Lows in the upper 60s. For more detailed weather, water, and climate information, please visit our website at weather.gov/Atlanta. The current time is 3:31 a.m. Eastern Daylight Time.

of the 3 a.m. weather observations from around the area. At Athens, it was clear, the temperature was 56 degrees, dew point 50 degrees, relative humidity 80%, wind calm, pressure was 29.93 inches and falling. At Gainesville, it was clear and 56, wind calm. At Winder, it was clear, the temperature was 55. At Greensboro, it was sunny and 61, wind northeast at 6. At Jefferson, it was clear and 51, wind north at 3. At Monroe, it was clear, the temperature was 53. At Albertton, it was clear and 54, wind calm. At Canyon, it was clear and 52, wind calm. At Clemson, it was clear and 58, wind calm. Elsewhere across Georgia, at Atlanta it was partly cloudy and 64, wind north at 7. At Cartersville, the temperature was 55, wind calm. At Lawrenceville, the temperature was 54, wind calm. At Macon, it was clear and 56, wind calm. At Rome, it was clear and 61, wind north at 6. At Augusta, it was clear and 54, wind calm. At and 56, wind calm. At Rome, it was clear and 61, wind north at 6. At Augusta, it was clear and 54, wind calm. At Savannah, it was clear and 57, wind calm. Elsewhere across the region, at Chattanooga, it was clear and 58, wind calm. At Asheville, it was clear and 56, wind variable at 5. At Greenville-Spartanburg, it was clear and 52, wind north at 3. Here is the hazardous weather outlook. This hazardous weather outlook is for north and central Georgia. For today and tonight, no hazardous weather is expected at this time. And now the extended outlook for the period Monday through Saturday, no hazardous weather is expected at this time. Spotter information statement, spotter activation will not be needed through tonight. Here is the official forecast from your National Weather Service for the Athens listening area. Rest of tonight, clear. Lows in the lower 50s. Light northeast winds. Sunday, sunny. Highs in the lower 80s. Northwest winds 5 to 15 miles an hour. Sunday night, mostly clear. Lows in the lower 50s. North winds up to 10 miles an hour. Monday, sunny. Highs in the lower 80s. Northwest winds 5 to 10 miles an hour. Monday night, clear. Lows in the mid-50s. Light northeast winds. And now the extended forecast. Tuesday and Tuesday night, clear. Highs in the mid-80s. Lows in the upper 50s. Wednesday and Wednesday night, clear. Highs in the upper 80s. Lows in the lower 60s. Thursday and Thursday night, mostly clear. Highs in the upper 80s. Lows in the mid-60s. Friday and Friday night, partly cloudy. A 20% chance of showers. Highs in the upper 80s. Lows in the upper 60s. Saturday and Saturday night, mostly cloudy with a chance of showers and a slight chance of thunderstorms. Highs in the mid-80s. Lows in the upper 60s. For more detailed weather, water, and climate information, please visit our website at weather.gov/Atlanta. The current time is 3:35 a.m. Eastern Daylight Time. Here are the 3 a.m. weather observations from around the area. At Athens, it was clear, the temperature was 56 degrees, dew point 50 degrees, relative humidity 80%, wind calm, pressure was 29.93 inches and falling. At Gainesville, it was clear and 56, wind calm. At Winder, it was clear, the temperature was 55. At Greensboro, it was sunny and 61, wind northeast at 6. At Jefferson, it was clear and 51, wind north at 3. At Monroe, it was clear, the temperature was 53. At Albertton,

it was clear and 54, wind calm. At Canyon, it was clear and 52, wind calm. At Clemson, it was clear and 58, wind calm. Elsewhere across Georgia, at Atlanta it was partly cloudy and 64, wind north at 7. At Cartersville, the temperature was 55, wind calm. At Lawrenceville, the temperature was 54, wind calm. At Macon, it was clear and 56, wind calm. At Rome, it was clear and 61, wind north at 6. At Augusta, it was clear and 54, wind calm. At Savannah, it was clear and 57, wind calm. Elsewhere across the region, at Chattanooga, it was clear and 58, wind calm. At Asheville, it was clear and 56, wind variable at 5. At Greenville-Spartanburg, it was clear and 52, wind north at 3. Here is the hazardous weather outlook. This hazardous weather outlook is for North and Central Georgia. For today and tonight, no hazardous weather is expected at this time. And now the extended outlook for the period Monday through Saturday, no hazardous weather is expected at this time. Spotter information statement, spotter activation will not be needed through tonight. Here is the official forecast from your National Weather Service for the Athens listening area. Rest of tonight, clear. Lows in the lower 50s. Light northeast winds. Sunday, sunny. Highs in the lower 80s. Northwest winds 5 to 15 miles an hour. Sunday night, mostly clear. Lows in the lower 50s. North winds up to 10 miles an hour. Monday, sunny. Highs in the lower 80s. Northwest winds 5 to 10 miles an hour. Monday night, clear. Lows in the mid-50s. Light northeast winds. And now the extended forecast. Tuesday and Tuesday night, clear. Highs in the mid-80s. Lows in the upper 50s. Wednesday and Wednesday night, clear. Highs in the upper 80s. Lows in the lower 60s. Thursday and Thursday night, mostly clear. Highs in the upper 80s. Lows in the mid-60s. Friday and Friday night, partly cloudy. A 20% chance of showers. Highs in the upper 80s. Lows in the upper 60s. Saturday and Saturday night, mostly cloudy with a chance of showers and a slight chance of thunderstorms. Highs in the mid-80s. Lows in the upper 60s. For more detailed weather, water, and climate information, please visit our website at weather.gov/Atlanta. 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The current time is 3:40 a.m. Eastern Daylight Time. Here are the 3 a.m. weather observations from around the area. At Athens, it was clear, the temperature was 56 degrees, dew point 50 degrees, relative humidity 80%, wind calm, pressure was 29.93 inches and falling. At Gainesville, it was clear and 56, wind calm. At Winder, it was clear, the temperature was 55. At Greensboro, it was sunny and 61, wind northeast at 6. At Jefferson, it was clear and 51, wind north at 3. At Monroe, it was clear, the temperature was 53. At Elberton, it was clear and 54, wind calm.
At Canyon, it was clear and 52, wind calm. At Clemson, it was clear and 58, wind calm. Elsewhere across Georgia, at Atlanta it was partly cloudy and 64, wind north at 7. At Cartersville, the temperature was 55, wind calm. At Lawrenceville, the temperature was 54, wind calm. At Macon, it was clear and 56, wind calm. At Rome, it was clear and 61, wind north at 6. At Augusta, it was clear and 54, wind calm. At Savannah, it was clear and 57, wind calm. Elsewhere across the region, at Chattanooga, it was clear and 58, wind calm. At Asheville, it was clear and 56, wind variable at 5. At Greenville-Spartanburg, it was clear and 52, wind north at 3. Here is the hazardous weather outlook. This hazardous weather outlook is for North and Central Georgia. For today and tonight, no hazardous weather is expected at this time. And now the extended outlook for the period Monday through Saturday, no hazardous weather is expected at this time. Spotter information statement, spotter activation will not be needed through tonight. Here is the official forecast from your National Weather Service for the Athens listening area. Rest of tonight, clear. Lows in the lower 50s. Light northeast winds. Sunday, sunny. Highs in the lower 80s. Northwest winds 5 to 15 miles an hour. Sunday night, mostly clear. Lows in the lower 50s. North winds up to 10 miles an hour. Monday, sunny. Highs in the lower 80s. Northwest winds 5 to 10 miles an hour. Monday night, clear. Lows in the mid-50s. Light northeast winds. And now the extended forecast. Tuesday and Tuesday night, clear. Highs in the mid-80s. Lows in the upper 50s. Wednesday and Wednesday night, clear. Highs in the upper 80s. Lows in the lower 60s. Thursday and Thursday night, mostly clear. Highs in the upper 80s. Lows in the mid-60s. Friday and Friday night, partly cloudy. A 20% chance of showers. Highs in the upper 80s. Lows in the upper 60s. Saturday and Saturday night, mostly cloudy with a chance of showers and a slight chance of thunderstorms. Highs in the mid-80s. Lows in the upper 60s. For more detailed weather, water, and climate information, please visit our website at weather.gov/Atlanta. The current time is 3:44 a.m. Eastern Daylight Time. Here are the 3 a.m. weather observations from around the area. At Athens, it was clear, the temperature was 56 degrees, dew point 50 degrees, relative humidity 80%, wind calm, pressure was 29.93 inches and falling. At Gainesville, it was clear and 56, wind calm. At Winder, it was clear, the temperature was 55. At Greensboro, it was sunny and 61, wind northeast at 6. At Jefferson, it was clear and 51, wind north at 3. At Monroe, it was clear, the temperature was 53. At Albertton, it was clear and 54, wind calm. At Canyon, it was clear and 52, wind calm. At Clemson, it was clear and 58, wind calm. Elsewhere across Georgia, at Atlanta it was partly cloudy and 64, wind north at 7. At Cartersville, the temperature was 55, wind calm. At Lawrenceville, the temperature was 54, wind calm. At Macon, it was clear and 56, wind calm. At Rome, it was clear and 61, wind north at 6. At Augusta, it was clear and 54, wind calm. At Savannah, it was clear and 57, wind calm. Elsewhere across the region, at Chattanooga, it was clear and 58, wind calm. At Asheville,
it was clear, and 56, wind variable at 5.

at Greenville Spartanburg. It was clear and 52, wind north at 3. Here is the hazardous weather outlook. This hazardous weather outlook is for north and central Georgia. For today and tonight, no hazardous weather is expected at this time. And now the extended outlook for the period Monday through Saturday, no hazardous weather is expected at this time. Spotter information statement, spotter activation will not be needed through tonight. Here is the official forecast from your National Weather Service for the Athens listening area. Rest of tonight, clear. Lows in the lower 50s. Light northeast winds. Sunday, sunny. Highs in the lower 80s. Northwest winds 5 to 15 miles an hour. Sunday night, mostly clear. Lows in the lower 50s. North winds up to 10 miles an hour. Monday, sunny. Highs in the lower 80s. Northwest winds 5 to 10 miles an hour. Monday night, clear. Lows in the mid-50s. Light northeast winds. And now the extended forecast. Tuesday and Tuesday night, clear. Highs in the mid-80s. Lows in the upper 50s. Wednesday and Wednesday night, clear. Highs in the upper 80s. Lows in the lower 60s. Thursday and Thursday night, mostly clear. Highs in the upper 80s. Lows in the mid-60s. Friday and Friday night, partly cloudy. A 20% chance of showers. Highs in the upper 80s. Lows in the upper 60s. Saturday and Saturday night, mostly cloudy with a chance of showers and a slight chance of thunderstorms. Highs in the mid-80s. Lows in the upper 60s. For more detailed weather, water, and climate information, please visit our website at weather.gov/Atlanta. The current time is 3:49 a.m. Eastern Daylight Time. Here are the 3 a.m. weather observations from around the area. At Athens, it was clear, the temperature was 56 degrees, dew point 50 degrees, relative humidity 80%, wind calm, pressure was 29.93 inches and falling. At Gainesville, it was clear and 56, wind calm. At Winder, it was clear, the temperature was 55. At Greensboro, it was sunny and 61, wind northeast at 6. At Jefferson, it was clear and 51, wind north at 3. At Monroe, it was clear, the temperature was 53. At Elberton, it was clear and 54, wind calm. At Canyon, it was clear and 52, wind calm. At Clemson, it was clear and 58, wind calm. Elsewhere across Georgia, at Atlanta it was partly cloudy and 64, wind north at 7. At Cartersville, the temperature was 55, wind calm. At Lawrenceville, the temperature was 54, wind calm. At Macon, it was clear and 56, wind calm. At Rome, it was clear and 61, wind north at 6. At Augusta, it was clear and 54, wind calm. At Savannah, it was clear and 57, wind calm. Elsewhere across the region, at Chattanooga, it was clear and 58, wind calm. At Asheville, it was clear and 56, wind variable at 5. At Greenville Spartanburg, it was clear and 52, wind north at 3. Here is the hazardous weather outlook. This hazardous weather outlook is for north and central Georgia. For today and tonight, no hazardous weather is expected at this time. And now the extended outlook for the period Monday through Saturday, no hazardous weather is expected at this time. Spotter information statement, spotter activation will not be needed through tonight. Here is the official forecast from your National Weather Service for the Athens listening area. Rest of tonight, clear. Lows in the lower 50s. Light northeast winds. Sunday, sunny. Highs in the lower 80s. Northwest winds 5 to 15 miles an hour.

At Winder, it was clear. The temperature was 55. At Greensboro, it was sunny and 61, wind northeast at 6. At Jefferson, it was clear and 51, wind north at 3. At Monroe, it was clear. The temperature was 53. At Albertton, it was clear and 54, wind calm. At Canyon, it was clear and 52, wind calm. At Clemson, it was clear and 58, wind calm. Elsewhere across Georgia, at Atlanta it was partly cloudy and 64, wind north at 7. At Cartersville, the temperature was 55, wind calm. At Lawrenceville, the temperature was 54, wind calm. At Macon, it was clear and 56, wind calm. At Rome, it was clear and 61, wind north at 6. At Augusta, it was clear and 54, wind calm. At Savannah, it was clear and 57, wind calm. Elsewhere across the region, at Chattanooga, it was clear and 58, wind calm. At Asheville, it was clear and 56, wind variable at 5. At Greenville-Spartanburg, it was clear and 52, wind north at 3. Here is the hazardous weather outlook. This hazardous weather outlook is for North and Central Georgia. For today and tonight, no hazardous weather is expected at this time. And now the extended outlook for the period Monday through Saturday, no hazardous weather is expected at this time. Spotter information statement, spotter activation will not be needed through tonight. Here is the official forecast from your National Weather Service for the Athens listening area. Rest of tonight, clear. Lows in the lower 50s. Light northeast winds. Sunday, sunny. Highs in the lower 80s. Northwest winds 5 to 15 miles an hour. Sunday night, mostly clear. Lows in the lower 50s. North winds up to 10 miles an hour. Monday, sunny. Highs in the lower 80s. Northwest winds 5 to 10 miles an hour. Monday night, clear. Lows in the mid-50s. Light northeast winds. And now the extended forecast. Tuesday and Tuesday night, clear. Highs in the mid-80s. Lows in the upper 50s. Wednesday and Wednesday night, clear. Highs in the upper 80s. Lows in the lower 60s. Thursday and Thursday night, mostly clear. Highs in the upper 80s. Lows in the mid-60s. Friday and Friday night, partly cloudy. A 20% chance of showers. Highs in the upper 80s. Lows in the upper 60s. Saturday and Saturday night, mostly cloudy with a chance of showers and a slight chance of thunderstorms. Highs in the mid-80s. Lows in the upper 60s. For more detailed weather, water, and climate information, please visit our website at weather.gov/Atlanta. The current time is 4:05 a.m. Eastern Daylight Time. Here are the 4 a.m. weather observations from around the area. At Athens, it was clear, the temperature was 53 degrees, dew point 50 degrees, relative humidity 89%, wind calm, pressure was 29.93 inches and steady. At Gainesville, it was clear and 55, wind calm. At Winder, it was clear, the temperature was 54. At Greensboro, it was sunny and 61, wind northeast at 5. At Jefferson, it was clear and 50, wind northwest at 3. At Monroe, it was clear, the temperature was 52. At Albertton, it was clear and 53, wind calm. At Canyon, it was clear and 52, wind calm. At Clemson, it was clear and 54, wind calm. Elsewhere across Georgia, at Atlanta it was partly cloudy and 59, wind northwest at 6. At Cartersville, the temperature was 54, wind calm. At Lawrenceville, the temperature was 53, wind calm. At Macon, it was clear and 55, wind calm.

period Monday through Saturday. No hazardous weather is expected at this time. Spotter information statement. Spotter activation will not be needed through tonight. Here is the official forecast from your National Weather Service for the Athens listening area. Rest of tonight, clear. Lows in the lower 50s. Light northeast winds. Sunday, sunny. Highs in the lower 80s. Northwest winds 5 to 15 miles an hour. Sunday night, mostly clear. Lows in the lower 50s. North winds up to 10 miles an hour. Monday, sunny. Highs in the lower 80s. Northwest winds 5 to 10 miles an hour. Monday night, clear. Lows in the mid-50s. Light northeast winds. And now the extended forecast. Tuesday and Tuesday night, clear. Highs in the mid-80s. Lows in the upper 50s. Wednesday and Wednesday night, clear. Highs in the upper 80s. Lows in the lower 60s. Thursday and Thursday night, mostly clear. Highs in the upper 80s. Lows in the mid-60s. Friday and Friday night, partly cloudy. A 20% chance of showers. Highs in the upper 80s. Lows in the upper 60s. Saturday and Saturday night, mostly cloudy with a chance of showers and a slight chance of thunderstorms. Highs in the mid-80s. Lows in the upper 60s. For more detailed weather, water, and climate information, please visit our website at weather.gov/Atlanta. The current time is 4:09 a.m. Eastern Daylight Time. Here are the 4 a.m. weather observations from around the area. At Athens, it was clear, the temperature was 53 degrees, dew point 50 degrees, relative humidity 89%, wind calm, pressure was 29.93 inches and steady. At Gainesville, it was clear and 55, wind calm. At Winder, it was clear, the temperature was 54. At Greensboro, it was sunny and 61, wind northeast at 5. At Jefferson, it was clear and 50, wind northwest at 3. At Monroe, it was clear, the temperature was 52. At Albertton, it was clear and 53, wind calm. At Canyon, it was clear and 52, wind calm. At Clemson, it was clear and 54, wind calm. Elsewhere across Georgia, at Atlanta it was partly cloudy and 59, wind northwest at 6. At Cartersville, the temperature was 54, wind calm. At Lawrenceville, the temperature was 53, wind calm. At Macon, it was clear and 55, wind calm. At Rome, it was partly cloudy and 58, wind northwest at 5. At Augusta, it was clear and 51, wind calm. At Savannah, it was clear and 57, wind calm. Elsewhere across the region, at Chattanooga, it was clear and 57, wind calm. At Asheville, it was clear and 53, wind northeast at 3. At Greenville-Spartanburg, it was clear and 52, wind calm. Here is the hazardous weather outlook. This hazardous weather outlook is for North and Central Georgia. For today and tonight, no hazardous weather is expected at this time. And now the extended outlook for the period Monday through Saturday, no hazardous weather is expected at this time. Spotter information statement, spotter activation will not be needed through tonight. Here is the official forecast from your National Weather Service for the Athens listening area. Rest of tonight, clear. Lows in the lower 50s. Light northeast winds. Sunday, sunny. Highs in the lower 80s. Northwest winds 5 to 15 miles an hour. Sunday night, mostly clear. Lows in the lower 50s. North winds up to 10 miles an hour. Monday, sunny. Highs in the lower 80s. Northwest winds 5 to 10 miles an hour. Monday night, clear. Lows in the mid-50s.

light northeast winds. And now the extended forecast. Tuesday and Tuesday night, clear. Highs in the mid-80s. Lows in the upper 50s. Wednesday and Wednesday night, clear. Highs in the upper 80s. Lows in the lower 60s. Thursday and Thursday night, mostly clear. Highs in the upper 80s. Lows in the mid-60s. Friday and Friday night, partly cloudy. A 20% chance of showers. Highs in the upper 80s. Lows in the upper 60s. Saturday and Saturday night, mostly cloudy with a chance of showers and a slight chance of thunderstorms. Highs in the mid-80s. Lows in the upper 60s. For more detailed weather, water, and climate information, please visit our website at weather.gov/Atlanta. The current time is 4:13 a.m. Eastern Daylight Time. Here are the 4 a.m. weather observations from around the area. At Athens, it was clear, the temperature was 53 degrees, dew point 50 degrees, relative humidity 89%, wind calm, pressure was 29.93 inches and steady. At Gainesville, it was clear and 55, wind calm. At Winder, it was clear, the temperature was 54. At Greensboro, it was sunny and 61, wind northeast at 5. At Jefferson, it was clear and 50, wind northwest at 3. At Monroe, it was clear, the temperature was 52. At Albertton, it was clear and 53, wind calm. At Canyon, it was clear and 52, wind calm. At Clemson, it was clear and 54, wind calm. Elsewhere across Georgia, at Atlanta it was partly cloudy and 59, wind northwest at 6. At Cartersville, the temperature was 54, wind calm. At Lawrenceville, the temperature was 53, wind calm. At Macon, it was clear and 55, wind calm. At Rome, it was partly cloudy and 58, wind northwest at 5. At Augusta, it was clear and 51, wind calm. At Savannah, it was clear and 57, wind calm. Elsewhere across the region, at Chattanooga, it was clear and 57, wind calm. At Asheville, it was clear and 53, wind northeast at 3. At Greenville-Spartanburg, it was clear and 52, wind calm. Here is the hazardous weather outlook. This hazardous weather outlook is for North and Central Georgia. For today and tonight, no hazardous weather is expected at this time. And now the extended outlook for the period Monday through Saturday, no hazardous weather is expected at this time. Spotter information statement, spotter activation will not be needed through tonight. Here is the official forecast from your National Weather Service for the Athens listening area. Rest of tonight, clear. Lows in the lower 50s. Light northeast winds. Sunday, sunny. Highs in the lower 80s. Northwest winds 5 to 15 miles an hour. Sunday night, mostly clear. Lows in the lower 50s. North winds up to 10 miles an hour. Monday, sunny. Highs in the lower 80s. Northwest winds 5 to 10 miles an hour. Monday night, clear. Lows in the mid-50s. Light northeast winds. And now the extended forecast. Tuesday and Tuesday night, clear. Highs in the mid-80s. Lows in the upper 50s. Wednesday and Wednesday night, clear. Highs in the upper 80s. Lows in the lower 60s. Thursday and Thursday night, mostly clear. Highs in the upper 80s. Lows in the mid-60s. Friday and Friday night, partly cloudy. A 20% chance of showers. Highs in the upper 80s. Lows in the upper 60s. Saturday and Saturday night, mostly cloudy with a chance of showers and a slight chance of thunderstorms. Highs in the mid-80s. Lows in the upper 60s. For more detailed weather,

and climate information, please visit our website at weather.gov/Atlanta. The current time is 4:17 a.m. Eastern Daylight Time. Here are the 4 a.m. weather observations from around the area. At Athens, it was clear, the temperature was 53 degrees, dew point 50 degrees, relative humidity 89%, wind calm, pressure was 29.93 inches and steady. At Gainesville, it was clear and 55, wind calm. At Winder, it was clear, the temperature was 54. At Greensboro, it was sunny and 61, wind northeast at 5. At Jefferson, it was clear and 50, wind northwest at 3. At Monroe, it was clear, the temperature was 52. At Albertton, it was clear and 53, wind calm. At Canyon, it was clear and 52, wind calm. At Clemson, it was clear and 54, wind calm. Elsewhere across Georgia, at Atlanta it was partly cloudy and 59, wind northwest at 6. At Cartersville, the temperature was 54, wind calm. At Lawrenceville, the temperature was 53, wind calm. At Macon, it was clear and 55, wind calm. At Rome, it was partly cloudy and 58, wind northwest at 5. At Augusta, it was clear and 51, wind calm. At Savannah, it was clear and 57, wind calm. Elsewhere across the region, at Chattanooga, it was clear and 57, wind calm. At Asheville, it was clear and 53, wind northeast at 3. At Greenville-Spartanburg, it was clear and 52, wind calm. Here is the hazardous weather outlook. This hazardous weather outlook is for North and Central Georgia. For today and tonight, no hazardous weather is expected at this time. And now the extended outlook for the period Monday through Saturday, no hazardous weather is expected at this time. Spotter information statement, spotter activation will not be needed through tonight. Here is the official forecast from your National Weather Service for the Athens listening area. Rest of tonight, clear. Lows in the lower 50s. Light northeast winds. Sunday, sunny. Highs in the lower 80s. Northwest winds 5 to 15 miles an hour. Sunday night, mostly clear. Lows in the lower 50s. North winds up to 10 miles an hour. Monday, sunny. Highs in the lower 80s. Northwest winds 5 to 10 miles an hour. Monday night, clear. Lows in the mid-50s. Light northeast winds. And now the extended forecast. Tuesday and Tuesday night, clear. Highs in the mid-80s. Lows in the upper 50s. Wednesday and Wednesday night, clear. Highs in the upper 80s. Lows in the lower 60s. Thursday and Thursday night, mostly clear. Highs in the upper 80s. Lows in the mid-60s. Friday and Friday night, partly cloudy. A 20% chance of showers. Highs in the upper 80s. Lows in the upper 60s. Saturday and Saturday night, mostly cloudy with a chance of showers and a slight chance of thunderstorms. Highs in the mid-80s. Lows in the upper 60s. For more detailed weather, water, and climate information, please visit our website at weather.gov/Atlanta. The current time is 4:21 a.m. Eastern Daylight Time. Here are the 4 a.m. weather observations from around the area. At Athens, it was clear, the temperature was 53 degrees, dew point 50 degrees, relative humidity 89%, wind calm, pressure was 29.93 inches and steady. At Gainesville, it was clear and 55, wind calm. At Winder, it was clear, the temperature was 54. At Greensboro, it was sunny and 61, wind northeast at 5. At Jefferson, it was clear and 50, wind northwest at 3. At Monroe, it was clear, the temperature was 52.

Albert Tun. It was clear and 53. Wind calm. At Canyon, it was clear and 52. Wind calm. At Clemson, it was clear and 54. Wind calm. Elsewhere across Georgia, at Atlanta it was partly cloudy and 59, wind northwest at 6. At Cartersville, the temperature was 54, wind calm. At Lawrenceville, the temperature was 53, wind calm. At Macon, it was clear and 55, wind calm. At Rome, it was partly cloudy and 58, wind northwest at 5. At Augusta, it was clear and 51, wind calm. At Savannah, it was clear and 57, wind calm. Elsewhere across the region, at Chattanooga, it was clear and 57, wind calm. At Asheville, it was clear and 53, wind northeast at 3. At Greenville-Spartanburg, it was clear and 52, wind calm. Here is the hazardous weather outlook. This hazardous weather outlook is for North and Central Georgia. For today and tonight, no hazardous weather is expected at this time. And now the extended outlook for the period Monday through Saturday, no hazardous weather is expected at this time. Spotter information statement, spotter activation will not be needed through tonight. Here is the official forecast from your National Weather Service for the Athens listening area. Rest of tonight, clear. Lows in the lower 50s. Light northeast winds. Sunday, sunny. Highs in the lower 80s. Northwest winds 5 to 15 miles an hour. Sunday night, mostly clear. Lows in the lower 50s. North winds up to 10 miles an hour. Monday, sunny. Highs in the lower 80s. Northwest winds 5 to 10 miles an hour. Monday night, clear. Lows in the mid-50s. Light northeast winds. And now the extended forecast. Tuesday and Tuesday night, clear. Highs in the mid-80s. Lows in the upper 50s. Wednesday and Wednesday night, clear. Highs in the upper 80s. Lows in the lower 60s. Thursday and Thursday night, mostly clear. Highs in the upper 80s. Lows in the mid-60s. Friday and Friday night, partly cloudy. A 20% chance of showers. Highs in the upper 80s. Lows in the upper 60s. Saturday and Saturday night, mostly cloudy with a chance of showers and a slight chance of thunderstorms. Highs in the mid-80s. Lows in the upper 60s. For more detailed weather, water, and climate information, please visit our website at weather.gov/Atlanta. The current time is 4:25 a.m. Eastern Daylight Time. Here are the 4 a.m. weather observations from around the area. At Athens, it was clear, the temperature was 53 degrees, dew point 50 degrees, relative humidity 89%, wind calm, pressure was 29.93 inches and steady. At Gainesville, it was clear and 55, wind calm. At Winder, it was clear, the temperature was 54. At Greensboro, it was sunny and 61, wind northeast at 5. At Jefferson, it was clear and 50, wind northwest at 3. At Monroe, it was clear, the temperature was 52. At Albert Tun, it was clear and 53, wind calm. At Canyon, it was clear and 52, wind calm. At Clemson, it was clear and 54, wind calm. Elsewhere across Georgia, at Atlanta it was partly cloudy and 59, wind northwest at 6. At Cartersville, the temperature was 54, wind calm. At Lawrenceville, the temperature was 53, wind calm. At Macon, it was clear and 55, wind calm. At Rome, it was partly cloudy and 58, wind northwest at 5. At Augusta, it was clear and 51, wind calm. At Savannah, it was clear and 57, wind calm. Elsewhere across the region, at Chattanooga, it was clear and 57,

wind calm. At Asheville, it was clear and 53, wind northeast at 3. At Greenville Spartanburg, it was clear and 52, wind calm. Here is the hazardous weather outlook. This hazardous weather outlook is for North and Central Georgia. For today and tonight, no hazardous weather is expected at this time. And now the extended outlook for the period Monday through Saturday, no hazardous weather is expected at this time. Spotter information statement, spotter activation will not be needed through tonight. The Athens climate summary for yesterday, September 26, 2026. Yesterday's high temperature of 82 degrees occurred at 3:51 p.m. The normal high is 82. The record high is 96 degrees, which was set in 1925. Yesterday's low temperature of 53 degrees occurred at 6:52 a.m. The normal low is 60. The record low is 45 degrees, which was last set in 2001. No precipitation fell yesterday, which leaves the monthly total at 0.70 inches. This is 2.59 inches below the normal amount of 3.29 inches for September. The total precipitation for the year still stands at 30.18 inches, which is 6.63 inches below normal. Sunrise today is at 7:25 a.m. and sunset is at 7:23 p.m. Here is the official forecast from your National Weather Service for the Athens listening area. Rest of tonight, clear. Lows in the lower 50s. Light northeast winds. Sunday, sunny. Highs in the lower 80s. Northwest winds 5 to 15 miles an hour. Sunday night, mostly clear. Lows in the lower 50s. North winds up to 10 miles an hour. Monday, sunny. Highs in the lower 80s. Northwest winds 5 to 10 miles an hour. Monday night, clear. Lows in the mid-50s. Light northeast winds. And now the extended forecast. Tuesday and Tuesday night, clear. Highs in the mid-80s. Lows in the upper 50s. Wednesday and Wednesday night, clear. Highs in the upper 80s. Lows in the lower 60s. Thursday and Thursday night, mostly clear. Highs in the upper 80s. Lows in the mid-60s. Friday and Friday night, partly cloudy. A 20% chance of showers. Highs in the upper 80s. Lows in the upper 60s. Saturday and Saturday night, mostly cloudy with a chance of showers and a slight chance of thunderstorms. Highs in the mid-80s. Lows in the upper 60s. For more detailed weather, water, and climate information, please visit our website at weather.gov/Atlanta. The current time is 4:30 a.m. Eastern Daylight Time. The Athens climate summary for yesterday, September 26, 2026. Yesterday's high temperature of 82 degrees occurred at 3:51 p.m. The normal high is 82. The record high is 96 degrees, which was set in 1925. Yesterday's low temperature of 53 degrees occurred at 6:52 a.m. The normal low is 60. The record low is 45 degrees, which was last set in 2001. No precipitation fell yesterday, which leaves the monthly total at 0.70 inches. This is 2.59 inches below the normal amount of 3.29 inches for September. The total precipitation for the year still stands at 30.18 inches, which is 6.63 inches below normal. Sunrise today is at 7:25 a.m. and sunset is at 7:23 p.m. Here are the 4 a.m. weather observations from around the area. At Athens, it was clear, the temperature was 53 degrees, dew point 50 degrees, relative humidity 89%, wind calm, pressure was 29.93 inches and steady. At Gainesville, it was clear and 55, wind calm. At Winder, it was clear, the temperature was 54. At Greensboro, it was sunny and 60.

51, wind northeast at 5. At Jefferson, it was clear and 50, wind northwest at 3. At Monroe, it was clear, the temperature was 52. At Albertton, it was clear and 53, wind calm. At Canyon, it was clear and 52, wind calm. At Clemson, it was clear and 54, wind calm. Elsewhere across Georgia, at Atlanta it was partly cloudy and 59, wind northwest at 6. At Cartersville, the temperature was 54, wind calm. At Lawrenceville, the temperature was 53, wind calm. At Macon, it was clear and 55, wind calm. At Rome, it was calm. At Lawrenceville, the temperature was 53, wind calm. At Macon, it was clear and 55, wind calm. At Rome, it was partly cloudy and 58, wind northwest at 5. At Augusta, it was clear and 51, wind calm. At Savannah, it was clear and 57, wind calm. Elsewhere across the region, at Chattanooga, it was clear and 57, wind calm. At Asheville, it was clear and 53, wind northeast at 3. At Greenville-Spartanburg, it was clear and 52, wind calm. Here is the hazardous weather outlook. This hazardous weather outlook is for North and Central Georgia. For today and tonight, no hazardous weather is expected at this time. And now the extended outlook for the period Monday through Saturday, no hazardous weather is expected at this time. Spotter information statement, spotter activation will not be needed through tonight. Here is the official forecast from your National Weather Service for the Athens listening area. Rest of tonight, clear. Lows in the lower 50s. Light northeast winds. Sunday, sunny. Highs in the lower 80s. Northwest winds 5 to 15 miles an hour. Sunday night, mostly clear. Lows in the lower 50s. North winds up to 10 miles an hour. Monday, sunny. Highs in the lower 80s. Northwest winds 5 to 10 miles an hour. Monday night, clear. Lows in the mid-50s. Light northeast winds. And now the extended forecast. Tuesday and Tuesday night, clear. Highs in the mid-80s. Lows in the upper 50s. Wednesday and Wednesday night, clear. Highs in the upper 80s. Lows in the lower 60s. Thursday and Thursday night, mostly clear. Highs in the upper 80s. Lows in the mid-60s. Friday and Friday night, partly cloudy. A 20% chance of showers. Highs in the upper 80s. Lows in the upper 60s. Saturday and Saturday night, mostly cloudy with a chance of showers and a slight chance of thunderstorms. Highs in the mid-80s. Lows in the upper 60s. For more detailed weather, water, and climate information, please visit our website at weather.gov/Atlanta. The current time is 4:36 a.m. Eastern Daylight Time. Here are the 4 a.m. weather observations from around the area. At Athens, it was clear, the temperature was 53 degrees, dew point 50 degrees, relative humidity 89%, wind calm, pressure was 29.93 inches and steady. At Gainesville, it was clear and 55, wind calm. At Winder, it was clear, the temperature was 54. At Greensboro, it was sunny and 61, wind northeast at 5. At Jefferson, it was clear and 50, wind northwest at 3. At Monroe, it was clear, the temperature was 52. At Albertton, it was clear and 53, wind calm. At Canyon, it was clear and 52, wind calm. At Clemson, it was clear and 54, wind calm. Elsewhere across Georgia, at Atlanta it was partly cloudy and 59, wind northwest at 6. At Cartersville, the temperature was 54, wind calm. At Lawrenceville, the temperature was 53, wind calm.

At Macon, it was clear and 55, wind calm. At Rome, it was partly cloudy and 58, wind northwest at 5. At Augusta, it was clear and 51, wind calm. At Savannah, it was clear and 57, wind calm. Elsewhere across the region, at Chattanooga, it was clear and 57, wind calm. At Asheville, it was clear and 53, wind northeast at 3. At Greenville-Spartanburg, it was clear and 52, wind calm. Here is the hazardous weather outlook. This hazardous weather outlook is for North and Central Georgia. For today and tonight, no hazardous weather is expected at this time. And now the extended outlook for the period Monday through Saturday, no hazardous weather is expected at this time. Spotter information statement, spotter activation will not be needed through tonight. Here is the official forecast from your National Weather Service for the Athens listening area. Rest of tonight, clear. Lows in the lower 50s. Light northeast winds. Sunday, sunny. Highs in the lower 80s. Northwest winds 5 to 15 miles an hour. Sunday night, mostly clear. Lows in the lower 50s. North winds up to 10 miles an hour. Monday, sunny. Highs in the lower 80s. Northwest winds 5 to 10 miles an hour. Monday night, clear. Lows in the mid-50s. Light northeast winds. And now the extended forecast. Tuesday and Tuesday night, clear. Highs in the mid-80s. Lows in the upper 50s. Wednesday and Wednesday night, clear. Highs in the upper 80s. Lows in the lower 60s. Thursday and Thursday night, mostly clear. Highs in the upper 80s. Lows in the mid-60s. Friday and Friday night, partly cloudy. A 20% chance of showers. Highs in the upper 80s. Lows in the upper 60s. Saturday and Saturday night, mostly cloudy with a chance of showers and a slight chance of thunderstorms. Highs in the mid-80s. Lows in the upper 60s. For more detailed weather, water, and climate information, please visit our website at weather.gov/Atlanta. The Athens Climate Summary for yesterday, September 26, 2026. Yesterday's high temperature of 82 degrees occurred at 3:51 p.m. The normal high is 82. The record high is 96 degrees, which was set in 1925. Yesterday's low temperature of 53 degrees occurred at 6:52 a.m. The normal low is 60. The record low is 45 degrees, which was last set in 2001. No precipitation fell yesterday, which leaves the monthly total at 0.70 inches. This is 2.59 inches below the normal amount of 3.29 inches for September. The total precipitation for the year still stands at 30.18 inches, which is 6.63 inches below normal. Sunrise today is at 7:25 a.m. and sunset is at 7:23 p.m. You're listening to NOAA Weather Radio Station, WXK56, originating from the National Weather Service office in Peachtree City, and transmitting from Athens on a frequency of 162.4 MHz. 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The current time is 4:41 a.m. Eastern Daylight Time. Here are the 4 a.m. weather observations from around the area. At Athens, it was clear, the temperature was 53 degrees, dew point 50 degrees, relative humidity 89%, wind calm, pressure was 29.

93 inches and steady. At Gainesville, it was clear and 55, wind calm. At Winder, it was clear, the temperature was 54. At Greensboro, it was sunny and 61, wind northeast at 5. At Jefferson, it was clear and 50, wind northwest at 3. At Monroe, it was clear, the temperature was 52. At Albertton, it was clear and 53, wind calm. At Canyon, it was clear and 52, wind calm. At Clemson, it was clear and 54, wind calm. Elsewhere across Georgia, at Atlanta it was partly cloudy and 59, wind northwest at 6. At Cartersville, the temperature was 54, wind calm. At Lawrenceville, the temperature was 53, wind calm. At Macon, it was clear and 55, wind calm. At Rome, it was partly cloudy and 58, wind northwest at 5. At Augusta, it was clear and 51, wind calm. At Savannah, it was clear and 57, wind calm. Elsewhere across the region, at Chattanooga, it was clear and 57, wind calm. At Asheville, it was clear and 53, wind northeast at 3. At Greenville-Spartanburg, it was clear and 52, wind calm. Here is the hazardous weather outlook. This hazardous weather outlook is for North and Central Georgia. For today and tonight, no hazardous weather is expected at this time. And now the extended outlook for the period Monday through Saturday, no hazardous weather is expected at this time. Spotter information statement, spotter activation will not be needed through tonight. Here is the official forecast from your National Weather Service for the Athens listening area. Rest of tonight, clear. Lows in the lower 50s. Light northeast winds. Sunday, sunny. Highs in the lower 80s. Northwest winds 5 to 15 miles an hour. Sunday night, mostly clear. Lows in the lower 50s. North winds up to 10 miles an hour. Monday, sunny. Highs in the lower 80s. Northwest winds 5 to 10 miles an hour. Monday night, clear. Lows in the mid-50s. Light northeast winds. And now the extended forecast. Tuesday and Tuesday night, clear. Highs in the mid-80s. Lows in the upper 50s. Wednesday and Wednesday night, clear. Highs in the upper 80s. Lows in the lower 60s. Thursday and Thursday night, mostly clear. Highs in the upper 80s. Lows in the mid-60s. Friday and Friday night, partly cloudy. A 20% chance of showers. Highs in the upper 80s. Lows in the upper 60s. Saturday and Saturday night, mostly cloudy with a chance of showers and a slight chance of thunderstorms. Highs in the mid-80s. Lows in the upper 60s. For more detailed weather, water, and climate information, please visit our website at weather.gov/Atlanta. The current time is 4:46 a.m. Eastern Daylight Time. Here are the 4 a.m. weather observations from around the area. At Athens, it was clear, the temperature was 53 degrees, dew point 50 degrees, relative humidity 89%, wind calm, pressure was 29.93 inches and steady. At Gainesville, it was clear and 55, wind calm. At Winder, it was clear, the temperature was 54. At Greensboro, it was sunny and 61, wind northeast at 5. At Jefferson, it was clear and 50, wind northwest at 3. At Monroe, it was clear, the temperature was 52. At Albertton, it was clear and 53, wind calm. At Canyon, it was clear and 52, wind calm. At Clemson, it was clear and 54, wind calm. Elsewhere across Georgia, at Atlanta it was partly cloudy and 59, wind northwest at 6. At Cartersville, the temperature was 54, wind calm. At Lawrenceville, the temperature

was 53, wind calm. At Macon, it was clear and 55, wind calm. At Rome, it was partly cloudy and 58, wind northwest at 5. At Augusta, it was clear and 51, wind calm. At Savannah, it was clear and 57, wind calm. Elsewhere across the region, at Chattanooga, it was clear and 57, wind calm. At Asheville, it was clear and 53, wind northeast at 3. At Greenville-Spartanburg, it was clear and 52, wind calm. Here is the hazardous weather outlook. This hazardous weather outlook is for North and Central Georgia. For today and tonight, no hazardous weather is expected at this time. And now the extended outlook for the period Monday through Saturday, no hazardous weather is expected at this time. Spotter information statement, spotter activation will not be needed through tonight. Here is the official forecast from your National Weather Service for the Athens listening area. Rest of tonight, clear. Lows in the lower 50s. Light northeast winds. Sunday, sunny. Highs in the lower 80s. Northwest winds 5 to 15 miles an hour. Sunday night, mostly clear. Lows in the lower 50s. North winds up to 10 miles an hour. Monday, sunny. Highs in the lower 80s. Northwest winds 5 to 10 miles an hour. Monday night, clear. Lows in the mid-50s. Light northeast winds. And now the extended forecast. Tuesday and Tuesday night, clear. Highs in the mid-80s. Lows in the upper 50s. Wednesday and Wednesday night, clear. Highs in the upper 80s. Lows in the lower 60s. Thursday and Thursday night, mostly clear. Highs in the upper 80s. Lows in the mid-60s. Friday and Friday night, partly cloudy. A 20% chance of showers. Highs in the upper 80s. Lows in the upper 60s. Saturday and Saturday night, mostly cloudy with a chance of showers and a slight chance of thunderstorms. Highs in the mid-80s. Lows in the upper 60s. For more detailed weather, water, and climate information, please visit our website at weather.gov/Atlanta. The Athens climate summary for yesterday, September 26, 2026. Yesterday's high temperature of 82 degrees occurred at 3:51 p.m. The normal high is 82. The record high is 96 degrees, which was set in 1925. Yesterday's low temperature of 53 degrees occurred at 6:52 a.m. The normal low is 60. The record low is 45 degrees, which was last set in 2001. No precipitation fell yesterday, which leaves the monthly total at 0.70 inches. This is 2.59 inches below the normal amount of 3.29 inches for September. The total precipitation for the year still stands at 30.18 inches, which is 6.63 inches below normal. Sunrise today is at 7:25 a.m. and sunset is at 7:23 p.m. The current time is 4:51 a.m. Eastern Daylight Time. Here are the 4 a.m. weather observations from around the area. At Athens, it was clear, the temperature was 53 degrees, dew point 50 degrees, relative humidity 89%, wind calm, pressure was 29.93 inches and steady. At Gainesville, it was clear and 55, wind calm. At Winder, it was clear, the temperature was 54. At Greensboro, it was sunny and 61, wind northeast at 5. At Jefferson, it was clear and 50, wind northwest at 3. At Monroe, it was clear, the temperature was 52. At Albertton, it was clear and 53, wind calm. At Canyon, it was clear and 52, wind calm. At Clemson, it was clear and 54, wind calm. Elsewhere across Georgia, at Atlanta it was partly cloudy and 59, wind northwest at 6.

This hazardous weather outlook is for North and Central Georgia. For today and tonight, no hazardous weather is expected at this time. And now the extended outlook for the period Monday through Saturday, no hazardous weather is expected at this time. Spotter information statement, spotter activation will not be needed through tonight. Here is the official forecast from your National Weather Service for the Athens listening area. Today, sunny. Highs in the lower 80s. Northwest winds 5 to 15 miles an hour. Tonight, mostly clear. Lows in the lower 50s. North winds up to 10 miles an hour. Monday, sunny. Highs in the lower 80s. Northwest winds 5 to 10 miles an hour. Monday night, clear. Lows in the mid-50s. Light northeast winds. And now the extended forecast. Tuesday and Tuesday night, clear. Highs in the mid-80s. Lows in the upper 50s. Wednesday and Wednesday night, clear. Highs in the upper 80s. Lows in the lower 60s. Thursday and Thursday night, mostly clear. Highs in the upper 80s. Lows in the mid-60s. Friday and Friday night, partly cloudy. A 20% chance of showers. Highs in the upper 80s. Lows in the upper 60s. Saturday and Saturday night, mostly cloudy with a chance of showers and a slight chance of thunderstorms. Highs in the mid-80s. Lows in the upper 60s. For more detailed weather, water, and climate information, please visit our website at weather.gov/Atlanta. The current time is 5:04 a.m. Eastern Daylight Time. Here are the 5 a.m. weather observations from around the area. At Athens, it was clear, the temperature was 53 degrees, dew point 51 degrees, relative humidity 93%, wind calm, pressure was 29.92 inches and falling. At Gainesville, it was clear and 55, wind calm. At Winder, it was clear, the temperature was 54. At Greensboro, it was sunny and 57, wind calm. At Jefferson, it was clear and 50, wind northwest at 3. At Monroe, it was clear, the temperature was 50. At Albertton, it was clear and 51, wind calm. At Canyon, it was clear and 51, wind calm. At Clemson, it was clear and 57, wind calm. Elsewhere across Georgia, at Atlanta it was mostly cloudy and 58, wind northwest at 3. At Cartersville, the temperature was 52, wind calm. At Lawrenceville, the temperature was 51, wind calm. At Macon, it was clear and 53, wind northwest at 3. At Rome, it was clear and 52, wind calm. At Augusta, it was clear and 52, wind calm. At Savannah, it was clear and 57, wind calm. Elsewhere across the region, at Chattanooga, it was clear and 56, wind calm. At Asheville, it was clear and 50, wind northwest at 9. At Greenville-Spartanburg, it was clear and 51, wind calm. Here is the hazardous weather outlook. This hazardous weather outlook is for North and Central Georgia. For today and tonight, no hazardous weather is expected at this time. And now the extended outlook for the period Monday through Saturday, no hazardous weather is expected at this time. Spotter information statement, spotter activation will not be needed through tonight. Here is the official forecast from your National Weather Service for the Athens listening area. Today, sunny. Highs in the lower 80s. Northwest winds 5 to 15 miles an hour. Tonight, mostly clear. Lows in the lower 50s. North winds up to 10 miles an hour. Monday, sunny. Highs in the lower 80s. Northwest winds 5 to 10 miles an hour. Monday night, clear. Lows in the mid-50s. Light northeast winds. And now the extended

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The current time is 5:08 a.m. Eastern Daylight Time. Here are the 5 a.m. weather observations from around the area. At Athens, it was clear, the temperature was 53 degrees, dew point 51 degrees, relative humidity 93%, wind calm, pressure was 29.92 inches and falling. At Gainesville, it was clear and 55, wind calm. At Winder, it was clear, the temperature was 54. At Greensboro, it was sunny and 57, wind calm. At Jefferson, it was clear and 50, wind northwest at 3. At Monroe, it was clear, the temperature was 50. At Albertton, it was clear and 51, wind calm. At Canyon, it was clear and 51, wind calm. At Clemson, it was clear and 57, wind calm. Elsewhere across Georgia, at Atlanta it was mostly cloudy at 58, wind northwest at 3. At Cartersville, the temperature was 52, wind calm. At Lawrenceville, the temperature was 51, wind calm. At Macon, it was clear and 53, wind northwest at 3. At Rome, it was clear and 52, wind calm. At Augusta, it was clear and 52, wind calm. At Savannah, it was clear and 57, wind calm. Elsewhere across the region, at Chattanooga, it was clear and 56, wind calm. At Asheville, it was clear and 50, wind northwest at 9. At Greenville-Spartanburg, it was clear and 51, wind calm. The Athens Climate Summary for yesterday, September 26, 2026. Yesterday's high temperature of 82 degrees occurred at 3:51 p.m. The normal high is 82. The record high is 96 degrees, which was set in 1925. Yesterday's low temperature of 53 degrees occurred at 6:52 a.m. The normal low is 60. The record low is 45 degrees, which was last set in 2001. No precipitation fell yesterday, which leaves the monthly total at 0.70 inches. This is 2.59 inches below the normal amount of 3.29 inches for September. The total precipitation for the year still stands at 30.18 inches, which is 6.63 inches below normal. Sunrise today is at 7:25 a.m. and sunset is at 7:23 p.m. Here is the hazardous weather outlook. This hazardous weather outlook is for North and Central Georgia. For today and tonight, no hazardous weather is expected at this time. And now the extended outlook for the period Monday through Saturday, no hazardous weather is expected at this time. Spotter information statement, spotter activation will not be needed through tonight. Here is the official forecast from your National Weather Service for the Athens listening area. Today, sunny. Highs in the lower 80s. Northwest winds 5 to 15 miles an hour. Tonight, mostly clear. Lows in the lower 50s. North winds up to 10 miles an hour. Monday, sunny. Highs in the lower 80s. Northwest winds 5 to 10 miles an hour. Monday night, clear. Lows in the mid-50s. Light northeast winds. And now the extended forecast. Tuesday and Tuesday night, clear. Highs in the mid-80s. Lows in the upper 50s. Wednesday and Wednesday night, clear. Highs in the upper 80s. Lows in the lower 60s. Thursday and Thursday night, mostly clear. Highs in the upper 80s. Lows in the mid-60s. Friday and Friday night, partly cloudy. A 20% chance of showers. Highs in the upper 80s. Lows in the upper 60s. Saturday and Saturday night, mostly cloudy with a chance of showers and a slight chance of thunderstorms. Highs in the mid-80s. Lows in the upper 60s. For more detailed weather,

climate information, please visit our website at weather.gov/Atlanta. The current time is 5:13 a.m. Eastern Daylight Time. Here are the 5 a.m. weather observations from around the area. At Athens, it was clear, the temperature was 53 degrees, dew point 51 degrees, relative humidity 93%, wind calm, pressure was 29.92 inches and falling. At Gainesville, it was clear and 55, wind calm. At Winder, it was clear, the temperature was 54. At Greensboro, it was sunny and 57, wind calm. At Jefferson, it was clear and 50, wind northwest at 3. At Monroe, it was clear, the temperature was 50. At Albertton, it was clear and 51, wind calm. At Canyon, it was clear and 51, wind calm. At Clemson, it was clear and 57, wind calm. Elsewhere across Georgia, at Atlanta it was mostly cloudy and 58, wind northwest at 3. At Cartersville, the temperature was 52, wind calm. At Lawrenceville, the temperature was 51, wind calm. At Macon, it was clear and 53, wind northwest at 3. At Rome, it was clear and 52, wind calm. At Augusta, it was clear and 52, wind calm. At Savannah, it was clear and 57, wind calm. Elsewhere across the region, at Chattanooga, it was clear and 56, wind calm. At Asheville, it was clear and 50, wind northwest at 9. At Greenville-Spartanburg, it was clear and 51, wind calm. Here is the hazardous weather outlook. This hazardous weather outlook is for North and Central Georgia. For today and tonight, no hazardous weather is expected at this time. And now the extended outlook for the period Monday through Saturday, no hazardous weather is expected at this time. Spotter information statement, spotter activation will not be needed through tonight. Here is the official forecast from your National Weather Service for the Athens listening area. Today, sunny. Highs in the lower 80s. Northwest winds 5 to 15 miles an hour. Tonight, mostly clear. Lows in the lower 50s. North winds up to 10 miles an hour. Monday, sunny. Highs in the lower 80s. Northwest winds 5 to 10 miles an hour. Monday night, clear. Lows in the mid-50s. Light northeast winds. And now the extended forecast. Tuesday and Tuesday night, clear. Highs in the mid-80s. Lows in the upper 50s. Wednesday and Wednesday night, clear. Highs in the upper 80s. Lows in the lower 60s. Thursday and Thursday night, mostly clear. Highs in the upper 80s. Lows in the mid-60s. Friday and Friday night, partly cloudy. A 20% chance of showers. Highs in the upper 80s. Lows in the upper 60s. Saturday and Saturday night, mostly cloudy with a chance of showers and a slight chance of thunderstorms. Highs in the mid-80s. Lows in the upper 60s. For more detailed weather, water, and climate information, please visit our website at weather.gov/Atlanta. The current time is 5:17 a.m. Eastern Daylight Time. Here are the 5 a.m. weather observations from around the area. At Athens, it was clear, the temperature was 53 degrees, dew point 51 degrees, relative humidity 93%, wind calm, pressure was 29.92 inches and falling. At Gainesville, it was clear and 55, wind calm. At Winder, it was clear, the temperature was 54. At Greensboro, it was sunny and 57, wind calm. At Jefferson, it was clear and 50, wind northwest at 3. At Monroe, it was clear, the temperature was 50. At Albertton, it was clear and 51, wind calm. At Canyon, it was clear and 51, wind calm.

Clemson, it was clear and 57, wind calm. Elsewhere across Georgia, at Atlanta it was mostly cloudy and 58, wind northwest at 3. At Cartersville, the temperature was 52, wind calm. At Lawrenceville, the temperature was 51, wind calm. At Macon, it was clear and 53, wind northwest at 3. At Rome, it was clear and 52, wind calm. At Augusta, it was clear and 52, wind calm. At Savannah, it was clear and 57, wind calm. Elsewhere across the region, at Chattanooga, it was clear and 56, wind calm. At Asheville, it was clear and 50, wind northwest at 9. At Greenville-Spartanburg, it was clear and 51, wind calm. Here is the hazardous weather outlook. This hazardous weather outlook is for North and Central Georgia. For today and tonight, no hazardous weather is expected at this time. And now the extended outlook for the period Monday through Saturday, no hazardous weather is expected at this time. Spotter information statement, spotter activation will not be needed through tonight. Here is the official forecast from your National Weather Service for the Athens listening area. Today, sunny. Highs in the lower 80s. Northwest winds 5 to 15 miles an hour. Tonight, mostly clear. Lows in the lower 50s. North winds up to 10 miles an hour. Monday, sunny. Highs in the lower 80s. Northwest winds 5 to 10 miles an hour. Monday night, clear. Lows in the mid-50s. Light northeast winds. And now the extended forecast. Tuesday and Tuesday night, clear. Highs in the mid-80s. Lows in the upper 50s. Wednesday and Wednesday night, clear. Highs in the upper 80s. Lows in the lower 60s. Thursday and Thursday night, mostly clear. Highs in the upper 80s. Lows in the mid-60s. Friday and Friday night, partly cloudy. A 20% chance of showers. Highs in the upper 80s. Lows in the upper 60s. Saturday and Saturday night, mostly cloudy with a chance of showers and a slight chance of thunderstorms. Highs in the mid-80s. Lows in the upper 60s. For more detailed weather, water, and climate information, please visit our website at weather.gov/Atlanta. The Athens Climate Summary for yesterday, September 26, 2026. Yesterday's high temperature of 82 degrees occurred at 3:51 p.m. The normal high is 82. The record high is 96 degrees, which was set in 1925. Yesterday's low temperature of 53 degrees occurred at 6:52 a.m. The normal low is 60. The record low is 45 degrees, which was last set in 2001. No precipitation fell yesterday, which leaves the monthly total at 0.70 inches. This is 2.59 inches below the normal amount of 3.29 inches for September. The total precipitation for the year still stands at 30.18 inches, which is 6.63 inches below normal. Sunrise today is at 7:25 a.m. and sunset is at 7:23 p.m. The current time is 5:22 a.m. Eastern Daylight Time. Here are the 5 a.m. weather observations from around the area. At Athens, it was clear, the temperature was 53 degrees, dew point 51 degrees, relative humidity 93%, wind calm, pressure was 29.92 inches and falling. At Gainesville, it was clear and 55, wind calm. At Winder, it was clear, the temperature was 54. At Greensboro, it was sunny and 57, wind calm. At Jefferson, it was clear and 50, wind northwest at 3. At Monroe, it was clear, the temperature was 50. At Albertton, it was clear and 51, wind calm. At Canyon, it was clear and 51, wind calm. At Clemson, it was clear and 57.

Then wind calm. Elsewhere across Georgia, at Atlanta it was mostly cloudy and 58, wind northwest at 3. At Cartersville, the temperature was 52, wind calm. At Lawrenceville, the temperature was 51, wind calm. At Macon, it was clear and 53, wind northwest at 3. At Rome, it was clear and 52, wind calm. At Augusta, it was clear and 52, wind calm. At Savannah, it was clear and 57, wind calm. Elsewhere across the region, at Chattanooga, it was clear and 56, wind calm. At Asheville, it was clear and 50, wind northwest at 9. At Greenville-Spartanburg, it was clear and 51, wind calm. Here is the hazardous weather outlook. This hazardous weather outlook is for North and Central Georgia. For today and tonight, no hazardous weather is expected at this time. And now the extended outlook for the period Monday through Saturday, no hazardous weather is expected at this time. Spotter information statement, spotter activation will not be needed through tonight. Here is the official forecast from your National Weather Service for the Athens listening area. Today, sunny. Highs in the lower 80s. Northwest winds 5 to 15 miles an hour. Tonight, mostly clear. Lows in the lower 50s. North winds up to 10 miles an hour. Monday, sunny. Highs in the lower 80s. Northwest winds 5 to 10 miles an hour. Monday night, clear. Lows in the mid 50s. Light northeast winds. And now the extended forecast. Tuesday and Tuesday night, clear. Highs in the mid-80s. Lows in the upper 50s. Wednesday and Wednesday night, clear. Highs in the upper 80s. Lows in the lower 60s. Thursday and Thursday night, mostly clear. Highs in the upper 80s. Lows in the mid-60s. Friday and Friday night, partly cloudy. A 20% chance of showers. Highs in the upper 80s. Lows in the upper 60s. Saturday and Saturday night, mostly cloudy with a chance of showers and a slight chance of thunderstorms. Highs in the mid-80s. Lows in the upper 60s. For more detailed weather, water, and climate information, please visit our website at weather.gov/Atlanta. The current time is 5:26 a.m. Eastern Daylight Time. Here are the 5 a.m. weather observations from around the area. At Athens, it was clear, the temperature was 53 degrees, dew point 51 degrees, relative humidity 93%, wind calm, pressure was 29.92 inches and falling. At Gainesville, it was clear and 55, wind calm. At Winder, it was clear, the temperature was 54. At Greensboro, it was sunny and 57, wind calm. At Jefferson, it was clear and 50, wind northwest at 3. At Monroe, it was clear, the temperature was 50. At Albertton, it was clear and 51, wind calm. At Canyon, it was clear and 51, wind calm. At Clemson, it was clear and 57, wind calm. Elsewhere across Georgia, at Atlanta it was mostly cloudy and 58, wind northwest at 3. At Cartersville, the temperature was 52, wind calm. At Lawrenceville, the temperature was 51, wind calm. At Macon, it was clear and 53, wind northwest at 3. At Rome, it was clear and 52, wind calm. At Augusta, it was clear and 52, wind calm. At Savannah, it was clear and 57, wind calm. Elsewhere across the region, at Chattanooga, it was clear and 56, wind calm. At Asheville, it was clear and 50, wind northwest at 9. At Greenville-Spartanburg, it was clear and 51, wind calm. Here is the hazardous weather outlook. This hazardous weather outlook is for North and Central Georgia. For today and tonight.

No hazardous weather is expected at this time. And now the extended outlook for the period Monday through Saturday. No hazardous weather is expected at this time. Spotter information statement. Spotter activation will not be needed through tonight. Here is the official forecast from your National Weather Service for the Athens listening area. Today, sunny. Highs in the lower 80s. Northwest winds 5 to 15 miles an hour. Tonight, mostly clear. Lows in the lower 50s. North winds up to 10 miles an hour. Monday, sunny. Highs in the lower 80s. Northwest winds 5 to 10 miles an hour. Monday night, clear. Lows in the mid-50s. Light northeast winds. And now the extended forecast. Tuesday and Tuesday night, clear. Highs in the mid-80s. Lows in the upper 50s. Wednesday and Wednesday night, clear. Highs in the upper 80s. Lows in the lower 60s. Thursday and Thursday night, mostly clear. Highs in the upper 80s. Lows in the mid-60s. Friday and Friday night, partly cloudy. A 20% chance of showers. Highs in the upper 80s. Lows in the upper 60s. Saturday and Saturday night, mostly cloudy with a chance of showers and a slight chance of thunderstorms. Highs in the mid-80s. Lows in the upper 60s. For more detailed weather, water, and climate information, please visit our website at weather.gov/Atlanta. The Athens Climate Summary for yesterday, September 26, 2026. Yesterday's high temperature of 82 degrees occurred at 3:51 p.m. The normal high is 82. The record high is 96 degrees, which was set in 1925. Yesterday's low temperature of 53 degrees occurred at 6:52 a.m. The normal low is 60. The record low is 45 degrees, which was last set in 2001. No precipitation fell yesterday, which leaves the monthly total at 0.70 inches. This is 2.59 inches below the normal amount of 3.29 inches for September. The total precipitation for the year still stands at 30.18 inches, which is 6.63 inches below normal. Sunrise today is at 7:25 a.m. and sunset is at 7:23 p.m. The current time is 5:31 a.m. Eastern Daylight Time. Here are the 5 a.m. weather observations from around the area. At Athens, it was clear, the temperature was 53 degrees, dew point 51 degrees, relative humidity 93%, wind calm, pressure was 29.92 inches and falling. At Gainesville, it was clear and 55, wind calm. At Winder, it was clear, the temperature was 54. At Greensboro, it was sunny and 57, wind calm. At Jefferson, it was clear and 50, wind northwest at 3. At Monroe, it was clear, the temperature was 50. At Albertton, it was clear and 51, wind calm. At Canyon, it was clear and 51, wind calm. At Clemson, it was clear and 57, wind calm. Elsewhere across Georgia, at Atlanta it was mostly cloudy and 58, wind northwest at 3. At Cartersville, the temperature was 52, wind calm. At Lawrenceville, the temperature was 51, wind calm. At Macon, it was clear and 53, wind northwest at 3. At Rome, it was clear and 52, wind calm. At Augusta, it was clear and 52, wind calm. At Savannah, it was clear and 57, wind calm. Elsewhere across the region, at Chattanooga, it was clear and 56, wind calm. At Asheville, it was clear and 50, wind northwest at 9. At Greenville-Spartanburg, it was clear and 51, wind calm. Here is the hazardous weather outlook. This hazardous weather outlook is for North and Central Georgia. For today and tonight, no hazardous weather is expected.

at this time. And now the extended outlook for the period Monday through Saturday. No hazardous weather is expected at this time. Spotter information statement. Spotter activation through Saturday. No hazardous weather is expected at this time. Spotter information statement. Spotter activation will not be needed through tonight. Here is the official forecast from your National Weather Service for the Athens listening area. Today, sunny. Highs in the lower 80s. Northwest winds 5 to 15 miles an hour. Tonight, mostly clear. Lows in the lower 50s. North winds up to 10 miles an hour. Monday, sunny. Northwest winds 5 to 10 miles an hour. Monday night, clear. Lows in the mid-50s. Light northeast winds. And now the extended forecast. Tuesday and Tuesday night, clear. Highs in the mid-80s. Lows in the upper 50s. Wednesday and Wednesday night, clear. Highs in the upper 80s. Lows in the lower 60s. Thursday and Thursday night, mostly clear. Highs in the upper 80s. Lows in the mid-60s. Friday and Friday night, partly cloudy. A 20% chance of showers. Highs in the upper 80s. Lows in the upper 60s. Saturday and Saturday night, mostly cloudy with a chance of showers and a slight chance of thunderstorms. Highs in the mid-80s. Lows in the upper 60s. For more detailed weather, water, and climate information, please visit our website at weather.gov/Atlanta. The current time is 5:34 a.m. Eastern Daylight Time. Here are the 5 a.m. weather observations from around the area. At Athens, it was clear, the temperature was 53 degrees, dew point 51 degrees. Relative humidity 93%, wind calm, pressure was 29.92 inches and falling. At Gainesville, it was clear and 55, wind calm. At Winder, it was clear, the temperature was 54. At Greensboro, it was sunny and 57, wind calm. At Jefferson, it was clear and 50, wind northwest at 3. At Monroe, it was clear, the temperature was 50. At Albertton, it was clear and 51, wind calm. At Canyon, it was clear and 51, wind calm. At Clemson, it was clear and 57, wind calm. Elsewhere across Georgia, at Atlanta it was mostly cloudy and 58, wind northwest at 3. At Cartersville, the temperature was 52, wind calm. At Lawrenceville, the temperature was 51, wind calm. At Macon, it was clear and 53, wind northwest at 3. At Rome, it was clear and 52, wind calm. At Augusta, it was clear and 52, wind calm. At Savannah, it was clear and 57, wind calm. Elsewhere across the region, at Chattanooga, it was clear and 56, wind calm. At Asheville, it was clear and 50, wind northwest at 9. At Greenville-Spartanburg, it was clear and 51, wind calm. Here is the hazardous weather outlook. This hazardous weather outlook is for North and Central Georgia. For today and tonight, no hazardous weather is expected at this time. And now the extended outlook for the period Monday through Saturday, no hazardous weather is expected at this time. Spotter information statement. Spotter activation will not be needed through tonight. Here is the official forecast from your National Weather Service for the Athens listening area. Today, sunny. Highs in the lower 80s. Northwest winds 5 to 15 miles an hour. Tonight, mostly clear. Lows in the lower 50s. North winds up to 10 miles an hour. Monday, sunny. Highs in the lower 80s. Northwest winds 5 to 10 miles an hour. Monday night, clear. Lows in the mid-50s. Light northeast winds. And now the extended forecast.

Tuesday and Tuesday night, clear. Highs in the mid-80s. Lows in the upper 50s. Wednesday and Wednesday night, clear. Highs in the upper 80s. Lows in the lower 60s. Thursday and Thursday night, mostly clear. Highs in the upper 80s. Lows in the mid-60s. Friday and Friday night, partly cloudy. A 20% chance of showers. Highs in the upper 80s. Lows in the upper 60s. Saturday and Saturday night, mostly cloudy with a chance of showers and a slight chance of thunderstorms. Highs in the mid-80s. Lows in the upper 60s. For more detailed weather, water, and climate information, please visit our website at weather.gov/Atlanta. The current time is 5:38 a.m. Eastern Daylight Time. Here are the 5 a.m. weather observations from around the area. At Athens, it was clear, the temperature was 53 degrees, dew point 51 degrees, relative humidity 93%, wind calm, pressure was 29.92 inches and falling. At Gainesville, it was clear and 55, wind calm. At Winder, it was clear, the temperature was 54. At Greensboro, it was sunny and 57, wind calm. At Jefferson, it was clear and 50, wind northwest at 3. At Monroe, it was clear, the temperature was 50. At Albertton, it was clear and 51, wind calm. At Canyon, it was clear and 51, wind calm. At Clemson, it was clear and 57, wind calm. Elsewhere across Georgia, at Atlanta it was mostly cloudy and 58, wind northwest at 3. At Cartersville, the temperature was 52, wind calm. At Lawrenceville, the temperature was 51, wind calm. At Macon, it was clear and 53, wind northwest at 3. At Rome, it was clear and 52, wind calm. At Augusta, it was clear and 52, wind calm. At Savannah, it was clear and 57, wind calm. Elsewhere across the region, at Chattanooga, it was clear and 56, wind calm. At Asheville, it was clear and 50, wind northwest at 9. At Greenville-Spartanburg, it was clear and 51, wind calm. The Athens climate summary for yesterday, September 26, 2026. Yesterday's high temperature of 82 degrees occurred at 3:51 p.m. The normal high is 82. The record high is 96 degrees, which was set in 1925. Yesterday's low temperature of 53 degrees occurred at 6:52 a.m. The normal low is 60. The record low is 45 degrees, which was last set in 2001. No precipitation fell yesterday, which leaves the monthly total at 0.70 inches. This is 2.59 inches below the normal amount of 3.29 inches for September. The total precipitation for the year still stands at 30.18 inches, which is 6.63 inches below normal. Sunrise today is at 7:25 a.m. and sunset is at 7:23 p.m. You're listening to NOAA Weather Radio Station, WXK 56, originating from the National Weather Service office in Peachtree City, and transmitting from Athens on a frequency of 162.4 MHz. 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You can also like your Peachtree City National Weather Service on Facebook or follow NWS Atlanta on Twitter. Here is the hazardous weather outlook. This hazardous weather outlook is for North and Central Georgia. For today and tonight, no hazardous weather is expected at this time. And now the extended outlook for the period Monday through Saturday, no hazardous weather is expected.

at this time. Spotter information statement. Spotter activation will not be needed through tonight. Here is the official forecast from your National Weather Service for the Athens listening area. Today, sunny. Highs in the lower 80s. Northwest winds 5 to 15 miles an hour. Tonight, mostly clear. Lows in the lower 50s. North winds up to 10 miles an hour. Monday, sunny. Highs in the lower 80s. Northwest winds 5 to 10 miles an hour. Monday night, clear. Lows in the mid-50s. Light northeast winds. And now the extended forecast. Tuesday and Tuesday night, clear. Highs in the mid-80s. Lows in the upper 50s. Wednesday and Wednesday night, clear. Highs in the upper 80s. Lows in the lower 60s. Thursday and Thursday night, mostly clear. Highs in the upper 80s. Lows in the mid-60s. Friday and Friday night, partly cloudy. A 20% chance of showers. Highs in the upper 80s. Lows in the upper 60s. Saturday and Saturday night, mostly cloudy with a chance of showers and a slight chance of thunderstorms. Highs in the mid-80s. Lows in the upper 60s. For more detailed weather, water, and climate information, please visit our website at weather.gov/Atlanta. The current time is 5:44 a.m. Eastern Daylight Time. Here are the 5 a.m. weather observations from around the area. At Athens, it was clear, the temperature was 53 degrees, dew point 51 degrees, relative humidity 93%, wind calm, pressure was 29.92 inches and falling. At Gainesville, it was clear and 55, wind calm. At Winder, it was clear, the temperature was 54. At Greensboro, it was sunny and 57, wind calm. At Jefferson, it was clear and 50, wind northwest at 3. At Monroe, it was clear, the temperature was 50. At Albertton, it was clear and 51, wind calm. At Canyon, it was clear and 51, wind calm. At Clemson, it was clear and 57, wind calm. Elsewhere across Georgia, at Atlanta it was mostly cloudy and 58, wind northwest at 3. At Cartersville, the temperature was 52, wind calm. At Lawrenceville, the temperature was 51, wind calm. At Macon, it was clear and 53, wind northwest at 3. At Rome, it was clear and 52, wind calm. At Augusta, it was clear and 52, wind calm. At Savannah, it was clear and 57, wind calm. Elsewhere across the region, at Chattanooga, it was clear and 56, wind calm. At Asheville, it was clear and 50, wind northwest at 9. At Greenville-Spartanburg, it was clear and 51, wind calm. Here is the hazardous weather outlook. This hazardous weather outlook is for North and Central Georgia. For today and tonight, no hazardous weather is expected at this time. And now the extended outlook for the period Monday through Saturday, no hazardous weather is expected at this time. Spotter information statement, spotter activation will not be needed through tonight. Here is the official forecast from your National Weather Service for the Athens listening area. Today, sunny. Highs in the lower 80s. Northwest winds 5 to 15 miles an hour. Tonight, mostly clear. Lows in the lower 50s. North winds up to 10 miles an hour. Monday, sunny. Highs in the lower 80s. Northwest winds 5 to 10 miles an hour. Monday night, clear. Lows in the mid-50s. Light northeast winds. And now the extended forecast. Tuesday and Tuesday night, clear. Highs in the mid-80s. Lows in the upper 50s. Wednesday and Wednesday night, clear. Highs in the upper 80s. Lows in the lower

60s. Thursday and Thursday night, mostly clear. Highs in the upper 80s. Lows in the mid-60s. Friday and Friday night, partly cloudy. A 20% chance of showers. Highs in the upper 80s. Lows in the upper 60s. Saturday and Saturday night, mostly cloudy with a chance of showers and a slight chance of thunderstorms. Highs in the mid-80s. Lows in the upper 60s. For more detailed weather, water, and climate information, please visit our website at weather.gov/Atlanta. The current time is 5:48 a.m. Eastern Daylight Time. Here are the 5 a.m. weather observations from around the area. At Athens, it was clear, the temperature was 53 degrees, dew point 51 degrees, relative humidity 93%, wind calm, pressure was 29.92 inches and falling. At Gainesville, it was clear and 55, wind calm. At Winder, it was clear, the temperature was 54. At Greensboro, it was sunny and 57, wind calm. At Jefferson, it was clear and 50, wind northwest at 3. At Monroe, it was clear, the temperature was 50. At Albertton, it was clear and 51, wind calm. At Canyon, it was clear and 51, wind calm. At Clemson, it was clear and 57, wind calm. Elsewhere across Georgia, at Atlanta it was mostly cloudy and 58, wind northwest at 3. At Cartersville, the temperature was 52, wind calm. At Lawrenceville, the temperature was 51, wind calm. At Macon, it was clear and 53, wind northwest at 3. At Rome, it was clear and 52, wind calm. At Augusta, it was clear and 52, wind calm. At Savannah, it was clear and 57, wind calm. Elsewhere across the region, at Chattanooga, it was clear and 56, wind calm. At Asheville, it was clear and 50, wind northwest at 9. At Greenville-Spartanburg, it was clear and 51, wind calm. The Athens climate summary for yesterday, September 26, 2026. Yesterday's high temperature of 82 degrees occurred at 3:51 p.m. The normal high is 82. The record high is 96 degrees, which was set in 1925. Yesterday's low temperature of 53 degrees occurred at 6:52 a.m. The normal low is 60. The record low is 45 degrees, which was last set in 2001. No precipitation fell yesterday, which leaves the monthly total at 0.70 inches. This is 2.59 inches below the normal amount of 3.29 inches for September. The total precipitation for the year still stands at 30.18 inches, which is 6.63 inches below normal. Sunrise today is at 7:25 a.m. and sunset is at 7:23 p.m. Here is the hazardous weather outlook. This hazardous weather outlook is for North and Central Georgia. For today and tonight, no hazardous weather is expected at this time. And now the extended outlook for the period Monday through Saturday, no hazardous weather is expected at this time. Spotter information statement, spotter activation will not be needed through tonight. Here is the official forecast from your National Weather Service for the Athens listening area. Today, sunny. Highs in the lower 80s. Northwest winds 5 to 15 miles an hour. Tonight, mostly clear. Lows in the lower 50s. North winds up to 10 miles an hour. Monday, sunny. Highs in the lower 80s. Northwest winds 5 to 10 miles an hour. Monday night, clear. Lows in the mid-50s. Light northeast winds. And now the extended forecast. Tuesday and Tuesday night, clear. Highs in the mid-80s. Lows in the upper 50s. Wednesday and Wednesday night, clear. Highs in the upper 80s. Lows in the lower 60s. Thursday and Thursday.

Thursday night, mostly clear. Highs in the upper 80s. Lows in the mid 60s. Friday and Friday night, partly cloudy. A 20% chance of showers. Highs in the upper 80s. Lows in the upper 60s. Saturday and Saturday night, mostly cloudy with a chance of showers and a slight chance of thunderstorms. Highs in the mid 80s. Lows in the upper 60s. For more detailed weather, water, and climate information, please visit our website at weather.gov/Atlanta. The current time is 5:53 a.m. Eastern Daylight Time. Here are the 5 a.m. weather observations from around the area. At Athens, it was clear, the temperature was 53 degrees, dew point 51 degrees, relative humidity 93%, wind calm, pressure was 29.92 inches and falling. At Gainesville, it was clear and 55, wind calm. At Winder, it was clear, the temperature was 54. At Greensboro, it was sunny and 57, wind calm. At Jefferson, it was clear and 50, wind northwest at 3. At Monroe, it was clear, the temperature was 50. At Albertton, it was clear and 51, wind calm. At Canyon, it was clear and 51, wind calm. At Clemson, it was clear and 57, wind calm. Elsewhere across Georgia, at Atlanta it was mostly cloudy and 58, wind northwest at 3. At Cartersville, the temperature was 52, wind calm. At Lawrenceville, the temperature was 51, wind calm. At Macon, it was clear and 53, wind northwest at 3. At Rome, it was clear and 52, wind calm. At Augusta, it was clear and 52, wind calm. At Savannah, it was clear and 57, wind calm. Elsewhere across the region, at Chattanooga, it was clear and 56, wind calm. At Asheville, it was clear and 50, wind northwest at 9. At Greenville-Spartanburg, it was clear and 51, wind calm. Here is the hazardous weather outlook. This hazardous weather outlook is for North and Central Georgia. For today and tonight, no hazardous weather is expected at this time. And now the extended outlook for the period Monday through Saturday, no hazardous weather is expected at this time. Spotter information statement, spotter activation will not be needed through tonight. Here is the official forecast from your National Weather Service for the Athens listening area. Today, sunny. Highs in the lower 80s. Northwest winds 5 to 15 miles an hour. Tonight, mostly clear. Lows in the lower 50s. North winds up to 10 miles an hour. Monday, sunny. Highs in the lower 80s. Northwest winds 5 to 10 miles an hour. Monday night, clear. Lows in the mid 50s. Light northeast winds. And now the extended forecast. Tuesday and Tuesday night, clear. Highs in the mid 80s. Lows in the upper 50s. Wednesday and Wednesday night, clear. Highs in the upper 80s. Lows in the lower 60s. Thursday and Thursday night, mostly clear. Highs in the upper 80s. Lows in the mid 60s. Friday and Friday night, partly cloudy. A 20% chance of showers. Highs in the upper 80s. Lows in the upper 60s. Saturday and Saturday night, mostly cloudy with a chance of showers and a slight chance of thunderstorms. Highs in the mid 80s. Lows in the upper 60s. For more detailed weather, water, and climate information, please visit our website at weather.gov/Atlanta. The current time is 5:57 a.m. Eastern Daylight Time. Here are the 5 a.m. weather observations from around the area. At Athens, it was clear, the temperature was 53 degrees, dew point 51 degrees, relative humidity 93%, wind calm, pressure was 29.92 inches and falling.
Gainesville, it was clear and 55, wind calm. At Winder, it was clear, the temperature was 54. At Greensboro, it was sunny and 57, wind calm. At Jefferson, it was clear and 50, wind northwest at 3. At Monroe, it was clear, the temperature was 50. At Albertton, it was clear and 51, wind calm. At Canyon, it was clear and 51, wind calm. At Clemson, it was clear and 57, wind calm. Elsewhere across Georgia, at Atlanta it was mostly cloudy and 58, wind northwest at 3. At Cartersville, the temperature was 52, wind calm. At Lawrenceville, the temperature was 51, wind calm. At Macon, it was clear and 53, wind northwest at 3. At Rome, it was clear and 52, wind calm. At Augusta, it was clear and 52, wind calm. At Savannah, it was clear and 57, wind calm. Elsewhere across the region, at Chattanooga, it was clear and 56, wind calm. At Asheville, it was clear and 50, wind northwest at 9. At Greenville-Spartanburg, it was clear and 51, wind calm. Here is the hazardous weather outlook. This hazardous weather outlook is for North and Central Georgia. For today and tonight, no hazardous weather is expected at this time. And now the extended outlook for the period Monday through Saturday, no hazardous weather is expected at this time. Spotter information statement, spotter activation will not be needed through tonight. Here is the official forecast from your National Weather Service for the Athens listening area. Today, sunny. Highs in the lower 80s. Northwest winds 5 to 15 miles an hour. Tonight, mostly clear. Lows in the lower 50s. North winds up to 10 miles an hour. Monday, sunny. Highs in the lower 80s. Northwest winds 5 to 10 miles an hour. Monday night, clear. Lows in the mid-50s. Light northeast winds. And now the extended forecast. Tuesday and Tuesday night, clear. Highs in the mid-80s. Lows in the upper 50s. Wednesday and Wednesday night, clear. Highs in the upper 80s. Lows in the lower 60s. Thursday and Thursday night, mostly clear. Highs in the upper 80s. Lows in the mid-60s. Friday and Friday night, partly cloudy. A 20% chance of showers. Highs in the upper 80s. Lows in the upper 60s. Saturday and Saturday night, mostly cloudy with a chance of showers and a slight chance of thunderstorms. Highs in the mid-80s. Lows in the upper 60s. For more detailed weather, water, and climate information, please visit our website at weather.gov/Atlanta. The Athens Climate Summary for yesterday, September 26, 2026. Yesterday's high temperature of 82 degrees occurred at 3:51 p.m. The normal high is 82. The record high is 96 degrees, which was set in 1925. Yesterday's low temperature of 53 degrees occurred at 6:52 a.m. The normal low is 60. The record low is 45 degrees, which was last set in 2001. No precipitation fell yesterday, which leaves the monthly total at 0.70 inches. This is 2.59 inches below the normal amount of 3.29 inches for September. The total precipitation for the year still stands at 30.18 inches, which is 6.63 inches below normal. Sunrise today is at 7:25 a.m. and sunset is at 7:23 p.m. The current time is 6:02 a.m. Eastern Daylight Time. Here are the 5 a.m. weather observations from around the area. At Athens, it was clear, the temperature was 53 degrees, dew point 51 degrees, relative humidity 93%, wind calm, pressure was 29.92 inches and falling. At Gainesville, it was clear and 55.

Wind calm. At Winder, it was clear. The temperature was 54. At Greensboro, it was sunny and 57. Wind calm. At Jefferson, it was clear and 50. Wind northwest at 3. At Monroe, it was clear. The temperature was 50. At Albertton, it was clear and 51. Wind calm. At Canyon, it was clear and 51. Wind calm. At Clemson, it was clear and 57. Wind calm. Elsewhere across Georgia, at Atlanta it was mostly cloudy and 58. Wind northwest at 3. At Cartersville, the temperature was 52. Wind calm. At Lawrenceville, the temperature was 51. Wind calm. At Macon, it was clear and 53. Wind northwest at 3. At Rome, it was clear and 52. Wind calm. At Augusta, it was clear and 52. Wind calm. At Savannah, it was clear and 57. Wind calm. Elsewhere across the region, at Chattanooga, it was clear and 56. Wind calm. At Asheville, it was clear and 50. Wind northwest at 9. At Greenville-Spartanburg, it was clear and 51. Wind calm. Here are the 6 a.m. weather observations from around the area. At Athens, it was clear. The temperature was 53 degrees, dew point 50 degrees, relative humidity 89%, wind calm, pressure was 29.93 inches and rising. At Gainesville, it was clear and 54, wind calm. At Winder, it was clear, the temperature was 52. At Greensboro, it was sunny and 57, wind calm. At Jefferson, it was clear and 49, wind north at 5. At Monroe, it was clear, the temperature was 50. At Albertton, it was clear and 50, wind calm. At Canyon, it was clear and 49, wind calm. At Clemson, it was clear and 54, wind calm. Elsewhere across Georgia, at Atlanta it was partly cloudy and 57, wind northwest at 5. At Cartersville, the temperature was 52, wind calm. At Lawrenceville, the temperature was 51, wind calm. At Macon, it was partly cloudy and 54, wind west at 3. At Rome, it was clear and 50, wind calm. At Augusta, it was clear and 51, wind calm. At Savannah, it was clear and 55, wind calm. Elsewhere across the region, at Chattanooga, it was partly cloudy and 56, wind northeast at 3. At Asheville, it was clear and 49, wind calm. At Greenville-Spartanburg, it was clear and 48, wind calm. Here is the hazardous weather outlook. This hazardous weather outlook is for North and Central Georgia. For today and tonight, no hazardous weather is expected at this time. And now the extended outlook for the period Monday through Saturday, no hazardous weather is expected at this time. Spotter information statement, spotter activation will not be needed through tonight. Here is the official forecast from your National Weather Service for the Athens listening area. Today, sunny. Highs in the lower 80s. Northwest winds 5 to 15 miles an hour. Tonight, mostly clear. Lows in the lower 50s. North winds up to 10 miles an hour. Monday, sunny. Highs in the lower 80s. Northwest winds 5 to 10 miles an hour. Monday night, clear. Lows in the mid-50s. Light northeast winds. And now the extended forecast. Tuesday and Tuesday night, clear. Highs in the mid-80s. Lows in the upper 50s. Wednesday and Wednesday night, clear. Highs in the upper 80s. Lows in the lower 60s. Thursday and Thursday night, mostly clear. Highs in the upper 80s. Lows in the mid-60s. Friday and Friday night, partly cloudy. A 20% chance of showers. Highs in the upper 80s. Lows in the upper 60s. Saturday and Saturday night, mostly cloudy.

At Winder, it was clear. The temperature was 52. At Greensboro, it was sunny at 57, wind calm. At Jefferson, it was clear and 49, wind north at 5. At Monroe, it was clear, the temperature was 50. At Albertton, it was clear and 50, wind calm. At Canyon, it was clear and 49, wind calm. At Clemson, it was clear and 54, wind calm. Elsewhere across Georgia, at Atlanta it was partly cloudy and 57, wind northwest at 5. At Cartersville, the temperature was 52, wind calm. At Lawrenceville, the temperature was 51, wind calm. At Macon, it was partly cloudy and 54, wind west at 3. At Rome, it was clear and 50, wind calm. At Augusta, it was clear and 51, wind calm. At Savannah, it was clear and 55, wind calm. Elsewhere across the region, at Chattanooga, it was partly cloudy and 56, wind northeast at 3. At Asheville, it was clear and 49, wind calm. At Greenville-Spartanburg, it was clear and 48, wind calm. The Athens Climate Summary for yesterday, September 26, 2026. Yesterday's high temperature of 82 degrees occurred at 3:51 p.m. The normal high is 82. The record high is 96 degrees, which was set in 1925. Yesterday's low temperature of 53 degrees occurred at 6:52 a.m. The normal low is 60. The record low is 45 degrees, which was last set in 2001. No precipitation fell yesterday, which leaves the monthly total at 0.70 inches. This is 2.59 inches below the normal amount of 3.29 inches for September. The total precipitation for the year still stands at 30.18 inches, which is 6.63 inches below normal. Sunrise today is at 7:25 a.m. and sunset is at 7:23 p.m. Here is the hazardous weather outlook. This hazardous weather outlook is for North and Central Georgia. For today and tonight, no hazardous weather is expected at this time. And now the extended outlook for the period Monday through Saturday, no hazardous weather is expected at this time. Spotter information statement, spotter activation will not be needed through tonight. Here is the official forecast from your National Weather Service for the Athens listening area. Today, sunny. Highs in the lower 80s. Northwest winds 5 to 15 miles an hour. Tonight, mostly clear. Lows in the lower 50s. North winds up to 10 miles an hour. Monday, sunny. Highs in the lower 80s. Northwest winds 5 to 10 miles an hour. Monday night, clear. Lows in the mid-50s. Light northeast winds. And now the extended forecast. Tuesday and Tuesday night, clear. Highs in the mid-80s. Lows in the upper 50s. Wednesday and Wednesday night, clear. Highs in the upper 80s. Lows in the lower 60s. Thursday and Thursday night, mostly clear. Highs in the upper 80s. Lows in the mid-60s. Friday and Friday night, partly cloudy. A 20% chance of showers. Highs in the upper 80s. Lows in the upper 60s. Saturday and Saturday night, mostly cloudy with a chance of showers and a slight chance of thunderstorms. Highs in the mid-80s. Lows in the upper 60s. For more detailed weather, water, and climate information, please visit our website at weather.gov/Atlanta. The current time is 6:13 a.m. Eastern Daylight Time. Here are the 6 a.m. weather observations from around the area. At Athens, it was clear, the temperature was 53 degrees, dew point 50 degrees, relative humidity 89%, wind calm, pressure was 29.93 inches and rising. At Gainesville, it was clear and 54, wind calm. At Winder, it was clear, the temperature

was 52. At Greensboro, it was sunny at 57, wind calm. At Jefferson, it was clear and 49, wind north at 5. At Monroe, it was clear, the temperature was 50. At Albertton, it was clear and 50, wind calm. At Canyon, it was clear and 49, wind calm. At Clemson, it was clear and 54, wind calm. Elsewhere across Georgia, at Atlanta it was partly cloudy and 57, wind northwest at 5. At Cartersville, the temperature was 52, wind calm. At Lawrenceville, the temperature was 51, wind calm. At Macon, it was partly cloudy and 54, wind west at 3. At Rome, it was clear and 50, wind calm. At Augusta, it was clear and 51, wind calm. At Savannah, it was clear and 55, wind calm. Elsewhere across the region, at Chattanooga, it was partly cloudy and 56, wind northeast at 3. At Asheville, it was clear and 49, wind calm. At Greenville-Spartanburg, it was clear and 48, wind calm. Here is the hazardous weather outlook. This hazardous weather outlook is for North and Central Georgia. For today and tonight, no hazardous weather is expected at this time. And now the extended outlook for the period Monday through Saturday, no hazardous weather is expected at this time. Spotter information statement, spotter activation will not be needed through tonight. Here is the official forecast from your National Weather Service for the Athens listening area. Today, sunny. Highs in the lower 80s. Northwest winds 5 to 15 miles an hour. Tonight, mostly clear. Lows in the lower 50s. North winds up to 10 miles an hour. Monday, sunny. Highs in the lower 80s. Northwest winds 5 to 10 miles an hour. Monday night, clear. Lows in the mid-50s. Light northeast winds. And now the extended forecast. Tuesday and Tuesday night, clear. Highs in the mid-80s. Lows in the upper 50s. Wednesday and Wednesday night, clear. Highs in the upper 80s. Lows in the lower 60s. Thursday and Thursday night, mostly clear. Highs in the upper 80s. Lows in the mid-60s. Friday and Friday night, partly cloudy. A 20% chance of showers. Highs in the upper 80s. Lows in the upper 60s. Saturday and Saturday night, mostly cloudy with a chance of showers and a slight chance of thunderstorms. Highs in the mid-80s. Lows in the upper 60s. For more detailed weather, water, and climate information, please visit our website at weather.gov/Atlanta. The current time is 6:17 a.m. Eastern Daylight Time. Here are the 6 a.m. weather observations from around the area. At Athens, it was clear, the temperature was 53 degrees, dew point 50 degrees, relative humidity 89%, wind calm, pressure was 29.93 inches and rising. At Gainesville, it was clear and 54, wind calm. At Winder, it was clear, the temperature was 52. At Greensboro, it was sunny and 57, wind calm. At Jefferson, it was clear and 49, wind north at 5. At Monroe, it was clear, the temperature was 50. At Albertton, it was clear and 50, wind calm. At Canyon, it was clear and 49, wind calm. At Clemson, it was clear and 54, wind calm. Elsewhere across Georgia, at Atlanta it was partly cloudy and 57, wind northwest at 5. At Cartersville, the temperature was 52, wind calm. At Lawrenceville, the temperature was 51, wind calm. At Macon, it was partly cloudy and 54, wind west at 3. At Rome, it was clear and 50, wind calm. At Augusta, it was clear and 51, wind calm. At Savannah, it was clear and 55, wind calm.

elsewhere across the region. At Chattanooga, it was partly cloudy and 56, wind northeast at 3. At Asheville, it was clear and 49, wind calm. At Greenville-Spartanburg, it was clear and 48, wind calm. Here is the hazardous weather outlook. This hazardous weather outlook is for North and Central Georgia. For today and tonight, no hazardous weather is expected at this time. And now the extended outlook for the period Monday through Saturday, no hazardous weather is expected at this time. Spotter information statement, spotter activation will not be needed through tonight. Here is the official forecast from your National Weather Service for the Athens listening area. Today, sunny. Highs in the lower 80s. Northwest winds 5 to 15 miles an hour. Tonight, mostly clear. Lows in the lower 50s. North winds up to 10 miles an hour. Monday, sunny. Highs in the lower 80s. Northwest winds 5 to 10 miles an hour. Monday night, clear. Lows in the mid-50s. Light northeast winds. And now the extended forecast. Tuesday and Tuesday night, clear. Highs in the mid-80s. Lows in the upper 50s. Wednesday and Wednesday night, clear. Highs in the upper 80s. Lows in the lower 60s. Thursday and Thursday night, mostly clear. Highs in the upper 80s. Lows in the mid-60s. Friday and Friday night, partly cloudy. A 20% chance of showers. Highs in the upper 80s. Lows in the upper 60s. Saturday and Saturday night, mostly cloudy with a chance of showers and a slight chance of thunderstorms. Highs in the mid-80s. Lows in the upper 60s. For more detailed weather, water, and climate information, please visit our website at weather.gov/Atlanta. The Athens climate summary for yesterday, September 26, 2026. Yesterday's high temperature of 82 degrees occurred at 3:51 p.m. The normal high is 82. The record high is 96 degrees, which was set in 1925. Yesterday's low temperature of 53 degrees occurred at 6:52 a.m. The normal low is 60. The record low is 45 degrees, which was last set in 2001. No precipitation fell yesterday, which leaves the monthly total at 0.70 inches. This is 2.59 inches below the normal amount of 3.29 inches for September. The total precipitation for the year still stands at 30.18 inches, which is 6.63 inches below normal. Sunrise today is at 7:25 a.m. and sunset is at 7:23 p.m. The current time is 6:22 a.m. Eastern Daylight Time. Here are the 6 a.m. weather observations from around the area. At Athens, it was clear, the temperature was 53 degrees. Dew point 50 degrees, relative humidity 89%, wind calm, pressure was 29.93 inches and rising. At Gainesville, it was clear and 54, wind calm. At Winder, it was clear, the temperature was 52. At Greensboro, it was sunny and 57, wind calm. At Jefferson, it was clear and 49, wind north at 5. At Monroe, it was clear, the temperature was 50. At Albertton, it was clear and 50, wind calm. At Canyon, it was clear and 49, wind calm. At Clemson, it was clear and 54, wind calm. Elsewhere across Georgia, at Atlanta it was partly cloudy and 57, wind northwest at 5. At Cartersville, the temperature was 52, wind calm. At Lawrenceville, the temperature was 51, wind calm. At Macon, it was partly cloudy and 54, wind west at 3. At Rome, it was clear and 50, wind calm. At Augusta, it was clear and 51, wind calm. At Savannah, it was clear and 55, wind calm. Elsewhere across the region,

at Chattanooga, it was partly cloudy and 56, wind northeast at 3. At Asheville, it was clear and 49, wind calm. At Greenville Spartanburg, it was clear and 48, wind calm. Here is the hazardous weather outlook. This hazardous weather outlook is for North and Central Georgia. For today and tonight, no hazardous weather is expected at this time. And now the extended outlook for the period Monday through Saturday, no hazardous weather is expected at this time. Spotter information statement, spotter activation will not be needed through tonight. Here is the official forecast from your National Weather Service for the Athens listening area. Today, sunny. Highs in the lower 80s. Northwest winds 5 to 15 miles an hour. Tonight, mostly clear. Lows in the lower 50s. North winds up to 10 miles an hour. Monday, sunny. Highs in the lower 80s. Northwest winds 5 to 10 miles an hour. Monday night, clear. Lows in the mid-50s. Light northeast winds. And now the extended forecast. Tuesday and Tuesday night, clear. Highs in the mid-80s. Lows in the upper 50s. Wednesday and Wednesday night, clear. Highs in the upper 80s. Lows in the lower 60s. Thursday and Thursday night, mostly clear. Highs in the upper 80s. Lows in the mid-60s. Friday and Friday night, partly cloudy. A 20% chance of showers. Highs in the upper 80s. Lows in the upper 60s. Saturday and Saturday night, mostly cloudy with a chance of showers and a slight chance of thunderstorms. Highs in the mid-80s. Lows in the upper 60s. For more detailed weather, water, and climate information, please visit our website at weather.gov/Atlanta. The current time is 6:26 a.m. Eastern Daylight Time. Here are the 6 a.m. weather observations from around the area. At Athens, it was clear, the temperature was 53 degrees, dew point 50 degrees, relative humidity 89%, wind calm, pressure was 29.93 inches and rising. At Gainesville, it was clear and 54, wind calm. At Winder, it was clear, the temperature was 52. At Greensboro, it was sunny and 57, wind calm. At Jefferson, it was clear and 49, wind north at 5. At Monroe, it was clear, the temperature was 50. At Albertton, it was clear and 50, wind calm. At Canyon, it was clear and 49, wind calm. At Clemson, it was clear and 54, wind calm. Elsewhere across Georgia, at Atlanta it was partly cloudy and 57, wind northwest at 5. At Cartersville, the temperature was 52, wind calm. At Lawrenceville, the temperature was 51, wind calm. At Macon, it was partly cloudy and 54, wind west at 3. At Rome, it was clear and 50, wind calm. At Augusta, it was clear and 51, wind calm. At Savannah, it was clear and 55, wind calm. Elsewhere across the region, at Chattanooga, it was partly cloudy and 56, wind northeast at 3. At Asheville, it was clear and 49, wind calm. At Greenville Spartanburg, it was clear and 48, wind calm. Here is the hazardous weather outlook. This hazardous weather outlook is for North and Central Georgia. For today and tonight, no hazardous weather is expected at this time. And now the extended outlook for the period Monday through Saturday, no hazardous weather is expected at this time. Spotter information statement, spotter activation will not be needed through tonight. Here is the official forecast from your National Weather Service for the Athens listening area. Today, sunny. Highs in the lower 80s. Northwest winds 5 to 15 miles an hour. Tonight, mostly clear. Lows in the lower 50s. North winds up to

10 miles an hour. Monday, sunny. Highs in the lower 80s. Northwest winds 5 to 10 miles an hour. Monday night, clear. Lows in the mid-50s. Light northeast winds. And now the extended forecast. Tuesday and Tuesday night, clear. Highs in the mid-80s. Lows in the upper 50s. Wednesday and Wednesday night, clear. Highs in the upper 80s. Lows in the lower 60s. Thursday and Thursday night, mostly clear. Highs in the upper 80s. Lows in the mid-60s. Friday and Friday night, partly cloudy. A 20% chance of showers. Highs in the upper 80s. Lows in the upper 60s. Saturday and Saturday night, mostly cloudy with a chance of showers and a slight chance of thunderstorms. Highs in the mid-80s. Lows in the upper 60s. For more detailed weather, water, and climate information, please visit our website at weather.gov/Atlanta. The current time is 6:29 a.m. Eastern Daylight Time. The Athens Climate Summary for yesterday, September 26, 2026. Yesterday's high temperature of 82 degrees occurred at 3:51 p.m. The normal high is 82. The record high is 96 degrees, which was set in 1925. Yesterday's low temperature of 53 degrees occurred at 6:52 a.m. The normal low is 60. The record low is 45 degrees, which was last set in 2001. No precipitation fell yesterday, which leaves the monthly total at 0.70 inches. This is 2.59 inches below the normal amount of 3.29 inches for September. The total precipitation for the year still stands at 30.18 inches, which is 6.63 inches below normal. Sunrise today is at 7:25 a.m. and sunset is at 7:23 p.m. Here are the 6 a.m. weather observations from around the area. At Athens, it was clear, the temperature was 53 degrees, dew point 50 degrees, relative humidity 89%, wind calm, pressure was 29.93 inches and rising. At Gainesville, it was clear and 54, wind calm. At Winder, it was clear, the temperature was 52. At Greensboro, it was sunny and 57, wind calm. At Jefferson, it was clear and 49, wind north at 5. At Monroe, it was clear, the temperature was 50. At Albertton, it was clear and 50, wind calm. At Canyon, it was clear and 49, wind calm. At Clemson, it was clear and 54, wind calm. Elsewhere across Georgia, at Atlanta it was partly cloudy and 57, wind northwest at 5. At Cartersville, the temperature was 52, wind calm. At Lawrenceville, the temperature was 51, wind calm. At Macon, it was partly cloudy and 54, wind west at 3. At Rome, it was clear and 50, wind calm. At Augusta, it was clear and 51, wind calm. At Savannah, it was clear and 55, wind calm. Elsewhere across the region, at Chattanooga, it was partly cloudy and 56, wind northeast at 3. At Asheville, it was clear and 49, wind calm. At Greenville-Spartanburg, it was clear and 48, wind calm. Here is the hazardous weather outlook. This hazardous weather outlook is for North and Central Georgia. For today and tonight, no hazardous weather is expected at this time. And now the extended outlook for the period Monday through Saturday, no hazardous weather is expected at this time. Spotter information statement, spotter activation will not be needed through tonight. Through Saturday, no hazardous weather is expected at this time. Spotter information statement, spotter activation will not be needed through tonight. Here is the official forecast from your National Weather Service for the Athens listening area. Today, sunny. Highs in the lower 80s. Northwest winds 5 to 15 miles an hour.

Tonight, mostly clear. Lows in the lower 50s. North winds up to 10 miles an hour. Monday, sunny. Highs in the lower 80s. Northwest winds 5 to 10 miles an hour. Monday night, clear. Lows in the mid-50s. Light northeast winds. And now the extended forecast. Tuesday and Tuesday night, clear. Highs in the mid-80s. Lows in the upper 50s. Wednesday and Wednesday night, clear. Highs in the upper 80s. Lows in the lower 60s. Thursday and Thursday night, mostly clear. Highs in the upper 80s. Lows in the mid-60s. Friday and Friday night, partly cloudy. A 20% chance of showers. Highs in the upper 80s. Lows in the upper 60s. Saturday and Saturday night, mostly cloudy with a chance of showers and a slight chance of thunderstorms. Highs in the mid-80s. Lows in the upper 60s. For more detailed weather, water, and climate information, please visit our website at weather.gov/Atlanta. The current time is 6:34 a.m. Eastern Daylight Time. Here are the 6 a.m. weather observations from around the area. At Athens, it was clear, the temperature was 53 degrees, dew point 50 degrees, relative humidity 89%, wind calm, pressure was 29.93 inches and rising. At Gainesville, it was clear and 54, wind calm. At Winder, it was clear, the temperature was 52. At Greensboro, it was sunny and 57, wind calm. At Jefferson, it was clear and 49, wind north at 5. At Monroe, it was clear, the temperature was 50. At Albertton, it was clear and 50, wind calm. At Canyon, it was clear and 49, wind calm. At Clemson, it was clear and 54, wind calm. Elsewhere across Georgia, at Atlanta it was partly cloudy and 57, wind northwest at 5. At Cartersville, the temperature was 52, wind calm. At Lawrenceville, the temperature was 51, wind calm. At Macon, it was partly cloudy and 54, wind west at 3. At Rome, it was clear and 50, wind calm. At Augusta, it was clear and 51, wind calm. At Savannah, it was clear and 55, wind calm. Elsewhere across the region, at Chattanooga, it was partly cloudy and 56, wind northeast at 3. At Asheville, it was clear and 49, wind calm. At Greenville-Spartanburg, it was clear and 48, wind calm. Here is the hazardous weather outlook. This hazardous weather outlook is for North and Central Georgia. For today and tonight, no hazardous weather is expected at this time. And now the extended outlook for the period Monday through Saturday, no hazardous weather is expected at this time. Spotter information statement, spotter activation will not be needed through tonight. Here is the official forecast from your National Weather Service for the Athens listening area. Today, sunny. Highs in the lower 80s. Northwest winds 5 to 15 miles an hour. Tonight, mostly clear. Lows in the lower 50s. North winds up to 10 miles an hour. Monday, sunny. Highs in the lower 80s. Northwest winds 5 to 10 miles an hour. Monday night, clear. Lows in the mid-50s. Light northeast winds. And now the extended forecast. Tuesday and Tuesday night, clear. Highs in the mid-80s. Lows in the upper 50s. Wednesday and Wednesday night, clear. Highs in the upper 80s. Lows in the lower 60s. Thursday and Thursday night, mostly clear. Highs in the upper 80s. Lows in the mid-60s. Friday and Friday night, partly cloudy. A 20% chance of showers. Highs in the upper 80s. Lows in the upper 60s.

Friday and Saturday night, mostly cloudy with a chance of showers and a slight chance of thunderstorms. Highs in the mid-80s. Lows in the upper 60s. For more detailed weather, water, and climate information, please visit our website at weather.gov/Atlanta. The current time is 6:38 a.m. Eastern Daylight Time. Here are the 6 a.m. weather observations from around the area. At Athens, it was clear, the temperature was 53 degrees, dew point 50 degrees, relative humidity 89%, wind calm, pressure was 29.93 inches and rising. At Gainesville, it was clear and 54, wind calm. At Winder, it was clear, the temperature was 52. At Greensboro, it was sunny and 57, wind calm. At Jefferson, it was clear and 49, wind north at 5. At Monroe, it was clear, the temperature was 50. At Albertton, it was clear and 50, wind calm. At Canyon, it was clear and 49, wind calm. At Clemson, it was clear and 54, wind calm. Elsewhere across Georgia, at Atlanta it was partly cloudy and 57, wind northwest at 5. At Cartersville, the temperature was 52, wind calm. At Lawrenceville, the temperature was 51, wind calm. At Macon, it was partly cloudy and 54, wind west at 3. At Rome, it was clear and 50, wind calm. At Augusta, it was clear and 51, wind calm. At Savannah, it was clear and 55, wind calm. Elsewhere across the region, at Chattanooga, it was partly cloudy and 56, wind northeast at 3. At Asheville, it was clear and 49, wind calm. At Greenville-Spartanburg, it was clear and 48, wind calm. The Athens climate summary for yesterday, September 26, 2026. Yesterday's high temperature of 82 degrees occurred at 3:51 p.m. The normal high is 82. The record high is 96 degrees, which was set in 1925. Yesterday's low temperature of 53 degrees occurred at 6:52 a.m. The normal low is 60. The record low is 45 degrees, which was last set in 2001. No precipitation fell yesterday, which leaves the monthly total at 0.70 inches. This is 2.59 inches below the normal amount of 3.29 inches for September. The total precipitation for the year still stands at 30.18 inches, which is 6.63 inches below normal. Sunrise today is at 7:25 a.m. and sunset is at 7:23 p.m. You're listening to NOAA Weather Radio Station, WXK56, originating from the National Weather Service Office in Peachtree City, and transmitting from Athens on a frequency of 162.4 MHz. 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Visit our website at weather.gov/Atlanta for the latest weather information, including watches and warnings. You can also like your Peachtree City National Weather Service on Facebook or follow NWS Atlanta on Twitter. Here is the hazardous weather outlook. This hazardous weather outlook is for North and Central Georgia. For today and tonight, no hazardous weather is expected at this time. And now the extended outlook for the period Monday through Saturday, no hazardous weather is expected at this time. Spotter information statement, spotter activation will not be needed through tonight. Here is the official forecast from your National Weather Service for the Athens listening area. Today, sunny. Highs in the lower 80s. Northwest winds 5 to 15 miles an hour. Tonight, mostly clear. Lows in the lower 50s. North winds up to 10 miles an hour. Monday, sunny. Highs in the lower 80s.
Northwest winds 5 to 10 miles an hour. Monday night, clear. Lows in the mid-50s. Light northeast winds. And now the extended forecast. Tuesday and Tuesday night, clear. Highs in the mid-80s. Lows in the upper 50s. Wednesday and Wednesday night, clear. Highs in the upper 80s. Lows in the lower 60s. Thursday and Thursday night, mostly clear. Highs in the upper 80s. Lows in the mid-60s. Friday and Friday night, partly cloudy. A 20% chance of showers. Highs in the upper 80s. Lows in the upper 60s. Saturday and Saturday night, mostly cloudy with a chance of showers and a slight chance of thunderstorms. Highs in the mid-80s. Lows in the upper 60s. For more detailed weather, water, and climate information, please visit our website at weather.gov/Atlanta. The current time is 6:44 a.m. Eastern Daylight Time. Here are the 6 a.m. weather observations from around the area. At Athens, it was clear, the temperature was 53 degrees, dew point 50 degrees, relative humidity 89%, wind calm, pressure was 29.93 inches and rising. At Gainesville, it was clear and 54, wind calm. At Winder, it was clear, the temperature was 52. At Greensboro, it was sunny and 57, wind calm. At Jefferson, it was clear and 49, wind north at 5. At Monroe, it was clear, the temperature was 50. At Albertton, it was clear and 50, wind calm. At Canyon, it was clear and 49, wind calm. At Clemson, it was clear and 54, wind calm. Elsewhere across Georgia, at Atlanta it was partly cloudy and 57, wind northwest at 5. At Cartersville, the temperature was 52, wind calm. At Lawrenceville, the temperature was 51, wind calm. At Macon, it was partly cloudy and 54, wind west at 3. At Rome, it was clear and 50, wind calm. At Augusta, it was clear and 51, wind calm. At Savannah, it was clear and 55, wind calm. Elsewhere across the region, at Chattanooga, it was partly cloudy and 56, wind northeast at 3. At Asheville, it was clear and 49, wind calm. At Greenville-Spartanburg, it was clear and 48, wind calm. Here is the hazardous weather outlook. This hazardous weather outlook is for North and Central Georgia. For today and tonight, no hazardous weather is expected at this time. And now the extended outlook for the period Monday through Saturday, no hazardous weather is expected at this time. Spotter information statement, spotter activation will not be needed through tonight. Here is the official forecast from your National Weather Service for the Athens listening area. Today, sunny. Highs in the lower 80s. Northwest winds 5 to 15 miles an hour. Tonight, mostly clear. Lows in the lower 50s. North winds up to 10 miles an hour. Monday, sunny. Highs in the lower 80s. Northwest winds 5 to 10 miles an hour. Monday night, clear. Lows in the mid-50s. Light northeast winds. And now the extended forecast. Tuesday and Tuesday night, clear. Highs in the mid-80s. Lows in the upper 50s. Wednesday and Wednesday night, clear. Highs in the upper 80s. Lows in the lower 60s. Thursday and Thursday night, mostly clear. Highs in the upper 80s. Lows in the mid-60s. Friday and Friday night, partly cloudy. A 20% chance of showers. Highs in the upper 80s. Lows in the upper 60s. Saturday and Saturday night, mostly cloudy with a chance of showers and a slight chance of thunderstorms. Highs in the mid-80s. Lows in the upper 60s. For more detailed weather, water,
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at weather.gov/Atlanta. The current time is 6:48 a.m. Eastern Daylight Time. Here are the 6 a.m. weather observations from around the area. At Athens, it was clear, the temperature was 53 degrees, dew point 50 degrees, relative humidity 89%, wind calm, pressure was 29.93 inches and rising. At Gainesville, it was clear and 54, wind calm. At Winder, it was clear, the temperature was 52. At Greensboro, it was sunny and 57, wind calm. At Jefferson, it was clear and 49, wind north at 5. At Monroe, it was clear, the temperature was 50. At Albertton, it was clear and 50, wind calm. At Canyon, it was clear and 49, wind calm. At Clemson, it was clear and 54, wind calm. Elsewhere across Georgia, at Atlanta it was partly cloudy and 57, wind northwest at 5. At Cartersville, the temperature was 52, wind calm. At Lawrenceville, the temperature was 51, wind calm. At Macon, it was partly cloudy and 54, wind west at 3. At Rome, it was clear and 50, wind calm. At Augusta, it was clear and 51, wind calm. At Savannah, it was clear and 55, wind calm. Elsewhere across the region, at Chattanooga, it was partly cloudy and 56, wind northeast at 3. At Asheville, it was clear and 49, wind calm. At Greenville-Spartanburg, it was clear and 48, wind calm. The Athens Climate Summary for yesterday, September 26, 2026. Yesterday's high temperature of 82 degrees occurred at 3:51 p.m. The normal high is 82. The record high is 96 degrees, which was set in 1925. Yesterday's low temperature of 53 degrees occurred at 6:52 a.m. The normal low is 60. The record low is 45 degrees, which was last set in 2001. No precipitation fell yesterday, which leaves the monthly total at 0.70 inches. This is 2.59 inches below the normal amount of 3.29 inches for September. The total precipitation for the year still stands at 30.18 inches, which is 6.63 inches below normal. Sunrise today is at 7:25 a.m. and sunset is at 7:23 p.m. Here is the hazardous weather outlook. This hazardous weather outlook is for North and Central Georgia. For today and tonight, no hazardous weather is expected at this time. And now the extended outlook for the period Monday through Saturday, no hazardous weather is expected at this time. Spotter information statement, spotter activation will not be needed through tonight. Here is the official forecast from your National Weather Service for the Athens listening area. Today, sunny. Highs in the lower 80s. Northwest winds 5 to 15 miles an hour. Tonight, mostly clear. Lows in the lower 50s. North winds up to 10 miles an hour. Monday, sunny. Highs in the lower 80s. Northwest winds 5 to 10 miles an hour. Monday night, clear. Lows in the mid-50s. Light northeast winds. And now the extended forecast. Tuesday and Tuesday night, clear. Highs in the mid-80s. Lows in the upper 50s. Wednesday and Wednesday night, clear. Highs in the upper 80s. Lows in the lower 60s. Thursday and Thursday night, mostly clear. Highs in the upper 80s. Lows in the mid-60s. Friday and Friday night, partly cloudy. A 20% chance of showers. Highs in the upper 80s. Lows in the upper 60s. Saturday and Saturday night, mostly cloudy with a chance of showers and a slight chance of thunderstorms. Highs in the mid-80s. Lows in the upper 60s. For more detailed weather, water, and climate information, please visit our website at weather.gov/Atlanta.

The current time is 6:53 a.m. Eastern Daylight Time. Here are the 6 a.m. weather observations from around the area. At Athens, it was clear, the temperature was 53 degrees, dew point 50 degrees, relative humidity 89%, wind calm, pressure was 29.93 inches and rising. At Gainesville, it was clear and 54, wind calm. At Winder, it was clear, the temperature was 52. At Greensboro, it was sunny at 57, wind calm. At Jefferson, it was clear and 49, wind north at 5. At Monroe, it was clear, the temperature was 50. At Albertton, it was clear and 50, wind calm. At Canyon, it was clear and 49, wind calm. At Clemson, it was clear and 54, wind calm. Elsewhere across Georgia, at Atlanta it was partly cloudy and 57, wind northwest at 5. At Cartersville, the temperature was 52, wind calm. At Lawrenceville, the temperature was 51, wind calm. At Macon, it was partly cloudy and 54, wind west at 3. At Rome, it was clear and 50, wind calm. At Augusta, it was clear and 51, wind calm. At Savannah, it was clear and 55, wind calm. Elsewhere across the region, at Chattanooga, it was partly cloudy and 56, wind northeast at 3. At Asheville, it was clear and 49, wind calm. At Greenville-Spartanburg, it was clear and 48, wind calm. Here is the hazardous weather outlook. This hazardous weather outlook is for North and Central Georgia. For today and tonight, no hazardous weather is expected at this time. And now the extended outlook for the period Monday through Saturday, no hazardous weather is expected at this time. Spotter information statement, spotter activation will not be needed through tonight. Here is the official forecast from your National Weather Service for the Athens listening area. Today, sunny. Highs in the lower 80s. Northwest winds 5 to 15 miles an hour. Tonight, mostly clear. Lows in the lower 50s. North winds up to 10 miles an hour. Monday, sunny. Highs in the lower 80s. Northwest winds 5 to 10 miles an hour. Monday night, clear. Lows in the mid-50s. Light northeast winds. And now the extended forecast. Tuesday and Tuesday night, clear. Highs in the mid-80s. Lows in the upper 50s. Wednesday and Wednesday night, clear. Highs in the upper 80s. Lows in the lower 60s. Thursday and Thursday night, mostly clear. Highs in the upper 80s. Lows in the mid-60s. Friday and Friday night, partly cloudy. A 20% chance of showers. Highs in the upper 80s. Lows in the upper 60s. Saturday and Saturday night, mostly cloudy with a chance of showers and a slight chance of thunderstorms. Highs in the mid-80s. Lows in the upper 60s. For more detailed weather, water, and climate information, please visit our website at weather.gov/Atlanta. The current time is 6:57 a.m. Eastern Daylight Time. Here are the 6 a.m. weather observations from around the area. At Athens, it was clear, the temperature was 53 degrees, dew point 50 degrees, relative humidity 89%, wind calm, pressure was 29.93 inches and rising. At Gainesville, it was clear and 54, wind calm. At Winder, it was clear, the temperature was 52. At Greensboro, it was sunny at 57, wind calm. At Jefferson, it was clear and 49, wind north at 5. At Monroe, it was clear, the temperature was 50. At Albertton, it was clear and 50, wind calm. At Canyon, it was clear and 49, wind calm. At Clemson, it was clear and 54, wind calm.
Elsewhere across Georgia, at Atlanta it was partly cloudy and 57, wind northwest at 5. At Cartersville, the temperature was 52, wind calm. At Lawrenceville, the temperature was 51, wind calm. At Macon, it was partly cloudy and 54, wind west at 3. At Rome, it was clear and 50, wind calm. At Augusta, it was clear and 51, wind calm. At Savannah, it was clear and 55, wind calm. Elsewhere across the region, at Chattanooga, it was partly cloudy and 56, wind northeast at 3. At Asheville, it was clear and 49, wind calm. At Greenville-Spartanburg, it was clear and 48, wind calm. Here is the hazardous weather outlook. This hazardous weather outlook is for North and Central Georgia. For today and tonight, no hazardous weather is expected at this time. And now the extended outlook for the period Monday through Saturday, no hazardous weather is expected at this time. Spotter information statement, spotter activation will not be needed through tonight. Here is the official forecast from your National Weather Service for the Athens listening area. Today, sunny. Highs in the lower 80s. Northwest winds 5 to 15 miles an hour. Tonight, mostly clear. Lows in the lower 50s. North winds up to 10 miles an hour. Monday, sunny. Highs in the lower 80s. Northwest winds 5 to 10 miles an hour. Monday night, clear. Lows in the mid-50s. Light northeast winds. And now the extended forecast. Tuesday and Tuesday night, clear. Highs in the mid-80s. Lows in the upper 50s. Wednesday and Wednesday night, clear. Highs in the upper 80s. Lows in the lower 60s. Thursday and Thursday night, mostly clear. Highs in the upper 80s. Lows in the mid-60s. Friday and Friday night, partly cloudy. A 20% chance of showers. Highs in the upper 80s. Lows in the upper 60s. Saturday and Saturday night, mostly cloudy with a chance of showers and a slight chance of thunderstorms. Highs in the mid-80s. Lows in the upper 60s. For more detailed weather, water, and climate information, please visit our website at weather.gov/Atlanta. The Athens Climate Summary for yesterday, September 26, 2026. Yesterday's high temperature of 82 degrees occurred at 3:51 p.m. The normal high is 82. The record high is 96 degrees, which was set in 1925. Yesterday's low temperature of 53 degrees occurred at 6:52 a.m. The normal low is 60. The record low is 45 degrees, which was last set in 2001. No precipitation fell yesterday, which leaves the monthly total at 0.70 inches. This is 2.59 inches below the normal amount of 3.29 inches for September. The total precipitation for the year still stands at 30.18 inches, which is 6.63 inches below normal. Sunrise today is at 7:25 a.m. and sunset is at 7:23 p.m. The current time is 7:02 a.m. Eastern Daylight Time. Here are the 6 a.m. weather observations from around the area. At Athens, it was clear, the temperature was 53 degrees, dew point 50 degrees, relative humidity 89%, wind calm, pressure was 29.93 inches and rising. At Gainesville, it was clear and 54, wind calm. At Winder, it was clear, the temperature was 52. At Greensboro, it was sunny and 57, wind calm. At Jefferson, it was clear and 49, wind north at 5. At Monroe, it was clear, the temperature was 50. At Albertton, it was clear and 50, wind calm. At Canyon, it was clear and 49, wind calm. At Clemson, it was clear and 54, wind calm. Elsewhere across Georgia,
At Atlanta, it was partly cloudy and 57.

test at 5. At Cartersville, the temperature was 52, wind calm. At Lawrenceville, the temperature was 51, wind calm. At Macon, it was partly cloudy and 54, wind west at 3. At Rome, it was clear and 50, wind calm. At Augusta, it was clear and 51, wind calm. At Savannah, it was clear and 55, wind calm. Elsewhere across the region, at Chattanooga, it was partly cloudy and 56, wind northeast at 3. At Asheville, it was clear and 49, wind calm. At Greenville-Spartanburg, it was clear and 48, wind calm. Here are the 7 a.m. weather observations from around the area. At Athens, it was clear, the temperature was 51 degrees, dew point 49 degrees, relative humidity 92%, wind calm, pressure was 29.94 inches and rising. At Gainesville, it was clear and 54, wind calm. At Winder, it was clear, the temperature was 50. At Greensboro, it was sunny at 57, wind northeast at 3. At Jefferson, it was clear and 48, wind north at 5. At Monroe, it was clear, the temperature was 48. At Albertton, it was clear and 50, wind calm. At Canyon, it was clear and 47, wind calm. At Clemson, it was clear and 53, wind northwest at 3. Elsewhere across Georgia, at Atlanta it was partly cloudy and 56, wind north at 5. At Cartersville, the temperature was 50, wind west at 3. At Lawrenceville, it was clear and 51, wind calm. At Macon, it was partly cloudy and 52, wind west at 5. At Rome, it was clear and 49, wind calm. At Augusta, it was clear and 51, wind calm. At Savannah, it was partly cloudy and 55, wind north at 10 gusting to 16. Elsewhere across the region, at Chattanooga, it was partly cloudy and 56, wind calm. At Asheville, it was clear and 48, wind north at 6. At Greenville-Spartanburg, it was clear and 47, wind southwest at 3. Here is the hazardous weather outlook. This hazardous weather outlook is for North and Central Georgia. For today and tonight, no hazardous weather is expected at this time. And now the extended outlook for the period Monday through Saturday, no hazardous weather is expected at this time. Spotter information statement, spotter activation will not be needed through tonight. Here is the official forecast from your National Weather Service for the Athens listening area. Today, sunny. Highs in the lower 80s. Northwest winds 5 to 15 miles an hour. Tonight, mostly clear. Lows in the lower 50s. North winds up to 10 miles an hour. Monday, sunny. Highs in the lower 80s. Northwest winds 5 to 10 miles an hour. Monday night, clear. Lows in the mid-50s. Light northeast winds. And now the extended forecast. Tuesday and Tuesday night, clear. Highs in the mid-80s. Lows in the upper 50s. Wednesday and Wednesday night, clear. Highs in the upper 80s. Lows in the lower 60s. Thursday and Thursday night, mostly clear. Highs in the upper 80s. Lows in the mid-60s. Friday and Friday night, partly cloudy. A 20% chance of showers. Highs in the upper 80s. Lows in the upper 60s. Saturday and Saturday night, mostly cloudy with a chance of showers and a slight chance of thunderstorms. Highs in the mid-80s. Lows in the upper 60s. For more detailed weather, water, and climate information, please visit our website at weather.gov/Atlanta. The current time is 7:08 a.m. Eastern Daylight Time. Here are the 7 a.m. weather observations from around the area. At Athens, it was clear, the temperature was 51 degrees, dew point 49 degrees,

across Georgia. At Atlanta, it was partly cloudy and 56, wind north at 5. At Cartersville, the temperature was 50, wind west at 3. At Lawrenceville, it was clear and 51, wind calm. At Macon, it was partly cloudy and 52, wind west at 5. At Rome, it was clear and 49, wind calm. At Augusta, it was clear and 51, wind calm. At Savannah, it was partly cloudy and 55, wind north at 10 gusting to 16. Elsewhere across the region, at Chattanooga, it was partly cloudy and 56, wind calm. At Asheville, it was clear and 48, wind north at 6. At Greenville-Spartanburg, it was clear and 47, wind southwest at 3. The Athens climate summary for yesterday, September 26, 2026. Yesterday's high temperature of 82 degrees occurred at 3:51 p.m. The normal high is 82. The record high is 96 degrees, which was set in 1925. Yesterday's low temperature of 53 degrees occurred at 6:52 a.m. The normal low is 60. The record low is 45 degrees, which was last set in 2001. No precipitation fell yesterday, which leaves the monthly total at 0.70 inches. This is 2.59 inches below the normal amount of 3.29 inches for September. The total precipitation for the year still stands at 30.18 inches, which is 6.63 inches below normal. Sunrise today is at 7:25 a.m. and sunset is at 7:23 p.m. Here is the hazardous weather outlook. This hazardous weather outlook is for North and Central Georgia. For today and tonight, no hazardous weather is expected at this time. And now the extended outlook for the period Monday through Saturday, no hazardous weather is expected at this time. Spotter information statement, spotter activation will not be needed through tonight. Here is the official forecast from your National Weather Service for the Athens listening area. Today, sunny. Highs in the lower 80s. Northwest winds 5 to 15 miles an hour. Tonight, mostly clear. Lows in the lower 50s. North winds up to 10 miles an hour. Monday, sunny. Highs in the lower 80s. Northwest winds 5 to 10 miles an hour. Monday night, clear. Lows in the mid-50s. Light northeast winds. And now the extended forecast. Tuesday and Tuesday night, clear. Highs in the mid-80s. Lows in the upper 50s. Wednesday and Wednesday night, clear. Highs in the upper 80s. Lows in the lower 60s. Thursday and Thursday night, mostly clear. Highs in the upper 80s. Lows in the mid-60s. Friday and Friday night, partly cloudy. A 20% chance of showers. Highs in the upper 80s. Lows in the upper 60s. Saturday and Saturday night, mostly cloudy with a chance of showers and a slight chance of thunderstorms. Highs in the mid-80s. Lows in the upper 60s. For more detailed weather, water, and climate information, please visit our website at weather.gov/Atlanta. The current time is 7:13 a.m. Eastern Daylight Time. Here are the 7 a.m. weather observations from around the area. At Athens, it was clear, the temperature was 51 degrees, dew point 49 degrees, relative humidity 92%, wind calm, pressure was 29.94 inches and rising. At Gainesville, it was clear and 54, wind calm. At Winder, it was clear, the temperature was 50. At Greensboro, it was sunny and 57, wind northeast at 3. At Jefferson, it was clear and 48, wind north at 5. At Monroe, it was clear, the temperature was 48. At Albertton, it was clear and 50, wind calm. At Canyon, it was clear and 47, wind calm. At Clemson, it was clear and 53, wind north

West at 3. Elsewhere across Georgia, at Atlanta it was partly cloudy and 56, wind north at 5. At Cartersville, the temperature was 50, wind west at 3. At Lawrenceville, it was clear and 51, wind calm. At Macon, it was partly cloudy and 52, wind west at 5. At Rome, it was clear and 49, wind calm. At Augusta, it was clear and 51, wind calm. At Savannah, it was partly cloudy and 55, wind north at 10 gusting to 16. Elsewhere across the region, at Chattanooga, it was partly cloudy and 56, wind calm. At Asheville, it was clear and 48, wind north at 6. At Greenville-Spartanburg, it was clear and 47, wind southwest at 3. Here is the hazardous weather outlook. This hazardous weather outlook is for North and Central Georgia. For today and tonight, no hazardous weather is expected at this time. And now the extended outlook for the period Monday through Saturday, no hazardous weather is expected at this time. Spotter information statement, spotter activation will not be needed through tonight. Here is the official forecast from your National Weather Service for the Athens listening area. Today, sunny. Highs in the lower 80s. Northwest winds 5 to 15 miles an hour. Tonight, mostly clear. Lows in the lower 50s. North winds up to 10 miles an hour. Monday, sunny. Highs in the lower 80s. Northwest winds 5 to 10 miles an hour. Monday night, clear. Lows in the mid-50s. Light northeast winds. And now the extended forecast. Tuesday and Tuesday night, clear. Highs in the mid-80s. Lows in the upper 50s. Wednesday and Wednesday night, clear. Highs in the upper 80s. Lows in the lower 60s. Thursday and Thursday night, mostly clear. Highs in the upper 80s. Lows in the mid-60s. Friday and Friday night, partly cloudy. A 20% chance of showers. Highs in the upper 80s. Lows in the upper 60s. Saturday and Saturday night, mostly cloudy with a chance of showers and a slight chance of thunderstorms. Highs in the mid-80s. Lows in the upper 60s. For more detailed weather, water, and climate information, please visit our website at weather.gov/Atlanta. The current time is 7:17 a.m. Eastern Daylight Time. Here are the 7 a.m. weather observations from around the area. At Athens, it was clear, the temperature was 51 degrees, dew point 49 degrees, relative humidity 92%, wind calm, pressure was 29.94 inches and rising. At Gainesville, it was clear and 54, wind calm. At Winder, it was clear, the temperature was 50. At Greensboro, it was sunny and 57, wind northeast at 3. At Jefferson, it was clear and 48, wind north at 5. At Monroe, it was clear, the temperature was 48. At Albertton, it was clear and 50, wind calm. At Canyon, it was clear and 47, wind calm. At Clemson, it was clear and 53, wind northwest at 3. Elsewhere across Georgia, at Atlanta it was partly cloudy and 56, wind north at 5. At Cartersville, the temperature was 50, wind west at 3. At Lawrenceville, it was clear and 51, wind calm. At Macon, it was partly cloudy and 52, wind west at 5. At Rome, it was clear and 49, wind calm. At Augusta, it was clear and 51, wind calm. At Savannah, it was partly cloudy and 55, wind north at 10 gusting to 16. Elsewhere across the region, at Chattanooga, it was partly cloudy and 56, wind calm. At Asheville, it was clear and 48, wind north at 6. At Greenville-Spartanburg, it was clear and 47, wind southwest at 3. Here is the

Hazardous Weather Outlook. This hazardous weather outlook is for North and Central Georgia. For today and tonight, no hazardous weather is expected at this time. And now the extended outlook for the period Monday through Saturday, no hazardous weather is expected at this time. Spotter information statement, spotter activation will not be needed through tonight. Here is the official forecast from your National Weather Service for the Athens listening area. Today, sunny. Highs in the lower 80s. Northwest winds 5 to 15 miles an hour. Tonight, mostly clear. Lows in the lower 50s. North winds up to 10 miles an hour. Monday, sunny. Highs in the lower 80s. Northwest winds 5 to 10 miles an hour. Monday night, clear. Lows in the mid-50s. Light northeast winds. And now the extended forecast. Tuesday and Tuesday night, clear. Highs in the mid-80s. Lows in the upper 50s. Wednesday and Wednesday night, clear. Highs in the upper 80s. Lows in the lower 60s. Thursday and Thursday night, mostly clear. Highs in the upper 80s. Lows in the mid-60s. Friday and Friday night, partly cloudy. A 20% chance of showers. Highs in the upper 80s. Lows in the upper 60s. Saturday and Saturday night, mostly cloudy with a chance of showers and a slight chance of thunderstorms. Highs in the mid-80s. Lows in the upper 60s. For more detailed weather, water, and climate information, please visit our website at weather.gov/Atlanta. The Athens Climate Summary for yesterday, September 26, 2026. Yesterday's high temperature of 82 degrees occurred at 3:51 p.m. The normal high is 82. The record high is 96 degrees, which was set in 1925. Yesterday's low temperature of 53 degrees occurred at 6:52 a.m. The normal low is 60. The record low is 45 degrees, which was last set in 2001. No precipitation fell yesterday, which leaves the monthly total at 0.70 inches. This is 2.59 inches below the normal amount of 3.29 inches for September. The total precipitation for the year still stands at 30.18 inches, which is 6.63 inches below normal. Sunrise today is at 7:25 a.m. and sunset is at 7:23 p.m. The current time is 7:22 a.m. Eastern Daylight Time. Here are the 7 a.m. weather observations from around the area. At Athens, it was clear, the temperature was 51 degrees. Dew point 49 degrees, relative humidity 92%, wind column, pressure was 29.94 inches and rising. At Gainesville, it was clear and 54, wind calm. At Winder, it was clear, the temperature was 50. At Greensboro, it was sunny and 57, wind northeast at 3. At Jefferson, it was clear and 48, wind north at 5. At Monroe, it was clear, the temperature was 48. At Albertton, it was clear and 50, wind calm. At Canyon, it was clear and 47, wind calm. At Clemson, it was clear and 53, wind northwest at 3. Elsewhere across Georgia, at Atlanta it was partly cloudy and 56, wind north at 5. At Cartersville, the temperature was 50, wind west at 3. At Lawrenceville, it was clear and 51, wind calm. At Macon, it was partly cloudy and 52, wind west at 5. At Rome, it was clear and 49, wind calm. At Augusta, it was clear and 51, wind calm. At Savannah, it was partly cloudy and 55, wind north at 10 gusting to 16. Elsewhere across the region, at Chattanooga, it was partly cloudy and 56, wind calm. At Asheville, it was clear and 48, wind north at 6. At Greenville-Spartanburg, it was clear and 47, wind southwest at

Here is the hazardous weather outlook. This hazardous weather outlook is for North and Central Georgia. For today and tonight, no hazardous weather is expected at this time. And now the extended outlook for the period Monday through Saturday, no hazardous weather is expected at this time. Spotter information statement, spotter activation will not be needed through tonight. Here is the official forecast from your National Weather Service for the Athens listening area. Today, sunny. Highs in the lower 80s. Northwest winds 5 to 15 miles an hour. Tonight, mostly clear. Lows in the lower 50s. North winds up to 10 miles an hour. Monday, sunny. Highs in the lower 80s. Northwest winds 5 to 10 miles an hour. Monday night, clear. Lows in the mid-50s. Light northeast winds. And now the extended forecast. Tuesday and Tuesday night, clear. Highs in the mid-80s. Lows in the upper 50s. Wednesday and Wednesday night, clear. Highs in the upper 80s. Lows in the lower 60s. Thursday and Thursday night, mostly clear. Highs in the upper 80s. Lows in the mid-60s. Friday and Friday night, partly cloudy. A 20% chance of showers. Highs in the upper 80s. Lows in the upper 60s. Saturday and Saturday night, mostly cloudy with a chance of showers and a slight chance of thunderstorms. Highs in the mid-80s. Lows in the upper 60s. For more detailed weather, water, and climate information, please visit our website at weather.gov/Atlanta. The current time is 7:26 a.m. Eastern Daylight Time. Here are the 7 a.m. weather observations from around the area. At Athens, it was clear, the temperature was 51 degrees, dew point 49 degrees, relative humidity 92%, wind calm, pressure was 29.94 inches and rising. At Gainesville, it was clear and 54, wind calm. At Winder, it was clear, the temperature was 50. At Greensboro, it was sunny and 57, wind northeast at 3. At Jefferson, it was clear and 48, wind north at 5. At Monroe, it was clear, the temperature was 48. At Albertton, it was clear and 50, wind calm. At Canyon, it was clear and 47, wind calm. At Clemson, it was clear and 53, wind northwest at 3. Elsewhere across Georgia, at Atlanta it was partly cloudy and 56, wind north at 5. At Cartersville, the temperature was 50, wind west at 3. At Lawrenceville, it was clear and 51, wind calm. At Macon, it was partly cloudy and 52, wind west at 5. At Rome, it was clear and 49, wind calm. At Augusta, it was clear and 51, wind calm. At Savannah, it was partly cloudy and 55, wind north at 10 gusting to 16. Elsewhere across the region, at Chattanooga, it was partly cloudy and 56, wind calm. At Asheville, it was clear and 48, wind north at 6. At Greenville-Spartanburg, it was clear and 47, wind southwest at 3. Here is the hazardous weather outlook. This hazardous weather outlook is for North and Central Georgia. For today and tonight, no hazardous weather is expected at this time. And now the extended outlook for the period Monday through Saturday, no hazardous weather is expected at this time. Spotter information statement, spotter activation will not be needed through tonight. Here is the official forecast from your National Weather Service for the Athens listening area. Today, sunny. Highs in the lower 80s. Northwest winds 5 to 15 miles an hour. Tonight, mostly clear. Lows in the lower 50s. North winds up to 10 miles an hour. Monday, sunny. Highs in the lower 80s. Northwest winds 5 to 10 miles an hour.

Monday night, clear. Lows in the mid-50s. Light northeast winds. And now the extended forecast. Tuesday and Tuesday night, clear. Highs in the mid-80s. Lows in the upper 50s. Wednesday and Wednesday night, clear. Highs in the upper 80s. Lows in the lower 60s. Thursday and Thursday night, mostly clear. Highs in the upper 80s. Lows in the mid-60s. Friday and Friday night, partly cloudy. A 20% chance of showers. Highs in the upper 80s. Lows in the upper 60s. Saturday and Saturday night, mostly cloudy with a chance of showers and a slight chance of thunderstorms. Highs in the mid-80s. Lows in the upper 60s. For more detailed weather, water, and climate information, please visit our website at weather.gov/Atlanta. The Athens Climate Summary for yesterday, September 26, 2026. Yesterday's high temperature of 82 degrees occurred at 3:51 p.m. The normal high is 82. The record high is 96 degrees, which was set in 1925. Yesterday's low temperature of 53 degrees occurred at 6:52 a.m. The normal low is 60. The record low is 45 degrees, which was last set in 2001. No precipitation fell yesterday, which leaves the monthly total at 0.70 inches. This is 2.59 inches below the normal amount of 3.29 inches for September. The total precipitation for the year still stands at 30.18 inches, which is 6.63 inches below normal. Sunrise today is at 7:25 a.m. and sunset is at 7:23 p.m. The current time is 7:31 a.m. Eastern Daylight Time. Here are the 7 a.m. weather observations from around the area. At Athens, it was clear, the temperature was 51 degrees, dew point 49 degrees, relative humidity 92%, wind calm, pressure was 29.94 inches and rising. At Gainesville, it was clear and 54, wind calm. At Winder, it was clear, the temperature was 50. At Greensboro, it was sunny at 57, wind northeast at 3. At Jefferson, it was clear and 48, wind north at 5. At Monroe, it was clear, the temperature was 48. At Albertton, it was clear and 50, wind calm. At Canyon, it was clear and 47, wind calm. At Clemson, it was clear and 53, wind northwest at 3. Elsewhere across Georgia, at Atlanta it was partly cloudy and 56, wind north at 5. At Cartersville, the temperature was 50, wind west at 3. At Lawrenceville, it was clear and 51, wind calm. At Macon, it was partly cloudy and 52, wind west at 5. At Rome, it was clear and 49, wind calm. At Augusta, it was clear and 51, wind calm. At Savannah, it was partly cloudy and 55, wind north at 10 gusting to 16. Elsewhere across the region, at Chattanooga, it was partly cloudy and 56, wind calm. At Asheville, it was clear and 48, wind north at 6. Elsewhere across the region, at Chattanooga, it was partly cloudy and 56, wind calm. At Asheville, it was clear and 48, wind north at 6. At Greenville-Spartanburg, it was clear and 47, wind southwest at 3. Here is the hazardous weather outlook. This hazardous weather outlook is for North and Central Georgia. For today and tonight, no hazardous weather is expected at this time. And now the extended outlook for the period Monday through Saturday, no hazardous weather is expected at this time. Spotter information statement, spotter activation will not be needed through tonight. Here is the official forecast from your National Weather Service for the Athens listening area. Today, sunny. Highs in the lower 80s. Northwest winds 5 to 15 miles an hour. Tonight, mostly clear.

Lows in the lower 50s. North winds up to 10 miles an hour. Monday, sunny. Highs in the lower 80s. Northwest winds 5 to 10 miles an hour. Monday night, clear. Lows in the mid-50s. Light northeast winds. And now the extended forecast. Tuesday and Tuesday night, clear. Highs in the mid-80s. Lows in the upper 50s. Wednesday and Wednesday night, clear. Highs in the upper 80s. Lows in the lower 60s. Thursday and Thursday night, mostly clear. Highs in the upper 80s. Lows in the mid-60s. Friday and Friday night, partly cloudy. A 20% chance of showers. Highs in the upper 80s. Lows in the upper 60s. Saturday and Saturday night, mostly cloudy with a chance of showers and a slight chance of thunderstorms. Highs in the mid-80s. Lows in the upper 60s. For more detailed weather, water, and climate information, please visit our website at weather.gov/Atlanta. The current time is 7:35 a.m. Eastern Daylight Time. Here are the 7 a.m. weather observations from around the area. At Athens, it was clear, the temperature was 51 degrees, dew point 49 degrees, relative humidity 92%, wind calm, pressure was 29.94 inches and rising. At Gainesville, it was clear and 54, wind calm. At Winder, it was clear, the temperature was 50. At Greensboro, it was sunny and 57, wind northeast at 3. At Jefferson, it was clear and 48, wind north at 5. At Monroe, it was clear, the temperature was 48. At Albertton, it was clear and 50, wind calm. At Canyon, it was clear and 47, wind calm. At Clemson, it was clear and 53, wind northwest at 3. Elsewhere across Georgia, at Atlanta it was partly cloudy and 56, wind north at 5. At Cartersville, the temperature was 50, wind west at 3. At Lawrenceville, it was clear and 51, wind calm. At Macon, it was partly cloudy and 52, wind west at 5. At Rome, it was clear and 49, wind calm. At Augusta, it was clear and 51, wind calm. At Savannah, it was partly cloudy and 55, wind north at 10 gusting to 16. Elsewhere across the region, at Chattanooga, it was partly cloudy and 56, wind calm. At Asheville, it was clear and 48, wind north at 6. At Greenville-Spartanburg, it was clear and 47, wind southwest at 3. Here is the hazardous weather outlook. This hazardous weather outlook is for North and Central Georgia. For today and tonight, no hazardous weather is expected at this time. And now the extended outlook for the period Monday through Saturday, no hazardous weather is expected at this time. Spotter information statement, spotter activation will not be needed through tonight. Here is the official forecast from your National Weather Service for the Athens listening area. Today, sunny. Highs in the lower 80s. Northwest winds 5 to 15 miles an hour. Tonight, mostly clear. Lows in the lower 50s. North winds up to 10 miles an hour. Monday, sunny. Highs in the lower 80s. Northwest winds 5 to 10 miles an hour. Monday night, clear. Lows in the mid-50s. Light northeast winds. And now the extended forecast. Tuesday and Tuesday night, clear. Highs in the mid-80s. Lows in the upper 50s. Wednesday and Wednesday night, clear. Highs in the upper 80s. Lows in the lower 60s. Thursday and Thursday night, mostly clear. Highs in the upper 80s. Lows in the mid-60s. Friday and Friday night, partly cloudy. A 20% chance of showers. Highs in the upper 80s. Lows in the upper 60s.
Saturday and Saturday night, mostly cloudy with a chance of showers and a slight chance of thunderstorms. Highs in the mid-80s. Lows in the upper 60s. For more detailed weather, water, and climate information, please visit our website at weather.gov/Atlanta. The current time is 7:39 a.m. Eastern Daylight Time. Here are the 7 a.m. weather observations from around the area. At Athens, it was clear, the temperature was 51 degrees, dew point 49 degrees, relative humidity 92%, wind calm, pressure was 29.94 inches and rising. At Gainesville, it was clear and 54, wind calm. At Winder, it was clear, the temperature was 50. At Greensboro, it was sunny at 57, wind northeast at 3. At Jefferson, it was clear and 48, wind north at 5. At Monroe, it was clear, the temperature was 48. At Albertton, it was clear and 50, wind calm. At Canyon, it was clear and 47, wind calm. At Clemson, it was clear and 53, wind northwest at 3. Elsewhere across Georgia, at Atlanta it was partly cloudy and 56, wind north at 5. At Cartersville, the temperature was 50, wind west at 3. At Lawrenceville, it was clear and 51, wind calm. At Macon, it was partly cloudy and 52, wind west at 5. At Rome, it was clear and 49, wind calm. At Augusta, it was clear and 51, wind calm. At Savannah, it was partly cloudy and 55, wind north at 10 gusting to 16. Elsewhere across the region, at Chattanooga, it was partly cloudy and 56, wind calm. At Asheville, it was clear and 48, wind north at 6. At Greenville-Spartanburg, it was clear and 47, wind southwest at 3. The Athens climate summary for yesterday, September 26, 2026. Yesterday's high temperature of 82 degrees occurred at 3:51 p.m. The normal high is 82. The record high is 96 degrees, which was set in 1925. Yesterday's low temperature of 53 degrees occurred at 6:52 a.m. The normal low is 60. The record low is 45 degrees, which was last set in 2001. No precipitation fell yesterday, which leaves the monthly total at 0.70 inches. This is 2.59 inches below the normal amount of 3.29 inches for September. The total precipitation for the year still stands at 30.18 inches, which is 6.63 inches below normal. Sunrise today is at 7:25 a.m. and sunset is at 7:23 p.m. You're listening to NOAA Weather Radio Station, WXK56, originating from the National Weather Service office in Peachtree City, and transmitting from Athens on a frequency of 162.4 MHz. 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You can also like your Peachtree City National Weather Service on Facebook or follow NWS Atlanta on Twitter. Here is the hazardous weather outlook. This hazardous weather outlook is for North and Central Georgia. For today and tonight, no hazardous weather is expected at this time. And now the extended outlook for the period Monday through Saturday, no hazardous weather is expected at this time. Spotter information statement, spotter activation will not be needed through tonight. Here is the official forecast from your National Weather Service for the Athens listening area. Today, sunny. Highs in the lower 80s. Northwest winds 5 to 15 miles an hour. Tonight, mostly clear. Lows in the lower 50s. North winds up to 10 miles an hour.

Monday, sunny. Highs in the lower 80s. Northwest winds 5 to 10 miles an hour. Monday night, clear. Lows in the mid-50s. Light northeast winds. And now the extended forecast. Tuesday and Tuesday night, clear. Highs in the mid-80s. Lows in the upper 50s. Wednesday and Wednesday night, clear. Highs in the upper 80s. Lows in the lower 60s. Thursday and Thursday night, mostly clear. Highs in the upper 80s. Lows in the mid-60s. Friday and Friday night, partly cloudy. A 20% chance of showers. Highs in the upper 80s. Lows in the upper 60s. Saturday and Saturday night, mostly cloudy with a chance of showers and a slight chance of thunderstorms. Highs in the mid-80s. Lows in the upper 60s. For more detailed weather, water, and climate information, please visit our website at weather.gov/Atlanta. The current time is 7:45 a.m. Eastern Daylight Time. Here are the 7 a.m. weather observations from around the area. At Athens, it was clear, the temperature was 51 degrees, dew point 49 degrees, relative humidity 92%, wind calm, pressure was 29.94 inches and rising. At Gainesville, it was clear and 54, wind calm. At Winder, it was clear, the temperature was 50. At Greensboro, it was sunny and 57, wind northeast at 3. At Jefferson, it was clear and 48, wind north at 5. At Monroe, it was clear, the temperature was 48. At Alberton, it was clear and 50, wind calm. At Canyon, it was clear and 47, wind calm. At Clemson, it was clear and 53, wind northwest at 3. Elsewhere across Georgia, at Atlanta it was partly cloudy and 56, wind north at 5. At Cartersville, the temperature was 50, wind west at 3. At Lawrenceville, it was clear and 51, wind calm. At Macon, it was partly cloudy and 52, wind west at 5. At Rome, it was clear and 49, wind calm. At Augusta, it was clear and 51, wind calm. At Savannah, it was partly cloudy and 55, wind north at 10 gusting to 16. Elsewhere across the region, at Chattanooga, it was partly cloudy and 56, wind calm. At Asheville, it was clear and 48, wind north at 6. At Greenville-Spartanburg, it was clear and 47, wind southwest at 3. Here is the hazardous weather outlook. This hazardous weather outlook is for North and Central Georgia. For today and tonight, no hazardous weather is expected at this time. And now the extended outlook for the period Monday through Saturday, no hazardous weather is expected at this time. Spotter information statement, spotter activation will not be needed through tonight. Here is the official forecast from your National Weather Service for the Athens listening area. Today, sunny. Highs in the lower 80s. Northwest winds 5 to 15 miles an hour. Tonight, mostly clear. Lows in the lower 50s. North winds up to 10 miles an hour. Monday, sunny. Highs in the lower 80s. Northwest winds 5 to 10 miles an hour. Monday night, clear. Lows in the mid-50s. Light northeast winds. And now the extended forecast. Tuesday and Tuesday night, clear. Highs in the mid-80s. Lows in the upper 50s. Wednesday and Wednesday night, clear. Highs in the upper 80s. Lows in the lower 60s. Thursday and Thursday night, mostly clear. Highs in the upper 80s. Lows in the mid-60s. Friday and Friday night, partly cloudy. A 20% chance of showers. Highs in the upper 80s. Lows in the upper 60s. Saturday and Saturday night, mostly cloudy with a chance of showers and a slight chance of

thunderstorms, highs in the mid-80s, lows in the upper 60s. For more detailed weather, water, and climate information, please visit our website at weather.gov/Atlanta. The current time is 7:49 a.m. Eastern Daylight Time. Here are the 7 a.m. weather observations from around the area. At Athens, it was clear, the temperature was 51 degrees, dew point 49 degrees, relative humidity 92%, wind calm, pressure was 29.94 inches and rising. At Gainesville, it was clear and 54, wind calm. At Winder, it was clear, the temperature was 50. At Greensboro, it was sunny at 57, wind northeast at 3. At Jefferson, it was clear and 48, wind north at 5. At Monroe, it was clear, the temperature was 48. At Albertton, it was clear and 50, wind calm. At Canyon, it was clear and 47, wind calm. At Clemson, it was clear and 53, wind northwest at 3. Elsewhere across Georgia, at Atlanta it was partly cloudy and 56, wind north at 5. At Cartersville, the temperature was 50, wind west at 3. At Lawrenceville, it was clear and 51, wind calm. At Macon, it was partly cloudy and 52, wind west at 5. At Rome, it was clear and 49, wind calm. At Augusta, it was clear and 51, wind calm. At Savannah, it was partly cloudy and 55, wind north at 10 gusting to 16. Elsewhere across the region, at Chattanooga, it was partly cloudy and 56, wind calm. At Asheville, it was clear and 48, wind north at 6. At Greenville-Spartanburg, it was clear and 47, wind southwest at 3. The Athens climate summary for yesterday, September 26, 2026. Yesterday's high temperature of 82 degrees occurred at 3:51 p.m. The normal high is 82. The record high is 96 degrees, which was set in 1925. Yesterday's low temperature of 53 degrees occurred at 6:52 a.m. The normal low is 60. The record low is 45 degrees, which was last set in 2001. No precipitation fell yesterday, which leaves the monthly total at 0.70 inches. This is 2.59 inches below the normal amount of 3.29 inches for September. The total precipitation for the year still stands at 30.18 inches, which is 6.63 inches below normal. Sunrise today is at 7:25 a.m. and sunset is at 7:23 p.m. Here is the hazardous weather outlook. This hazardous weather outlook is for North and Central Georgia. For today and tonight, no hazardous weather is expected at this time. And now the extended outlook for the period Monday through Saturday, no hazardous weather is expected at this time. Spotter information statement, spotter activation will not be needed through tonight. Here is the official forecast from your National Weather Service for the Athens listening area. Today, sunny. Highs in the lower 80s. Northwest winds 5 to 15 miles an hour. Tonight, mostly clear. Lows in the lower 50s. North winds up to 10 miles an hour. Monday, sunny. Highs in the lower 80s. Northwest winds 5 to 10 miles an hour. Monday night, clear. Lows in the mid-50s. Light northeast winds. And now the extended forecast. Tuesday and Tuesday night, clear. Highs in the mid-80s. Lows in the upper 50s. Wednesday and Wednesday night, clear. Highs in the upper 80s. Lows in the lower 60s. Thursday and Thursday night, mostly clear. Highs in the upper 80s. Lows in the mid-60s. Friday and Friday night, partly cloudy. A 20% chance of showers. Highs in the upper 80s. Lows in the upper 60s. Saturday and Saturday night, mostly

cloudy with a chance of showers and a slight chance of thunderstorms. Highs in the mid-80s. Lows in the upper 60s. For more detailed weather, water, and climate information, please visit our website at weather.gov/Atlanta. The current time is 7:54 a.m. Eastern Daylight Time. Here are the 7 a.m. weather observations from around the area. At Athens, it was clear, the temperature was 51 degrees, dew point 49 degrees, relative humidity 92%, wind column, pressure was 29.94 inches and rising. At Gainesville, it was clear and 54, wind calm. At Winder, it was clear, the temperature was 50. At Greensboro, it was sunny at 57, wind northeast at 3. At Jefferson, it was clear and 48, wind north at 5. At Monroe, it was clear, the temperature was 48. At Albertton, it was clear and 50, wind calm. At Canyon, it was clear and 47, wind calm. At Clemson, it was clear and 53, wind northwest at 3. Elsewhere across Georgia, at Atlanta it was partly cloudy and 56, wind north at 5. At Cartersville, the temperature was 50, wind west at 3. At Lawrenceville, it was clear and 51, wind calm. At Macon, it was partly cloudy and 52, wind west at 5. At Rome, it was clear and 49, wind calm. At Augusta, it was clear and 51, wind calm. At Savannah, it was partly cloudy and 55, wind north at 10 gusting to 16. Elsewhere across the region, at Chattanooga, it was partly cloudy and 56, wind calm. At Asheville, it was clear and 48, wind north at 6. At Greenville-Spartanburg, it was clear and 47, wind southwest at 3. Here is the hazardous weather outlook. This hazardous weather outlook is for North and Central Georgia. For today and tonight, no hazardous weather is expected at this time. And now the extended outlook for the period Monday through Saturday, no hazardous weather is expected at this time. Spotter information statement, spotter activation will not be needed through tonight. Here is the official forecast from your National Weather Service for the Athens listening area. Today, sunny. Highs in the lower 80s. Northwest winds 5 to 15 miles an hour. Tonight, mostly clear. Lows in the lower 50s. North winds up to 10 miles an hour. Monday, sunny. Highs in the lower 80s. Northwest winds 5 to 10 miles an hour. Monday night, clear. Lows in the mid-50s. Light northeast winds. And now the extended forecast. Tuesday and Tuesday night, clear. Highs in the mid-80s. Lows in the upper 50s. Wednesday and Wednesday night, clear. Highs in the upper 80s. Lows in the lower 60s. Thursday and Thursday night, mostly clear. Highs in the upper 80s. Lows in the mid-60s. Friday and Friday night, partly cloudy. A 20% chance of showers. Highs in the upper 80s. Lows in the upper 60s. Saturday and Saturday night, mostly cloudy with a chance of showers and a slight chance of thunderstorms. Highs in the mid-80s. Lows in the upper 60s. For more detailed weather, water, and climate information, please visit our website at weather.gov/Atlanta. The current time is 7:58 a.m. Eastern Daylight Time. Here are the 7 a.m. weather observations from around the area. At Athens, it was clear, the temperature was 51 degrees, dew point 49 degrees, relative humidity 92%, wind calm, pressure was 29.94 inches and rising. At Gainesville, it was clear and 54, wind calm. At Winder, it was clear, the temperature was 50. At Greensboro, it was sunny and 57, wind northeast at 3. At Jefferson,
it was clear and 48, wind north at 5. At Monroe, it was clear, the temperature was 48. At Alberton, it was clear and 50, wind calm. At Canyon, it was clear and 47, wind calm. At Clemson, it was clear and 53, wind northwest at 3. Elsewhere across Georgia, at Atlanta it was partly cloudy and 56, wind north at 5. At Cartersville, the temperature was 50, wind west at 3. At Lawrenceville, it was clear and 51, wind calm. At Macon, it was partly cloudy and 52, wind west at 5. At Rome, it was clear and 49, wind calm. At Augusta, it was clear and 51, wind calm. At Savannah, it was partly cloudy and 55, wind north at 10 gusting to 16. Elsewhere across the region, at Chattanooga, it was partly cloudy and 56, wind calm. At Asheville, it was clear and 48, wind north at 6. At Greenville-Spartanburg, it was clear and 47, wind southwest at 3. The Athens Climate Summary for yesterday, September 26, 2026. Yesterday's high temperature of 82 degrees occurred at 3:51 p.m. The normal high is 82. The record high is 96 degrees, which was set in 1925. Yesterday's low temperature of 53 degrees occurred at 6:52 a.m. The normal low is 60. The record low is 45 degrees, which was last set in 2001. No precipitation fell yesterday, which leaves the monthly total at 0.70 inches. This is 2.59 inches below the normal amount of 3.29 inches for September. The total precipitation for the year still stands at 30.18 inches, which is 6.63 inches below normal. Sunrise today is at 7:25 a.m. and sunset is at 7:23 p.m. Here is the hazardous weather outlook. This hazardous weather outlook is for North and Central Georgia. For today and tonight, no hazardous weather is expected at this time. And now the extended outlook for the period Monday through Saturday, no hazardous weather is expected at this time. Spotter information statement, spotter activation will not be needed through tonight. Here is the official forecast from your National Weather Service for the Athens listening area. Today, sunny. Highs in the lower 80s. Northwest winds 5 to 15 miles an hour. Tonight, mostly clear. Lows in the lower 50s. North winds up to 10 miles an hour. Monday, sunny. Highs in the lower 80s. Northwest winds 5 to 10 miles an hour. Monday night, clear. Lows in the mid-50s. Light northeast winds. And now the extended forecast. Tuesday and Tuesday night, clear. Highs in the mid-80s. Lows in the upper 50s. Wednesday and Wednesday night, clear. Highs in the upper 80s. Lows in the lower 60s. Thursday and Thursday night, mostly clear. Highs in the upper 80s. Lows in the mid-60s. Friday and Friday night, partly cloudy. A 20% chance of showers. Highs in the upper 80s. Lows in the upper 60s. Saturday and Saturday night, mostly cloudy with a chance of showers and a slight chance of thunderstorms. Highs in the mid-80s. Lows in the upper 60s. For more detailed weather, water, and climate information, please visit our website at weather.gov/Atlanta. The current time is 8:03 a.m. Eastern Daylight Time. Here are the 7 a.m. weather observations from around the area. At Athens, it was clear, the temperature was 51 degrees, dew point 49 degrees, relative humidity 92%, wind calm, pressure was 29.94 inches and rising. At Gainesville, it was clear and 54, wind calm. At Winder, it was clear, the temperature was 50.
At Greensboro, it was sunny at 57, wind northeast at 3.

Jefferson, it was clear and 48, wind north at 5. At Monroe, it was clear, the temperature was 48. At Albertton, it was clear and 50, wind calm. At Canyon, it was clear and 47, wind calm. At Clemson, it was clear and 53, wind northwest at 3. Elsewhere across Georgia, at Atlanta it was partly cloudy and 56, wind north at 5. At Cartersville, the temperature was 50, wind west at 3. At Lawrenceville, it was clear and 51, wind calm. At Macon, it was partly cloudy and 52, wind west at 5. At Rome, it was clear and 49, wind calm. At Augusta, it was clear and 51, wind calm. At Savannah, it was partly cloudy and 55, wind north at 10 gusting to 16. Elsewhere across the region, at Chattanooga, it was partly cloudy and 56, wind calm. At Asheville, it was clear and 48, wind north at 6. At Greenville-Spartanburg, it was clear and 47, wind southwest at 3. Here are the 8 a.m. weather observations from around the area. At Athens, it was clear, the temperature was 51 degrees, dew point 48 degrees, relative humidity 89%, wind calm, pressure was 29.95 inches and rising. At Gainesville, it was clear and 53, wind calm. At Greensboro, it was sunny and 55, wind calm. At Jefferson, it was clear and 48, wind north at 5. At Monroe, it was clear, the temperature was 48. At Albertton, it was clear and 48, wind calm. At Canyon, it was clear and 48, wind calm. At Clemson, it was clear and 54, wind west at 3. Elsewhere across Georgia, at Atlanta it was partly cloudy and 56, wind northwest at 6. At Lawrenceville, it was clear and 51, wind calm. At Macon, it was partly cloudy and 53, wind calm. At Rome, it was clear and 48, wind calm. At Augusta, it was clear and 50, wind calm. At Savannah, it was partly cloudy and 57, wind calm. Elsewhere across the region, at Chattanooga, it was partly cloudy and 57, wind calm. At Asheville, it was clear and 49, wind north at 7. At Greenville-Spartanburg, it was clear and 48, wind calm. Here is the hazardous weather outlook. This hazardous weather outlook is for North and Central Georgia. For today and tonight, no hazardous weather is expected at this time. And now the extended outlook for the period Monday through Saturday, no hazardous weather is expected at this time. Spotter information statement, spotter activation will not be needed through tonight. Here is the official forecast from your National Weather Service for the Athens listening area. Today, sunny. Highs in the lower 80s. Northwest winds 5 to 15 miles an hour. Tonight, mostly clear. Lows in the lower 50s. North winds up to 10 miles an hour. Monday, sunny. Highs in the lower 80s. Northwest winds 5 to 10 miles an hour. Monday night, clear. Lows in the mid-50s. Light northeast winds. And now the extended forecast. Tuesday and Tuesday night, clear. Highs in the mid-80s. Lows in the upper 50s. Wednesday and Wednesday night, clear. Highs in the upper 80s. Lows in the lower 60s. Thursday and Thursday night, mostly clear. Highs in the upper 80s. Lows in the mid-60s. Friday and Friday night, partly cloudy. A 20% chance of showers. Highs in the upper 80s. Lows in the upper 60s. Saturday and Saturday night, mostly cloudy with a chance of showers and a slight chance of thunderstorms. Highs in the mid-80s. Lows in the upper 60s. For more detailed weather, water, and climate information, please visit our website at weather.com.

clear and 48, wind calm. At Canyon, it was clear and 48, wind calm. At Clemson, it was clear and 54, wind west at 3. Elsewhere across Georgia, at Atlanta it was partly cloudy and 56, wind northwest at 6. At Lawrenceville, it was clear and 51, wind calm. At Macon, it was partly cloudy and 53, wind calm. At Rome, it was clear and 48, wind calm. At Augusta, it was clear and 50, wind calm. At Savannah, it was partly cloudy and 57, wind calm. Elsewhere across the region, at Chattanooga, it was partly cloudy and 57, wind calm. At Asheville, it was clear and 49, wind north at 7. At Greenville-Spartanburg, it was clear and 48, wind calm. The Athens Climate Summary for yesterday, September 26, 2026. Yesterday's high temperature of 82 degrees occurred at 3:51 p.m. The normal high is 82. The record high is 96 degrees, which was set in 1925. Yesterday's low temperature of 53 degrees occurred at 6:52 a.m. The normal low is 60. The record low is 45 degrees, which was last set in 2001. No precipitation fell yesterday, which leaves the monthly total at 0.70 inches. This is 2.59 inches below the normal amount of 3.29 inches for September. The total precipitation for the year still stands at 30.18 inches, which is 6.63 inches below normal. Sunrise today is at 7:25 a.m. and sunset is at 7:23 p.m. Here is the official forecast from your National Weather Service for the Athens listening area. Today, sunny. Highs in the lower 80s. Northwest winds 5 to 15 miles an hour. Tonight, mostly clear. Lows in the lower 50s. North winds up to 10 miles an hour. Monday, sunny. Highs in the lower 80s. Northwest winds 5 to 10 miles an hour. Monday night, clear. Lows in the mid-50s. Light northeast winds. And now the extended forecast. Tuesday and Tuesday night, clear. Highs in the mid-80s. Lows in the upper 50s. Wednesday and Wednesday night, clear. Highs in the upper 80s. Lows in the lower 60s. Thursday and Thursday night, mostly clear. Highs in the upper 80s. Lows in the mid-60s. Friday and Friday night, partly cloudy. A 20% chance of showers. Highs in the upper 80s. Lows in the upper 60s. Saturday and Saturday night, mostly cloudy with a chance of showers and a slight chance of thunderstorms. Highs in the mid-80s. Lows in the upper 60s. For more detailed weather, water, and climate information, please visit our website at weather.gov/Atlanta. The current time is 8:13 a.m. Eastern Daylight Time. Here are the 8 a.m. weather observations from around the area. At Athens, it was clear, the temperature was 51 degrees, dew point 48 degrees, relative humidity 89%, wind calm, pressure was 29.95 inches and rising. At Gainesville, it was clear and 53, wind calm. At Winder, it was clear, the temperature was 52. At Greensboro, it was sunny and 55, wind calm. At Jefferson, it was clear and 48, wind north at 5. At Monroe, it was clear, the temperature was 48. At Albertton, it was clear and 48, wind calm. At Canyon, it was clear and 48, wind calm. At Clemson, it was clear and 54, wind west at 3. Elsewhere across Georgia, at Atlanta it was partly cloudy and 56, wind northwest at 6. At Cartersville, the temperature was 50, wind calm. At Lawrenceville, it was clear and 51, wind calm. At Macon, it was partly cloudy and 53,

wind calm. At Rome, it was clear and 48, wind calm. At Augusta, it was clear and 50, wind calm. At Savannah, it was partly cloudy and 57, wind calm. Elsewhere across the region, at Chattanooga, it was partly cloudy and 57, wind calm. At Asheville, it was clear and 49, wind north at 7. At Greenville-Spartanburg, it was clear and 48, wind calm. Here is the hazardous weather outlook. This hazardous weather outlook is for North and Central Georgia. For today and tonight, no hazardous weather is expected at this time. And now the extended outlook for the period Monday through Saturday, no hazardous weather is expected at this time. Spotter information statement, spotter activation will not be needed through tonight. Here is the official forecast from your National Weather Service for the Athens listening area. Today, sunny. Highs in the lower 80s. Northwest winds 5 to 15 miles an hour. Tonight, mostly clear. Lows in the lower 50s. North winds up to 10 miles an hour. Monday, sunny. Highs in the lower 80s. Northwest winds 5 to 10 miles an hour. Monday night, clear. Lows in the mid-50s. Light northeast winds. And now the extended forecast. Tuesday and Tuesday night, clear. Highs in the mid-80s. Lows in the upper 50s. Wednesday and Wednesday night, clear. Highs in the upper 80s. Lows in the lower 60s. Thursday and Thursday night, mostly clear. Highs in the upper 80s. Lows in the mid-60s. Friday and Friday night, partly cloudy. A 20% chance of showers. Highs in the upper 80s. Lows in the upper 60s. Saturday and Saturday night, mostly cloudy with a chance of showers and a slight chance of thunderstorms. Highs in the mid-80s. Lows in the upper 60s. For more detailed weather, water, and climate information, please visit our website at weather.gov/Atlanta. The current time is 8:17 a.m. Eastern Daylight Time. Here are the 8 a.m. weather observations from around the area. At Athens, it was clear, the temperature was 51 degrees, dew point 48 degrees, relative humidity 89%, wind calm, pressure was 29.95 inches and rising. At Gainesville, it was clear and 53, wind calm. At Winder, it was clear, the temperature was 52. At Greensboro, it was sunny and 55, wind calm. At Jefferson, it was clear and 48, wind north at 5. At Monroe, it was clear, the temperature was 48. At Albertton, it was clear and 48, wind calm. At Canyon, it was clear and 48, wind calm. At Clemson, it was clear and 54, wind west at 3. Elsewhere across Georgia, at Atlanta it was partly cloudy and 56, wind northwest at 6. At Cartersville, the temperature was 50, wind calm. At Lawrenceville, it was clear and 51, wind calm. At Macon, it was partly cloudy and 53, wind calm. At Rome, it was clear and 48, wind calm. At Augusta, it was clear and 50, wind calm. At Savannah, it was partly cloudy and 57, wind calm. Elsewhere across the region, at Chattanooga, it was partly cloudy and 57, wind calm. At Asheville, it was clear and 49, wind north at 7. At Greenville-Spartanburg, it was clear and 48, wind calm. Here is the hazardous weather outlook. This hazardous weather outlook is for North and Central Georgia. For today and tonight, no hazardous weather is expected at this time. And now the extended outlook for the period Monday through Saturday, no hazardous weather is expected at this time. Spotter information statement, spotter activation will not be needed through tonight. Here is the official forecast from your National Weather

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Today, sunny. Highs in the lower 80s. Northwest winds 5 to 15 miles an hour. Tonight, mostly clear. Lows in the lower 50s. North winds up to 10 miles an hour. Monday, sunny. Highs in the lower 80s. Northwest winds 5 to 10 miles an hour. Monday night, clear. Lows in the mid-50s. Light northeast winds. And now the extended forecast. Tuesday and Tuesday night, clear. Highs in the mid-80s. Lows in the upper 50s. Wednesday and Wednesday night, clear. Highs in the upper 80s. Lows in the lower 60s. Thursday and Thursday night, mostly clear. Highs in the upper 80s. Lows in the mid-60s. Friday and Friday night, partly cloudy. A 20% chance of showers. Highs in the upper 80s. Lows in the upper 60s. Saturday and Saturday night, mostly cloudy with a chance of showers and a slight chance of thunderstorms. Highs in the mid-80s. Lows in the upper 60s. For more detailed weather, water, and climate information, please visit our website at weather.gov/Atlanta. The Athens Climate Summary for yesterday, September 26, 2026. Yesterday's high temperature of 82 degrees occurred at 3:51 p.m. The normal high is 82. The record high is 96 degrees, which was set in 1925. Yesterday's low temperature of 53 degrees occurred at 6:52 a.m. The normal low is 60. The record low is 45 degrees, which was last set in 2001. No precipitation fell yesterday, which leaves the monthly total at 0.70 inches. This is 2.59 inches below the normal amount of 3.29 inches for September. The total precipitation for the year still stands at 30.18 inches, which is 6.63 inches below normal. Sunrise today is at 7:25 a.m. and sunset is at 7:23 p.m. The current time is 8:22 a.m. Eastern Daylight Time. Here are the 8 a.m. weather observations from around the area. At Athens, it was clear, the temperature was 51 degrees, dew point 48 degrees, relative humidity 89%, wind calm, pressure was 29.95 inches and rising. At Gainesville, it was clear and 53, wind calm. At Winder, it was clear, the temperature was 52. At Greensboro, it was sunny and 55, wind calm. At Jefferson, it was clear and 48, wind north at 5. At Monroe, it was clear, the temperature was 48. At Albertton, it was clear and 48, wind calm. At Canyon, it was clear and 48, wind calm. At Clemson, it was clear and 54, wind west at 3. Elsewhere across Georgia, at Atlanta it was partly cloudy and 56, wind northwest at 6. At Cartersville, the temperature was 50, wind calm. At Lawrenceville, it was clear and 51, wind calm. At Macon, it was partly cloudy and 53, wind calm. At Rome, it was clear and 48, wind calm. At Augusta, it was clear and 50, wind calm. At Savannah, it was partly cloudy and 57, wind calm. Elsewhere across the region, at Chattanooga, it was partly cloudy and 57, wind calm. At Asheville, it was clear and 49, wind north at 7. At Greenville-Spartanburg, it was clear and 48, wind calm. Here is the hazardous weather outlook. This hazardous weather outlook is for North and Central Georgia. For today and tonight, no hazardous weather is expected at this time. And now the extended outlook for the period Monday through Saturday, no hazardous weather is expected at this time. Spotter information statement, spotter activation will not be needed through tonight. Here is the official forecast from your National Weather Service for the Athens

listening area. Today, sunny. Highs in the lower 80s. Northwest winds 5 to 15 miles an hour. Tonight, mostly clear. Lows in the lower 50s. North winds up to 10 miles an hour. Monday, sunny. Highs in the lower 80s. Northwest winds 5 to 10 miles an hour. Monday night, clear. Lows in the mid-50s. Light northeast winds. And now the extended forecast. Tuesday and Tuesday night, clear. Highs in the mid-80s. Lows in the upper 50s. Wednesday and Wednesday night, clear. Highs in the upper 80s. Lows in the lower 60s. Thursday and Thursday night, mostly clear. Highs in the upper 80s. Lows in the mid-60s. Friday and Friday night, partly cloudy. A 20% chance of showers. Highs in the upper 80s. Lows in the upper 60s. Saturday and Saturday night, mostly cloudy with a chance of showers and a slight chance of thunderstorms. Highs in the mid-80s. Lows in the upper 60s. For more detailed weather, water, and climate information, please visit our website at weather.gov/Atlanta. The current time is 8:26 a.m. Eastern Daylight Time. Here are the 8 a.m. weather observations from around the area. At Athens, it was clear, the temperature was 51 degrees, dew point 48 degrees, relative humidity 89%, wind column, pressure was 29.95 inches and rising. At Gainesville, it was clear and 53, wind calm. At Winder, it was clear, the temperature was 52. At Greensboro, it was sunny and 55, wind calm. At Jefferson, it was clear and 48, wind north at 5. At Monroe, it was clear, the temperature was 48. At Albertton, it was clear and 48, wind calm. At Canyon, it was clear and 48, wind calm. At Clemson, it was clear and 54, wind west at 3. Elsewhere across Georgia, at Atlanta it was partly cloudy and 56, wind northwest at 6. At Cartersville, the temperature was 50, wind calm. At Lawrenceville, it was clear and 51, wind calm. At Macon, it was partly cloudy and 53, wind calm. At Rome, it was clear and 48, wind calm. At Augusta, it was clear and 50, wind calm. At Savannah, it was partly cloudy and 57, wind calm. Elsewhere across the region, at Chattanooga, it was partly cloudy and 57, wind calm. At Asheville, it was clear and 49, wind north at 7. At Greenville-Spartanburg, it was clear and 48, wind calm. Here is the hazardous weather outlook. This hazardous weather outlook is for North and Central Georgia. For today and tonight, no hazardous weather is expected at this time. And now the extended outlook for the period Monday through Saturday, no hazardous weather is expected at this time. Spotter information statement, spotter activation will not be needed through tonight. Here is the official forecast from your National Weather Service for the Athens listening area. Today, sunny. Highs in the lower 80s. Northwest winds 5 to 15 miles an hour. Tonight, mostly clear. Lows in the lower 50s. North winds up to 10 miles an hour. Monday, sunny. Highs in the lower 80s. Northwest winds 5 to 10 miles an hour. Monday night, clear. Lows in the mid-50s. Light northeast winds. And now the extended forecast. Tuesday and Tuesday night, clear. Highs in the mid-80s. Lows in the upper 50s. Wednesday and Wednesday night, clear. Highs in the upper 80s. Lows in the lower 60s. Thursday and Thursday night, mostly clear. Highs in the upper 80s. Lows in the mid-60s. Friday and Friday night.

cloudy. A 20% chance of showers. Highs in the upper 80s. Lows in the upper 60s. Saturday and Saturday night, mostly cloudy with a chance of showers and a slight chance of thunderstorms. Highs in the mid-80s. Lows in the upper 60s. For more detailed weather, water, and climate information, please visit our website at weather.gov/Atlanta. The Athens Climate Summary for yesterday, September 26, 2026. Yesterday's high temperature of 82 degrees occurred at 3:51 p.m. The normal high is 82. The record high is 96 degrees, which was set in 1925. Yesterday's low temperature of 53 degrees occurred at 6:52 a.m. The normal low is 60. The record low is 45 degrees, which was last set in 2001. No precipitation fell yesterday, which leaves the monthly total at 0.70 inches. This is 2.59 inches below the normal amount of 3.29 inches for September. The total precipitation for the year still stands at 30.18 inches, which is 6.63 inches below normal. Sunrise today is at 7:25 a.m. and sunset is at 7:23 p.m. The current time is 8:31 a.m. Eastern Daylight Time. Here are the 8 a.m. weather observations from around the area. At Athens, it was clear, the temperature was 51 degrees, dew point 48 degrees, relative humidity 89%, wind calm, pressure was 29.95 inches and rising. At Gainesville, it was clear and 53, wind calm. At Winder, it was clear, the temperature was 52. At Greensboro, it was sunny and 55, wind calm. At Jefferson, it was clear and 48, wind north at 5. At Monroe, it was clear, the temperature was 48. At Albertton, it was clear and 48, wind calm. At Canyon, it was clear and 48, wind calm. At Clemson, it was clear and 54, wind west at 3. Elsewhere across Georgia, at Atlanta it was partly cloudy and 56, wind northwest at 6. At Cartersville, the temperature was 50, wind calm. At Lawrenceville, it was clear and 51, wind calm. At Macon, it was partly cloudy and 53, wind calm. At Rome, it was clear and 48, wind calm. At Augusta, it was clear and 50, wind calm. At Savannah, it was partly cloudy and 57, wind calm. Elsewhere across the region, at Chattanooga, it was partly cloudy and 57, wind calm. At Asheville, it was clear and 49, wind north at 7. At Greenville-Spartanburg, it was clear. At Greenville-Spartanburg, it was clear and 48, wind calm. Here is the hazardous weather outlook. This hazardous weather outlook is for North and Central Georgia. For today and tonight, no hazardous weather is expected at this time. And now the extended outlook for the period Monday through Saturday, no hazardous weather is expected at this time. Spotter information statement, spotter activation will not be needed through tonight. Here is the official forecast from your National Weather Service for the Athens listening area. Today, sunny. Highs in the lower 80s. Northwest winds 5 to 15 miles an hour. Tonight, mostly clear. Lows in the lower 50s. North winds up to 10 miles an hour. Monday, sunny. Highs in the lower 80s. Northwest winds 5 to 10 miles an hour. Monday night, clear. Lows in the mid-50s. Light northeast winds. And now the extended forecast. Tuesday and Tuesday night, clear. Highs in the mid-80s. Lows in the upper 50s. Wednesday and Wednesday night, clear. Highs in the upper 80s. Lows in the lower 60s. Thursday and Thursday night, mostly clear. Highs in the upper 80s. Lows in the mid-60s.
Friday and Friday night, partly cloudy. A 20% chance of showers. Highs in the upper 80s. Lows in the upper 60s. Saturday and Saturday night, mostly cloudy with a chance of showers and a slight chance of thunderstorms. Highs in the mid-80s. Lows in the upper 60s. For more detailed weather, water, and climate information, please visit our website at weather.gov/Atlanta. The current time is 8:35 a.m. Eastern Daylight Time. Here are the 8 a.m. weather observations from around the area. At Athens, it was clear, the temperature was 51 degrees, dew point 48 degrees, relative humidity 89%, wind calm, pressure was 29.95 inches and rising. At Gainesville, it was clear and 53, wind calm. At Winder, it was clear, the temperature was 52. At Greensboro, it was sunny and 55, wind calm. At Jefferson, it was clear and 48, wind north at 5. At Monroe, it was clear, the temperature was 48. At Albertton, it was clear and 48, wind calm. At Canyon, it was clear and 48, wind calm. At Clemson, it was clear and 54, wind west at 3. Elsewhere across Georgia, at Atlanta it was partly cloudy and 56, wind northwest at 6. At Cartersville, the temperature was 50, wind calm. At Lawrenceville, it was clear and 51, wind calm. At Macon, it was partly cloudy and 53, wind calm. At Rome, it was clear and 48, wind calm. At Augusta, it was clear and 50, wind calm. At Savannah, it was partly cloudy and 57, wind calm. Elsewhere across the region, at Chattanooga, it was partly cloudy and 57, wind calm. At Asheville, it was clear and 49, wind north at 7. At Greenville-Spartanburg, it was clear and 48, wind calm. Here is the hazardous weather outlook. This hazardous weather outlook is for North and Central Georgia. For today and tonight, no hazardous weather is expected at this time. And now the extended outlook for the period Monday through Saturday, no hazardous weather is expected at this time. Spotter information statement, spotter activation will not be needed through tonight. Here is the official forecast from your National Weather Service for the Athens listening area. Today, sunny. Highs in the lower 80s. Northwest winds 5 to 15 miles an hour. Tonight, mostly clear. Lows in the lower 50s. North winds up to 10 miles an hour. Monday, sunny. Highs in the lower 80s. Northwest winds 5 to 10 miles an hour. Monday night, clear. Lows in the mid-50s. Light northeast winds. And now the extended forecast. Tuesday and Tuesday night, clear. Highs in the mid-80s. Lows in the upper 50s. Wednesday and Wednesday night, clear. Highs in the upper 80s. Lows in the lower 60s. Thursday and Thursday night, mostly clear. Highs in the upper 80s. Lows in the mid-60s. Friday and Friday night, partly cloudy. A 20% chance of showers. Highs in the upper 80s. Lows in the upper 60s. Saturday and Saturday night, mostly cloudy with a chance of showers and a slight chance of thunderstorms. Highs in the mid-80s. Lows in the upper 60s. For more detailed weather, water, and climate information, please visit our website at weather.gov/Atlanta. The current time is 8:39 a.m. Eastern Daylight Time. Here are the 8 a.m. weather observations from around the area. At Athens, it was clear, the temperature was 51 degrees, dew point 48 degrees, relative humidity 89%, wind calm, pressure was 29.95 inches and rising. At Gainesville, it was clear and 53, wind calm. At Winder, it was clear,
the temperature was 52. At Greensboro, it was sunny and 55, wind calm. At Jefferson, it was clear and 48, wind north at 5. At Monroe, it was clear, the temperature was 48. At Albertton, it was clear and 48, wind calm. At Canyon, it was clear and 48, wind calm. At Clemson, it was clear and 54, wind west at 3. Elsewhere across Georgia, at Atlanta it was partly cloudy and 56, wind northwest at 6. At Cartersville, the temperature was 50, wind calm. At Lawrenceville, it was clear and 51, wind calm. At Macon, it was partly cloudy and 53, wind calm. At Rome, it was clear and 48, wind calm. At Augusta, it was clear and 50, wind calm. At Savannah, it was partly cloudy and 57, wind calm. Elsewhere across the region, at Chattanooga, it was partly cloudy and 57, wind calm. At Asheville, it was clear and 49, wind north at 7. At Greenville-Spartanburg, it was clear and 48, wind calm. The Athens Climate Summary for yesterday, September 26, 2026. Yesterday's high temperature of 82 degrees occurred at 3:51 p.m. The normal high is 82. The record high is 96 degrees, which was set in 1925. Yesterday's low temperature of 53 degrees occurred at 6:52 a.m. The normal low is 60. The record low is 45 degrees, which was last set in 2001. No precipitation fell yesterday, which leaves the monthly total at 0.70 inches. This is 2.59 inches below the normal amount of 3.29 inches for September. The total precipitation for the year still stands at 30.18 inches, which is 6.63 inches below normal. Sunrise today is at 7:25 a.m. and sunset is at 7:23 p.m. You're listening to NOAA Weather Radio Station, WXK 56, originating from the National Weather Service office in Peachtree City, and transmitting from Athens on a frequency of 162.4 MHz. 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You can also like your Peachtree City National Weather Service on Facebook or follow NWS Atlanta on Twitter. Here is the hazardous weather outlook. This hazardous weather outlook is for North and Central Georgia. For today and tonight, no hazardous weather is expected at this time. And now the extended outlook for the period Monday through Saturday, no hazardous weather is expected at this time. Spotter information statement, spotter activation will not be needed through tonight. Here is the official forecast from your National Weather Service for the Athens listening area. Today, sunny. Highs in the lower 80s. Northwest winds 5 to 15 miles an hour. Tonight, mostly clear. Lows in the lower 50s. North winds up to 10 miles an hour. Monday, sunny. Highs in the lower 80s. Northwest winds 5 to 10 miles an hour. Monday night, clear. Lows in the mid-50s. Light northeast winds. And now the extended forecast. Tuesday and Tuesday night, clear. Highs in the mid-80s. Lows in the upper 50s. Wednesday and Wednesday night, clear. Highs in the upper 80s. Lows in the lower 60s. Thursday and Thursday night, mostly clear. Highs in the upper 80s. Lows in the mid-60s. Friday and Friday night, partly cloudy. A 20% chance of showers. Highs in the upper 80s. Lows in the upper 60s. Saturday and Saturday night,
mostly cloudy with

a chance of showers and a slight chance of thunderstorms. Highs in the mid-80s. Lows in the upper 60s. For more detailed weather, water, and climate information, please visit our website at weather.gov/Atlanta. The current time is 8:45 a.m. Eastern Daylight Time. Here are the 8 a.m. weather observations from around the area. At Athens, it was clear, the temperature was 51 degrees, dew point 48 degrees, relative humidity 89%, wind calm, pressure was 29.95 inches and rising. At Gainesville, it was clear and 53, wind calm. At Winder, it was clear, the temperature was 52. At Greensboro, it was sunny at 55, wind calm. At Jefferson, it was clear and 48, wind north at 5. At Monroe, it was clear, the temperature was 48. At Albertton, it was clear and 48, wind calm. At Canyon, it was clear and 48, wind calm. At Clemson, it was clear and 54, wind west at 3. Elsewhere across Georgia, at Atlanta it was partly cloudy and 56, wind northwest at 6. At Cartersville, the temperature was 50, wind calm. At Lawrenceville, it was clear and 51, wind calm. At Macon, it was partly cloudy and 53, wind calm. At Rome, it was clear and 48, wind calm. At Augusta, it was clear and 50, wind calm. At Savannah, it was partly cloudy and 57, wind calm. Elsewhere across the region, at Chattanooga, it was partly cloudy and 57, wind calm. At Asheville, it was clear and 49, wind north at 7. At Greenville-Spartanburg, it was clear and 48, wind calm. Here is the hazardous weather outlook. This hazardous weather outlook is for North and Central Georgia. For today and tonight, no hazardous weather is expected at this time. And now the extended outlook for the period Monday through Saturday, no hazardous weather is expected at this time. Spotter information statement, spotter activation will not be needed through tonight. Here is the official forecast from your National Weather Service for the Athens listening area. Today, sunny. Highs in the lower 80s. Northwest winds 5 to 15 miles an hour. Tonight, mostly clear. Lows in the lower 50s. North winds up to 10 miles an hour. Monday, sunny. Highs in the lower 80s. Northwest winds 5 to 10 miles an hour. Monday night, clear. Lows in the mid-50s. Light northeast winds. And now the extended forecast. Tuesday and Tuesday night, clear. Highs in the mid-80s. Lows in the upper 50s. Wednesday and Wednesday night, clear. Highs in the upper 80s. Lows in the lower 60s. Thursday and Thursday night, mostly clear. Highs in the upper 80s. Lows in the mid-60s. Friday and Friday night, partly cloudy. A 20% chance of showers. Highs in the upper 80s. Lows in the upper 60s. Saturday and Saturday night, mostly cloudy with a chance of showers and a slight chance of thunderstorms. Highs in the mid-80s. Lows in the upper 60s. For more detailed weather, water, and climate information, please visit our website at weather.gov/Atlanta. The current time is 8:49 a.m. Eastern Daylight Time. Here are the 8 a.m. weather observations from around the area. At Athens, it was clear, the temperature was 51 degrees, dew point 48 degrees, relative humidity 89%, wind calm, pressure was 29.95 inches and rising. At Gainesville, it was clear and 53, wind calm. At Winder, it was clear, the temperature was 52. At Greensboro, it was sunny and 55, wind calm. At Jefferson, it was clear and 48, wind north at 5. At Monroe, it was clear, the temperature

temperature was 48. At Albertton, it was clear and 48, wind calm. At Canyon, it was clear and 48, wind calm. At Clemson, it was clear and 54, wind west at 3. Elsewhere across Georgia, at Atlanta it was partly cloudy and 56, wind northwest at 6. At Cartersville, the temperature was 50, wind calm. At Lawrenceville, it was clear and 51, wind calm. At Macon, it was partly cloudy and 53, wind calm. At Rome, it was clear and 48, wind calm. At Augusta, it was clear and 50, wind calm. At Savannah, it was partly cloudy and 57, wind calm. Elsewhere across the region, at Chattanooga, it was partly cloudy and 57, wind calm. At Asheville, it was clear and 49, wind north at 7. At Greenville-Spartanburg, it was clear and 48, wind calm. The Athens climate summary for yesterday, September 26, 2026. Yesterday's high temperature of 82 degrees occurred at 3:51 p.m. The normal high is 82. The record high is 96 degrees, which was set in 1925. Yesterday's low temperature of 53 degrees occurred at 6:52 a.m. The normal low is 60. The record low is 45 degrees, which was last set in 2001. No precipitation fell yesterday, which leaves the monthly total at 0.70 inches. This is 2.59 inches below the normal amount of 3.29 inches for September. The total precipitation for the year still stands at 30.18 inches, which is 6.63 inches below normal. Sunrise today is at 7:25 a.m. and sunset is at 7:23 p.m. Here is the hazardous weather outlook. This hazardous weather outlook is for North and Central Georgia. For today and tonight, no hazardous weather is expected at this time. And now the extended outlook for the period Monday through Saturday, no hazardous weather is expected at this time. Spotter information statement, spotter activation will not be needed through tonight. Here is the official forecast from your National Weather Service for the Athens listening area. Today, sunny. Highs in the lower 80s. Northwest winds 5 to 15 miles an hour. Tonight, mostly clear. Lows in the lower 50s. North winds up to 10 miles an hour. Monday, sunny. Highs in the lower 80s. Northwest winds 5 to 10 miles an hour. Monday night, clear. Lows in the mid-50s. Light northeast winds. And now the extended forecast. Tuesday and Tuesday night, clear. Highs in the mid-80s. Lows in the upper 50s. Wednesday and Wednesday night, clear. Highs in the upper 80s. Lows in the lower 60s. Thursday and Thursday night, mostly clear. Highs in the upper 80s. Lows in the mid-60s. Friday and Friday night, partly cloudy. A 20% chance of showers. Highs in the upper 80s. Lows in the upper 60s. Saturday and Saturday night, mostly cloudy with a chance of showers and a slight chance of thunderstorms. Highs in the mid-80s. Lows in the upper 60s. For more detailed weather, water, and climate information, please visit our website at weather.gov/Atlanta. The current time is 8:54 a.m. Eastern Daylight Time. Here are the 8 a.m. weather observations from around the area. At Athens, it was clear, the temperature was 51 degrees, dew point 48 degrees, relative humidity 89%, wind calm, pressure was 29.95 inches and rising. At Gainesville, it was clear and 53, wind calm. At Winder, it was clear, the temperature was 52. At Greensboro, it was sunny and 55, wind calm. At Jefferson, it was clear and 48, wind north at 5. At Monroe, it was clear, the temperature was 48,

At Albert Tun, it was clear and 48, wind calm. At Canyon, it was clear and 48, wind calm. At Clemson, it was clear and 54, wind west at 3. Elsewhere across Georgia, at Atlanta it was partly cloudy and 56, wind northwest at 6. At Cartersville, the temperature was 50, wind calm. At Lawrenceville, it was clear and 51, wind calm. At Macon, it was partly cloudy and 53, wind calm. At Rome, it was clear and 48, wind calm. At Augusta, it was clear and 50, wind calm. At Savannah, it was partly cloudy and 57, wind calm. Elsewhere across the region, at Chattanooga, it was partly cloudy and 57, wind calm. At Asheville, it was clear and 49, wind north at 7. At Greenville-Spartanburg, it was clear and 48, wind calm. Here is the hazardous weather outlook. This hazardous weather outlook is for North and Central Georgia. For today and tonight, no hazardous weather is expected at this time. And now the extended outlook for the period Monday through Saturday, no hazardous weather is expected at this time. Spotter information statement, spotter activation will not be needed through tonight. Here is the official forecast from your National Weather Service for the Athens listening area. Today, sunny. Highs in the lower 80s. Northwest winds 5 to 15 miles an hour. Tonight, mostly clear. Lows in the lower 50s. North winds up to 10 miles an hour. Monday, sunny. Highs in the lower 80s. Northwest winds 5 to 10 miles an hour. Monday night, clear. Lows in the mid-50s. Light northeast winds. And now the extended forecast. Tuesday and Tuesday night, clear. Highs in the mid-80s. Lows in the upper 50s. Wednesday and Wednesday night, clear. Highs in the upper 80s. Lows in the lower 60s. Thursday and Thursday night, mostly clear. Highs in the upper 80s. Lows in the mid-60s. Friday and Friday night, partly cloudy. A 20% chance of showers. Highs in the upper 80s. Lows in the upper 60s. Saturday and Saturday night, mostly cloudy with a chance of showers and a slight chance of thunderstorms. Highs in the mid-80s. Lows in the upper 60s. For more detailed weather, water, and climate information, please visit our website at weather.gov/Atlanta. The current time is 8:58 a.m. Eastern Daylight Time. Here are the 8 a.m. weather observations from around the area. At Athens, it was clear, the temperature was 51 degrees, dew point 48 degrees, relative humidity 89%, wind calm, pressure was 29.95 inches and rising. At Gainesville, it was clear and 53, wind calm. At Winder, it was clear, the temperature was 52. At Greensboro, it was sunny and 55, wind calm. At Jefferson, it was clear and 48, wind north at 5. At Monroe, it was clear, the temperature was 48. At Albert Tun, it was clear and 48, wind calm. At Canyon, it was clear and 48, wind calm. At Clemson, it was clear and 54, wind west at 3. Elsewhere across Georgia, at Atlanta it was partly cloudy and 56, wind northwest at 6. At Cartersville, the temperature was 50, wind calm. At Lawrenceville, it was clear and 51, wind calm. At Macon, it was partly cloudy and 53, wind calm. At Rome, it was clear and 48, wind calm. At Augusta, it was clear and 50, wind calm. At Savannah, it was partly cloudy and 57, wind calm. Elsewhere across the region, at Chattanooga, it was partly cloudy and 57, wind calm. At Asheville, it was clear and 49, wind north at 7.

until Spartanburg. It was clear and 48, wind calm. Here is the hazardous weather outlook. This hazardous weather outlook is for North and Central Georgia. For today and tonight, no hazardous weather is expected at this time. And now the extended outlook for the period Monday through Saturday, no hazardous weather is expected at this time. Spotter information statement, spotter activation will not be needed through tonight. The Athens climate summary for yesterday, September 26, 2026. Yesterday's high temperature of 82 degrees occurred at 3:51 p.m. The normal high is 82. The record high is 96 degrees, which was set in 1925. Yesterday's low temperature of 53 degrees occurred at 6:52 a.m. The normal low is 60. The record low is 45 degrees, which was last set in 2001. No precipitation fell yesterday, which leaves the monthly total at 0.70 inches. This is 2.59 inches below the normal amount of 3.29 inches for September. The total precipitation for the year still stands at 30.18 inches, which is 6.63 inches below normal. Sunrise today is at 7:25 a.m. and sunset is at 7:23 p.m. Here is the official forecast from your National Weather Service for the Athens listening area. Today, sunny. Highs in the lower 80s. Northwest winds 5 to 15 miles an hour. Tonight, mostly clear. Lows in the lower 50s. North winds up to 10 miles an hour. Monday, sunny. Highs in the lower 80s. Northwest winds 5 to 10 miles an hour. Monday night, clear. Lows in the mid-50s. Light northeast winds. And now the extended forecast. Tuesday and Tuesday night, clear. Highs in the mid-80s. Lows in the upper 50s. Wednesday and Wednesday night, clear. Highs in the upper 80s. Lows in the lower 60s. Thursday and Thursday night, mostly clear. Highs in the upper 80s. Lows in the mid-60s. Friday and Friday night, partly cloudy. A 20% chance of showers. Highs in the upper 80s. Lows in the upper 60s. Saturday and Saturday night, mostly cloudy with a chance of showers and a slight chance of thunderstorms. Highs in the mid-80s. Lows in the upper 60s. For more detailed weather, water, and climate information, please visit our website at weather.gov/Atlanta. The current time is 9:03 a.m. Eastern Daylight Time. Here are the 8 a.m. weather observations from around the area. At Athens, it was clear, the temperature was 51 degrees, dew point 48 degrees, relative humidity 89%, wind calm, pressure was 29.95 inches and rising. At Gainesville, it was clear and 53, wind calm. At Winder, it was clear, the temperature was 52. At Greensboro, it was sunny and 55, wind calm. At Jefferson, it was clear and 48, wind north at 5. At Monroe, it was clear, the temperature was 48. At Albertton, it was clear and 48, wind calm. At Canyon, it was clear and 48, wind calm. At Clemson, it was clear and 54, wind west at 3. Elsewhere across Georgia, at Atlanta it was partly cloudy and 56, wind northwest at 6. At Cartersville, the temperature was 50, wind calm. At Lawrenceville, it was clear and 51, wind calm. At Macon, it was partly cloudy and 53, wind calm. At Rome, it was clear and 48, wind calm. At Augusta, it was clear and 50, wind calm. At Savannah, it was partly cloudy and 57, wind calm. Elsewhere across the region, at Chattanooga, it was partly cloudy and 57, wind calm. At Asheville, it was clear and 49, wind north at 7. At Greenville-Spartanburg,

is clear and 48, wind calm. Here are the 9 a.m. weather observations from around the area. At Athens, it was sunny, the temperature was 57 degrees, dew point 50 degrees, relative humidity 77%, wind calm, pressure was 29.96 inches and rising. At Gainesville, it was sunny and 58, wind calm. At Winder, it was sunny, the temperature was 55. At Greensboro, it was sunny and 59, wind calm. At Jefferson, it was sunny and 57, wind north at 5. At Monroe, it was sunny, the temperature was 57. At Albertton, it was sunny and 57, wind calm. At Canyon, it was sunny and 55, wind calm. At Clemson, it was sunny and 59, wind calm. Elsewhere across Georgia, at Atlanta it was mostly sunny and 61, wind northwest at 5. At Cartersville, the temperature was 55, wind calm. At Lawrenceville, it was sunny and 59, wind calm. At Macon, it was mostly sunny and 59, wind calm. At Rome, it was mostly sunny and 56, wind calm. At Augusta, it was sunny and 60, wind calm. At Savannah, it was partly sunny and 60, wind calm. Elsewhere across the region, at Chattanooga, it was mostly sunny and 61, wind calm. At Asheville, it was sunny and 53, wind north at 10. At Greenville-Spartanburg, it was sunny and 60, wind calm. Here is the hazardous weather outlook. This hazardous weather outlook is for North and Central Georgia. For today and tonight, no hazardous weather is expected at this time. And now the extended outlook for the period Monday through Saturday, no hazardous weather is expected at this time. Spotter information statement, spotter activation will not be needed through tonight. Here is the official forecast from your National Weather Service for the Athens listening area. Today, sunny. Highs in the lower 80s. Northwest winds 5 to 15 miles an hour. Tonight, mostly clear. Lows in the lower 50s. North winds up to 10 miles an hour. Monday, sunny. Highs in the lower 80s. Northwest winds 5 to 10 miles an hour. Monday night, clear. Lows in the mid-50s. Light northeast winds. And now the extended forecast. Tuesday and Tuesday night, clear. Highs in the mid-80s. Lows in the upper 50s. Wednesday and Wednesday night, clear. Highs in the upper 80s. Lows in the lower 60s. Thursday and Thursday night, mostly clear. Highs in the upper 80s. Lows in the mid-60s. Friday and Friday night, partly cloudy. A 20% chance of showers. Highs in the upper 80s. Lows in the upper 60s. Saturday and Saturday night, mostly cloudy with a chance of showers and a slight chance of thunderstorms. Highs in the mid-80s. Lows in the upper 60s. For more detailed weather, water, and climate information, please visit our website at weather.gov/Atlanta. The current time is 9:08 a.m. Eastern Daylight Time. Here are the 9 a.m. weather observations from around the area. At Athens, it was sunny, the temperature was 57 degrees, dew point 50 degrees, relative humidity 77%, wind calm, pressure was 29.96 inches and rising. At Gainesville, it was sunny and 58, wind calm. At Winder, it was sunny, the temperature was 55. At Greensboro, it was sunny and 59, wind calm. At Jefferson, it was sunny and 57, wind north at 5. At Monroe, it was sunny, the temperature was 57. At Albertton, it was sunny and 57, wind calm. At Canyon, it was sunny and 55, wind calm. At Clemson, it was sunny and 59, wind calm. Elsewhere across Georgia, at Atlanta it was mostly sunny and 61, wind

53, wind north at 10. At Greenville, Spartanburg, it was sunny and 60, wind calm. The Athens climate summary for yesterday, September 26, 2026. Yesterday's high temperature of 82 degrees occurred at 3:51 p.m. The normal high is 82. The record high is 96 degrees, which was set in 1925. Yesterday's low temperature of 53 degrees occurred at 6:52 a.m. The normal low is 60. The record low is 45 degrees, which was last set in 2001. No precipitation fell yesterday, which leaves the monthly total at 0.70 inches. This is 2.59 inches below the normal amount of 3.29 inches for September. The total precipitation for the year still stands at 30.18 inches, which is 6.63 inches below normal. Sunrise today is at 7:25 a.m. and sunset is at 7:23 p.m. Here is the official forecast from your National Weather Service for the Athens listening area. Today, sunny. Highs in the lower 80s. Northwest winds 5 to 15 miles an hour. Tonight, mostly clear. Lows in the lower 50s. North winds up to 10 miles an hour. Monday, sunny. Highs in the lower 80s. Northwest winds 5 to 10 miles an hour. Monday night, clear. Lows in the mid-50s. Light northeast winds. And now the extended forecast. Tuesday and Tuesday night, clear. Highs in the mid-80s. Lows in the upper 50s. Wednesday and Wednesday night, clear. Highs in the upper 80s. Lows in the lower 60s. Thursday and Thursday night, mostly clear. Highs in the upper 80s. Lows in the mid-60s. Friday and Friday night, partly cloudy. A 20% chance of showers. Highs in the upper 80s. Lows in the upper 60s. Saturday and Saturday night, mostly cloudy with a chance of showers and a slight chance of thunderstorms. Highs in the mid-80s. Lows in the upper 60s. For more detailed weather, water, and climate information, please visit our website at weather.gov/Atlanta. The current time is 9:13 a.m. Eastern Daylight Time. Here are the 9 a.m. weather observations from around the area. At Athens, it was sunny, the temperature was 57 degrees, dew point 50 degrees, relative humidity 77%, wind calm, pressure was 29.96 inches and rising. At Gainesville, it was sunny at 58, wind calm. At Winder, it was sunny, the temperature was 55. At Greensboro, it was sunny at 59, wind calm. At Jefferson, it was sunny at 57, wind north at 5. At Monroe, it was sunny, the temperature was 57. At Albertton, it was sunny at 57, wind calm. At Canyon, it was sunny at 55, wind calm. At Clemson, it was sunny at 59, wind calm. Elsewhere across Georgia, at Atlanta it was mostly sunny and 61, wind northwest at 5. At Cartersville, the temperature was 55, wind calm. At Lawrenceville, it was sunny at 59, wind calm. At Macon, it was mostly sunny and 59, wind calm. At Rome, it was mostly sunny and 56, wind calm. At Augusta, it was sunny and 60, wind calm. At Savannah, it was partly sunny and 60, wind calm. Elsewhere across the region, at Chattanooga, it was mostly sunny and 61, wind calm. At Asheville, it was sunny and 53, wind north at 10. At Greenville, Spartanburg, it was sunny and 60, wind calm. Here is the hazardous weather outlook. This hazardous weather outlook is for North and Central Georgia. For today and tonight, no hazardous weather is expected at this time. And now the extended outlook for the period Monday through Saturday, no hazardous weather is expected at this time.

spotter information statement. Spotter activation will not be needed through tonight. Here is the official forecast from your National Weather Service for the Athens listening area. Today, sunny. Highs in the lower 80s. Northwest winds 5 to 15 miles an hour. Tonight, mostly clear. Lows in the lower 50s. North winds up to 10 miles an hour. Monday, sunny. Highs in the lower 80s. Northwest winds 5 to 10 miles an hour. Monday night, clear. Lows in the mid-50s. Light northeast winds. And now the extended forecast. Tuesday and Tuesday night, clear. Highs in the mid-80s. Lows in the upper 50s. Wednesday and Wednesday night, clear. Highs in the upper 80s. Lows in the lower 60s. Thursday and Thursday night, mostly clear. Highs in the upper 80s. Lows in the mid-60s. Friday and Friday night, partly cloudy. A 20% chance of showers. Highs in the upper 80s. Lows in the upper 60s. Saturday and Saturday night, mostly cloudy with a chance of showers and a slight chance of thunderstorms. Highs in the mid-80s. Lows in the upper 60s. For more detailed weather, water, and climate information, please visit our website at weather.gov/Atlanta. The current time is 9:17 a.m. Eastern Daylight Time. Here are the 9 a.m. weather observations from around the area. At Athens, it was sunny, the temperature was 57 degrees, dew point 50 degrees, relative humidity 77%, wind calm, pressure was 29.96 inches and rising. At Gainesville, it was sunny at 58, wind calm. At Winder, it was sunny, the temperature was 55. At Greensboro, it was sunny at 59, wind calm. At Jefferson, it was sunny at 57, wind north at 5. At Monroe, it was sunny, the temperature was 57. At Albertton, it was sunny at 57, wind calm. At Canyon, it was sunny at 55, wind calm. At Clemson, it was sunny at 59, wind calm. Elsewhere across Georgia, at Atlanta it was mostly sunny and 61, wind northwest at 5. At Cartersville, the temperature was 55, wind calm. At Lawrenceville, it was sunny at 59, wind calm. At Macon, it was mostly sunny and 59, wind calm. At Rome, it was mostly sunny and 56, wind calm. At Augusta, it was sunny and 60, wind calm. At Savannah, it was partly sunny and 60, wind calm. Elsewhere across the region, at Chattanooga, it was mostly sunny and 61, wind calm. At Asheville, it was sunny and 53, wind north at 10. At Greenville-Spartanburg, it was sunny and 60, wind calm. Here is the hazardous weather outlook. This hazardous weather outlook is for North and Central Georgia. For today and tonight, no hazardous weather is expected at this time. And now the extended outlook for the period Monday through Saturday, no hazardous weather is expected at this time. Spotter information statement, spotter activation will not be needed through tonight. Here is the official forecast from your National Weather Service for the Athens listening area. Today, sunny. Highs in the lower 80s. Northwest winds 5 to 15 miles an hour. Tonight, mostly clear. Lows in the lower 50s. North winds up to 10 miles an hour. Monday, sunny. Highs in the lower 80s. Northwest winds 5 to 10 miles an hour. Monday night, clear. Lows in the mid-50s. Light northeast winds. And now the extended forecast. Tuesday and Tuesday night, clear. Highs in the mid-80s. Lows in the upper 50s. Wednesday and Wednesday night, clear. Highs in the upper 80s. Lows in the lower 60s.

Tuesday and Thursday night, mostly clear. Highs in the upper 80s. Lows in the mid-60s. Friday and Friday night, partly cloudy. A 20% chance of showers. Highs in the upper 80s. Lows in the upper 60s. Saturday and Saturday night, mostly cloudy with a chance of showers and a slight chance of thunderstorms. Highs in the mid-80s. Lows in the upper 60s. For more detailed weather, water, and climate information, please visit our website at weather.gov/Atlanta. The Athens climate summary for yesterday, September 26, 2026. Yesterday's high temperature of 82 degrees occurred at 3:51 p.m. The normal high is 82. The record high is 96 degrees, which was set in 1925. Yesterday's low temperature of 53 degrees occurred at 6:52 a.m. The normal low is 60. The record low is 45 degrees, which was last set in 2001. No precipitation fell yesterday, which leaves the monthly total at 0.70 inches. This is 2.59 inches below the normal amount of 3.29 inches for September. The total precipitation for the year still stands at 30.18 inches, which is 6.63 inches below normal. Sunrise today is at 7:25 a.m. and sunset is at 7:23 p.m. The current time is 9:22 a.m. Eastern Daylight Time. Here are the 9 a.m. weather observations from around the area. At Athens, it was sunny, the temperature was 57 degrees. Dew point 50 degrees, relative humidity 77%, wind calm, pressure was 29.96 inches and rising. At Gainesville, it was sunny and 58, wind calm. At Winder, it was sunny, the temperature was 55. At Greensboro, it was sunny and 59, wind calm. At Jefferson, it was sunny and 57, wind north at 5. At Monroe, it was sunny, the temperature was 57. At Albertton, it was sunny and 57, wind calm. At Canyon, it was sunny and 55, wind calm. At Clemson, it was sunny and 59, wind calm. Elsewhere across Georgia, at Atlanta it was mostly sunny and 61, wind northwest at 5. At Cartersville, the temperature was 55, wind calm. At Lawrenceville, it was sunny and 59, wind calm. At Macon, it was mostly sunny and 59, wind calm. At Rome, it was mostly sunny and 56, wind calm. At Augusta, it was sunny and 60, wind calm. At Savannah, it was partly sunny and 60, wind calm. Elsewhere across the region, at Chattanooga, it was mostly sunny and 61, wind calm. At Asheville, it was sunny and 53, wind north at 10. At Greenville-Spartanburg, it was sunny and 60, wind calm. Here is the hazardous weather outlook. This hazardous weather outlook is for North and Central Georgia. For today and tonight, no hazardous weather is expected at this time. And now the extended outlook for the period Monday through Saturday, no hazardous weather is expected at this time. Spotter information statement, spotter activation will not be needed through tonight. Here is the official forecast from your National Weather Service for the Athens listening area. Today, sunny. Highs in the lower 80s. Northwest winds 5 to 15 miles an hour. Tonight, mostly clear. Lows in the lower 50s. North winds up to 10 miles an hour. Monday, sunny. Highs in the lower 80s. Northwest winds 5 to 10 miles an hour. Monday night, clear. Lows in the mid-50s. Light northeast winds. And now the extended forecast. Tuesday and Tuesday night, clear. Highs in the mid-80s. Lows in the upper 50s. Wednesday and Wednesday night, clear. Highs in the upper 80s. Lows in the lower 60s. Thursday and Thursday night, mostly clear.

highs in the upper 80s, lows in the mid 60s. Friday and Friday night, partly cloudy. A 20% chance of showers. Highs in the upper 80s, lows in the upper 60s. Saturday and Saturday night, mostly cloudy with a chance of showers and a slight chance of thunderstorms. Highs in the mid 80s, lows in the upper 60s. For more detailed weather, water, and climate information, please visit our website at weather.gov/Atlanta. The current time is 9:26 a.m. Eastern Daylight Time. Here are the 9 a.m. weather observations from around the area. At Athens, it was sunny, the temperature was 57 degrees, dew point 50 degrees, relative humidity 77%, wind calm, pressure was 29.96 inches and rising. At Gainesville, it was sunny at 58, wind calm. At Winder, it was sunny, the temperature was 55. At Greensboro, it was sunny at 59, wind calm. At Jefferson, it was sunny at 57, wind north at 5. At Monroe, it was sunny, the temperature was 57. At Albertton, it was sunny at 57, wind calm. At Canyon, it was sunny at 55, wind calm. At Clemson, it was sunny at 59, wind calm. Elsewhere across Georgia, at Atlanta it was mostly sunny and 61, wind northwest at 5. At Cartersville, the temperature was 55, wind calm. At Lawrenceville, it was sunny at 59, wind calm. At Macon, it was mostly sunny and 59, wind calm. At Rome, it was mostly sunny and 56, wind calm. At Augusta, it was sunny and 60, wind calm. At Savannah, it was partly sunny and 60, wind calm. Elsewhere across the region, at Chattanooga, it was mostly sunny and 61, wind calm. At Asheville, it was sunny and 53, wind north at 10. At Greenville-Spartanburg, it was sunny and 60, wind calm. Here is the hazardous weather outlook. This hazardous weather outlook is for North and Central Georgia. For today and tonight, no hazardous weather is expected at this time. And now the extended outlook for the period Monday through Saturday, no hazardous weather is expected at this time. Spotter information statement, spotter activation will not be needed through tonight. Here is the official forecast from your National Weather Service for the Athens listening area. Today, sunny. Highs in the lower 80s. Northwest winds 5 to 15 miles an hour. Tonight, mostly clear. Lows in the lower 50s. North winds up to 10 miles an hour. Monday, sunny. Highs in the lower 80s. Northwest winds 5 to 10 miles an hour. Monday night, clear. Lows in the mid 50s. Light northeast winds. And now the extended forecast. Tuesday and Tuesday night, clear. Highs in the mid 80s. Lows in the upper 50s. Wednesday and Wednesday night, clear. Highs in the upper 80s. Lows in the lower 60s. Thursday and Thursday night, mostly clear. Highs in the upper 80s. Lows in the mid 60s. Friday and Friday night, partly cloudy. A 20% chance of showers. Highs in the upper 80s. Lows in the upper 60s. Saturday and Saturday night, mostly cloudy with a chance of showers and a slight chance of thunderstorms. Highs in the mid 80s. Lows in the upper 60s. For more detailed weather, water, and climate information, please visit our website at weather.gov/Atlanta. The Athens climate summary for yesterday, September 26, 2026. Yesterday's high temperature of 82 degrees occurred at 3:51 p.m. The normal high is 82. The record high is 96 degrees, which was set in 1925. Yesterday's low temperature of 53 degrees occurred at 6:52 a.m. The normal low is

60. The record low is 45 degrees, which was last set in 2001. No precipitation fell yesterday, which leaves the monthly total at 0.70 inches. This is 2.59 inches below the normal amount of 3.29 inches for September. The total precipitation for the year still stands at 30.18 inches, which is 6.63 inches below normal. Sunrise today is at 7:25 a.m. and sunset is at 7:23 p.m. The current time is 9:31 a.m. Eastern Daylight Time. Here are the 9 a.m. weather observations from around the area. At Athens, it was sunny, the temperature was 57 degrees, dew point 50 degrees, relative humidity 77%, wind calm, pressure was 29.96 inches and rising. At Gainesville, it was sunny at 58, wind calm. At Winder, it was sunny, the temperature was 55. At Greensboro, it was sunny at 59, wind calm. At Jefferson, it was sunny at 57, wind north at 5. At Monroe, it was sunny, the temperature was 57. At Albertton, it was sunny at 57, wind calm. At Canyon, it was sunny at 55, wind calm. At Clemson, it was sunny at 59, wind calm. Elsewhere across Georgia, at Atlanta it was mostly sunny and 61, wind northwest at 5. At Cartersville, the temperature was 55, wind calm. At Lawrenceville, it was sunny at 59, wind calm. At Macon, it was mostly sunny and 59, wind calm. At Rome, it was mostly sunny and 56, wind calm. At Augusta, it was sunny and 60, wind calm. At Savannah, it was partly sunny and 60, wind calm. Elsewhere across the region, at Chattanooga, it was mostly sunny and 61, wind calm. At Asheville, it was sunny and 53, wind north at 10. At Greenville-Spartanburg, it was sunny and 60, wind calm. Here is the hazardous weather outlook. This hazardous weather outlook is for North and Central Georgia. For today and tonight, no hazardous weather is expected at this time. And now the extended outlook for the period Monday through Saturday and tonight, no hazardous weather is expected at this time. And now the extended outlook for the period Monday through Saturday, no hazardous weather is expected at this time. Spotter information statement, spotter activation will not be needed through tonight. Here is the official forecast from your National Weather Service for the Athens listening area. Today, sunny. Highs in the lower 80s. Northwest winds 5 to 15 miles an hour. Tonight, mostly clear. Lows in the lower 50s. North winds up to 10 miles an hour. Monday, sunny. Highs in the lower 80s. Northwest winds 5 to 10 miles an hour. Monday night, clear. Lows in the mid-50s. Light northeast winds. And now the extended forecast. Tuesday and Tuesday night, clear. Highs in the mid-80s. Lows in the upper 50s. Wednesday and Wednesday night, clear. Highs in the upper 80s. Lows in the lower 60s. Thursday and Thursday night, mostly clear. Highs in the upper 80s. Lows in the mid-60s. Friday and Friday night, partly cloudy. A 20% chance of showers. Highs in the upper 80s. Lows in the upper 60s. Saturday and Saturday night, mostly cloudy with a chance of showers and a slight chance of thunderstorms. Highs in the mid-80s. Lows in the upper 60s. For more detailed weather, water, and climate information, please visit our website at weather.gov/Atlanta. The current time is 9:35 a.m. Eastern Daylight Time. Here are the 9 a.m. weather observations from around the area. At Athens, it was sunny, the temperature was 57 degrees, dew point 50 degrees, relative humidity 77%, wind calm.

pressure was 29.96 inches and rising. At Gainesville, it was sunny at 58, wind calm. At Winder, it was sunny, the temperature was 55. At Greensboro, it was sunny at 59, wind calm. At Jefferson, it was sunny at 57, wind north at 5. At Monroe, it was sunny, the temperature was 57. At Albertton, it was sunny at 57, wind calm. At Canyon, it was sunny at 55, wind calm. At Clemson, it was sunny at 59, wind calm. Elsewhere across Georgia, at Atlanta it was mostly sunny and 61, wind northwest at 5. At Cartersville, the temperature was 55, wind calm. At Lawrenceville, it was sunny at 59, wind calm. At Macon, it was mostly sunny and 59, wind calm. At Rome, it was mostly sunny and 56, wind calm. At Augusta, it was sunny and 60, wind calm. At Savannah, it was partly sunny and 60, wind calm. Elsewhere across the region, at Chattanooga, it was mostly sunny and 61, wind calm. At Asheville, it was sunny and 53, wind north at 10. At Greenville-Spartanburg, it was sunny and 60, wind calm. Here is the hazardous weather outlook. This hazardous weather outlook is for North and Central Georgia. For today and tonight, no hazardous weather is expected at this time. And now the extended outlook for the period Monday through Saturday, no hazardous weather is expected at this time. Spotter information statement, spotter activation will not be needed through tonight. Here is the official forecast from your National Weather Service for the Athens listening area. Today, sunny. Highs in the lower 80s. Northwest winds 5 to 15 miles an hour. Tonight, mostly clear. Lows in the lower 50s. North winds up to 10 miles an hour. Monday, sunny. Highs in the lower 80s. Northwest winds 5 to 10 miles an hour. Monday night, clear. Lows in the mid-50s. Light northeast winds. And now the extended forecast. Tuesday and Tuesday night, clear. Highs in the mid-80s. Lows in the upper 50s. Wednesday and Wednesday night, clear. Highs in the upper 80s. Lows in the lower 60s. Thursday and Thursday night, mostly clear. Highs in the upper 80s. Lows in the mid-60s. Friday and Friday night, partly cloudy. A 20% chance of showers. Highs in the upper 80s. Lows in the upper 60s. Saturday and Saturday night, mostly cloudy with a chance of showers and a slight chance of thunderstorms. Highs in the mid-80s. Lows in the upper 60s. For more detailed weather, water, and climate information, please visit our website at weather.gov/Atlanta. The current time is 9:39 a.m. Eastern Daylight Time. Here are the 9 a.m. weather observations from around the area. At Athens, it was sunny, the temperature was 57 degrees, dew point 50 degrees, relative humidity 77%, wind calm, pressure was 29.96 inches and rising. At Gainesville, it was sunny at 58, wind calm. At Winder, it was sunny, the temperature was 55. At Greensboro, it was sunny at 59, wind calm. At Jefferson, it was sunny at 57, wind north at 5. At Monroe, it was sunny, the temperature was 57. At Albertton, it was sunny at 57, wind calm. At Canyon, it was sunny at 55, wind calm. At Clemson, it was sunny at 59, wind calm. Elsewhere across Georgia, at Atlanta it was mostly sunny and 61, wind northwest at 5. At Cartersville, the temperature was 55, wind calm. At Lawrenceville, it was sunny at 59, wind calm. At Macon, it was mostly sunny and 59, wind calm.
At Rome, it was mostly sunny and 56, wind calm. At Augusta, it was sunny and 60, wind calm. At Savannah, it was partly sunny and 60, wind calm. Elsewhere across the region, at Chattanooga, it was mostly sunny and 61, wind calm. At Asheville, it was sunny and 53, wind north at 10. At Greenville-Spartanburg, it was sunny and 60, wind calm. The Athens climate summary for yesterday, September 26, 2026. Yesterday's high temperature of 82 degrees occurred at 3:51 p.m. The normal high is 82. The record high is 96 degrees, which was set in 1925. Yesterday's low temperature of 53 degrees occurred at 6:52 a.m. The normal low is 60. The record low is 45 degrees, which was last set in 2001. No precipitation fell yesterday, which leaves the monthly total at 0.70 inches. This is 2.59 inches below the normal amount of 3.29 inches for September. The total precipitation for the year still stands at 30.18 inches, which is 6.63 inches below normal. Sunrise today is at 7:25 a.m. and sunset is at 7:23 p.m. You're listening to NOAA Weather Radio Station, WXK 56, originating from the National Weather Service office in Peachtree City, and transmitting from Athens on a frequency of 162.4 MHz. 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You can also like your Peachtree City National Weather Service on Facebook or follow NWS Atlanta on Twitter. Here is the hazardous weather outlook. This hazardous weather outlook is for North and Central Georgia. For today and tonight, no hazardous weather is expected at this time. And now the extended outlook for the period Monday through Saturday, no hazardous weather is expected at this time. Spotter information statement, spotter activation will not be needed through tonight. Here is the official forecast from your National Weather Service for the Athens listening area. Today, sunny. Highs in the lower 80s. Northwest winds 5 to 15 miles an hour. Tonight, mostly clear. Lows in the lower 50s. North winds up to 10 miles an hour. Monday, sunny. Highs in the lower 80s. Northwest winds 5 to 10 miles an hour. Monday night, clear. Lows in the mid-50s. Light northeast winds. And now the extended forecast. Tuesday and Tuesday night, clear. Highs in the mid-80s. Lows in the upper 50s. Wednesday and Wednesday night, clear. Highs in the upper 80s. Lows in the lower 60s. Thursday and Thursday night, mostly clear. Highs in the upper 80s. Lows in the mid-60s. Friday and Friday night, partly cloudy. A 20% chance of showers. Highs in the upper 80s. Lows in the upper 60s. Saturday and Saturday night, mostly cloudy with a chance of showers and a slight chance of thunderstorms. Highs in the mid-80s. Lows in the upper 60s. For more detailed weather, water, and climate information, please visit our website at weather.gov/Atlanta. The current time is 9:44 a.m. Eastern Daylight Time. Here are the 9 a.m. weather observations from around the area. At Athens, it was sunny, the temperature was 57 degrees, dew point 50 degrees, relative humidity 77%, wind calm, pressure was 29.96 inches and rising. At Gainesville, it was sunny and 58, wind calm. At Winder, it was sunny, the temperature was 55.
At Greensboro, it was sunny at 50.

59, wind calm. At Jefferson, it was sunny at 57, wind north at 5. At Monroe, it was sunny, the temperature was 57. At Albertton, it was sunny at 57, wind calm. At Canyon, it was sunny at 55, wind calm. At Clemson, it was sunny at 59, wind calm. Elsewhere across Georgia, at Atlanta it was mostly sunny and 61, wind northwest at 5. At Cartersville, the temperature was 55, wind calm. At Lawrenceville, it was sunny at 59, wind calm. At Macon, it was mostly sunny and 59, wind calm. At Rome, it was mostly sunny and 56, wind calm. At Augusta, it was sunny and 60, wind calm. At Savannah, it was partly sunny and 60, wind calm. Elsewhere across the region, at Chattanooga, it was mostly sunny and 61, wind calm. At Asheville, it was sunny and 53, wind north at 10. At Greenville-Spartanburg, it was sunny and 60, wind calm. Here is the hazardous weather outlook. This hazardous weather outlook is for North and Central Georgia. For today and tonight, no hazardous weather is expected at this time. And now the extended outlook for the period Monday through Saturday, no hazardous weather is expected at this time. Spotter information statement, spotter activation will not be needed through tonight. Here is the official forecast from your National Weather Service for the Athens listening area. Today, sunny. Highs in the lower 80s. Northwest winds 5 to 15 miles an hour. Tonight, mostly clear. Lows in the lower 50s. North winds up to 10 miles an hour. Monday, sunny. Highs in the lower 80s. Northwest winds 5 to 10 miles an hour. Monday night, clear. Lows in the mid-50s. Light northeast winds. And now the extended forecast. Tuesday and Tuesday night, clear. Highs in the mid-80s. Lows in the upper 50s. Wednesday and Wednesday night, clear. Highs in the upper 80s. Lows in the lower 60s. Thursday and Thursday night, mostly clear. Highs in the upper 80s. Lows in the mid-60s. Friday and Friday night, partly cloudy. A 20% chance of showers. Highs in the upper 80s. Lows in the upper 60s. Saturday and Saturday night, mostly cloudy with a chance of showers and a slight chance of thunderstorms. Highs in the mid-80s. Lows in the upper 60s. For more detailed weather, water, and climate information, please visit our website at weather.gov/Atlanta. The current time is 9:48 a.m. Eastern Daylight Time. Here are the 9 a.m. weather observations from around the area. At Athens, it was sunny, the temperature was 57 degrees, dew point 50 degrees, relative humidity 77%, wind calm, pressure was 29.96 inches and rising. At Gainesville, it was sunny at 58, wind calm. At Winder, it was sunny, the temperature was 55. At Greensboro, it was sunny at 59, wind calm. At Jefferson, it was sunny at 57, wind north at 5. At Monroe, it was sunny, the temperature was 57. At Albertton, it was sunny at 57, wind calm. At Canyon, it was sunny at 55, wind calm. At Clemson, it was sunny at 59, wind calm. Elsewhere across Georgia, at Atlanta it was mostly sunny and 61, wind northwest at 5. At Cartersville, the temperature was 55, wind calm. At Lawrenceville, it was sunny at 59, wind calm. At Macon, it was mostly sunny and 59, wind calm. At Rome, it was mostly sunny and 56, wind calm. At Augusta, it was sunny and 60, wind calm. At Savannah, it was partly sunny and 60, wind calm. Elsewhere across the region, at

Chattanooga, it was mostly sunny and 61, wind calm. At Asheville, it was sunny at 53, wind north at 10. At Greenville-Spartanburg, it was sunny and 60, wind calm. The Athens climate summary for yesterday, September 26, 2026. Yesterday's high temperature of 82 degrees occurred at 3:51 p.m. The normal high is 82. The record high is 96 degrees, which was set in 1925. Yesterday's low temperature of 53 degrees occurred at 6:52 a.m. The normal low is 60. The record low is 45 degrees, which was last set in 2001. No precipitation fell yesterday, which leaves the monthly total at 0.70 inches. This is 2.59 inches below the normal amount of 3.29 inches for September. The total precipitation for the year still stands at 30.18 inches, which is 6.63 inches below normal. Sunrise today is at 7:25 a.m. and sunset is at 7:23 p.m. Here is the hazardous weather outlook. This hazardous weather outlook is for North and Central Georgia. For today and tonight, no hazardous weather is expected at this time. And now the extended outlook for the period Monday through Saturday, no hazardous weather is expected at this time. Spotter information statement, spotter activation will not be needed through tonight. Here is the official forecast from your National Weather Service for the Athens listening area. Today, sunny. Highs in the lower 80s. Northwest winds 5 to 15 miles an hour. Tonight, mostly clear. Lows in the lower 50s. North winds up to 10 miles an hour. Monday, sunny. Highs in the lower 80s. Northwest winds 5 to 10 miles an hour. Monday night, clear. Lows in the mid-50s. Light northeast winds. And now the extended forecast. Tuesday and Tuesday night, clear. Highs in the mid-80s. Lows in the upper 50s. Wednesday and Wednesday night, clear. Highs in the upper 80s. Lows in the lower 60s. Thursday and Thursday night, mostly clear. Highs in the upper 80s. Lows in the mid-60s. Friday and Friday night, partly cloudy. A 20% chance of showers. Highs in the upper 80s. Lows in the upper 60s. Saturday and Saturday night, mostly cloudy with a chance of showers and a slight chance of thunderstorms. Highs in the mid-80s. Lows in the upper 60s. 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The current time is 9:53 a.m. Eastern Daylight Time. Here are the 9 a.m. weather observations from around the area. At Athens, it was sunny, the temperature was 57 degrees, dew point 50 degrees, relative humidity 77%, wind calm, pressure was 29.96 inches and rising. At Gainesville, it was sunny at 58, wind calm. At Winder, it was sunny, the temperature was 55. At Greensboro, it was sunny at 59, wind calm. At Jefferson, it was sunny at 57, wind north at 5. At Monroe, it was sunny, the temperature was 57. At Albertton, it was sunny at 57, wind calm. At Canyon, it was sunny at 55, wind calm. At Clemson, it was sunny at 59, wind calm. Elsewhere across Georgia, at Atlanta it was mostly sunny and 61, wind northwest at 5. At Cartersville, the temperature was 55, wind calm. At Lawrenceville, it was sunny at 59, wind calm. At Macon, it was mostly sunny and 59, wind calm. At Rome, it was mostly sunny and 56, wind calm. At Augusta, it was sunny and 60, wind calm. At Savannah, it was partly sunny and 60, wind calm. Elsewhere across the region, at Chattanooga, it was mostly sunny

61, wind calm. At Asheville, it was sunny at 53, wind north at 10. At Greenville-Spartanburg, it was sunny and 60, wind calm. Here is the hazardous weather outlook. This hazardous weather outlook is for North and Central Georgia. For today and tonight, no hazardous weather is expected at this time. And now the extended outlook for the period Monday through Saturday, no hazardous weather is expected at this time. Spotter information statement, spotter activation will not be needed through tonight. Here is the official forecast from your National Weather Service for the Athens listening area. Today, sunny. Highs in the lower 80s. Northwest winds 5 to 15 miles an hour. Tonight, mostly clear. Lows in the lower 50s. North winds up to 10 miles an hour. Monday, sunny. Highs in the lower 80s. Northwest winds 5 to 10 miles an hour. Monday night, clear. Lows in the mid-50s. Light northeast winds. And now the extended forecast. Tuesday and Tuesday night, clear. Highs in the mid-80s. Lows in the upper 50s. Wednesday and Wednesday night, clear. Highs in the upper 80s. Lows in the lower 60s. Thursday and Thursday night, mostly clear. Highs in the upper 80s. Lows in the mid-60s. Friday and Friday night, partly cloudy. A 20% chance of showers. Highs in the upper 80s. Lows in the upper 60s. Saturday and Saturday night, mostly cloudy with a chance of showers and a slight chance of thunderstorms. Highs in the mid-80s. Lows in the upper 60s. For more detailed weather, water, and climate information, please visit our website at weather.gov/Atlanta. The current time is 9:57 a.m. Eastern Daylight Time. Here are the 9 a.m. weather observations from around the area. At Athens, it was sunny, the temperature was 57 degrees, dew point 50 degrees, relative humidity 77%, wind calm, pressure was 29.96 inches and rising. At Gainesville, it was sunny at 58, wind calm. At Winder, it was sunny, the temperature was 55. At Greensboro, it was sunny at 59, wind calm. At Jefferson, it was sunny at 57, wind north at 5. At Monroe, it was sunny, the temperature was 57. At Albertton, it was sunny at 57, wind calm. At Canyon, it was sunny at 55, wind calm. At Clemson, it was sunny at 59, wind calm. Elsewhere across Georgia, at Atlanta it was mostly sunny and 61, wind northwest at 5. At Cartersville, the temperature was 55, wind calm. At Lawrenceville, it was sunny at 59, wind calm. At Macon, it was mostly sunny and 59, wind calm. At Rome, it was mostly sunny and 56, wind calm. At Augusta, it was sunny and 60, wind calm. At Savannah, it was partly sunny and 60, wind calm. Elsewhere across the region, at Chattanooga, it was mostly sunny and 61, wind calm. At Asheville, it was sunny and 53, wind north at 10. At Greenville-Spartanburg, it was sunny and 60, wind calm. Here is the hazardous weather outlook. This hazardous weather outlook is for North and Central Georgia. For today and tonight, no hazardous weather is expected at this time. And now the extended outlook for the period Monday through Saturday, no hazardous weather is expected at this time. Spotter information statement, spotter activation will not be needed through tonight. Here is the official forecast from your National Weather Service for the Athens listening area. Today, sunny. Highs in the lower 80s. Northwest winds 5 to 15 miles an hour. Tonight, mostly clear. Lows in the lower 50s. North winds up to 10 miles an hour. Monday.

sunny. Highs in the lower 80s. Northwest winds 5 to 10 miles an hour. Monday night, clear. Lows in the mid-50s. Light northeast winds. And now the extended forecast. Tuesday and Tuesday night, clear. Highs in the mid-80s. Lows in the upper 50s. Wednesday and Wednesday night, clear. Highs in the upper 80s. Lows in the lower 60s. Thursday and Thursday night, mostly clear. Highs in the upper 80s. Lows in the mid-60s. Friday and Friday night, partly cloudy. A 20% chance of showers. Highs in the upper 80s. Lows in the upper 60s. Saturday and Saturday night, mostly cloudy with a chance of showers and a slight chance of thunderstorms. Highs in the mid-80s. Lows in the upper 60s. For more detailed weather, water, and climate information, please visit our website at weather.gov/Atlanta. The current time is 10:01 a.m. Eastern Daylight Time. Here are the 9 a.m. weather observations from around the area. At Athens, it was sunny, the temperature was 57 degrees, dew point 50 degrees, relative humidity 77%, wind calm, pressure was 29.96 inches and rising. At Gainesville, it was sunny at 58, wind calm. At Winder, it was sunny, the temperature was 55. At Greensboro, it was sunny at 59, wind calm. At Jefferson, it was sunny at 57, wind north at 5. At Monroe, it was sunny, the temperature was 57. At Albertton, it was sunny at 57, wind calm. At Canyon, it was sunny at 55, wind calm. At Clemson, it was sunny at 59, wind calm. Elsewhere across Georgia, at Atlanta it was mostly sunny and 61, wind northwest at 5. At Cartersville, the temperature was 55, wind calm. At Lawrenceville, it was sunny at 59, wind calm. At Macon, it was mostly sunny and 59, wind calm. At Rome, it was mostly sunny and 56, wind calm. At Augusta, it was sunny and 60, wind calm. At Savannah, it was partly sunny and 60, wind calm. Elsewhere across the region, at Chattanooga, it was mostly sunny and 61, wind calm. At Asheville, it was sunny at 53, wind north at 10. At Greenville-Spartanburg, it was sunny and 60, wind calm. Here is the hazardous weather outlook. This hazardous weather outlook is for North and Central Georgia. For today and tonight, no hazardous weather is expected at this time. And now the extended outlook for the period Monday through Saturday, no hazardous weather is expected at this time. Spotter information statement, spotter activation will not be needed through tonight. Here is the official forecast from your National Weather Service for the Athens listening area. Today, sunny. Highs in the lower 80s. Northwest winds 5 to 15 miles an hour. Tonight, mostly clear. Lows in the lower 50s. North winds up to 10 miles an hour. Monday, sunny. Highs in the lower 80s. Northwest winds 5 to 10 miles an hour. Monday night, clear. Lows in the mid-50s. Light northeast winds. And now the extended forecast. Tuesday and Tuesday night, clear. Highs in the mid-80s. Lows in the upper 50s. Wednesday and Wednesday night, clear. Highs in the upper 80s. Lows in the lower 60s. Thursday and Thursday night, mostly clear. Highs in the upper 80s. Lows in the mid-60s. Friday and Friday night, partly cloudy. A 20% chance of showers. Highs in the upper 80s. Lows in the upper 60s. Saturday and Saturday night, mostly cloudy with a chance of showers and a slight chance of thunderstorms. Highs in the mid-80s. Lows in the upper 60s.

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The current time is 10:05 a.m. Eastern Daylight Time. Here are the 10 a.m. weather observations from around the area. At Athens, it was sunny, the temperature was 64 degrees, dew point 51 degrees, relative humidity 62%, wind calm, pressure was 29.96 inches and steady. At Gainesville, it was sunny and 64, wind calm. At Winder, it was sunny, the temperature was 63. At Greensboro, it was sunny and 66, wind east at 5. At Jefferson, it was sunny and 64, wind north at 5. At Monroe, it was sunny, the temperature was 65. At Albertton, it was sunny and 65, wind calm. At Canyon, it was sunny and 62, wind northwest at 3. At Clemson, it was sunny and 63, wind calm. Elsewhere across Georgia, at Atlanta it was mostly sunny and 68, wind northeast at 6. At Cartersville, the temperature was 59, wind calm. At Lawrenceville, it was sunny and 67, wind east at 5. At Macon, it was sunny and 66, wind northeast at 5. At Rome, it was mostly sunny and 63, wind variable at 3. At Augusta, it was sunny and 66, wind calm. At Savannah, it was partly sunny and 66, wind calm. Elsewhere across the region, at Chattanooga, it was mostly sunny and 66, wind north at 8. At Asheville, it was sunny and 58, wind north at 7. At Greenville-Spartanburg, it was sunny and 67, wind variable at 5. Here is the hazardous weather outlook. This hazardous weather outlook is for North and Central Georgia. For today and tonight, no hazardous weather is expected at this time. And now the extended outlook for the period Monday through Saturday, no hazardous weather is expected at this time. Spotter information statement, spotter activation will not be needed through tonight. Here is the official forecast from your National Weather Service for the Athens listening area. Today, sunny. Highs in the lower 80s. Northwest winds 5 to 15 miles an hour. Tonight, mostly clear. Lows in the lower 50s. North winds up to 10 miles an hour. Monday, sunny. Highs in the lower 80s. Northwest winds 5 to 10 miles an hour. Monday night, clear. Lows in the mid-50s. Light northeast winds. And now the extended forecast. Tuesday and Tuesday night, clear. Highs in the mid-80s. Lows in the upper 50s. Wednesday and Wednesday night, clear. Highs in the upper 80s. Lows in the lower 60s. Thursday and Thursday night, mostly clear. Highs in the upper 80s. Lows in the mid-60s. Friday and Friday night, partly cloudy. A 20% chance of showers. Highs in the upper 80s. Lows in the upper 60s. Saturday and Saturday night, mostly cloudy with a chance of showers and a slight chance of thunderstorms. Highs in the mid-80s. Lows in the upper 60s. For more detailed weather, water, and climate information, please visit our website at weather.gov/Atlanta. The current time is 10:09 a.m. Eastern Daylight Time. Here are the 10 a.m. weather observations from around the area. At Athens, it was sunny, the temperature was 64 degrees, dew point 51 degrees, relative humidity 62%, wind calm, pressure was 29.96 inches and steady. At Gainesville, it was sunny and 64, wind calm. At Winder, it was sunny, the temperature was 63. At Greensboro, it was sunny and 66, wind east at 5. At Jefferson, it was sunny and 64, wind north at 5. At Monroe, it was sunny, the temperature was 65. At Albertton,

At Savannah, it was partly sunny and 66, wind calm. Elsewhere across the region, at Chattanooga, it was mostly sunny and 66, wind north at 8. At Asheville, it was sunny and 58, wind north at 7. At Greenville-Spartanburg, it was sunny and 67, wind variable at 5. Here are the 10 a.m. weather observations from around the area. At Athens, it was sunny, the temperature was 64 degrees, dew point 51 degrees, relative humidity 62%, wind calm, pressure was 29.96 inches and steady. At Gainesville, it was sunny and 64, wind calm. At Winder, it was sunny, the temperature was 63. At Greensboro, it was sunny and 66, wind east at 5. At Jefferson, it was sunny and 64, wind north at 5. At Monroe, it was sunny, the temperature was 65. At Alberton, it was sunny and 65, wind calm. At Canyon, it was sunny and 62, wind northwest at 3. At Clemson, it was sunny and 63, wind calm. Elsewhere across Georgia, at Atlanta it was mostly sunny and 68, wind northeast at 6. At Cartersville, the temperature was 59, wind calm. At Lawrenceville, it was sunny and 67, wind east at 5. At Macon, it was sunny and 66, wind northeast at 5. At Rome, it was mostly sunny and 63, wind variable at 3. At Augusta, it was sunny and 66, wind calm. At Savannah, it was partly sunny and 66, wind calm. Elsewhere across the region, at Chattanooga, it was mostly sunny and 66, wind north at 8. At Asheville, it was sunny and 58, wind north at 7. At Greenville-Spartanburg, it was sunny and 67, wind variable at 5. Here is the hazardous weather outlook. This hazardous weather outlook is for North and Central Georgia. For today and tonight, no hazardous weather is expected at this time. And now the extended outlook for the period Monday through Saturday, no hazardous weather is expected at this time. Spotter information statement, spotter activation will not be needed through tonight. Here is the official forecast from your National Weather Service for the Athens listening area. Today, sunny. Highs in the lower 80s. Northwest winds 5 to 15 miles an hour. Tonight, mostly clear. Lows in the lower 50s. North winds up to 10 miles an hour. Monday, sunny. Highs in the lower 80s. Northwest winds 5 to 10 miles an hour. Monday night, clear. Lows in the mid-50s. Light northeast winds. And now the extended forecast. Tuesday and Tuesday night, clear. Highs in the mid-80s. Lows in the upper 50s. Wednesday and Wednesday night, clear. Highs in the upper 80s. Lows in the lower 60s. Thursday and Thursday night, mostly clear. Highs in the upper 80s. Lows in the mid-60s. Friday and Friday night, partly cloudy. A 20% chance of showers. Highs in the upper 80s. Lows in the upper 60s. Saturday and Saturday night, mostly cloudy with a chance of showers and a slight chance of thunderstorms. Highs in the mid-80s. Lows in the upper 60s. For more detailed weather, water, and climate information, please visit our website at weather.gov/Atlanta. The current time is 10:15 a.m. Eastern Daylight Time. Here are the 10 a.m. weather observations from around the area. At Athens, it was sunny, the temperature was 64 degrees, dew point 51 degrees, relative humidity 62%, wind calm, pressure was 29.96 inches and steady. At Gainesville, it was sunny and 64, wind calm. At Winder, it was sunny, the temperature was 63. At Greensboro, it was sunny and 66, wind east at 5. At Jefferson,

Jefferson, it was sunny and 64, wind north at 5. At Monroe, it was sunny, the temperature was 65. At Albertton, it was sunny and 65, wind calm. At Canyon, it was sunny and 62, wind northwest at 3. At Clemson, it was sunny and 63, wind calm. Elsewhere across Georgia, at Atlanta it was mostly sunny and 68, wind northeast at 6. At Cartersville, the temperature was 59, wind calm. At Lawrenceville, it was sunny and 67, wind east at 5. At Macon, it was sunny and 66, wind northeast at 5. At Rome, it was mostly sunny and 63, wind variable at 3. At Augusta, it was sunny and 66, wind calm. At Savannah, it was partly sunny and 66, wind calm. Elsewhere across the region, at Chattanooga, it was mostly sunny and 66, wind north at 8. At Asheville, it was sunny and 58, wind north at 7. At Greenville-Spartanburg, it was sunny and 67, wind variable at 5. Here is the hazardous weather outlook. This hazardous weather outlook is for North and Central Georgia. For today and tonight, no hazardous weather is expected at this time. And now the extended outlook for the period Monday through Saturday, no hazardous weather is expected at this time. Spotter information statement, spotter activation will not be needed through tonight. Here is the official forecast from your National Weather Service for the Athens listening area. Today, sunny. Highs in the lower 80s. Northwest winds 5 to 15 miles an hour. Tonight, mostly clear. Lows in the lower 50s. North winds up to 10 miles an hour. Monday, sunny. Highs in the lower 80s. Northwest winds 5 to 10 miles an hour. Monday night, clear. Lows in the mid-50s. Light northeast winds. And now the extended forecast. Tuesday and Tuesday night, clear. Highs in the mid-80s. Lows in the upper 50s. Wednesday and Wednesday night, clear. Highs in the upper 80s. Lows in the lower 60s. Thursday and Thursday night, mostly clear. Highs in the upper 80s. Lows in the mid-60s. Friday and Friday night, partly cloudy. A 20% chance of showers. Highs in the upper 80s. Lows in the upper 60s. Saturday and Saturday night, mostly cloudy with a chance of showers and a slight chance of thunderstorms. Highs in the mid-80s. Lows in the upper 60s. For more detailed weather, water, and climate information, please visit our website at weather.gov/Atlanta. The current time is 10:19 a.m. Eastern Daylight Time. Here are the 10 a.m. weather observations from around the area. At Athens, it was sunny, the temperature was 64 degrees, dew point 51 degrees, relative humidity 62%, wind calm, pressure was 29.96 inches and steady. At Gainesville, it was sunny and 64, wind calm. At Winder, it was sunny, the temperature was 63. At Greensboro, it was sunny and 66, wind east at 5. At Jefferson, it was sunny and 64, wind north at 5. At Monroe, it was sunny, the temperature was 65. At Albertton, it was sunny and 65, wind calm. At Canyon, it was sunny and 62, wind northwest at 3. At Clemson, it was sunny and 63, wind calm. Elsewhere across Georgia, at Atlanta it was mostly sunny and 68, wind northeast at 6. At Cartersville, the temperature was 59, wind calm. At Lawrenceville, it was sunny and 67, wind east at 5. At Macon, it was sunny and 66, wind northeast at 5. At Rome, it was mostly sunny and 63, wind variable at 3. At Augusta, it was sunny and 66, wind calm. At Savannah,

it was partly sunny and 66, wind calm. Elsewhere across the region, at Chattanooga, it was mostly sunny and 66, wind north at 8. At Asheville, it was sunny and 58, wind north at 7. At Greenville-Spartanburg, it was sunny and 67, wind variable at 5. Here is the hazardous weather outlook. This hazardous weather outlook is for North and Central Georgia. For today and tonight, no hazardous weather is expected at this time. And now the extended outlook for the period Monday through Saturday, no hazardous weather is expected at this time. Spotter information statement, spotter activation will not be needed through tonight. Here is the official forecast from your National Weather Service for the Athens listening area. Today, sunny. Highs in the lower 80s. Northwest winds 5 to 15 miles an hour. Tonight, mostly clear. Lows in the lower 50s. North winds up to 10 miles an hour. Monday, sunny. Highs in the lower 80s. Northwest winds 5 to 10 miles an hour. Monday night, clear. Lows in the mid-50s. Light northeast winds. And now the extended forecast. Tuesday and Tuesday night, clear. Highs in the mid-80s. Lows in the upper 50s. Wednesday and Wednesday night, clear. Highs in the upper 80s. Lows in the lower 60s. Thursday and Thursday night, mostly clear. Highs in the upper 80s. Lows in the mid-60s. Friday and Friday night, partly cloudy. A 20% chance of showers. Highs in the upper 80s. Lows in the upper 60s. Saturday and Saturday night, mostly cloudy with a chance of showers and a slight chance of thunderstorms. Highs in the mid-80s. Lows in the upper 60s. For more detailed weather, water, and climate information, please visit our website at weather.gov/Atlanta. The current time is 10:23 a.m. Eastern Daylight Time. Here are the 10 a.m. weather observations from around the area. At Athens, it was sunny, the temperature was 64 degrees, dew point 51 degrees, relative humidity 62%, wind calm, pressure was 29.96 inches and steady. At Gainesville, it was sunny and 64, wind calm. At Winder, it was sunny, the temperature was 63. At Greensboro, it was sunny and 66, wind east at 5. At Jefferson, it was sunny and 64, wind north at 5. At Monroe, it was sunny, the temperature was 65. At Albertton, it was sunny and 65, wind calm. At Canyon, it was sunny and 62, wind northwest at 3. At Clemson, it was sunny and 63, wind calm. Elsewhere across Georgia, at Atlanta it was mostly sunny and 68, wind northeast at 6. At Cartersville, the temperature was 59, wind calm. At Lawrenceville, it was sunny and 67, wind east at 5. At Macon, it was sunny and 66, wind northeast at 5. At Rome, it was mostly sunny and 63, wind variable at 3. At Augusta, it was sunny and 66, wind calm. At Savannah, it was partly sunny and 66, wind calm. Elsewhere across the region, at Chattanooga, it was mostly sunny and 66, wind north at 8. At Asheville, it was sunny and 58, wind north at 7. At Greenville-Spartanburg, it was sunny and 67, wind variable at 5. Here is the hazardous weather outlook. This hazardous weather outlook is for North and Central Georgia. For today and tonight, no hazardous weather is expected at this time. And now the extended outlook for the period Monday through Saturday, no hazardous weather is expected at this time. Spotter information statement, spotter activation will not be needed through tonight. Here is the official forecast from your National Weather Service for the Athens listening area. Today, sunny.

Highs in the lower 80s. Northwest winds 5 to 15 miles an hour. Tonight, mostly clear. Lows in the lower 50s. North winds up to 10 miles an hour. Monday, sunny. Highs in the lower 80s. Northwest winds 5 to 10 miles an hour. Monday night, clear. Lows in the mid-50s. Light northeast winds. And now the extended forecast. Tuesday and Tuesday night, clear. Highs in the mid-80s. Lows in the upper 50s. Wednesday and Wednesday night, clear. Highs in the upper 80s. Lows in the lower 60s. Thursday and Thursday night, mostly clear. Highs in the upper 80s. Lows in the mid-60s. Friday and Friday night, partly cloudy. A 20% chance of showers. Highs in the upper 80s. Lows in the upper 60s. Saturday and Saturday night, mostly cloudy with a chance of showers and a slight chance of thunderstorms. Highs in the mid-80s. Lows in the upper 60s. For more detailed weather, water, and climate information, please visit our website at weather.gov/Atlanta. The current time is 10:27 a.m. Eastern Daylight Time. Here are the 10 a.m. weather observations from around the area. At Athens, it was sunny, the temperature was 64 degrees, dew point 51 degrees, relative humidity 62%, wind calm, pressure was 29.96 inches and steady. At Gainesville, it was sunny and 64, wind calm. At Winder, it was sunny, the temperature was 63. At Greensboro, it was sunny and 66, wind east at 5. At Jefferson, it was sunny and 64, wind north at 5. At Monroe, it was sunny, the temperature was 65. At Albertton, it was sunny and 65, wind calm. At Canyon, it was sunny and 62, wind northwest at 3. At Clemson, it was sunny and 63, wind calm. Elsewhere across Georgia, at Atlanta it was mostly sunny and 68, wind northeast at 6. At Cartersville, the temperature was 59, wind calm. At Lawrenceville, it was sunny and 67, wind east at 5. At Macon, it was sunny and 66, wind northeast at 5. At Rome, it was mostly sunny and 63, wind variable at 3. At Augusta, it was sunny and 66, wind calm. At Savannah, it was partly sunny and 66, wind calm. Elsewhere across the region, at Chattanooga, it was mostly sunny and 66, wind north at 8. At Asheville, it was sunny and 58, wind north at 7. At Greenville-Spartanburg, it was sunny and 67, wind variable at 5. Here is the hazardous weather outlook. This hazardous weather outlook is for North and Central Georgia. For today and tonight, no hazardous weather is expected at this time. And now the extended outlook for the period Monday through Saturday, no hazardous weather is expected at this time. Spotter information statement, spotter activation will not be needed through tonight. Here is the official forecast from your National Weather Service for the Athens listening area. Today, sunny. Highs in the lower 80s. Northwest winds 5 to 15 miles an hour. Tonight, mostly clear. Lows in the lower 50s. North winds up to 10 miles an hour. Monday, sunny. Highs in the lower 80s. Northwest winds 5 to 10 miles an hour. Monday night, clear. Lows in the mid-50s. Light northeast winds. And now the extended forecast. Tuesday and Tuesday night, clear. Highs in the mid-80s. Lows in the upper 50s. Wednesday and Wednesday night, clear. Highs in the upper 80s. Lows in the lower 60s. Thursday and Thursday night, mostly clear. Highs in the upper 80s. Lows in the mid-60s.

Friday and Friday night, partly cloudy. A 20% chance of showers. Highs in the upper 80s. Lows in the upper 60s. Saturday and Saturday night, mostly cloudy with a chance of showers and a slight chance of thunderstorms. Highs in the mid-80s. Lows in the upper 60s. 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The current time is 10:31 a.m. Eastern Daylight Time. Here are the 10 a.m. weather observations from around the area. At Athens, it was sunny, the temperature was 64 degrees, dew point 51 degrees, relative humidity 62%, wind calm, pressure was 29.96 inches and steady. At Gainesville, it was sunny and 64, wind calm. At Winder, it was sunny, the temperature was 63. At Greensboro, it was sunny and 66, wind east at 5. At Jefferson, it was sunny and 64, wind north at 5. At Monroe, it was sunny, the temperature was 65. At Albertton, it was sunny and 65, wind calm. At Canyon, it was sunny and 62, wind northwest at 3. At Clemson, it was sunny and 63, wind calm. Elsewhere across Georgia, at Atlanta it was mostly sunny and 68, wind northeast at 6. At Cartersville, the temperature was 59, wind calm. At Lawrenceville, it was sunny and 67, wind east at 5. At Macon, it was sunny and 66, wind northeast at 5. At Rome, it was mostly sunny and 63, wind variable at 3. At Augusta, it was sunny and 66, wind calm. At Savannah, it was... At Rome, it was mostly sunny and 63, wind variable at 3. At Augusta, it was sunny and 66, wind calm. At Savannah, it was partly sunny and 66, wind calm. Elsewhere across the region, at Chattanooga, it was mostly sunny and 66, wind north at 8. At Asheville, it was sunny and 58, wind north at 7. At Greenville-Spartanburg, it was sunny and 67, wind variable at 5. Here is the hazardous weather outlook. This hazardous weather outlook is for North and Central Georgia. For today and tonight, no hazardous weather is expected at this time. And now the extended outlook for the period Monday through Saturday, no hazardous weather is expected at this time. Spotter information statement, spotter activation will not be needed through tonight. Here is the official forecast from your National Weather Service for the Athens listening area. Today, sunny. Highs in the lower 80s. Northwest winds 5 to 15 miles an hour. Tonight, mostly clear. Lows in the lower 50s. North winds up to 10 miles an hour. Monday, sunny. Highs in the lower 80s. Northwest winds 5 to 10 miles an hour. Monday night, clear. Lows in the mid-50s. Light northeast winds. And now the extended forecast. Tuesday and Tuesday night, clear. Highs in the mid-80s. Lows in the upper 50s. Wednesday and Wednesday night, clear. Highs in the upper 80s. Lows in the lower 60s. Thursday and Thursday night, mostly clear. Highs in the upper 80s. Lows in the mid-60s. Friday and Friday night, partly cloudy. A 20% chance of showers. Highs in the upper 80s. Lows in the upper 60s. Saturday and Saturday night, mostly cloudy with a chance of showers and a slight chance of thunderstorms. Highs in the mid-80s. Lows in the upper 60s. For more detailed weather, water, and climate information, please visit our website at weather.gov/Atlanta. The current time is 10:35 a.m. Eastern Daylight Time. Here are the 10 a.m. weather observations from around the area. At Athens, it was sunny, the temperature was 64 degrees.

Dew point 51 degrees. Relative humidity 62%. Wind calm. Pressure was 29.96 inches and steady. At Gainesville, it was sunny and 64. Wind calm. At Winder, it was sunny. The temperature was 63. At Greensboro, it was sunny and 66. Wind east at 5. At Jefferson, it was sunny and 64. Wind north at 5. At Monroe, it was sunny. The temperature was 65. At Alberton, it was sunny and 65. Wind calm. At Canyon, it was sunny and 62. Wind northwest at 3. At Clemson, it was sunny and 63. Wind calm. Elsewhere across Georgia, at Atlanta it was mostly sunny and 68, wind northeast at 6. At Cartersville, the temperature was 59, wind calm. At Lawrenceville, it was sunny and 67, wind east at 5. At Macon, it was sunny and 66, wind northeast at 5. At Rome, it was mostly sunny and 63, wind variable at 3. At Augusta, it was sunny and 66, wind calm. At Savannah, it was partly sunny and 66, wind calm. Elsewhere across the region, at Chattanooga, it was mostly sunny and 66, wind north at 8. At Asheville, it was sunny at 58, wind north at 7. At Greenville-Spartanburg, it was sunny and 67, wind variable at 5. Here is the hazardous weather outlook. This hazardous weather outlook is for North and Central Georgia. For today and tonight, no hazardous weather is expected at this time. And now the extended outlook for the period Monday through Saturday, no hazardous weather is expected at this time. Spotter information statement, spotter activation will not be needed through tonight. Here is the official forecast from your National Weather Service for the Athens listening area. Today, sunny. Highs in the lower 80s. Northwest winds 5 to 15 miles an hour. Tonight, mostly clear. Lows in the lower 50s. North winds up to 10 miles an hour. Monday, sunny. Highs in the lower 80s. Northwest winds 5 to 10 miles an hour. Monday night, clear. Lows in the mid-50s. Light northeast winds. And now the extended forecast. Tuesday and Tuesday night, clear. Highs in the mid-80s. Lows in the upper 50s. Wednesday and Wednesday night, clear. Highs in the upper 80s. Lows in the lower 60s. Thursday and Thursday night, mostly clear. Highs in the upper 80s. Lows in the mid-60s. Friday and Friday night, partly cloudy. A 20% chance of showers. Highs in the upper 80s. Lows in the upper 60s. Saturday and Saturday night, mostly cloudy with a chance of showers and a slight chance of thunderstorms. Highs in the mid-80s. Lows in the upper 60s. For more detailed weather, water, and climate information, please visit our website at weather.gov/Atlanta. The current time is 10:39 a.m. Eastern Daylight Time. Here are the 10 a.m. weather observations from around the area. At Athens, it was sunny, the temperature was 64 degrees, dew point 51 degrees. Relative humidity 62%, wind calm, pressure was 29.96 inches and steady. At Gainesville, it was sunny and 64, wind calm. At Winder, it was sunny, the temperature was 63. At Greensboro, it was sunny and 66, wind east at 5. At Jefferson, it was sunny and 64, wind north at 5. At Monroe, it was sunny, the temperature was 65. At Alberton, it was sunny and 65, wind calm. At Canyon, it was sunny and 62, wind northwest at 3. At Clemson, it was sunny and 63, wind calm. Elsewhere across Georgia, at Atlanta it was mostly sunny and 68, wind northeast at 6. At Cartersville,
the temperature was 59, wind calm. At Lawrenceville, it was sunny and 67, wind east at 5. At Macon, it was sunny and 66, wind northeast at 5. At Rome, it was mostly sunny and 63, wind variable at 3. At Augusta, it was sunny and 66, wind calm. At Savannah, it was partly sunny and 66, wind calm. Elsewhere across the region, at Chattanooga, it was mostly sunny and 66, wind north at 8. At Asheville, it was sunny at 58, wind north at 7. At Greenville-Spartanburg, it was sunny and 67, wind variable at 5. 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Visit our website at weather.gov/Atlanta for the latest weather information, including watches and warnings. You can also like your Peachtree City National Weather Service on Facebook or follow NWS Atlanta on Twitter. Here is the hazardous weather outlook. This hazardous weather outlook is for North and Central Georgia. For today and tonight, no hazardous weather is expected at this time. And now the extended outlook for the period Monday through Saturday, no hazardous weather is expected at this time. Spotter information statement, spotter activation will not be needed through tonight. Here is the official forecast from your National Weather Service for the Athens listening area. Today, sunny. Highs in the lower 80s. Northwest winds 5 to 15 miles an hour. Tonight, mostly clear. Lows in the lower 50s. North winds up to 10 miles an hour. Monday, sunny. Highs in the lower 80s. Northwest winds 5 to 10 miles an hour. Monday night, clear. Lows in the mid-50s. Light northeast winds. And now the extended forecast. Tuesday and Tuesday night, clear. Highs in the mid-80s. Lows in the upper 50s. Wednesday and Wednesday night, clear. Highs in the upper 80s. Lows in the lower 60s. Thursday and Thursday night, mostly clear. Highs in the upper 80s. Lows in the mid-60s. Friday and Friday night, partly cloudy. A 20% chance of showers. Highs in the upper 80s. Lows in the upper 60s. Saturday and Saturday night, mostly cloudy with a chance of showers and a slight chance of thunderstorms. Highs in the mid-80s. Lows in the upper 60s. For more detailed weather, water, and climate information, please visit our website at weather.gov/Atlanta. The current time is 10:44 a.m. Eastern Daylight Time. Here are the 10 a.m. weather observations from around the area. At Athens, it was sunny, the temperature was 64 degrees, dew point 51 degrees, relative humidity 62%, wind calm, pressure was 29.96 inches and steady. At Gainesville, it was sunny and 64, wind calm. At Winder, it was sunny, the temperature was 63. At Greensboro, it was sunny and 66, wind east at 5. At Jefferson, it was sunny and 64, wind north at 5. At Monroe, it was sunny, the temperature was 65. At Elberton, it was sunny and 65, wind calm. At Canyon, it was sunny and 62, wind northwest at 3. At Clemson, it was sunny and 63, wind calm. Elsewhere across Georgia, at Atlanta it was mostly sunny and 68, wind northeast at 6. At Cartersville, the temperature was 59, wind calm. At Lawrenceville,
It was sunny and 67. Wind east at 5.

at Macon, it was sunny and 66, wind northeast at 5. At Rome, it was mostly sunny and 63, wind variable at 3. At Augusta, it was sunny and 66, wind calm. At Savannah, it was partly sunny and 66, wind calm. Elsewhere across the region, at Chattanooga, it was mostly sunny and 66, wind north at 8. At Asheville, it was sunny at 58, wind north at 7. At Greenville-Spartanburg, it was sunny and 67, wind variable at 5. Here is the hazardous weather outlook. This hazardous weather outlook is for North and Central Georgia. For today and tonight, no hazardous weather is expected at this time. And now the extended outlook for the period Monday through Saturday, no hazardous weather is expected at this time. Spotter information statement, spotter activation will not be needed through tonight. Here is the official forecast from your National Weather Service for the Athens listening area. Today, sunny. Highs in the lower 80s. Northwest winds 5 to 15 miles an hour. Tonight, mostly clear. Lows in the lower 50s. North winds up to 10 miles an hour. Monday, sunny. Highs in the lower 80s. Northwest winds 5 to 10 miles an hour. Monday night, clear. Lows in the mid-50s. Light northeast winds. And now the extended forecast. Tuesday and Tuesday night, clear. Highs in the mid-80s. Lows in the upper 50s. Wednesday and Wednesday night, clear. Highs in the upper 80s. Lows in the lower 60s. Thursday and Thursday night, mostly clear. Highs in the upper 80s. Lows in the mid-60s. Friday and Friday night, partly cloudy. A 20% chance of showers. Highs in the upper 80s. Lows in the upper 60s. Saturday and Saturday night, mostly cloudy with a chance of showers and a slight chance of thunderstorms. Highs in the mid-80s. Lows in the upper 60s. For more detailed weather, water, and climate information, please visit our website at weather.gov/Atlanta. The current time is 10:48 a.m. Eastern Daylight Time. Here are the 10 a.m. weather observations from around the area. At Athens, it was sunny, the temperature was 64 degrees, dew point 51 degrees, relative humidity 62%, wind calm, pressure was 29.96 inches and steady. At Gainesville, it was sunny and 64, wind calm. At Winder, it was sunny, the temperature was 63. At Greensboro, it was sunny and 66, wind east at 5. At Jefferson, it was sunny and 64, wind north at 5. At Monroe, it was sunny, the temperature was 65. At Albertton, it was sunny and 65, wind calm. At Canyon, it was sunny and 62, wind northwest at 3. At Clemson, it was sunny and 63, wind calm. Elsewhere across Georgia, at Atlanta it was mostly sunny and 68, wind northeast at 6. At Cartersville, the temperature was 59, wind calm. At Lawrenceville, it was sunny and 67, wind east at 5. At Macon, it was sunny and 66, wind northeast at 5. At Rome, it was mostly sunny and 63, wind variable at 3. At Augusta, it was sunny and 66, wind calm. At Savannah, it was partly sunny and 66, wind calm. Elsewhere across the region, at Chattanooga, it was mostly sunny and 66, wind north at 8. At Asheville, it was sunny and 58, wind north at 7. At Greenville-Spartanburg, it was sunny and 67, wind variable at 5. Here is the hazardous weather outlook. This hazardous weather outlook is for North and Central Georgia. For today and tonight, no hazardous weather is expected at this time. And now the extended outlook for the period Monday through Saturday.

area. At Athens, it was sunny, the temperature was 64 degrees, dew point 51 degrees, relative humidity 62%, wind calm, pressure was 29.96 inches and steady. At Gainesville, it was sunny and 64, wind calm. At Winder, it was sunny, the temperature was 63. At Greensboro, it was sunny and 66, wind east at 5. At Jefferson, it was sunny and 64, wind north at 5. At Monroe, it was sunny, the temperature was 65. At Albertton, it was sunny and 65, wind calm. At Canyon, it was sunny and 62, wind northwest at 3. At Clemson, it was sunny and 63, wind calm. Elsewhere across Georgia, at Atlanta it was mostly sunny and 68, wind northeast at 6. At Cartersville, the temperature was 59, wind calm. At Lawrenceville, it was sunny and 67, wind east at 5. At Macon, it was sunny and 66, wind northeast at 5. At Rome, it was mostly sunny and 63, wind variable at 3. At Augusta, it was sunny and 66, wind calm. At Savannah, it was partly sunny and 66, wind calm. Elsewhere across the region, at Chattanooga, it was mostly sunny and 66, wind north at 8. At Asheville, it was sunny and 58, wind north at 7. At Greenville-Spartanburg, it was sunny and 67, wind variable at 5. Here is the hazardous weather outlook. This hazardous weather outlook is for North and Central Georgia. For today and tonight, no hazardous weather is expected at this time. And now the extended outlook for the period Monday through Saturday, no hazardous weather is expected at this time. Spotter information statement, spotter activation will not be needed through tonight. Here is the official forecast from your National Weather Service for the Athens listening area. Today, sunny. Highs in the lower 80s. Northwest winds 5 to 15 miles an hour. Tonight, mostly clear. Lows in the lower 50s. North winds up to 10 miles an hour. Monday, sunny. Highs in the lower 80s. Northwest winds 5 to 10 miles an hour. Monday night, clear. Lows in the mid-50s. Light northeast winds. And now the extended forecast. Tuesday and Tuesday night, clear. Highs in the mid-80s. Lows in the upper 50s. Wednesday and Wednesday night, clear. Highs in the upper 80s. Lows in the lower 60s. Thursday and Thursday night, mostly clear. Highs in the upper 80s. Lows in the mid-60s. Friday and Friday night, partly cloudy. A 20% chance of showers. Highs in the upper 80s. Lows in the upper 60s. Saturday and Saturday night, mostly cloudy with a chance of showers and a slight chance of thunderstorms. Highs in the mid-80s. Lows in the upper 60s. For more detailed weather, water, and climate information, please visit our website at weather.gov/Atlanta. The current time is 11:04 a.m. Eastern Daylight Time. Here are the 11 a.m. weather observations from around the area. At Athens, it was sunny, the temperature was 70 degrees, dew point 48 degrees, relative humidity 45%, wind calm, pressure was 29.96 inches and steady. At Gainesville, it was sunny and 69, wind calm. At Winder, it was sunny, the temperature was 68. At Greensboro, it was sunny and 70, wind calm. At Jefferson, it was sunny and 70, wind northeast at 3. At Monroe, it was sunny, the temperature was 70. At Albertton, it was sunny and 69, wind south at 5. At Canyon, it was sunny and 68, wind southwest at 3. At Clemson, it was sunny and 69, wind west at 3. Elsewhere across Georgia, at Atlanta it was mostly sunny

In 69, wind east at 6. At Cartersville, the temperature was 66, wind calm. At Lawrenceville, it was sunny and 69, wind calm. At Macon, it was sunny and 71, wind calm. At Rome, it was sunny and 66, wind calm. At Augusta, it was sunny and 71, wind calm. At Savannah, it was partly sunny and 73, wind calm. Elsewhere across the region, at Chattanooga, it was mostly sunny and 69, wind variable at 6. At Asheville, it was sunny and 64, wind north at 13 gusting to 22. At Greenville-Spartanburg, it was sunny and 70, wind west at 5. Here is the hazardous weather outlook. This hazardous weather outlook is for North and Central Georgia. For today and tonight, no hazardous weather is expected at this time. And now the extended outlook for the period Monday through Saturday, no hazardous weather is expected at this time. Spotter information statement, spotter activation will not be needed through tonight. Here is the official forecast from your National Weather Service for the Athens listening area. Today, sunny. Highs in the lower 80s. Northwest winds 5 to 15 miles an hour. Tonight, mostly clear. Lows in the lower 50s. North winds up to 10 miles an hour. Monday, sunny. Highs in the lower 80s. Northwest winds 5 to 10 miles an hour. Monday night, clear. Lows in the mid-50s. Light northeast winds. And now the extended forecast. Tuesday and Tuesday night, clear. Highs in the mid-80s. Lows in the upper 50s. Wednesday and Wednesday night, clear. Highs in the upper 80s. Lows in the lower 60s. Thursday and Thursday night, mostly clear. Highs in the upper 80s. Lows in the mid-60s. Friday and Friday night, partly cloudy. A 20% chance of showers. Highs in the upper 80s. Lows in the upper 60s. Saturday and Saturday night, mostly cloudy with a chance of showers and a slight chance of thunderstorms. Highs in the mid-80s. Lows in the upper 60s. For more detailed weather, water, and climate information, please visit our website at weather.gov/Atlanta. The current time is 11:08 a.m. Eastern Daylight Time. Here are the 11 a.m. weather observations from around the area. At Athens, it was sunny, the temperature was 70 degrees, dew point 48 degrees, relative humidity 45%, wind calm, pressure was 29.96 inches and steady. At Gainesville, it was sunny and 69, wind calm. At Winder, it was sunny, the temperature was 68. At Greensboro, it was sunny and 70, wind calm. At Jefferson, it was sunny and 70, wind northeast at 3. At Monroe, it was sunny, the temperature was 70. At Albertton, it was sunny and 69, wind south at 5. At Canyon, it was sunny and 68, wind southwest at 3. At Clemson, it was sunny and 69, wind west at 3. Elsewhere across Georgia, at Atlanta it was mostly sunny and 69, wind east at 6. At Cartersville, the temperature was 66, wind calm. At Lawrenceville, it was sunny and 69, wind calm. At Macon, it was sunny and 71, wind calm. At Rome, it was sunny and 66, wind calm. At Augusta, it was sunny and 71, wind calm. At Savannah, it was partly sunny and 73, wind calm. Elsewhere across the region, at Chattanooga, it was mostly sunny and 69, wind variable at 6. At Asheville, it was sunny and 64, wind north at 13 gusting to 22. At Greenville-Spartanburg, it was sunny and 70, wind west at 5. Here is the hazardous weather outlook. This hazardous weather outlook is for North and Central Georgia.

winds 5 to 10 miles an hour. Monday night, clear. Lows in the mid-50s. Light northeast winds. And now the extended forecast. Tuesday and Tuesday night, clear. Highs in the mid-80s. Lows in the upper 50s. Wednesday and Wednesday night, clear. Highs in the upper 80s. Lows in the lower 60s. Thursday and Thursday night, mostly clear. Highs in the upper 80s. Lows in the mid-60s. Friday and Friday night, partly cloudy. A 20% chance of showers. Highs in the upper 80s. Lows in the upper 60s. Saturday and Saturday night, mostly cloudy with a chance of showers and a slight chance of thunderstorms. Highs in the mid-80s. Lows in the upper 60s. For more detailed weather, water, and climate information, please visit our website at weather.gov/Atlanta. The current time is 11:12 a.m. Eastern Daylight Time. Here are the 11 a.m. weather observations from around the area. At Athens, it was sunny, the temperature was 70 degrees, dew point 48 degrees, relative humidity 45%, wind calm, pressure was 29.96 inches and steady. At Gainesville, it was sunny and 69, wind calm. At Winder, it was sunny, the temperature was 68. At Greensboro, it was sunny and 70, wind calm. At Jefferson, it was sunny and 70, wind northeast at 3. At Monroe, it was sunny, the temperature was 70. At Albertton, it was sunny and 69, wind south at 5. At Canyon, it was sunny and 68, wind southwest at 3. At Clemson, it was sunny and 69, wind west at 3. Elsewhere across Georgia, at Atlanta it was mostly sunny and 69, wind east at 6. At Cartersville, the temperature was 66, wind calm. At Lawrenceville, it was sunny and 69, wind calm. At Macon, it was sunny and 71, wind calm. At Rome, it was sunny and 66, wind calm. At Augusta, it was sunny and 71, wind calm. At Savannah, it was partly sunny and 73, wind calm. Elsewhere across the region, at Chattanooga, it was mostly sunny and 69, wind variable at 6. At Asheville, it was sunny and 64, wind north at 13 gusting to 22. At Greenville-Spartanburg, it was sunny and 70, wind west at 5. Here is the hazardous weather outlook. This hazardous weather outlook is for North and Central Georgia. For today and tonight, no hazardous weather is expected at this time. And now the extended outlook for the period Monday through Saturday, no hazardous weather is expected at this time. Spotter information statement, spotter activation will not be needed through tonight. Here is the official forecast from your National Weather Service for the Athens listening area. Today, sunny. Highs in the lower 80s. Northwest winds 5 to 15 miles an hour. Tonight, mostly clear. Lows in the lower 50s. North winds up to 10 miles an hour. Monday, sunny. Highs in the lower 80s. Northwest winds 5 to 10 miles an hour. Monday night, clear. Lows in the mid-50s. Light northeast winds. And now the extended forecast. Tuesday and Tuesday night, clear. Highs in the mid-80s. Lows in the upper 50s. Wednesday and Wednesday night, clear. Highs in the upper 80s. Lows in the lower 60s. Thursday and Thursday night, mostly clear. Highs in the upper 80s. Lows in the mid-60s. Friday and Friday night, partly cloudy. A 20% chance of showers. Highs in the upper 80s. Lows in the upper 60s. Saturday and Saturday night, mostly cloudy with a chance of showers and a slight chance of thunderstorms. Highs in the mid-80s. Lows in the upper 60s.

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The current time is 11:16 a.m. Eastern Daylight Time. Here are the 11 a.m. weather observations from around the area. At Athens, it was sunny, the temperature was 70 degrees, dew point 48 degrees, relative humidity 45%, wind calm, pressure was 29.96 inches and steady. At Gainesville, it was sunny and 69, wind calm. At Winder, it was sunny, the temperature was 68. At Greensboro, it was sunny and 70, wind calm. At Jefferson, it was sunny and 70, wind northeast at 3. At Monroe, it was sunny, the temperature was 70. At Albertton, it was sunny and 69, wind south at 5. At Canyon, it was sunny and 68, wind southwest at 3. At Clemson, it was sunny and 69, wind west at 3. Elsewhere across Georgia, at Atlanta it was mostly sunny and 69, wind east at 6. At Cartersville, the temperature was 66, wind calm. At Lawrenceville, it was sunny and 69, wind calm. At Macon, it was sunny and 71, wind calm. At Rome, it was sunny and 66, wind calm. At Augusta, it was sunny and 71, wind calm. At Savannah, it was partly sunny and 73, wind calm. Elsewhere across the region, at Chattanooga, it was mostly sunny and 69, wind variable at 6. At Asheville, it was sunny and 64, wind north at 13 gusting to 22. At Greenville-Spartanburg, it was sunny and 70, wind west at 5. Here is the hazardous weather outlook. This hazardous weather outlook is for North and Central Georgia. For today and tonight, no hazardous weather is expected at this time. And now the extended outlook for the period Monday through Saturday, no hazardous weather is expected at this time. Spotter information statement, spotter activation will not be needed through tonight. Here is the official forecast from your National Weather Service for the Athens listening area. Today, sunny. Highs in the lower 80s. Northwest winds 5 to 15 miles an hour. Tonight, mostly clear. Lows in the lower 50s. North winds up to 10 miles an hour. Monday, sunny. Highs in the lower 80s. Northwest winds 5 to 10 miles an hour. Monday night, clear. Lows in the mid-50s. Light northeast winds. And now the extended forecast. Tuesday and Tuesday night, clear. Highs in the mid-80s. Lows in the upper 50s. Wednesday and Wednesday night, clear. Highs in the upper 80s. Lows in the lower 60s. Thursday and Thursday night, mostly clear. Highs in the upper 80s. Lows in the mid-60s. Friday and Friday night, partly cloudy. A 20% chance of showers. Highs in the upper 80s. Lows in the upper 60s. Saturday and Saturday night, mostly cloudy with a chance of showers and a slight chance of thunderstorms. Highs in the mid-80s. Lows in the upper 60s. For more detailed weather, water, and climate information, please visit our website at weather.gov/Atlanta. The current time is 11:20 a.m. Eastern Daylight Time. Here are the 11 a.m. weather observations from around the area. At Athens, it was sunny, the temperature was 70 degrees, dew point 48 degrees, relative humidity 45%, wind calm, pressure was 29.96 inches and steady. At Gainesville, it was sunny and 69, wind calm. At Winder, it was sunny, the temperature was 68. At Greensboro, it was sunny and 70, wind calm. At Jefferson, it was sunny and 70, wind northeast at 3. At Monroe, it was sunny, the temperature was 70. At Albertton, it was sunny and 69.

wind south at 5. At Canyon, it was sunny and 68, wind southwest at 3. At Clemson, it was sunny and 69, wind west at 3. Elsewhere across Georgia, at Atlanta it was mostly sunny and 69, wind east at 6. At Cartersville, the temperature was 66, wind calm. At Lawrenceville, it was sunny and 69, wind calm. At Macon, it was sunny and 71, wind calm. At Rome, it was sunny and 66, wind calm. At Augusta, it was sunny and 71, wind calm. At Savannah, it was partly sunny and 73, wind calm. Elsewhere across the region, at Chattanooga, it was mostly sunny and 69, wind variable at 6. At Asheville, it was sunny and 64, wind north at 13 gusting to 22. At Greenville-Spartanburg, it was sunny and 70, wind west at 5. Here is the hazardous weather outlook. This hazardous weather outlook is for North and Central Georgia. For today and tonight, no hazardous weather is expected at this time. And now the extended outlook for the period Monday through Saturday, no hazardous weather is expected at this time. Spotter information statement, spotter activation will not be needed through tonight. Here is the official forecast from your National Weather Service for the Athens listening area. Today, sunny. Highs in the lower 80s. Northwest winds 5 to 15 miles an hour. Tonight, mostly clear. Lows in the lower 50s. North winds up to 10 miles an hour. Monday, sunny. Highs in the lower 80s. Northwest winds 5 to 10 miles an hour. Monday night, clear. Lows in the mid-50s. Light northeast winds. And now the extended forecast. Tuesday and Tuesday night, clear. Highs in the mid-80s. Lows in the upper 50s. Wednesday and Wednesday night, clear. Highs in the upper 80s. Lows in the lower 60s. Thursday and Thursday night, mostly clear. Highs in the upper 80s. Lows in the mid-60s. Friday and Friday night, partly cloudy. A 20% chance of showers. Highs in the upper 80s. Lows in the upper 60s. Saturday and Saturday night, mostly cloudy with a chance of showers and a slight chance of thunderstorms. Highs in the mid-80s. Lows in the upper 60s. For more detailed weather, water, and climate information, please visit our website at weather.gov/Atlanta. The current time is 11:24 a.m. Eastern Daylight Time. Here are the 11 a.m. weather observations from around the area. At Athens, it was sunny, the temperature was 70 degrees, dew point 48 degrees, relative humidity 45%, wind calm, pressure was 29.96 inches and steady. At Gainesville, it was sunny and 69, wind calm. At Winder, it was sunny, the temperature was 68. At Greensboro, it was sunny and 70, wind calm. At Jefferson, it was sunny and 70, wind northeast at 3. At Monroe, it was sunny, the temperature was 70. At Albertton, it was sunny and 69, wind south at 5. At Canyon, it was sunny and 68, wind southwest at 3. At Clemson, it was sunny and 69, wind west at 3. Elsewhere across Georgia, at Atlanta it was mostly sunny and 69, wind east at 6. At Cartersville, the temperature was 66, wind calm. At Lawrenceville, it was sunny and 69, wind calm. At Macon, it was sunny and 71, wind calm. At Rome, it was sunny and 66, wind calm. At Augusta, it was sunny and 71, wind calm. At Savannah, it was partly sunny and 73, wind calm. Elsewhere across the region, at Chattanooga, it was mostly sunny and 69, wind variable at 6. At Asheville, it was sunny and 64,

Wind north at 13 gusting to 22. At Greenville, Spartanburg, it was sunny and 70. Wind west at 5. Here is the hazardous weather outlook. This hazardous weather outlook is for North and Central Georgia. For today and tonight, no hazardous weather is expected at this time. And now the extended outlook for the period Monday through Saturday, no hazardous weather is expected at this time. Spotter information statement, spotter activation will not be needed through tonight. Here is the official forecast from your National Weather Service for the Athens listening area. Today, sunny. Highs in the lower 80s. Northwest winds 5 to 15 miles an hour. Tonight, mostly clear. Lows in the lower 50s. North winds up to 10 miles an hour. Monday, sunny. Highs in the lower 80s. Northwest winds 5 to 10 miles an hour. Monday night, clear. Lows in the mid-50s. Light northeast winds. And now the extended forecast. Tuesday and Tuesday night, clear. Highs in the mid-80s. Lows in the upper 50s. Wednesday and Wednesday night, clear. Highs in the upper 80s. Lows in the lower 60s. Thursday and Thursday night, mostly clear. Highs in the upper 80s. Lows in the mid-60s. Friday and Friday night, partly cloudy. A 20% chance of showers. Highs in the upper 80s. Lows in the upper 60s. Saturday and Saturday night, mostly cloudy with a chance of showers and a slight chance of thunderstorms. Highs in the mid-80s. Lows in the upper 60s. For more detailed weather, water, and climate information, please visit our website at weather.gov/Atlanta. The current time is 11:28 a.m. Eastern Daylight Time. Here are the 11 a.m. weather observations from around the area. At Athens, it was sunny, the temperature was 70 degrees, dew point 48 degrees, relative humidity 45%, wind calm, pressure was 29.96 inches and steady. At Gainesville, it was sunny and 69, wind calm. At Winder, it was sunny, the temperature was 68. At Greensboro, it was sunny and 70, wind calm. At Jefferson, it was sunny and 70, wind northeast at 3. At Monroe, it was sunny, the temperature was 70. At Albertton, it was sunny and 69, wind south at 5. At Canyon, it was sunny and 68, wind southwest at 3. At Clemson, it was sunny and 69, wind west at 3. Elsewhere across Georgia, at Atlanta it was mostly sunny and 69, wind east at 6. At Cartersville, the temperature was 66, wind calm. At Lawrenceville, it was sunny and 69, wind calm. At Macon, it was sunny and 71, wind calm. At Rome, it was sunny and 66, wind calm. At Augusta, it was sunny and 71, wind calm. At Savannah, it was partly sunny and 73, wind calm. Elsewhere across the region, at Chattanooga, it was mostly sunny and 69, wind variable at 6. At Asheville, it was sunny and 64, wind north at 13 gusting to 22. At Greenville, Spartanburg, it was sunny and 70, wind west at 5. Here is the hazardous weather outlook. This hazardous weather outlook is for North and Central Georgia. For today and tonight, no hazardous weather is expected at this time. And now the extended outlook for the period Monday through Saturday, no hazardous weather is expected at this time. Spotter information statement, spotter activation will not be needed through tonight. Here is the official forecast from your National Weather Service for the Athens listening area. Today, sunny. Highs in the lower 80s. Northwest winds 5 to 15 miles an hour. Tonight, mostly clear. Lows in the lower 50s. North winds up to 10 miles an hour.
Monday, sunny. Highs in the lower 80s. Northwest winds 5 to 10 miles an hour. Monday night, clear. Lows in the mid-50s. Light northeast winds. And now the extended forecast. Tuesday and Tuesday night, clear. Highs in the mid-80s. Lows in the upper 50s. Wednesday and Wednesday night, clear. Highs in the upper 80s. Lows in the lower 60s. Thursday and Thursday night, mostly clear. Highs in the upper 80s. Lows in the mid-60s. Friday and Friday night, partly cloudy. A 20% chance of showers. Highs in the upper 80s. Lows in the upper 60s. Saturday and Saturday night, mostly cloudy with a chance of showers and a slight chance of thunderstorms. Highs in the mid-80s. Lows in the upper 60s. For more detailed weather, water, and climate information, please visit our website at weather.gov/Atlanta. The current time is 11:32 a.m. Eastern Daylight Time. Here are the 11 a.m. weather observations from around the area. At Athens, it was sunny, the temperature was 70 degrees, dew point 48 degrees. Relative humidity and weather observations from around the area. At Athens, it was sunny, the temperature was 70 degrees, dew point 48 degrees, relative humidity 45%, wind calm, pressure was 29.96 inches and steady. At Gainesville, it was sunny and 69, wind calm. At Winder, it was sunny, the temperature was 68. At Greensboro, it was sunny and 70, wind calm. At Jefferson, it was sunny and 70, wind northeast at 3. At Monroe, it was sunny, the temperature was 70. At Albertton, it was sunny and 69, wind south at 5. At Canyon, it was sunny and 68, wind southwest at 3. At Clemson, it was sunny and 69, wind west at 3. Elsewhere across Georgia, at Atlanta it was mostly sunny and 69, wind east at 6. At Cartersville, the temperature was 66, wind calm. At Lawrenceville, it was sunny and 69, wind calm. At Macon, it was sunny and 71, wind calm. At Rome, it was sunny and 66, wind calm. At Augusta, it was sunny and 71, wind calm. At Savannah, it was partly sunny and 73, wind calm. Elsewhere across the region, at Chattanooga, it was mostly sunny and 69, wind variable at 6. At Asheville, it was sunny and 64, wind north at 13 gusting to 22. At Greenville-Spartanburg, it was sunny and 70, wind west at 5. Here is the hazardous weather outlook. This hazardous weather outlook is for North and Central Georgia. For today and tonight, no hazardous weather is expected at this time. And now the extended outlook for the period Monday through Saturday, no hazardous weather is expected at this time. Spotter information statement, spotter activation will not be needed through tonight. Here is the official forecast from your National Weather Service for the Athens listening area. Today, sunny. Highs in the lower 80s. Northwest winds 5 to 15 miles an hour. Tonight, mostly clear. Lows in the lower 50s. North winds up to 10 miles an hour. Monday, sunny. Highs in the lower 80s. Northwest winds 5 to 10 miles an hour. Monday night, clear. Lows in the mid-50s. Light northeast winds. And now the extended forecast. Tuesday and Tuesday night, clear. Highs in the mid-80s. Lows in the upper 50s. Wednesday and Wednesday night, clear. Highs in the upper 80s. Lows in the lower 60s. Thursday and Thursday night, mostly clear. Highs in the upper 80s. Lows in the mid-60s. Friday and Friday night, partly cloudy. A 20% chance of showers.

highs in the upper 80s, lows in the upper 60s. Saturday and Saturday night, mostly cloudy with a chance of showers and a slight chance of thunderstorms. Highs in the mid-80s, lows in the upper 60s. 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The current time is 11:37 a.m. Eastern Daylight Time. Here are the 11 a.m. weather observations from around the area. At Athens, it was sunny, the temperature was 70 degrees, dew point 48 degrees, relative humidity 45%, wind calm, pressure was 29.96 inches and steady. At Gainesville, it was sunny and 69, wind calm. At Winder, it was sunny, the temperature was 68. At Greensboro, it was sunny and 70, wind calm. At Jefferson, it was sunny and 70, wind northeast at 3. At Monroe, it was sunny, the temperature was 70. At Albertton, it was sunny and 69, wind south at 5. At Canyon, it was sunny and 68, wind southwest at 3. At Clemson, it was sunny and 69, wind west at 3. Elsewhere across Georgia, at Atlanta it was mostly sunny and 69, wind east at 6. At Cartersville, the temperature was 66, wind calm. At Lawrenceville, it was sunny and 69, wind calm. At Macon, it was sunny and 71, wind calm. At Rome, it was sunny and 66, wind calm. At Augusta, it was sunny and 71, wind calm. At Savannah, it was partly sunny and 73, wind calm. Elsewhere across the region, at Chattanooga, it was mostly sunny and 69, wind variable at 6. At Asheville, it was sunny and 64, wind north at 13 gusting to 22. At Greenville-Spartanburg, it was sunny and 70, wind west at 5. Here is the hazardous weather outlook. This hazardous weather outlook is for North and Central Georgia. For today and tonight, no hazardous weather is expected at this time. And now the extended outlook for the period Monday through Saturday, no hazardous weather is expected at this time. Spotter information statement, spotter activation will not be needed through tonight. Here is the official forecast from your National Weather Service for the Athens listening area. Today, sunny. Highs in the lower 80s. Northwest winds 5 to 15 miles an hour. Tonight, mostly clear. Lows in the lower 50s. North winds up to 10 miles an hour. Monday, sunny. Highs in the lower 80s. Northwest winds 5 to 10 miles an hour. Monday night, clear. Lows in the mid-50s. Light northeast winds. And now the extended forecast. Tuesday and Tuesday night, clear. Highs in the mid-80s. Lows in the upper 50s. Wednesday and Wednesday night, clear. Highs in the upper 80s. Lows in the lower 60s. Thursday and Thursday night, mostly clear. Highs in the upper 80s. Lows in the mid-60s. Friday and Friday night, partly cloudy. A 20% chance of showers. Highs in the upper 80s. Lows in the upper 60s. Saturday and Saturday night, mostly cloudy with a chance of showers and a slight chance of thunderstorms. Highs in the mid-80s. Lows in the upper 60s. For more detailed weather, water, and climate information, please visit our website at weather.gov/Atlanta. 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
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The current time is 11:41 a.m. Eastern Daylight Time. Here are the 11 a.m. weather observations from around the area. At Athens, it was sunny, the temperature was 70 degrees, dew point 48 degrees, relative humidity 45%, wind calm, pressure was 29.96 inches and steady. At Gainesville, it was sunny and 69, wind calm. At Winder, it was sunny, the temperature was 68. At Greensboro, it was sunny and 70, wind calm. At Jefferson, it was sunny and 70, wind northeast at 3. At Monroe, it was sunny, the temperature was 70. At Albertton, it was sunny and 69, wind south at 5. At Canyon, it was sunny and 68, wind southwest at 3. At Clemson, it was sunny and 69, wind west at 3. Elsewhere across Georgia, at Atlanta it was mostly sunny and 69, wind east at 6. At Cartersville, the temperature was 66, wind calm. At Lawrenceville, it was sunny and 69, wind calm. At Macon, it was sunny and 71, wind calm. At Rome, it was sunny and 66, wind calm. At Augusta, it was sunny and 71, wind calm. At Savannah, it was partly sunny and 73, wind calm. Elsewhere across the region, at Chattanooga, it was mostly sunny and 69, wind variable at 6. At Asheville, it was sunny and 64, wind north at 13 gusting to 22. At Greenville-Spartanburg, it was sunny and 70, wind west at 5. Here is the hazardous weather outlook. This hazardous weather outlook is for North and Central Georgia. For today and tonight, no hazardous weather is expected at this time. And now the extended outlook for the period Monday through Saturday, no hazardous weather is expected at this time. Spotter information statement, spotter activation will not be needed through tonight. Here is the official forecast from your National Weather Service for the Athens listening area. Today, sunny. Highs in the lower 80s. Northwest winds 5 to 15 miles an hour. Tonight, mostly clear. Lows in the lower 50s. North winds up to 10 miles an hour. Monday, sunny. Highs in the lower 80s. Northwest winds 5 to 10 miles an hour. Monday night, clear. Lows in the mid-50s. Light northeast winds. And now the extended forecast. Tuesday and Tuesday night, clear. Highs in the mid-80s. Lows in the upper 50s. Wednesday and Wednesday night, clear. Highs in the upper 80s. Lows in the lower 60s. Thursday and Thursday night, mostly clear. Highs in the upper 80s. Lows in the mid-60s. Friday and Friday night, partly cloudy. A 20% chance of showers. Highs in the upper 80s. Lows in the upper 60s. Saturday and Saturday night, mostly cloudy with a chance of showers and a slight chance of thunderstorms. Highs in the mid-80s. Lows in the upper 60s. For more detailed weather, water, and climate information, please visit our website at weather.gov/Atlanta. The current time is 11:45 a.m. Eastern Daylight Time. Here are the 11 a.m. weather observations from around the area. At Athens, it was sunny, the temperature was 70 degrees, dew point 48 degrees, relative humidity 45%, wind calm, pressure was 29.96 inches and steady. At Gainesville, it was sunny and 69, wind calm. At Winder, it was sunny, the temperature was 68. At Greensboro, it was sunny and 70, wind calm. At Jefferson, it was sunny and 70, wind northeast at 3.

At Monroe, it was sunny, the temperature was 70. At Albertton, it was sunny and 69, wind south at 5. At Canyon, it was sunny and 68, wind southwest at 3. At Clemson, it was sunny and 69, wind west at 3. Elsewhere across Georgia, at Atlanta it was mostly sunny and 69, wind east at 6. At Cartersville, the temperature was 66, wind calm. At Lawrenceville, it was sunny and 69, wind calm. At Macon, it was sunny and 71, wind calm. At Rome, it was sunny and 66, wind calm. At Augusta, it was sunny and 71, wind calm. At Savannah, it was partly sunny and 73, wind calm. Elsewhere across the region, at Chattanooga, it was mostly sunny and 69, wind variable at 6. At Asheville, it was sunny and 64, wind north at 13 gusting to 22. At Greenville-Spartanburg, it was sunny and 70, wind west at 5. Here is the hazardous weather outlook. This hazardous weather outlook is for North and Central Georgia. For today and tonight, no hazardous weather is expected at this time. And now the extended outlook for the period Monday through Saturday, no hazardous weather is expected at this time. Spotter information statement, spotter activation will not be needed through tonight. Here is the official forecast from your National Weather Service for the Athens listening area. Today, sunny. Highs in the lower 80s. Northwest winds 5 to 15 miles an hour. Tonight, mostly clear. Lows in the lower 50s. North winds up to 10 miles an hour. Monday, sunny. Highs in the lower 80s. Northwest winds 5 to 10 miles an hour. Monday night, clear. Lows in the mid-50s. Light northeast winds. And now the extended forecast. Tuesday and Tuesday night, clear. Highs in the mid-80s. Lows in the upper 50s. Wednesday and Wednesday night, clear. Highs in the upper 80s. Lows in the lower 60s. Thursday and Thursday night, mostly clear. Highs in the upper 80s. Lows in the mid-60s. Friday and Friday night, partly cloudy. A 20% chance of showers. Highs in the upper 80s. Lows in the upper 60s. Saturday and Saturday night, mostly cloudy with a chance of showers and a slight chance of thunderstorms. Highs in the mid-80s. Lows in the upper 60s. For more detailed weather, water, and climate information, please visit our website at weather.gov/Atlanta. The current time is 11:49 a.m. Eastern Daylight Time. Here are the 11 a.m. weather observations from around the area. At Athens, it was sunny, the temperature was 70 degrees, dew point 48 degrees, relative humidity 45%, wind calm, pressure was 29.96 inches and steady. At Gainesville, it was sunny and 69, wind calm. At Winder, it was sunny, the temperature was 68. At Greensboro, it was sunny and 70, wind calm. At Jefferson, it was sunny and 70, wind northeast at 3. At Monroe, it was sunny, the temperature was 70. At Albertton, it was sunny and 69, wind south at 5. At Canyon, it was sunny and 68, wind southwest at 3. At Clemson, it was sunny and 69, wind west at 3. Elsewhere across Georgia, at Atlanta it was mostly sunny and 69, wind east at 6. At Cartersville, the temperature was 66, wind calm. At Lawrenceville, it was sunny and 69, wind calm. At Macon, it was sunny and 71, wind calm. At Rome, it was sunny and 66, wind calm. At Augusta, it was sunny and 71, wind calm. At Savannah, it was partly sunny and 73, wind calm. Elsewhere across the region, at Chattanooga,

lows in the upper 60s. Saturday and Saturday night, mostly cloudy with a chance of showers and a slight chance of thunderstorms. Highs in the mid-80s. Lows in the upper 60s. For more detailed weather, water, and climate information, please visit our website at weather.gov/Atlanta. The current time is 12:01 p.m. Eastern Daylight Time. Here are the 11 a.m. weather observations from around the area. At Athens, it was sunny, the temperature was 70 degrees, dew point 48 degrees, relative humidity 45%, wind calm, pressure was 29.96 inches and steady. At Gainesville, it was sunny and 69, wind calm. At Winder, it was sunny, the temperature was 68. At Greensboro, it was sunny and 70, wind calm. At Jefferson, it was sunny and 70, wind northeast at 3. At Monroe, it was sunny, the temperature was 70. At Albertton, it was sunny and 69, wind south at 5. At Canyon, it was sunny and 68, wind southwest at 3. At Clemson, it was sunny and 69, wind west at 3. Elsewhere across Georgia, at Atlanta it was mostly sunny and 69, wind east at 6. At Cartersville, the temperature was 66, wind calm. At Lawrenceville, it was sunny and 69, wind calm. At Macon, it was sunny and 71, wind calm. At Rome, it was sunny and 66, wind calm. At Augusta, it was sunny and 71, wind calm. At Savannah, it was partly sunny and 73, wind calm. Elsewhere across the region, at Chattanooga, it was mostly sunny and 69, wind variable at 6. At Asheville, it was sunny and 64, wind north at 13 gusting to 22. At Greenville-Spartanburg, it was sunny and 70, wind west at 5. Here is the hazardous weather outlook. This hazardous weather outlook is for North and Central Georgia. For today and tonight, no hazardous weather is expected at this time. And now the extended outlook for the period Monday through Saturday, no hazardous weather is expected at this time. Spotter information statement, spotter activation will not be needed through tonight. Here is the official forecast from your National Weather Service for the Athens listening area. Today, sunny. Highs in the lower 80s. Northwest winds 5 to 15 miles an hour. Tonight, mostly clear. Lows in the lower 50s. North winds up to 10 miles an hour. Monday, sunny. Highs in the lower 80s. Northwest winds 5 to 10 miles an hour. Monday night, clear. Lows in the mid-50s. Light northeast winds. And now the extended forecast. Tuesday and Tuesday night, clear. Highs in the mid-80s. Lows in the upper 50s. Wednesday and Wednesday night, clear. Highs in the upper 80s. Lows in the lower 60s. Thursday and Thursday night, mostly clear. Highs in the upper 80s. Lows in the mid-60s. Friday and Friday night, partly cloudy. A 20% chance of showers. Highs in the upper 80s. Lows in the upper 60s. Saturday and Saturday night, mostly cloudy with a chance of showers and a slight chance of thunderstorms. Highs in the mid-80s. Lows in the upper 60s. For more detailed weather, water, and climate information, please visit our website at weather.gov/Atlanta. The current time is 12:05 p.m. Eastern Daylight Time. Here are the noon weather observations from around the area. At Athens, it was sunny, the temperature was 73 degrees, dew point 47 degrees, relative humidity 39%, wind variable at 5 miles an hour, pressure was 29.95 inches and falling. At Gainesville, it was sunny and 73, wind variable at 5. At Winder, it was sunny, the temperature was 72.

it was sunny and 73, wind calm. At Jefferson, it was sunny and 72, wind west at 5. At Monroe, it was sunny, the temperature was 73. At Albertton, it was sunny and 73, wind south at 5. At Canyon, it was sunny and 73, wind west at 6. At Clemson, it was sunny and 72, wind west at 7. Elsewhere across Georgia, at Atlanta it was mostly sunny and 72, wind southeast at 5. At Cartersville, the temperature was 72, wind variable at 3. At Lawrenceville, it was sunny and 72, wind west at 5. At Macon, it was sunny and 77, wind west at 7. At Rome, it was sunny and 72, wind variable at 5. At Augusta, it was sunny and 75, wind calm. At Savannah, it was mostly sunny and 77, wind calm. Elsewhere across the region, at Chattanooga, it was mostly sunny and 72, wind variable at 7 gusting to 17. At Asheville, it was sunny and 68, wind north at 13 gusting to 25. At Greenville-Spartanburg, it was sunny and 73, wind variable at 3. Here is the hazardous weather outlook. This hazardous weather outlook is for North and Central Georgia. For today and tonight, no hazardous weather is expected at this time. And now the extended outlook for the period Monday through Saturday, no hazardous weather is expected at this time. Spotter information statement, spotter activation will not be needed through tonight. Here is the official forecast from your National Weather Service for the Athens listening area. Today, sunny. Highs in the lower 80s. Northwest winds 5 to 15 miles an hour. Tonight, mostly clear. Lows in the lower 50s. North winds up to 10 miles an hour. Monday, sunny. Highs in the lower 80s. Northwest winds 5 to 10 miles an hour. Monday night, clear. Lows in the mid-50s. Light northeast winds. And now the extended forecast. Tuesday and Tuesday night, clear. Highs in the mid-80s. Lows in the upper 50s. Wednesday and Wednesday night, clear. Highs in the upper 80s. Lows in the lower 60s. Thursday and Thursday night, mostly clear. Highs in the upper 80s. Lows in the mid-60s. Friday and Friday night, partly cloudy. A 20% chance of showers. Highs in the upper 80s. Lows in the upper 60s. Saturday and Saturday night, mostly cloudy with a chance of showers and a slight chance of thunderstorms. Highs in the mid-80s. Lows in the upper 60s. For more detailed weather, water, and climate information, please visit our website at weather.gov/Atlanta. The current time is 12:10 p.m. Eastern Daylight Time. Here are the noon weather observations from around the area. At Athens, it was sunny, the temperature was 73 degrees, dew point 47 degrees. Relative humidity 39%, wind variable at 5 miles an hour, pressure was 29.95 inches and falling. At Gainesville, it was sunny and 73, wind variable at 5. At Winder, it was sunny, the temperature was 72. At Greensboro, it was sunny and 73, wind calm. At Jefferson, it was sunny and 72, wind west at 5. At Monroe, it was sunny, the temperature was 73. At Albertton, it was sunny and 73, wind south at 5. At Canyon, it was sunny and 73, wind west at 6. At Clemson, it was sunny and 72, wind west at 7. Elsewhere across Georgia, at Atlanta it was mostly sunny and 72, wind southeast at 5. At Cartersville, the temperature was 72, wind variable at 3. At Lawrenceville, it was sunny and 72, wind west at 5. At Macon, it was sunny and 77,

was 73 degrees, dew point 47 degrees, relative humidity 39%, wind variable at 5 miles an hour, pressure was 29.95 inches and falling. At Gainesville, it was sunny and 73, wind variable at 5. At Winder, it was sunny, the temperature was 72. At Greensboro, it was sunny and 73, wind calm. At Jefferson, it was sunny and 72, wind west at 5. At Monroe, it was sunny, the temperature was 73. At Albertton, it was sunny and 73, wind south at 5. At Canyon, it was sunny and 73, wind west at 6. At Clemson, it was sunny and 72, wind west at 7. Elsewhere across Georgia, at Atlanta it was mostly sunny and 72, wind southeast at 5. At Cartersville, the temperature was 72, wind variable at 3. At Lawrenceville, it was sunny and 72, wind west at 5. At Macon, it was sunny and 77, wind west at 7. At Rome, it was sunny and 72, wind variable at 5. At Augusta, it was sunny and 75, wind calm. At Savannah, it was mostly sunny and 77, wind calm. Elsewhere across the region, at Chattanooga, it was mostly sunny and 72, wind variable at 7 gusting to 17. At Asheville, it was sunny and 68, wind north at 13 gusting to 25. At Greenville-Spartanburg, it was sunny and 73, wind variable at 3. Here is the hazardous weather outlook. This hazardous weather outlook is for North and Central Georgia. For today and tonight, no hazardous weather is expected at this time. And now the extended outlook for the period Monday through Saturday, no hazardous weather is expected at this time. Spotter information statement, spotter activation will not be needed through tonight. Here is the official forecast from your National Weather Service for the Athens listening area. Today, sunny. Highs in the lower 80s. Northwest winds 5 to 15 miles an hour. Tonight, mostly clear. Lows in the lower 50s. North winds up to 10 miles an hour. Monday, sunny. Highs in the lower 80s. Northwest winds 5 to 10 miles an hour. Monday night, clear. Lows in the mid-50s. Light northeast winds. And now the extended forecast. Tuesday and Tuesday night, clear. Highs in the mid-80s. Lows in the upper 50s. Wednesday and Wednesday night, clear. Highs in the upper 80s. Lows in the lower 60s. Thursday and Thursday night, mostly clear. Highs in the upper 80s. Lows in the mid-60s. Friday and Friday night, partly cloudy. A 20% chance of showers. Highs in the upper 80s. Lows in the upper 60s. Saturday and Saturday night, mostly cloudy with a chance of showers and a slight chance of thunderstorms. Highs in the mid-80s. Lows in the upper 60s. For more detailed weather, water, and climate information, please visit our website at weather.gov/Atlanta. The current time is 12:16 p.m. Eastern Daylight Time. Here are the noon weather observations from around the area. At Athens, it was sunny, the temperature was 73 degrees, dew point 47 degrees, relative humidity 39%, wind variable at 5 miles an hour, pressure was 29.95 inches and falling. At Gainesville, it was sunny and 73, wind variable at 5. At Winder, it was sunny, the temperature was 72. At Greensboro, it was sunny and 73, wind calm. At Jefferson, it was sunny and 72, wind west at 5. At Monroe, it was sunny, the temperature was 73. At Albertton, it was sunny and 73, wind south at 5. At Canyon, it was sunny and 73, wind west at 6. At Clemson, it was sunny and 72,

Wind west at 7. Elsewhere across Georgia, at Atlanta it was mostly sunny and 72, wind southeast at 5. At Cartersville, the temperature was 72, wind variable at 3. At Lawrenceville, it was sunny and 72, wind west at 5. At Macon, it was sunny and 77, wind west at 7. At Rome, it was sunny and 72, wind variable at 5. At Augusta, it was sunny and 75, wind calm. At Savannah, it was mostly sunny and 77, wind calm. Elsewhere across the region, at Chattanooga, it was mostly sunny and 72, wind variable at 7 gusting to 17. At Asheville, it was sunny and 68, wind north at 13 gusting to 25. At Greenville-Spartanburg, it was sunny and 73, wind variable at 3. Here is the hazardous weather outlook. This hazardous weather outlook is for North and Central Georgia. For today and tonight, no hazardous weather is expected at this time. And now the extended outlook for the period Monday through Saturday, no hazardous weather is expected at this time. Spotter information statement, spotter activation will not be needed through tonight. Here is the official forecast from your National Weather Service for the Athens listening area. Today, sunny. Highs in the lower 80s. Northwest winds 5 to 15 miles an hour. Tonight, mostly clear. Lows in the lower 50s. North winds up to 10 miles an hour. Monday, sunny. Highs in the lower 80s. Northwest winds 5 to 10 miles an hour. Monday night, clear. Lows in the mid-50s. Light northeast winds. And now the extended forecast. Tuesday and Tuesday night, clear. Highs in the mid-80s. Lows in the upper 50s. Wednesday and Wednesday night, clear. Highs in the upper 80s. Lows in the lower 60s. Thursday and Thursday night, mostly clear. Highs in the upper 80s. Lows in the mid-60s. Friday and Friday night, partly cloudy. A 20% chance of showers. Highs in the upper 80s. Lows in the upper 60s. Saturday and Saturday night, mostly cloudy with a chance of showers and a slight chance of thunderstorms. Highs in the mid-80s. Lows in the upper 60s. For more detailed weather, water, and climate information, please visit our website at weather.gov/Atlanta. The current time is 12:20 p.m. Eastern Daylight Time. Here are the noon weather observations from around the area. At Athens, it was sunny, the temperature was 73 degrees, dew point 47 degrees, relative humidity 39%, wind variable at 5 miles an hour, pressure was 29.95 inches and falling. At Gainesville, it was sunny and 73, wind variable at 5. At Winder, it was sunny, the temperature was 72. At Greensboro, it was sunny and 73, wind calm. At Jefferson, it was sunny and 72, wind west at 5. At Monroe, it was sunny, the temperature was 73. At Albertton, it was sunny and 73, wind south at 5. At Canyon, it was sunny and 73, wind west at 6. At Clemson, it was sunny and 72, wind west at 7. Elsewhere across Georgia, at Atlanta it was mostly sunny and 72, wind southeast at 5. At Cartersville, the temperature was 72, wind variable at 3. At Lawrenceville, it was sunny and 72, wind west at 5. At Macon, it was sunny and 77, wind west at 7. At Rome, it was sunny and 72, wind variable at 5. At Augusta, it was sunny and 75, wind calm. At Savannah, it was mostly sunny and 77, wind calm. Elsewhere across the region, at Chattanooga, it was mostly sunny and 72, wind variable at 7 gusting to 17. At Asheville,

sunny and 68. Wind north at 13 gusting to 25. At Greenville, Spartanburg, it was sunny and 73. Wind variable at 3. Here is the hazardous weather outlook. This hazardous weather outlook is for north and central Georgia. For today and tonight, no hazardous weather is expected at this time. And now the extended outlook for the period Monday through Saturday, no hazardous weather is expected at this time. Spotter information statement, spotter activation will not be needed through tonight. Here is the official forecast from your National Weather Service for the Athens listening area. Today, sunny. Highs in the lower 80s. Northwest winds 5 to 15 miles an hour. Tonight, mostly clear. Lows in the lower 50s. North winds up to 10 miles an hour. Monday, sunny. Highs in the lower 80s. Northwest winds 5 to 10 miles an hour. Monday night, clear. Lows in the mid-50s. Light northeast winds. And now the extended forecast. Tuesday and Tuesday night, clear. Highs in the mid-80s. Lows in the upper 50s. Wednesday and Wednesday night, clear. Highs in the upper 80s. Lows in the lower 60s. Thursday and Thursday night, mostly clear. Highs in the upper 80s. Lows in the mid-60s. Friday and Friday night, partly cloudy. A 20% chance of showers. Highs in the upper 80s. Lows in the upper 60s. Saturday and Saturday night, mostly cloudy with a chance of showers and a slight chance of thunderstorms. Highs in the mid-80s. Lows in the upper 60s. For more detailed weather, water, and climate information, please visit our website at weather.gov/Atlanta. The current time is 12:24 p.m. Eastern Daylight Time. Here are the noon weather observations from around the area. At Athens, it was sunny, the temperature was 73 degrees, dew point 47 degrees, relative humidity 39%, wind variable at 5 miles an hour, pressure was 29.95 inches and falling. At Gainesville, it was sunny and 73, wind variable at 5. At Winder, it was sunny, the temperature was 72. At Greensboro, it was sunny and 73, wind calm. At Jefferson, it was sunny and 72, wind west at 5. At Monroe, it was sunny, the temperature was 73. At Albertton, it was sunny and 73, wind south at 5. At Canyon, it was sunny and 73, wind west at 6. At Clemson, it was sunny and 72, wind west at 7. Elsewhere across Georgia, at Atlanta it was mostly sunny and 72, wind southeast at 5. At Cartersville, the temperature was 72, wind variable at 3. At Lawrenceville, it was sunny and 72, wind west at 5. At Macon, it was sunny and 77, wind west at 7. At Rome, it was sunny and 72, wind variable at 5. At Augusta, it was sunny and 75, wind calm. At Savannah, it was mostly sunny and 77, wind calm. Elsewhere across the region, at Chattanooga, it was mostly sunny and 72, wind variable at 7 gusting to 17. At Asheville, it was sunny and 68, wind north at 13 gusting to 25. At Greenville, Spartanburg, it was sunny and 73, wind variable at 3. Here is the hazardous weather outlook. This hazardous weather outlook is for north and central Georgia. For today and tonight, no hazardous weather is expected at this time. And now the extended outlook for the period Monday through Saturday, no hazardous weather is expected at this time. Spotter information statement, spotter activation will not be needed through tonight. Here is the official forecast from your National Weather Service for the Athens listening area. Today, sunny. Highs in the lower 80s. Northwest winds 5 to 15.

miles an hour. Tonight, mostly clear. Lows in the lower 50s. North winds up to 10 miles an hour. Monday, sunny. Highs in the lower 80s. Northwest winds 5 to 10 miles an hour. Monday night, clear. Lows in the mid 50s. Light northeast winds. And now the extended forecast. Tuesday and Tuesday night, clear. Highs in the mid 80s. Lows in the upper 50s. Wednesday and Wednesday night, clear. Highs in the upper 80s. Lows in the lower 60s. Thursday and Thursday night, mostly clear. Highs in the upper 80s. Lows in the mid 60s. Friday and Friday night, partly cloudy. A 20% chance of showers. Highs in the upper 80s. Lows in the upper 60s. Saturday and Saturday night, mostly cloudy with a chance of showers and a slight chance of thunderstorms. Highs in the mid-80s. Lows in the upper 60s. For more detailed weather, water, and climate information, please visit our website at weather.gov/Atlanta. The current time is 12:28 p.m. Eastern Daylight Time. Here are the noon weather observations from around the area. At Athens, it was sunny, the temperature was 73 degrees, dew point 47 degrees, relative humidity 39%, wind variable at 5 miles an hour, pressure was 29.95 inches and falling. At Gainesville, it was sunny and 73, wind variable at 5. At Winder, it was sunny, the temperature was 72. At Greensboro, it was sunny and 73, wind calm. At Jefferson, it was sunny and 72, wind west at 5. At Monroe, it was sunny, the temperature was 73. At Albertton, it was sunny and 73, wind south at 5. At Canyon, it was sunny and 73, wind west at 6. At Clemson, it was sunny and 72, wind west at 7. Elsewhere across Georgia, at Atlanta it was mostly sunny and 72, wind southeast at 5. At Cartersville, the temperature was 72, wind variable at 3. At Lawrenceville, it was sunny and 72, wind west at 5. At Macon, it was sunny and 77, wind west at 7. At Rome, it was sunny and 72, wind variable at 5. At Augusta, it was sunny and 75, wind calm. At Savannah, it was mostly sunny and 77, wind calm. Elsewhere across the region, at Chattanooga, it was mostly sunny and 72, wind variable at 7 gusting to 17. At Asheville, it was sunny and 68, wind north at 13 gusting to 25. At Greenville-Spartanburg, it was sunny and 73, wind variable at 3. Here is the hazardous weather outlook. This hazardous weather outlook is for North and Central Georgia. For today and tonight, no hazardous weather is expected at this time. And now the extended outlook for the period Monday through Saturday, no hazardous weather is expected at this time. Spotter information statement, spotter activation will not be needed through tonight. Here is the official forecast from your National Weather Service for the Athens listening area. Today, sunny. Highs in the lower 80s. Northwest winds 5 to 15 miles an hour. Tonight, mostly clear. Lows in the lower 50s. North winds up to 10 miles an hour. Monday, sunny. Highs in the lower 80s. Northwest winds 5 to 10 miles an hour. Monday night, clear. Lows in the mid-50s. Light northeast winds. And now the extended forecast. Tuesday and Tuesday night, clear. Highs in the mid-80s. Lows in the upper 50s. Wednesday and Wednesday night, clear. Highs in the upper 80s. Lows in the lower 60s. Thursday and Thursday night, mostly clear. Highs in the upper 80s. Lows in the

mid-60s. Friday and Friday night, partly cloudy. A 20% chance of showers. Highs in the upper 80s. Lows in the upper 60s. Saturday and Saturday night, mostly cloudy with a chance of showers and a slight chance of thunderstorms. Highs in the mid-80s. Lows in the upper 60s. For more detailed weather, water, and climate information, please visit our website at weather.gov/Atlanta. The current time is 12:32 p.m. Eastern Daylight Time. Here are the noon weather observations from around the area. At Athens, it was sunny, the temperature was 73 degrees, dew point 47 degrees, relative humidity 39%, wind variable at 5 miles an hour, pressure was 29.95 inches and falling. At dew point 47 degrees, relative humidity 39%, wind variable at 5 miles an hour, pressure was 29.95 inches and falling. At Gainesville, it was sunny and 73, wind variable at 5. At Winder, it was sunny, the temperature was 72. At Greensboro, it was sunny and 73, wind calm. At Jefferson, it was sunny and 72, wind west at 5. At Monroe, it was sunny, the temperature was 73. At Albertton, it was sunny and 73, wind south at 5. At Canyon, it was sunny and 73, wind west at 6. At Clemson, it was sunny and 72, wind west at 7. Elsewhere across Georgia, at Atlanta it was mostly sunny and 72, wind southeast at 5. At Cartersville, the temperature was 72, wind variable at 3. At Lawrenceville, it was sunny and 72, wind west at 5. At Macon, it was sunny and 77, wind west at 7. At Rome, it was sunny and 72, wind variable at 5. At Augusta, it was sunny and 75, wind calm. At Savannah, it was mostly sunny and 77, wind calm. Elsewhere across the region, at Chattanooga, it was mostly sunny and 72, wind variable at 7 gusting to 17. At Asheville, it was sunny and 68, wind north at 13 gusting to 25. At Greenville-Spartanburg, it was sunny and 73, wind variable at 3. Here is the hazardous weather outlook. This hazardous weather outlook is for North and Central Georgia. For today and tonight, no hazardous weather is expected at this time. And now the extended outlook for the period Monday through Saturday, no hazardous weather is expected at this time. Spotter information statement, spotter activation will not be needed through tonight. Here is the official forecast from your National Weather Service for the Athens listening area. Today, sunny. Highs in the lower 80s. Northwest winds 5 to 15 miles an hour. Tonight, mostly clear. Lows in the lower 50s. North winds up to 10 miles an hour. Monday, sunny. Highs in the lower 80s. Northwest winds 5 to 10 miles an hour. Monday night, clear. Lows in the mid-50s. Light northeast winds. And now the extended forecast. Tuesday and Tuesday night, clear. Highs in the mid-80s. Lows in the upper 50s. Wednesday and Wednesday night, clear. Highs in the upper 80s. Lows in the lower 60s. Thursday and Thursday night, mostly clear. Highs in the upper 80s. Lows in the mid-60s. Friday and Friday night, partly cloudy. A 20% chance of showers. Highs in the upper 80s. Lows in the upper 60s. Saturday and Saturday night, mostly cloudy with a chance of showers and a slight chance of thunderstorms. Highs in the mid-80s. Lows in the upper 60s. For more detailed weather, water, and climate information, please visit our website at weather.gov/Atlanta. The current time is 12:37 p.m. Eastern Daylight Time.

0: the noon weather.
1: The observations from around the area. At Athens, it was sunny, the temperature was 73 degrees, dew point 47 degrees, relative humidity 39%, wind variable at 5 miles an hour, pressure was 29.95 inches and falling. At Gainesville, it was sunny and 73, wind variable at 5. At Winder, it was sunny, the temperature was 72. At Greensboro, it was sunny and 73, wind calm. At Jefferson, it was sunny and 72, wind west at 5. At Monroe, it was sunny, the temperature was 73. At Albertton, it was sunny and 73, wind south at 5. At Canyon, it was sunny and 73, wind west at 6. At Clemson, it was sunny and 72, wind west at 7. Elsewhere across Georgia, at Atlanta it was mostly sunny and 72, wind southeast at 5. At Cartersville, the temperature was 72, wind variable at 3. At Lawrenceville, it was sunny and 72, wind west at 5. At Macon, it was sunny and 77, wind west at 7. At Rome, it was sunny and 72, wind variable at 5. At Augusta, it was sunny and 75, wind calm. At Savannah, it was mostly sunny and 77, wind calm. Elsewhere across the region, at Chattanooga, it was mostly sunny and 72, wind variable at 7 gusting to 17. At Asheville, it was sunny and 68, wind north at 13 gusting to 25. At Greenville-Spartanburg, it was sunny and 73, wind variable at 3. Here is the hazardous weather outlook. This hazardous weather outlook is for North and Central Georgia. For today and tonight, no hazardous weather is expected at this time. And now the extended outlook for the period Monday through Saturday, no hazardous weather is expected at this time. Spotter information statement, spotter activation will not be needed through tonight. Here is the official forecast from your National Weather Service for the Athens listening area. Today, sunny. Highs in the lower 80s. Northwest winds 5 to 15 miles an hour. Tonight, mostly clear. Lows in the lower 50s. North winds up to 10 miles an hour. Monday, sunny. Highs in the lower 80s. Northwest winds 5 to 10 miles an hour. Monday night, clear. Lows in the mid-50s. Light northeast winds. And now the extended forecast. Tuesday and Tuesday night, clear. Highs in the mid-80s. Lows in the upper 50s. Wednesday and Wednesday night, clear. Highs in the upper 80s. Lows in the lower 60s. Thursday and Thursday night, mostly clear. Highs in the upper 80s. Lows in the mid-60s. Friday and Friday night, partly cloudy. A 20% chance of showers. Highs in the upper 80s. Lows in the upper 60s. Saturday and Saturday night, mostly cloudy with a chance of showers and a slight chance of thunderstorms. Highs in the mid-80s. Lows in the upper 60s. For more detailed weather, water, and climate information, please visit our website at weather.gov/Atlanta. 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The current time is 12:42 p.m. Eastern Daylight Time. Here are the news.

weather observations from around the area. At Athens, it was sunny, the temperature was 73 degrees, dew point 47 degrees, relative humidity 39%, wind variable at 5 miles an hour, pressure was 29.95 inches and falling. At Gainesville, it was sunny and 73, wind variable at 5. At Winder, it was sunny, the temperature was 72. At Greensboro, it was sunny and 73, wind calm. At Jefferson, it was sunny and 72, wind west at 5. At Monroe, it was sunny, the temperature was 73. At Albertton, it was sunny and 73, wind south at 5. At Canyon, it was sunny and 73, wind west at 6. At Clemson, it was sunny and 72, wind west at 7. Elsewhere across Georgia, at Atlanta it was mostly sunny and 72, wind southeast at 5. At Cartersville, the temperature was 72, wind variable at 3. At Lawrenceville, it was sunny and 72, wind west at 5. At Macon, it was sunny and 77, wind west at 7. At Rome, it was sunny and 72, wind variable at 5. At Augusta, it was sunny and 75, wind calm. At Savannah, it was mostly sunny and 77, wind calm. Elsewhere across the region, at Chattanooga, it was mostly sunny and 72, wind variable at 7 gusting to 17. At Asheville, it was sunny and 68, wind north at 13 gusting to 25. At Greenville-Spartanburg, it was sunny and 73, wind variable at 3. Here is the hazardous weather outlook. This hazardous weather outlook is for North and Central Georgia. For today and tonight, no hazardous weather is expected at this time. And now the extended outlook for the period Monday through Saturday, no hazardous weather is expected at this time. Spotter information statement, spotter activation will not be needed through tonight. Here is the official forecast from your National Weather Service for the Athens listening area. Today, sunny. Highs in the lower 80s. Northwest winds 5 to 15 miles an hour. Tonight, mostly clear. Lows in the lower 50s. North winds up to 10 miles an hour. Monday, sunny. Highs in the lower 80s. Northwest winds 5 to 10 miles an hour. Monday night, clear. Lows in the mid-50s. Light northeast winds. And now the extended forecast. Tuesday and Tuesday night, clear. Highs in the mid-80s. Lows in the upper 50s. Wednesday and Wednesday night, clear. Highs in the upper 80s. Lows in the lower 60s. Thursday and Thursday night, mostly clear. Highs in the upper 80s. Lows in the mid-60s. Friday and Friday night, partly cloudy. A 20% chance of showers. Highs in the upper 80s. Lows in the upper 60s. Saturday and Saturday night, mostly cloudy with a chance of showers and a slight chance of thunderstorms. Highs in the mid-80s. Lows in the upper 60s. For more detailed weather, water, and climate information, please visit our website at weather.gov/Atlanta. The current time is 12:46 p.m. Eastern Daylight Time. Here are the noon weather observations from around the area. At Athens, it was sunny, the temperature was 73 degrees, dew point 47 degrees, relative humidity 39%, wind variable at 5 miles an hour, pressure was 29.95 inches and falling. At Gainesville, it was sunny and 73, wind variable at 5. At Winder, it was sunny, the temperature was 72. At Greensboro, it was sunny and 73, wind calm. At Jefferson, it was sunny and 72, wind west at 5. At Monroe, it was sunny, the temperature was 73. At Albertton, it was sunny and 73, wind south at 5.
At Canyon, it was sunny and 73, wind west at 6. At Clemson, it was sunny and 72, wind west at 7. Elsewhere across Georgia, at Atlanta it was mostly sunny and 72, wind southeast at 5. At Cartersville, the temperature was 72, wind variable at 3. At Lawrenceville, it was sunny and 72, wind west at 5. At Macon, it was sunny and 77, wind west at 7. At Rome, it was sunny and 72, wind variable at 5. At Augusta, it was sunny and 75, wind calm. At Savannah, it was mostly sunny and 77, wind calm. Elsewhere across the region, at Chattanooga, it was mostly sunny and 72, wind variable at 7 gusting to 17. At Asheville, it was sunny and 68, wind north at 13 gusting to 25. At Greenville-Spartanburg, it was sunny and 73, wind variable at 3. Here is the hazardous weather outlook. This hazardous weather outlook is for North and Central Georgia. For today and tonight, no hazardous weather is expected at this time. And now the extended outlook for the period Monday through Saturday, no hazardous weather is expected at this time. Spotter information statement, spotter activation will not be needed through tonight. Here is the official forecast from your National Weather Service for the Athens listening area. Today, sunny. Highs in the lower 80s. Northwest winds 5 to 15 miles an hour. Tonight, mostly clear. Lows in the lower 50s. North winds up to 10 miles an hour. Monday, sunny. Highs in the lower 80s. Northwest winds 5 to 10 miles an hour. Monday night, clear. Lows in the mid-50s. Light northeast winds. And now the extended forecast. Tuesday and Tuesday night, clear. Highs in the mid-80s. Lows in the upper 50s. Wednesday and Wednesday night, clear. Highs in the upper 80s. Lows in the lower 60s. Thursday and Thursday night, mostly clear. Highs in the upper 80s. Lows in the mid-60s. Friday and Friday night, partly cloudy. A 20% chance of showers. Highs in the upper 80s. Lows in the upper 60s. Saturday and Saturday night, mostly cloudy with a chance of showers and a slight chance of thunderstorms. Highs in the mid-80s. Lows in the upper 60s. For more detailed weather, water, and climate information, please visit our website at weather.gov/Atlanta. The current time is 12:50 p.m. Eastern Daylight Time. Here are the noon weather observations from around the area. At Athens, it was sunny, the temperature was 73 degrees, dew point 47 degrees, relative humidity 39%, wind variable at 5 miles an hour, pressure was 29.95 inches and falling. At Gainesville, it was sunny and 73, wind variable at 5. At Winder, it was sunny, the temperature was 72. At Greensboro, it was sunny and 73, wind calm. At Jefferson, it was sunny and 72, wind west at 5. At Monroe, it was sunny, the temperature was 73. At Albertton, it was sunny and 73, wind south at 5. At Canyon, it was sunny and 73, wind west at 6. At Clemson, it was sunny and 72, wind west at 7. Elsewhere across Georgia, at Atlanta it was mostly sunny and 72, wind southeast at 5. At Cartersville, the temperature was 72, wind variable at 3. At Lawrenceville, it was sunny and 72, wind west at 5. At Macon, it was sunny and 77, wind west at 7. At Rome, it was sunny and 72, wind variable at 5. At Augusta, it was sunny and 75, wind calm. At Savannah, it was mostly sunny and 77, wind calm.
Elsewhere across the region, at Chattanooga, it was mostly sunny and

72. Wind variable at 7 gusting to 17. At Asheville, it was sunny and 68. Wind north at 13 gusting to 25. At Greenville Spartanburg, it was sunny and 73. Wind variable at 3. Here is the hazardous weather outlook. This hazardous weather outlook is for North and Central Georgia. For today and tonight, no hazardous weather is expected at this time. And now the extended outlook for the period Monday through Saturday, no hazardous weather is expected at this time. Spotter information statement, spotter activation will not be needed through tonight. Here is the official forecast from your National Weather Service for the Athens listening area. Today, sunny. Highs in the lower 80s. Northwest winds 5 to 15 miles an hour. Tonight, mostly clear. Lows in the lower 50s. North winds up to 10 miles an hour. Monday, sunny. Highs in the lower 80s. Northwest winds 5 to 10 miles an hour. Monday night, clear. Lows in the mid-50s. Light northeast winds. And now the extended forecast. Tuesday and Tuesday night, clear. Highs in the mid-80s. Lows in the upper 50s. Wednesday and Wednesday night, clear. Highs in the upper 80s. Lows in the lower 60s. Thursday and Thursday night, mostly clear. Highs in the upper 80s. Lows in the mid-60s. Friday and Friday night, partly cloudy. A 20% chance of showers. Highs in the upper 80s. Lows in the upper 60s. Saturday and Saturday night, mostly cloudy with a chance of showers and a slight chance of thunderstorms. Highs in the mid-80s. Lows in the upper 60s. For more detailed weather, water, and climate information, please visit our website at weather.gov/Atlanta. Here is the official forecast from your National Weather Service for the Athens listening area. This afternoon, sunny. Highs in the lower 80s. Northwest winds 5 to 15 miles an hour. Tonight, clear. Lows in the lower 50s. North winds up to 10 miles an hour. Monday, sunny. Highs in the lower 80s. Northwest winds 5 to 10 miles an hour. Monday night, clear. Lows in the mid-50s. Light north winds. And now the extended forecast. Tuesday and Tuesday night, clear. Highs in the mid-80s. Lows in the upper 50s. Wednesday and Wednesday night, clear. Highs in the upper 80s. Lows in the lower 60s. Thursday and Thursday night, partly cloudy. Highs in the upper 80s. Lows in the mid-60s. Friday and Friday night, partly cloudy. A 40% chance of showers. Highs in the upper 80s. Lows in the upper 60s. Saturday and Saturday night, showers likely. Highs in the mid-80s. Lows in the upper 60s. 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The current time is 12:56 p.m. Eastern Daylight Time. Here are the noon weather observations from around the area. At Athens, it was sunny, the temperature was 73 degrees, dew point 47 degrees, relative humidity 39%, wind variable at 5 miles an hour, pressure was 29.95 inches and falling. At Gainesville, it was sunny and 73, wind variable at 5. At Winder, it was sunny, the temperature was 72. At Greensboro, it was sunny and 73, wind calm. At Jefferson, it was sunny and 72, wind west at 5. At Monroe, it was sunny, the temperature was 73. At Albertton, it was sunny and 73, wind south at 5. At Canyon, it was sunny and 73, wind west at 6. At Clemson, it was sunny and 72, wind west at 7.
Elsewhere across Georgia, at Atlanta it was mostly sunny and 72, wind southeast at 5. At Cartersville, the temperature was 72, wind variable at 3. At Lawrenceville, it was sunny and 72, wind west at 5. At Macon, it was sunny and 77, wind west at 7. At Rome, it was sunny and 72, wind variable at 5. At Augusta, it was sunny and 75, wind calm. At Savannah, it was mostly sunny and 77, wind calm. Elsewhere across the region, at Chattanooga, it was mostly sunny and 72, wind variable at 7 gusting to 17. At Asheville, it was sunny and 68, wind north at 13 gusting to 25. At Greenville-Spartanburg, it was sunny and 73, wind variable at 3. Here is the hazardous weather outlook. This hazardous weather outlook is for North and Central Georgia. For today and tonight, no hazardous weather is expected at this time. And now the extended outlook for the period Monday through Saturday, no hazardous weather is expected at this time. Spotter information statement, spotter activation will not be needed through tonight. Here is the official forecast from your National Weather Service for the Athens listening area. This afternoon, sunny. Highs in the lower 80s. Northwest winds 5 to 15 miles an hour. Tonight, clear. Lows in the lower 50s. North winds up to 10 miles an hour. Monday, sunny. Highs in the lower 80s. Northwest winds 5 to 10 miles an hour. Monday night, clear. Lows in the mid-50s. Light north winds. And now the extended forecast. Tuesday and Tuesday night, clear. Highs in the mid-80s. Lows in the upper 50s. Wednesday and Wednesday night, clear. Highs in the upper 80s. Lows in the lower 60s. Thursday and Thursday night, partly cloudy. Highs in the upper 80s. Lows in the mid-60s. Friday and Friday night, partly cloudy. A 40% chance of showers. Highs in the upper 80s. Lows in the upper 60s. Saturday and Saturday night, showers likely. Highs in the mid-80s. Lows in the upper 60s. For more detailed weather, water, and climate information, please visit our website at weather.gov/Atlanta. The current time is 1 p.m. Eastern Daylight Time. Here are the noon weather observations from around the area. At Athens, it was sunny, the temperature was 73 degrees, dew point 47 degrees, relative humidity 39%, wind variable at 5 miles an hour. Pressure was 29.95 inches and falling. At Gainesville, it was sunny and 73, wind variable at 5. At Winder, it was sunny, the temperature was 72. At Greensboro, it was sunny and 73, wind calm. At Jefferson, it was sunny and 72, wind west at 5. At Monroe, it was sunny, the temperature was 73. At Albertton, it was sunny and 73, wind south at 5. At Canyon, it was sunny and 73, wind west at 6. At Clemson, it was sunny and 72, wind west at 7. Elsewhere across Georgia, at Atlanta it was mostly sunny and 72, wind southeast at 5. At Cartersville, the temperature was 72, wind variable at 3. At Lawrenceville, it was sunny and 72, wind west at 5. At Macon, it was sunny and 77, wind west at 7. At Rome, it was sunny and 72, wind variable at 5. At Augusta, it was sunny and 75, wind calm. At Savannah, it was mostly sunny and 77, wind calm. Elsewhere across the region, at Chattanooga, it was mostly sunny and 72, wind variable at 7 gusting to 17. At Asheville, it was sunny and 68, wind north at 13 gusting to 25. At Greenville,

Till Spartanburg. It was sunny and 73, wind variable at 3. Here is the hazardous weather outlook. This hazardous weather outlook is for North and Central Georgia. For today and tonight, no hazardous weather is expected at this time. And now the extended outlook for the period Monday through Saturday, no hazardous weather is expected at this time. Spotter information statement, spotter activation will not be needed through tonight. Here is the official forecast from your National Weather Service for the Athens listening area. This afternoon, sunny. Highs in the lower 80s. Northwest winds 5 to 15 miles an hour. Tonight, clear. Lows in the lower 50s. North winds up to 10 miles an hour. Monday, sunny. Highs in the lower 80s. Northwest winds 5 to 10 miles an hour. Monday night, clear. Lows in the mid-50s. Light north winds. And now the extended forecast. Tuesday and Tuesday night, clear. Highs in the mid-80s. Lows in the upper 50s. Wednesday and Wednesday night, clear. Highs in the upper 80s. Lows in the lower 60s. Thursday and Thursday night, partly cloudy. Highs in the upper 80s. Lows in the mid-60s. Friday and Friday night, partly cloudy. A 40% chance of showers. Highs in the upper 80s. Lows in the upper 60s. Saturday and Saturday night, showers likely. Highs in the mid-80s. Lows in the upper 60s. For more detailed weather, water, and climate information, please visit our website at weather.gov/Atlanta. The current time is 1:04 p.m. Eastern Daylight Time. Here are the noon weather observations from around the area. At Athens, it was sunny, the temperature was 73 degrees, dew point 47 degrees, relative humidity 39%, wind variable at 5 miles an hour. Pressure was 29.95 inches and falling. At Gainesville, it was sunny and 73, wind variable at 5. At Winder, it was sunny, the temperature was 72. At Greensboro, it was sunny and 73, wind calm. At Jefferson, it was sunny and 72, wind west at 5. At Monroe, it was sunny, the temperature was 73. At Albertton, it was sunny and 73, wind south at 5. At Canyon, it was sunny and 73, wind west at 6. At Clemson, it was sunny and 72, wind west at 7. Elsewhere across Georgia, at Atlanta it was mostly sunny and 72, wind southeast at 5. At Cartersville, the temperature was 72, wind variable at 3. At Lawrenceville, it was sunny and 72, wind west at 5. At Macon, it was sunny and 77, wind west at 7. At Rome, it was sunny and 72, wind variable at 5. At Augusta, it was sunny and 75, wind calm. At Savannah, it was mostly sunny and 77, wind calm. Elsewhere across the region, at Chattanooga, it was mostly sunny and 72, wind variable at 7 gusting to 17. At Asheville, it was sunny and 68, wind north at 13 gusting to 25. At Greenville-Spartanburg, it was sunny and 73, wind variable at 3. Here are the 1 p.m. weather observations from around the area. At Athens, it was sunny, the temperature was 75. At Gainesville, it was sunny and 74, wind west at 7 gusting to 17. At Winder, it was sunny, the temperature was 75. At Greensboro, it was sunny and 79, wind variable at 5 gusting to 12. At Jefferson, it was sunny and 75, wind west at 9. At Monroe, it was sunny, the temperature was 76. At Albertton, it was sunny and 77, wind west at 9. At Canyon, it was sunny and 78, wind west at 6. At Clemson, it was sunny,

the temperature was 76. Elsewhere across Georgia, at Atlanta it was mostly sunny and 76, wind northwest at 7. At Cartersville, the temperature was 75, wind variable at 3, gusting to 12. At Lawrenceville, it was sunny and 75, wind southwest at 7. At Macon, it was sunny and 81, wind northwest at 7. At Rome, it was sunny, the temperature was 76. At Augusta, it was sunny and 78, wind calm. At Savannah, it was mostly sunny and 81, wind west at 5. Elsewhere across the region, at Chattanooga, it was mostly sunny and 75, wind north at 13. At Asheville, it was sunny and 69, wind north at 13 gusting to 25. At Greenville-Spartanburg, it was sunny and 76, wind west at 10. Here is the hazardous weather outlook. This hazardous weather outlook is for North and Central Georgia. For today and tonight, no hazardous weather is expected at this time. And now the extended outlook for the period Monday through Saturday, no hazardous weather is expected at this time. Spotter information statement, spotter activation will not be needed through tonight. Here is the official forecast from your National Weather Service for the Athens listening area. This afternoon, sunny. Highs in the lower 80s. Northwest winds 5 to 15 miles an hour. Tonight, clear. Lows in the lower 50s. North winds up to 10 miles an hour. Monday, sunny. Highs in the lower 80s. Northwest winds 5 to 10 miles an hour. Monday night, clear. Lows in the mid-50s. Light north winds. And now the extended forecast. Tuesday and Tuesday night, clear. Highs in the mid-80s. Lows in the upper 50s. Wednesday and Wednesday night, clear. Highs in the upper 80s. Lows in the lower 60s. Thursday and Thursday night, partly cloudy. Highs in the upper 80s. Lows in the mid-60s. Friday and Friday night, partly cloudy. A 40% chance of showers. Highs in the upper 80s. Lows in the upper 60s. Saturday and Saturday night, showers likely. Highs in the mid-80s. Lows in the upper 60s. For more detailed weather, water, and climate information, please visit our website at weather.gov/Atlanta. The current time is 1:10 p.m. Eastern Daylight Time. Here are the 1 p.m. weather observations from around the area. At Athens, it was sunny, the temperature was 75. At Gainesville, it was sunny and 74, wind west at 7 gusting to 17. At Winder, it was sunny, the temperature was 75. At Greensboro, it was sunny and 79, wind variable at 5 gusting to 12. At Jefferson, it was sunny and 75, wind west at 9. At Monroe, it was sunny, the temperature was 76. At Albertton, it was sunny and 77, wind west at 9. At Canyon, it was sunny and 78, wind west at 6. At Clemson, it was sunny, the temperature was 76. Elsewhere across Georgia, at Atlanta it was mostly sunny and 76, wind northwest at 7. At Cartersville, the temperature was 75, wind variable at 3, gusting to 12. At Lawrenceville, it was sunny and 75, wind southwest at 7. At Macon, it was sunny and 81, wind northwest at 7. At Rome, it was sunny, the temperature was 76. At Augusta, it was sunny and 78, wind calm. At Savannah, it was mostly sunny and 81, wind west at 5. Elsewhere across the region, at Chattanooga, it was mostly sunny and 75, wind north at 13. At Asheville, it was sunny and 69, wind north at 13 gusting to 25. At Greenville-Spartanburg, it was sunny and 76, wind west at 10.

Clemson, it was sunny, the temperature was 76. Elsewhere across Georgia, at Atlanta it was mostly sunny and 76, wind northwest at 7. At Cartersville, the temperature was 75, wind variable at 3, gusting to 12. At Lawrenceville, it was sunny and 75, wind southwest at 7. At Macon, it was sunny and 81, wind northwest at 7. At Rome, it was sunny, the temperature was 76. At Augusta, it was sunny and 78, wind calm. At Savannah, it was mostly sunny and 81, wind west at 5. Elsewhere across the region, at Chattanooga, it was mostly sunny and 75, wind north at 13. At Asheville, it was sunny and 69, wind north at 13 gusting to 25. At Greenville-Spartanburg, it was sunny and 76, wind west at 10. Here is the hazardous weather outlook. This hazardous weather outlook is for North and Central Georgia. For today and tonight, no hazardous weather is expected at this time. And now the extended outlook for the period Monday through Saturday, no hazardous weather is expected at this time. Spotter information statement, spotter activation will not be needed through tonight. Here is the official forecast from your National Weather Service for the Athens listening area. This afternoon, sunny. Highs in the lower 80s. Northwest winds 5 to 15 miles an hour. Tonight, clear. Lows in the lower 50s. North winds up to 10 miles an hour. Monday, sunny. Highs in the lower 80s. Northwest winds 5 to 10 miles an hour. Monday night, clear. Lows in the mid-50s. Light north winds. And now the extended forecast. Tuesday and Tuesday night, clear. Highs in the mid-80s. Lows in the upper 50s. Wednesday and Wednesday night, clear. Highs in the upper 80s. Lows in the lower 60s. Thursday and Thursday night, partly cloudy. Highs in the upper 80s. Lows in the mid-60s. Friday and Friday night, partly cloudy. A 40% chance of showers. Highs in the upper 80s. Lows in the upper 60s. Saturday and Saturday night, showers likely. Highs in the mid-80s. Lows in the upper 60s. For more detailed weather, water, and climate information, please visit our website at weather.gov/Atlanta. The current time is 1:16 p.m. Eastern Daylight Time. Here are the 1 p.m. weather observations from around the area. At Athens, it was sunny, the temperature was 75. At Gainesville, it was sunny and 74, wind west at 7 gusting to 17. At Winder, it was sunny, the temperature was 75. At Greensboro, it was sunny and 79, wind variable at 5 gusting to 12. At Jefferson, it was sunny and 75, wind west at 9. At Monroe, it was sunny, the temperature was 76. At Elberton, it was sunny and 77, wind west at 9. At Canyon, it was sunny and 78, wind west at 6. At Clemson, it was sunny, the temperature was 76. Elsewhere across Georgia, at Atlanta it was mostly sunny and 76, wind northwest at 7. At Cartersville, the temperature was 75, wind variable at 3, gusting to 12. At Lawrenceville, it was sunny and 75, wind southwest at 7. At Macon, it was sunny and 81, wind northwest at 7. At Rome, it was sunny, the temperature was 76. At Augusta, it was sunny and 78, wind calm. At Savannah, it was mostly sunny and 81, wind west at 5. Elsewhere across the region, at Chattanooga, it was mostly sunny and 75, wind north at 13. At Asheville, it was sunny and 69, wind north at 13 gusting to 25. At Greenville-Spartanburg, it was sunny and 76, wind west

at 10. Here is the hazardous weather outlook. This hazardous weather outlook is for North and Central Georgia. For today and tonight, no hazardous weather is expected at this time. And now the extended outlook for the period Monday through Saturday, no hazardous weather is expected at this time. Spotter information statement, spotter activation will not be needed through tonight. Here is the official forecast from your National Weather Service for the Athens listening area. This afternoon, sunny. Highs in the lower 80s. Northwest winds 5 to 15 miles an hour. Tonight, clear. Lows in the lower 50s. North winds up to 10 miles an hour. Monday, sunny. Highs in the lower 80s. Northwest winds 5 to 10 miles an hour. Monday night, clear. Lows in the mid-50s. Light north winds. And now the extended forecast. Tuesday and Tuesday night, clear. Highs in the mid-80s. Lows in the upper 50s. Wednesday and Wednesday night, clear. Highs in the upper 80s. Lows in the lower 60s. Thursday and Thursday night, partly cloudy. Highs in the upper 80s. Lows in the mid-60s. Friday and Friday night, partly cloudy. A 40% chance of showers. Highs in the upper 80s. Lows in the upper 60s. Saturday and Saturday night, showers likely. Highs in the mid-80s. Lows in the upper 60s. For more detailed weather, water, and climate information, please visit our website at weather.gov/Atlanta. The current time is 1:19 p.m. Eastern Daylight Time. Here are the 1 p.m. weather observations from around the area. At Athens, it was sunny, the temperature was 75. At Gainesville, it was sunny and 74, wind west at 7 gusting to 17. At Winder, it was sunny, the temperature was 75. At Greensboro, it was sunny and 79, wind variable at 5 gusting to 12. At Jefferson, it was sunny and 75, wind west at 9. At Monroe, it was sunny, the temperature was 76. At Albertton, it was sunny and 77, wind west at 9. At Canyon, it was sunny and 78, wind west at 6. At Clemson, it was sunny, the temperature was 76. Elsewhere across Georgia, at Atlanta it was mostly sunny and 76, wind northwest at 7. At Cartersville, the temperature was 75, wind variable at 3, gusting to 12. At Lawrenceville, it was sunny and 75, wind southwest at 7. At Macon, it was sunny and 81, wind northwest at 7. At Rome, it was sunny, the temperature was 76. At Augusta, it was sunny and 78, wind calm. At Savannah, it was mostly sunny and 81, wind west at 5. Elsewhere across the region, at Chattanooga, it was mostly sunny and 75, wind north at 13. At Asheville, it was sunny and 69, wind north at 13 gusting to 25. At Greenville-Spartanburg, it was sunny and 76, wind west at 10. Here is the hazardous weather outlook. This hazardous weather outlook is for North and Central Georgia. For today and tonight, no hazardous weather is expected at this time. And now the extended outlook for the period Monday through Saturday, no hazardous weather is expected at this time. Spotter information statement, spotter activation will not be needed through tonight. Here is the official forecast from your National Weather Service for the Athens listening area. This afternoon, sunny. Highs in the lower 80s. Northwest winds 5 to 15 miles an hour. Tonight, clear. Lows in the lower 50s. North winds up to 10 miles an hour. Monday, sunny. Highs in the lower 80s. Northwest winds 5 to 10 miles an hour. Monday night, clear. Lows in the mid-50s.

light north winds. And now the extended forecast. Tuesday and Tuesday night, clear. Highs in the mid-80s. Lows in the upper 50s. Wednesday and Wednesday night, clear. Highs in the upper 80s. Lows in the lower 60s. Thursday and Thursday night, partly cloudy. Highs in the upper 80s. Lows in the mid-60s. Friday and Friday night, partly cloudy. A 40% chance of showers. Highs in the upper 80s. Lows in the upper 60s. Saturday and Saturday night, showers likely. Highs in the mid-80s. Lows in the upper 60s. 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The current time is 1:23 p.m. Eastern Daylight Time. Here are the 1 p.m. weather observations from around the area. At Athens, it was sunny, the temperature was 75. At Gainesville, it was sunny and 74, wind west at 7 gusting to 17. At Winder, it was sunny, the temperature was 75. At Greensboro, it was sunny and 79, wind variable at 5 gusting to 12. At Jefferson, it was sunny and 75, wind west at 9. At Monroe, it was sunny, the temperature was 76. At Albertton, it was sunny and 77, wind west at 9. At Canyon, it was sunny and 78, wind west at 6. At Clemson, it was sunny, the temperature was 76. Elsewhere across Georgia, at Atlanta it was mostly sunny and 76, wind northwest at 7. At Cartersville, the temperature was 75, wind variable at 3, gusting to 12. At Lawrenceville, it was sunny and 75, wind southwest at 7. At Macon, it was sunny and 81, wind northwest at 7. At Rome, it was sunny, the temperature was 76. At Augusta, it was sunny and 78, wind calm. At Savannah, it was mostly sunny and 81, wind west at 5. Elsewhere across the region, at Chattanooga, it was mostly sunny and 75, wind north at 13. At Asheville, it was sunny and 69, wind north at 13 gusting to 25. At Greenville-Spartanburg, it was sunny and 76, wind west at 10. Here is the hazardous weather outlook. This hazardous weather outlook is for North and Central Georgia. For today and tonight, no hazardous weather is expected at this time. And now the extended outlook for the period Monday through Saturday, no hazardous weather is expected at this time. Spotter information statement, spotter activation will not be needed through tonight. Here is the official forecast from your National Weather Service for the Athens listening area. This afternoon, sunny. Highs in the lower 80s. Northwest winds 5 to 15 miles an hour. Tonight, clear. Lows in the lower 50s. North winds up to 10 miles an hour. Monday, sunny. Highs in the lower 80s. Northwest winds 5 to 10 miles an hour. Monday night, clear. Lows in the mid-50s. Light north winds. And now the extended forecast. Tuesday and Tuesday night, clear. Highs in the mid-80s. Lows in the upper 50s. Wednesday and Wednesday night, clear. Highs in the upper 80s. Lows in the lower 60s. Thursday and Thursday night, partly cloudy. Highs in the upper 80s. Lows in the mid-60s. Friday and Friday night, partly cloudy. A 40% chance of showers. Highs in the upper 80s. Lows in the upper 60s. Saturday and Saturday night, showers likely. Highs in the mid-80s. Lows in the upper 60s. For more detailed weather, water, and climate information, please visit our website at weather.gov/Atlanta. The current time is 1:27 p.m. Eastern Daylight Time.

Time. Here are the 1 p.m. weather observations from around the area. At Athens, it was sunny, the temperature was 75. At Gainesville, it was sunny and 74, wind west at 7 gusting to 17. At Winder, it was sunny, the temperature was 75. At Greensboro, it was sunny and 79, wind variable at 5 gusting to 12. At Jefferson, it was sunny and 75, wind west at 9. At Monroe, it was sunny, the temperature was 76. At Albertton, it was sunny and 77, wind west at 9. At Canyon, it was sunny and 78, wind west at 6. At Clemson, it was sunny, the temperature was 76. Elsewhere across Georgia, at Atlanta it was mostly sunny and 76, wind northwest at 7. At Cartersville, the temperature was 75, wind variable at 3, gusting to 12. At Lawrenceville, it was sunny and 75, wind southwest at 7. At Macon, it was sunny and 81, wind northwest at 7. At Rome, it was sunny, the temperature was 76. At Augusta, it was sunny and 78, wind calm. At Savannah, it was mostly sunny and 81, wind west at 5. Elsewhere across the region, at Chattanooga, it was mostly sunny and 75, wind north at 13. At Asheville, it was sunny and 69, wind north at 13 gusting to 25. At Greenville-Spartanburg, it was sunny and 76, wind west at 10. Here is the hazardous weather outlook. This hazardous weather outlook is for North and Central Georgia. For today and tonight, no hazardous weather is expected at this time. And now the extended outlook for the period Monday through Saturday, no hazardous weather is expected at this time. Spotter information statement, spotter activation will not be needed through tonight. Here is the official forecast from your National Weather Service for the Athens listening area. This afternoon, sunny. Highs in the lower 80s. Northwest winds 5 to 15 miles an hour. Tonight, clear. Lows in the lower 50s. North winds up to 10 miles an hour. Monday, sunny. Highs in the lower 80s. Northwest winds 5 to 10 miles an hour. Monday night, clear. Lows in the mid-50s. Light north winds. And now the extended forecast. Tuesday and Tuesday night, clear. Highs in the mid-80s. Lows in the upper 50s. Wednesday and Wednesday night, clear. Highs in the upper 80s. Lows in the lower 60s. Thursday and Thursday night, partly cloudy. Highs in the upper 80s. Lows in the mid-60s. Friday and Friday night, partly cloudy. A 40% chance of showers. Highs in the upper 80s. Lows in the upper 60s. Saturday and Saturday night, showers likely. Highs in the mid-80s. Lows in the upper 60s. 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The current time is 1:31 p.m. Eastern Daylight Time. Here are the 1 p.m. weather observations from around the area. At Athens, it was sunny, the temperature was 75. At Gainesville, it was sunny and 74, wind west at 7 gusting to 17. At Winder, it was sunny, the temperature was 75. At Greensboro, it was sunny and 79, wind variable at 5 gusting to 12. At Jefferson, it was sunny and 75, wind west at 9. At Monroe, it was sunny, the temperature was 76. At Albertton, it was sunny and 77, wind west at 9. At Canyon, it was sunny and 78, wind west at 6. At Clemson, it was sunny, the temperature was 76. Elsewhere across Georgia, at Atlanta it was mostly sunny and 76, wind northwest at 7. At Cartersville, the temperature was 75.

Variable at 3, gusting to 12. At Lawrenceville, it was sunny and 75, wind southwest at 7. At Macon, it was sunny and 81, wind northwest at 7. At Rome, it was sunny, the temperature was 76. At Augusta, it was sunny and 78, it was sunny and 81, wind northwest at 7. At Rome, it was sunny, the temperature was 76. At Augusta, it was sunny and 78, wind calm. At Savannah, it was mostly sunny and 81, wind west at 5. Elsewhere across the region, at Chattanooga, it was mostly sunny and 75, wind north at 13. At Asheville, it was sunny and 69, wind north at 13 gusting to 25. At Greenville-Spartanburg, it was sunny and 76, wind west at 10. Here is the hazardous weather outlook. This hazardous weather outlook is for North and Central Georgia. For today and tonight, no hazardous weather is expected at this time. And now the extended outlook for the period Monday through Saturday, no hazardous weather is expected at this time. Spotter information statement, spotter activation will not be needed through tonight. Here is the official forecast from your National Weather Service for the Athens listening area. This afternoon, sunny. Highs in the lower 80s. Northwest winds 5 to 15 miles an hour. Tonight, clear. Lows in the lower 50s. North winds up to 10 miles an hour. Monday, sunny. Highs in the lower 80s. Northwest winds 5 to 10 miles an hour. Monday night, clear. Lows in the mid-50s. Light north winds. And now the extended forecast. Tuesday and Tuesday night, clear. Highs in the mid-80s. Lows in the upper 50s. Wednesday and Wednesday night, clear. Highs in the upper 80s. Lows in the lower 60s. Thursday and Thursday night, partly cloudy. Highs in the upper 80s. Lows in the mid-60s. Friday and Friday night, partly cloudy. A 40% chance of showers. Highs in the upper 80s. Lows in the upper 60s. Saturday and Saturday night, showers likely. Highs in the mid-80s. Lows in the upper 60s. For more detailed weather, water, and climate information, please visit our website at weather.gov/Atlanta. The current time is 1:35 p.m. Eastern Daylight Time. Here are the 1 p.m. weather observations from around the area. At Athens, it was sunny, the temperature was 75. At Gainesville, it was sunny and 74, wind west at 7 gusting to 17. At Winder, it was sunny, the temperature was 75. At Greensboro, it was sunny and 79, wind variable at 5 gusting to 12. At Jefferson, it was sunny and 75, wind west at 9. At Monroe, it was sunny, the temperature was 76. At Elberton, it was sunny and 77, wind west at 9. At Canyon, it was sunny and 78, wind west at 6. At Clemson, it was sunny, the temperature was 76. Elsewhere across Georgia, at Atlanta it was mostly sunny and 76, wind northwest at 7. At Cartersville, the temperature was 75, wind variable at 3, gusting to 12. At Lawrenceville, it was sunny and 75, wind southwest at 7. At Macon, it was sunny and 81, wind northwest at 7. At Rome, it was sunny, the temperature was 76. At Augusta, it was sunny and 78, wind calm. At Savannah, it was mostly sunny and 81, wind west at 5. Elsewhere across the region, at Chattanooga, it was mostly sunny and 75, wind north at 13. At Asheville, it was sunny and 69, wind north at 13 gusting to 25. At Greenville-Spartanburg, it was sunny and 76, wind west at 10. Here is the hazardous

Weather Outlook. This hazardous weather outlook is for North and Central Georgia. For today and tonight, no hazardous weather is expected at this time. And now the extended outlook for the period Monday through Saturday, no hazardous weather is expected at this time. Spotter information statement, spotter activation will not be needed through tonight. Here is the official forecast from your National Weather Service for the Athens listening area. This afternoon, sunny. Highs in the lower 80s. Northwest winds 5 to 15 miles an hour. Tonight, clear. Lows in the lower 50s. North winds up to 10 miles an hour. Monday, sunny. Highs in the lower 80s. Northwest winds 5 to 10 miles an hour. Monday night, clear. Lows in the mid-50s. Light north winds. And now the extended forecast. Tuesday and Tuesday night, clear. Highs in the mid-80s. Lows in the upper 50s. Wednesday and Wednesday night, clear. Highs in the upper 80s. Lows in the lower 60s. Thursday and Thursday night, partly cloudy. Highs in the upper 80s. Lows in the mid-60s. Friday and Friday night, partly cloudy. A 40% chance of showers. Highs in the upper 80s. Lows in the upper 60s. Saturday and Saturday night, showers likely. Highs in the mid-80s. Lows in the upper 60s. For more detailed weather, water, and climate information, please visit our website at weather.gov/Atlanta. The current time is 1:39 p.m. Eastern Daylight Time. Here are the 1 p.m. weather observations from around the area. At Athens, it was sunny, the temperature was 75. At Gainesville, it was sunny and 74, wind west at 7 gusting to 17. At Winder, it was sunny, the temperature was 75. At Greensboro, it was sunny and 79, wind variable at 5 gusting to 12. At Jefferson, it was sunny and 75, wind west at 9. At Monroe, it was sunny, the temperature was 76. At Albertton, it was sunny and 77, wind west at 9. At Canyon, it was sunny and 78, wind west at 6. At Clemson, it was sunny, the temperature was 76. Elsewhere across Georgia, at Atlanta it was mostly sunny and 76, wind northwest at 7. At Cartersville, the temperature was 75, wind variable at 3, gusting to 12. At Lawrenceville, it was sunny and 75, wind southwest at 7. At Macon, it was sunny and 81, wind northwest at 7. At Rome, it was sunny, the temperature was 76. At Augusta, it was sunny and 78, wind calm. At Savannah, it was mostly sunny and 81, wind west at 5. Elsewhere across the region, at Chattanooga, it was mostly sunny and 75, wind north at 13. At Asheville, it was sunny and 69, wind north at 13 gusting to 25. At Greenville-Spartanburg, it was sunny and 76, wind west at 10. 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You can also like your Peachtree City National Weather Service on Facebook or follow NWS Atlanta on Twitter. Here is the hazardous weather outlook. This hazardous weather outlook is for North and Central Georgia. For today and tonight, no hazardous weather is expected at this time. And now the extended outlook.

17. At Winder, it was sunny, the temperature was 75. At Greensboro, it was sunny and 79, wind variable at 5 gusting to 12. At Jefferson, it was sunny and 75, wind west at 9. At Monroe, it was sunny, the temperature was 76. At Albertton, it was sunny and 77, wind west at 9. At Canyon, it was sunny and 78, wind west at 6. At Clemson, it was sunny, the temperature was 76. Elsewhere across Georgia, at Atlanta it was mostly sunny and 76, wind northwest at 7. At Cartersville, the temperature was 75, wind variable at 3, gusting to 12. At Lawrenceville, it was sunny and 75, wind southwest at 7. At Macon, it was sunny and 81, wind northwest at 7. At Rome, it was sunny, the temperature was 76. At Augusta, it was sunny and 78, wind calm. At Savannah, it was mostly sunny and 81, wind west at 5. Elsewhere across the region, at Chattanooga, it was mostly sunny and 75, wind north at 13. At Asheville, it was sunny and 69, wind north at 13 gusting to 25. At Greenville-Spartanburg, it was sunny and 76, wind west at 10. Here is the hazardous weather outlook. This hazardous weather outlook is for North and Central Georgia. For today and tonight, no hazardous weather is expected at this time. And now the extended outlook for the period Monday through Saturday, no hazardous weather is expected at this time. Spotter information statement, spotter activation will not be needed through tonight. Here is the official forecast from your National Weather Service for the Athens listening area. This afternoon, sunny. Highs in the lower 80s. Northwest winds 5 to 15 miles an hour. Tonight, clear. Lows in the lower 50s. North winds up to 10 miles an hour. Monday, sunny. Highs in the lower 80s. Northwest winds 5 to 10 miles an hour. Monday night, clear. Lows in the mid-50s. Light north winds. And now the extended forecast. Tuesday and Tuesday night, clear. Highs in the mid-80s. Lows in the upper 50s. Wednesday and Wednesday night, clear. Highs in the upper 80s. Lows in the lower 60s. Thursday and Thursday night, partly cloudy. Highs in the upper 80s. Lows in the mid-60s. Friday and Friday night, partly cloudy. A 40% chance of showers. Highs in the upper 80s. Lows in the upper 60s. Saturday and Saturday night, showers likely. Highs in the mid-80s. Lows in the upper 60s. 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The current time is 1:56 p.m. Eastern Daylight Time. Here are the 1 p.m. weather observations from around the area. At Athens, it was sunny, the temperature was 75. At Gainesville, it was sunny and 74, wind west at 7 gusting to 17. At Winder, it was sunny, the temperature was 75. At Greensboro, it was sunny and 79, wind variable at 5 gusting to 12. At Jefferson, it was sunny and 75, wind west at 9. At Monroe, it was sunny, the temperature was 76. At Albertton, it was sunny and 77, wind west at 9. At Canyon, it was sunny and 78, wind west at 6. At Clemson, it was sunny, the temperature was 76. Elsewhere across Georgia, at Atlanta it was mostly sunny and 76, wind northwest at 7. At Cartersville, the temperature was 75, wind variable at 3, gusting to 12. At Lawrenceville, it was sunny and 75, wind southwest at 7. At Macon, it was sunny and 81, wind northwest at 7.
At Rome, it was sunny, the temperature was 76. At Augusta, it was sunny and 78, wind calm. At Savannah, it was mostly sunny and 81, wind west at 5. Elsewhere across the region, at Chattanooga, it was mostly sunny and 75, wind north at 13. At Asheville, it was sunny and 69, wind north at 13 gusting to 25. At Greenville-Spartanburg, it was sunny and 76, wind west at 10. Here is the hazardous weather outlook. This hazardous weather outlook is for North and Central Georgia. For today and tonight, no hazardous weather is expected at this time. And now the extended outlook for the period Monday through Saturday, no hazardous weather is expected at this time. Spotter information statement, spotter activation will not be needed through tonight. Here is the official forecast from your National Weather Service for the Athens listening area. This afternoon, sunny. Highs in the lower 80s. Northwest winds 5 to 15 miles an hour. Tonight, clear. Lows in the lower 50s. North winds up to 10 miles an hour. Monday, sunny. Highs in the lower 80s. Northwest winds 5 to 10 miles an hour. Monday night, clear. Lows in the mid-50s. Light north winds. And now the extended forecast. Tuesday and Tuesday night, clear. Highs in the mid-80s. Lows in the upper 50s. Wednesday and Wednesday night, clear. Highs in the upper 80s. Lows in the lower 60s. Thursday and Thursday night, partly cloudy. Highs in the upper 80s. Lows in the mid-60s. Friday and Friday night, partly cloudy. A 40% chance of showers. Highs in the upper 80s. Lows in the upper 60s. Saturday and Saturday night, showers likely. Highs in the mid-80s. Lows in the upper 60s. For more detailed weather, water, and climate information, please visit our website at weather.gov/Atlanta. The current time is 2 p.m. Eastern Daylight Time. Here are the 1 p.m. weather observations from around the area. At Athens, it was sunny, the temperature was 75. At Gainesville, it was sunny and 74, wind west at 7 gusting to 17. At Winder, it was sunny, the temperature was 75. At Greensboro, it was sunny and 79, wind variable at 5 gusting to 12. At Jefferson, it was sunny and 75, wind west at 9. At Monroe, it was sunny, the temperature was 76. At Albertton, it was sunny and 77, wind west at 9. At Canyon, it was sunny and 78, wind west at 6. At Clemson, it was sunny, the temperature was 76. Elsewhere across Georgia, at Atlanta it was mostly sunny and 76, wind northwest at 7. At Cartersville, the temperature was 75, wind variable at 3, gusting to 12. At Lawrenceville, it was sunny and 75, wind southwest at 7. At Macon, it was sunny and 81, wind northwest at 7. At Rome, it was sunny, the temperature was 76. At Augusta, it was sunny and 78, wind calm. At Savannah, it was mostly sunny and 81, wind west at 5. Elsewhere across the region, at Chattanooga, it was mostly sunny and 75, wind north at 13. At Asheville, it was sunny and 69, wind north at 13 gusting to 25. At Greenville-Spartanburg, it was sunny and 76, wind west at 10. Here is the hazardous weather outlook. This hazardous weather outlook is for North and Central Georgia. For today and tonight, no hazardous weather is expected at this time. And now the extended outlook for the period Monday through Saturday, no hazardous weather is expected at this time. Spotter information statement, spotter activation will not be needed through tonight.
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purpose for the Athens listening area. This afternoon, sunny. Highs in the lower 80s. Northwest winds 5 to 15 miles an hour. Tonight, clear. Lows in the lower 50s. North winds up to 10 miles an hour. Monday, sunny. Highs in the lower 80s. Northwest winds 5 to 10 miles an hour. Monday night, clear. Lows in the mid-50s. Light north winds. And now the extended forecast. Tuesday and Tuesday night, clear. Highs in the mid-80s. Lows in the upper 50s. Wednesday and Wednesday night, clear. Highs in the upper 80s. Lows in the lower 60s. Thursday and Thursday night, partly cloudy. Highs in the upper 80s. Lows in the mid-60s. Friday and Friday night, partly cloudy. A 40% chance of showers. Highs in the upper 80s. Lows in the upper 60s. Saturday and Saturday night, showers likely. Highs in the mid-80s. Lows in the upper 60s. For more detailed weather, water, and climate information, please visit our website at weather.gov/Atlanta. The current time is 2:04 p.m. Eastern Daylight Time. Here are the 1 p.m. weather observations from around the area. At Athens, it was sunny, the temperature was 75. At Gainesville, it was sunny and 74, wind west at 7 gusting to 17. At Winder, it was sunny, the temperature was 75. At Greensboro, it was sunny and 79, wind variable at 5 gusting to 12. At Jefferson, it was sunny and 75, wind west at 9. At Monroe, it was sunny, the temperature was 76. At Albertton, it was sunny and 77, wind west at 9. At Canyon, it was sunny and 78, wind west at 6. At Clemson, it was sunny, the temperature was 76. Elsewhere across Georgia, at Atlanta it was mostly sunny and 76, wind northwest at 7. At Cartersville, the temperature was 75, wind variable at 3, gusting to 12. At Lawrenceville, it was sunny and 75, wind southwest at 7. At Macon, it was sunny and 81, wind northwest at 7. At Rome, it was sunny, the temperature was 76. At Augusta, it was sunny and 78, wind calm. At Savannah, it was mostly sunny and 81, wind west at 5. Elsewhere across the region, at Chattanooga, it was mostly sunny and 75, wind north at 13. At Asheville, it was sunny and 69, wind north at 13 gusting to 25. At Greenville-Spartanburg, it was sunny and 76, wind west at 10. Here are the 2 p.m. weather observations from around the area. At Athens, it was sunny, the temperature was 79. At Gainesville, it was sunny and 77, wind west at 14. At Winder, it was sunny, the temperature was 77. At Greensboro, it was clear and 81, wind calm. At Jefferson, it was sunny and 78, wind northwest at 8. At Monroe, it was sunny, the temperature was 78. At Albertton, it was sunny and 80, wind west at 9. At Canyon, it was sunny and 79, wind west at 8. At Clemson, it was sunny and 77, wind northwest at 9. Elsewhere across Georgia, at Atlanta it was mostly sunny and 76, wind west at 7. At Cartersville, the temperature was 79, wind west at 7. At Lawrenceville, it was sunny and 77, wind variable at 7. At Macon, it was sunny and 83, wind northwest at 9. At Rome, it was sunny and 79, wind north at 13 gusting to 18. At Augusta, it was sunny and 82, wind north at 5. At Savannah, it was mostly sunny and 83, wind west at 9. Elsewhere across the region, at Chattanooga, it was mostly sunny.

and 78. Wind north at 8. At Asheville, it was sunny and 71. Wind northwest at 12, gusting to 22. At Greenville, Spartanburg, it was sunny and 78. Wind variable at 7. Here is the hazardous weather outlook. This hazardous weather outlook is for North and Central Georgia. For today and tonight, no hazardous weather is expected at this time. And now the extended outlook for the period Monday through Saturday, no hazardous weather is expected at this time. Spotter information statement, spotter activation will not be needed through tonight. Here is the official forecast from your National Weather Service for the Athens listening area. This afternoon, sunny. Highs in the lower 80s. Northwest winds 5 to 15 miles an hour. Tonight, clear. Lows in the lower 50s. North winds up to 10 miles an hour. Monday, sunny. Highs in the lower 80s. Northwest winds 5 to 10 miles an hour. Monday night, clear. Lows in the mid-50s. Light north winds. And now the extended forecast. Tuesday and Tuesday night, clear. Highs in the mid-80s. Lows in the upper 50s. Wednesday and Wednesday night, clear. Highs in the upper 80s. Lows in the lower 60s. Thursday and Thursday night, partly cloudy. Highs in the upper 80s. Lows in the mid-60s. Friday and Friday night, partly cloudy. A 40% chance of showers. Highs in the upper 80s. Lows in the upper 60s. Saturday and Saturday night, showers likely. Highs in the mid-80s. Lows in the upper 60s. For more detailed weather, water, and climate information, please visit our website at weather.gov/Atlanta. The current time is 2:10 p.m. Eastern Daylight Time. Here are the 2 p.m. weather observations from around the area. At Athens, it was sunny, the temperature was 79. At Gainesville, it was sunny and 77, wind west at 14. At Winder, it was sunny, the temperature was 77. At Greensboro, it was clear and 81, wind calm. At Jefferson, it was sunny and 78, wind northwest at 8. At Monroe, it was sunny, the temperature was 78. At Albertton, it was sunny and 80, wind west at 9. At Canyon, it was sunny and 79, wind west at 8. At Clemson, it was sunny and 77, wind northwest at 9. Elsewhere across Georgia, at Atlanta it was mostly sunny and 76, wind west at 7. At Cartersville, the temperature was 79, wind west at 7. At Lawrenceville, it was sunny and 77, wind variable at 7. At Macon, it was sunny and 83, wind northwest at 9. At Rome, it was sunny and 79, wind north at 13, gusting to 18. At Augusta, it was sunny and 82, wind north at 5. At Savannah, it was mostly sunny and 83, wind west at 9. Elsewhere across the region, at Chattanooga, it was mostly sunny and 78, wind north at 8. At Asheville, it was sunny and 71, wind northwest at 12, gusting to 22. At Greenville, Spartanburg, it was sunny and 78, wind variable at 7. Here are the 2 p.m. weather observations from around the area. At Athens, it was sunny, the temperature was 79. At Gainesville, it was sunny and 77, wind west at 14. At Winder, it was sunny, the temperature was 77. At Greensboro, it was clear and 81, wind calm. At Jefferson, it was sunny and 78, wind northwest at 8. At Monroe, it was sunny, the temperature was 78. At Albertton, it was sunny and 80, wind west at 9. At Canyon, it was sunny and 79, wind west at 8. At Clemson, it was sunny and 77, wind northwest at 9. Elsewhere across

sunny and 71. Wind northwest at 12 gusting to 22. At Greenville, Spartanburg, it was sunny and 78. Wind variable at 7. Here is the hazardous weather outlook. This hazardous weather outlook is for North and Central Georgia. For today and tonight, no hazardous weather is expected at this time. And now the extended outlook for the period Monday through Saturday, no hazardous weather is expected at this time. Spotter information statement, spotter activation will not be needed through tonight. Here is the official forecast from your National Weather Service for the Athens listening area. This afternoon, sunny. Highs in the lower 80s. Northwest winds 5 to 15 miles an hour. Tonight, clear. Lows in the lower 50s. North winds up to 10 miles an hour. Monday, sunny. Highs in the lower 80s. Northwest winds 5 to 10 miles an hour. Monday night, clear. Lows in the mid-50s. Light north winds. And now the extended forecast. Tuesday and Tuesday night, clear. Highs in the mid-80s. Lows in the upper 50s. Wednesday and Wednesday night, clear. Highs in the upper 80s. Lows in the lower 60s. Thursday and Thursday night, partly cloudy. Highs in the upper 80s. Lows in the mid-60s. Friday and Friday night, partly cloudy. A 40% chance of showers. Highs in the upper 80s. Lows in the upper 60s. Saturday and Saturday night, showers likely. Highs in the mid-80s. Lows in the upper 60s. For more detailed weather, water, and climate information, please visit our website at weather.gov/Atlanta. The current time is 2:15 p.m. Eastern Daylight Time. Here are the 2 p.m. weather observations from around the area. At Athens, it was sunny, the temperature was 79. At Gainesville, it was sunny and 77, wind west at 14. At Winder, it was sunny, the temperature was 77. At Greensboro, it was clear and 81, wind calm. At Jefferson, it was sunny and 78, wind northwest at 8. At Monroe, it was sunny, the temperature was 78. At Albertton, it was sunny and 80, wind west at 9. At Canyon, it was sunny and 79, wind west at 8. At Clemson, it was sunny and 77, wind northwest at 9. Elsewhere across Georgia, at Atlanta it was mostly sunny and 76, wind west at 7. At Cartersville, the temperature was 79, wind west at 7. At Lawrenceville, it was sunny and 77, wind variable at 7. At Macon, it was sunny and 83, wind northwest at 9. At Rome, it was sunny and 79, wind north at 13 gusting to 18. At Augusta, it was sunny and 82, wind north at 5. At Savannah, it was mostly sunny and 83, wind west at 9. Elsewhere across the region, at Chattanooga, it was mostly sunny and 78, wind north at 8. At Asheville, it was sunny and 71, wind northwest at 12 gusting to 22. At Greenville, Spartanburg, it was sunny and 78, wind variable at 7. Here is the hazardous weather outlook. This hazardous weather outlook is for North and Central Georgia. For today and tonight, no hazardous weather is expected at this time. And now the extended outlook for the period Monday through Saturday, no hazardous weather is expected at this time. Spotter information statement, spotter activation will not be needed through tonight. Here is the official forecast from your National Weather Service for the Athens listening area. This afternoon, sunny. Highs in the lower 80s. Northwest winds 5 to 15 miles an hour. Tonight, clear. Lows in the lower 50s. North winds up to 10 miles an hour. Monday, sunny. Highs in the lower 80s.

Northwest winds 5 to 10 miles an hour. Monday night, clear. Lows in the mid-50s. Light north winds. And now the extended forecast. Tuesday and Tuesday night, clear. Highs in the mid-80s. Lows in the upper 50s. Wednesday and Wednesday night, clear. Highs in the upper 80s. Lows in the lower 60s. Thursday and Thursday night, partly cloudy. Highs in the upper 80s. Lows in the mid-60s. Friday and Friday night, partly cloudy. A 40% chance of showers. Highs in the upper 80s. Lows in the upper 60s. Saturday and Saturday night, showers likely. Highs in the mid-80s. Lows in the upper 60s. For more detailed weather, water, and climate information, please visit our website at weather.gov/Atlanta. The current time is 2:19 p.m. Eastern Daylight Time. Here are the 2 p.m. weather observations from around the area. At Athens, it was sunny, the temperature was 79. At Gainesville, it was sunny and 77, wind west at 14. At Winder, it was sunny, the temperature was 77. At Greensboro, it was clear and 81, wind calm. At Jefferson, it was sunny and 78, wind northwest at 8. At Monroe, it was sunny, the temperature was 78. At Albertton, it was sunny and 80, wind west at 9. At Canyon, it was sunny and 79, wind west at 8. At Clemson, it was sunny and 77, wind northwest at 9. Elsewhere across Georgia, at Atlanta it was mostly sunny and 76, wind west at 7. At Cartersville, the temperature was 79, wind west at 7. At Lawrenceville, it was sunny and 77, wind variable at 7. At Macon, it was sunny and 83, wind northwest at 9. At Rome, it was sunny and 79, wind north at 13 gusting to 18. At Augusta, it was sunny and 82, wind north at 5. At Savannah, it was mostly sunny and 83, wind west at 9. Elsewhere across the region, at Chattanooga, it was mostly sunny and 78, wind north at 8. At Asheville, it was sunny and 71, wind northwest at 12 gusting to 22. At Greenville-Spartanburg, it was sunny and 78, wind variable at 7. Here is the hazardous weather outlook. This hazardous weather outlook is for North and Central Georgia. For today and tonight, no hazardous weather is expected at this time. And now the extended outlook for the period Monday through Saturday, no hazardous weather is expected at this time. Spotter information statement, spotter activation will not be needed through tonight. Here is the official forecast from your National Weather Service for the Athens listening area. This afternoon, sunny. Highs in the lower 80s. Northwest winds 5 to 15 miles an hour. Tonight, clear. Lows in the lower 50s. North winds up to 10 miles an hour. Monday, sunny. Highs in the lower 80s. Northwest winds 5 to 10 miles an hour. Monday night, clear. Lows in the mid-50s. Light north winds. And now the extended forecast. Tuesday and Tuesday night, clear. Highs in the mid-80s. Lows in the upper 50s. Wednesday and Wednesday night, clear. Highs in the upper 80s. Lows in the lower 60s. Thursday and Thursday night, partly cloudy. Highs in the upper 80s. Lows in the mid-60s. Friday and Friday night, partly cloudy. A 40% chance of showers. Highs in the upper 80s. Lows in the upper 60s. Saturday and Saturday night, showers likely. Highs in the mid-80s. Lows in the upper 60s. For more detailed weather, water, and climate information, please visit our website at weather.gov/Atlanta.

the current time is 2:23 p.m. Eastern Daylight Time. Here are the 2 p.m. weather observations from around the area. At Athens, it was sunny, the temperature was 79. At Gainesville, it was sunny and 77, wind west at 14. At Winder, it was sunny, the temperature was 77. At Greensboro, it was clear and 81, wind calm. At Jefferson, it was sunny and 78, wind northwest at 8. At Monroe, it was sunny, the temperature was 78. At Albertton, it was sunny and 80, wind west at 9. At Canyon, it was sunny and 79, wind west at 8. At Clemson, it was sunny and 77, wind northwest at 9. Elsewhere across Georgia, at Atlanta it was mostly sunny and 76, wind west at 7. At Cartersville, the temperature was 79, wind west at 7. At Lawrenceville, it was sunny and 77, wind variable at 7. At Macon, it was sunny and 83, wind northwest at 9. At Rome, it was sunny and 79, wind north at 13 gusting to 18. At Augusta, it was sunny and 82, wind north at 5. At Savannah, it was mostly sunny and 83, wind west at 9. Elsewhere across the region, at Chattanooga, it was mostly sunny and 78, wind north at 8. At Asheville, it was sunny and 71, wind northwest at 12 gusting to 22. At Greenville-Spartanburg, it was sunny and 78, wind variable at 7. Here is the hazardous weather outlook. This hazardous weather outlook is for North and Central Georgia. For today and tonight, no hazardous weather is expected at this time. And now the extended outlook for the period Monday through Saturday, no hazardous weather is expected at this time. Spotter information statement, spotter activation will not be needed through tonight. Here is the official forecast from your National Weather Service for the Athens listening area. This afternoon, sunny. Highs in the lower 80s. Northwest winds 5 to 15 miles an hour. Tonight, clear. Lows in the lower 50s. North winds up to 10 miles an hour. Monday, sunny. Highs in the lower 80s. Northwest winds 5 to 10 miles an hour. Monday night, clear. Lows in the mid-50s. Light north winds. And now the extended forecast. Tuesday and Tuesday night, clear. Highs in the mid-80s. Lows in the upper 50s. Wednesday and Wednesday night, clear. Highs in the upper 80s. Lows in the lower 60s. Thursday and Thursday night, partly cloudy. Highs in the upper 80s. Lows in the mid-60s. Friday and Friday night, partly cloudy. A 40% chance of showers. Highs in the upper 80s. Lows in the upper 60s. Saturday and Saturday night, showers likely. Highs in the mid-80s. Lows in the upper 60s. For more detailed weather, water, and climate information, please visit our website at weather.gov/Atlanta. The current time is 2:27 p.m. Eastern Daylight Time. Here are the 2 p.m. weather observations from around the area. At Athens, it was sunny, the temperature was 79. At Gainesville, it was sunny and 77, wind west at 14. At Winder, it was sunny, the temperature was 77. At Greensboro, it was clear and 81, wind calm. At Jefferson, it was sunny and 78, wind northwest at 8. At Monroe, it was sunny, the temperature was 78. At Albertton, it was sunny and 80, wind west at 9. At Canyon, it was sunny and 79, wind west at 8. At Clemson, it was sunny and 77, wind northwest at 9. Elsewhere across Georgia, at Atlanta it was mostly sunny and 76, wind west at 7. At Cartersville, the temperature was 79, wind west at 7.

At Lawrenceville, it was sunny and 77, wind variable at 7. At Macon, it was sunny and 83, wind northwest at 9. At Rome, it was sunny and 79, wind north at 13 gusting to 18. At Augusta, it was sunny and 82, wind north at 5. At Savannah, it was mostly sunny and 83, wind west at 9. Elsewhere across the region, at Chattanooga, it was mostly sunny and 78, wind north at 8. At Asheville, it was sunny and 71, wind northwest at 12 gusting to 22. At Greenville-Spartanburg, it was sunny and 78, wind variable at 7. Here is the hazardous weather outlook. This hazardous weather outlook is for North and Central Georgia. For today and tonight, no hazardous weather is expected at this time. And now the extended outlook for the period Monday through Saturday, no hazardous weather is expected at this time. Spotter information statement, spotter activation will not be needed through tonight. Here is the official forecast from your National Weather Service for the Athens listening area. This afternoon, sunny. Highs in the lower 80s. Northwest winds 10 to 15 miles an hour. Tonight, clear. Lows in the lower 50s. North winds up to 10 miles an hour. Monday, sunny. Highs in the lower 80s. Northwest winds 5 to 10 miles an hour. Monday night, clear. Lows in the mid-50s. Light north winds. And now the extended forecast. Tuesday through Wednesday night, clear. Highs in the mid-80s. Lows in the lower 60s. Thursday and Thursday night, partly cloudy. Highs in the upper 80s. Lows in the mid-60s. Friday and Friday night, partly cloudy. A 40% chance of showers. Highs in the mid-80s. Lows in the upper 60s. Saturday and Saturday night, showers likely. Highs around 80. Lows in the mid-60s. For more detailed weather, water, and climate information, please visit our website at weather.gov/Atlanta. The current time is 2:31 p.m. Eastern Daylight Time. Here are the 2 p.m. weather observations from around the area. At Athens, it was sunny, the temperature was 79. At Gainesville, it was sunny and 77, wind west at 14. At Winder, it was sunny, the temperature was 77. At Greensboro, it was clear and 81, wind calm. At Jefferson, it was sunny and 78, wind northwest at 8. At Monroe, it was sunny, the temperature was 78. At Albertton, it was sunny and 80, wind west at 9. At Canyon, it was sunny and 79, wind west at 8. At Clemson, it was sunny and 77, wind northwest at 9. Elsewhere across Georgia, at Atlanta it was mostly sunny and 76, wind west at 7. At Cartersville, the temperature was 79, wind west at 7. At Lawrenceville, it was sunny and 77, wind variable at 7. At Macon, it was sunny and 83, wind northwest at 9. At Rome, it was sunny and 79, wind north at 13 gusting to 18. At Augusta, it was sunny and 82, wind north at 5. At Savannah, it was mostly sunny and 83, wind west at 9. Elsewhere across the region, at Chattanooga, it was mostly sunny and 78, wind north at 8. At Asheville, it was sunny and 71, wind northwest at 12 gusting to 22. At Greenville-Spartanburg, it was sunny and 78, wind variable at 7. Here is the hazardous weather outlook. This hazardous weather outlook is for North and Central Georgia. For today and tonight, no hazardous weather is expected. Here is the hazardous weather outlook. This hazardous weather outlook is for North and Central Georgia. For today and tonight, no hazardous weather is expected at this time. And now the

extended outlook for the period Monday through Saturday, no hazardous weather is expected at this time. Spotter information statement. Spotter activation will not be needed through tonight. Here is the official forecast from your National Weather Service for the Athens listening area. This afternoon, sunny. Highs in the lower 80s. Northwest winds 10 to 15 miles an hour. Tonight, clear. Lows in the lower 50s. North winds up to 10 miles an hour. Monday, sunny. Highs in the lower 80s. Northwest winds 5 to 10 miles an hour. Monday night, clear. Lows in the mid-50s. Light north winds. And now the extended forecast. Tuesday through Wednesday night, clear. Highs in the mid-80s. Lows in the lower 60s. Thursday and Thursday night, partly cloudy. Highs in the upper 80s. Lows in the mid-60s. Friday and Friday night, partly cloudy. A 40% chance of showers. Highs in the mid-80s. Lows in the upper 60s. Saturday and Saturday night, showers likely. Highs around 80. Lows in the mid-60s. For more detailed weather, water, and climate information, please visit our website at weather.gov/Atlanta. The current time is 2:34 p.m. Eastern Daylight Time. Here are the 2 p.m. weather observations from around the area. At Athens, it was sunny, the temperature was 79. At Gainesville, it was sunny and 77, wind west at 14. At Winder, it was sunny, the temperature was 77. At Greensboro, it was clear and 81, wind calm. At Jefferson, it was sunny and 78, wind northwest at 8. At Monroe, it was sunny, the temperature was 78. At Albertton, it was sunny and 80, wind west at 9. At Canyon, it was sunny and 79, wind west at 8. At Clemson, it was sunny and 77, wind northwest at 9. Elsewhere across Georgia, at Atlanta it was mostly sunny and 76, wind west at 7. At Cartersville, the temperature was 79, wind west at 7. At Lawrenceville, it was sunny and 77, wind variable at 7. At Macon, it was sunny and 83, wind northwest at 9. At Rome, it was sunny and 79, wind north at 13 gusting to 18. At Augusta, it was sunny and 82, wind north at 5. At Savannah, it was mostly sunny and 83, wind west at 9. Elsewhere across the region, at Chattanooga, it was mostly sunny and 78, wind north at 8. At Asheville, it was sunny and 71, wind northwest at 12 gusting to 22. At Greenville-Spartanburg, it was sunny and 78, wind variable at 7. Here is the hazardous weather outlook. This hazardous weather outlook is for North and Central Georgia. For today and tonight, no hazardous weather is expected at this time. And now the extended outlook for the period Monday through Saturday, no hazardous weather is expected at this time. Spotter information statement. Spotter activation will not be needed through tonight. Here is the official forecast from your National Weather Service for the Athens listening area. This afternoon, sunny. Highs in the lower 80s. Northwest winds 10 to 15 miles an hour. Tonight, clear. Lows in the lower 50s. North winds up to 10 miles an hour. Monday, sunny. Highs in the lower 80s. Northwest winds 5 to 10 miles an hour. Monday night, clear. Lows in the mid-50s. Light north winds. And now the extended forecast. Tuesday through Wednesday night, clear. Highs in the mid-80s. Lows in the lower 60s. Thursday and Thursday night, partly cloudy. Highs in the upper 80s. Lows in the mid-60s. Friday and Friday night, partly cloudy. A 40%

chance of showers. Highs in the mid-80s. Lows in the upper 60s. Saturday and Saturday night, showers likely. Highs around 80. Lows in the mid-60s. For more detailed weather, water, and climate information, please visit our website at weather.gov/Atlanta. The current time is 2:38 p.m. Eastern Daylight Time. Here are the 2 p.m. weather observations from around the area. At Athens, it was sunny, the temperature was 79. At Gainesville, it was sunny and 77, wind west at 14. At Winder, it was sunny, the temperature was 77. At Greensboro, it was clear and 81, wind calm. At Jefferson, it was sunny and 78, wind northwest at 8. At Monroe, it was sunny, the temperature was 78. At Albertton, it was sunny and 80, wind west at 9. At Canyon, it was sunny and 79, wind west at 8. At Clemson, it was sunny and 77, wind northwest at 9. Elsewhere across Georgia, at Atlanta it was mostly sunny and 76, wind west at 7. At Cartersville, the temperature was 79, wind west at 7. At Lawrenceville, it was sunny and 77, wind variable at 7. At Macon, it was sunny and 83, wind northwest at 9. At Rome, it was sunny and 79, wind north at 13 gusting to 18. At Augusta, it was sunny and 82, wind north at 5. At Savannah, it was mostly sunny and 83, wind west at 9. Elsewhere across the region, at Chattanooga, it was mostly sunny and 78, wind north at 8. At Asheville, it was sunny and 71, wind northwest at 12 gusting to 22. At Greenville-Spartanburg, it was sunny and 78, wind variable at 7. 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You can also like your Peachtree City National Weather Service on Facebook or follow NWS Atlanta on Twitter. Here is the hazardous weather outlook. This hazardous weather outlook is for North and Central Georgia. For today and tonight, no hazardous weather is expected at this time. And now the extended outlook for the period Monday through Saturday, no hazardous weather is expected at this time. Spotter information statement, spotter activation will not be needed through tonight. Here is the official forecast from your National Weather Service for the Athens listening area. This afternoon, sunny. Highs in the lower 80s. Northwest winds 10 to 15 miles an hour. Tonight, clear. Lows in the lower 50s. North winds up to 10 miles an hour. Monday, sunny. Highs in the lower 80s. Northwest winds 5 to 10 miles an hour. Monday night, clear. Lows in the mid-50s. Light north winds. And now the extended forecast. Tuesday through Wednesday night, clear. Highs in the mid-80s. Lows in the lower 60s. Thursday and Thursday night, partly cloudy. Highs in the upper 80s. Lows in the mid-60s. Friday and Friday night, partly cloudy. A 40% chance of showers. Highs in the mid-80s. Lows in the upper 60s. Saturday and Saturday night, showers likely. Highs around 80. Lows in the mid-60s. For more detailed weather, water, and climate information, please visit our website at weather.gov/Atlanta.

The current time is 2:43 p.m. Eastern Daylight Time. Here are the 2 p.m. weather observations from around the area. At Athens, it was sunny, the temperature was 79. At Gainesville, it was sunny and 77, wind west at 14. At Winder, it was sunny, the temperature was 77. At Greensboro, it was clear and 81, wind calm. At Jefferson, it was sunny and 78, wind northwest at 8. At Monroe, it was sunny, the temperature was 78. At Albertton, it was sunny and 80, wind west at 9. At Canyon, it was sunny and 79, wind west at 8. At Clemson, it was sunny and 77, wind northwest at 9. Elsewhere across Georgia, at Atlanta it was mostly sunny and 76, wind west at 7. At Cartersville, the temperature was 79, wind west at 7. At Lawrenceville, it was sunny and 77, wind variable at 7. At Macon, it was sunny and 83, wind northwest at 9. At Rome, it was sunny and 79, wind north at 13 gusting to 18. At Augusta, it was sunny and 82, wind north at 5. At Savannah, it was mostly sunny and 83, wind west at 9. Elsewhere across the region, at Chattanooga, it was mostly sunny and 78, wind north at 8. At Asheville, it was sunny and 71, wind northwest at 12 gusting to 22. At Greenville-Spartanburg, it was sunny and 78, wind variable at 7. Here is the hazardous weather outlook. This hazardous weather outlook is for North and Central Georgia. For today and tonight, no hazardous weather is expected at this time. And now the extended outlook for the period Monday through Saturday, no hazardous weather is expected at this time. Spotter information statement, spotter activation will not be needed through tonight. Here is the official forecast from your National Weather Service for the Athens listening area. This afternoon, sunny. Highs in the lower 80s. Northwest winds 10 to 15 miles an hour. Tonight, clear. Lows in the lower 50s. North winds up to 10 miles an hour. Monday, sunny. Highs in the lower 80s. Northwest winds 5 to 10 miles an hour. Monday night, clear. Lows in the mid-50s. Light north winds. And now the extended forecast. Tuesday through Wednesday night, clear. Highs in the mid-80s. Lows in the lower 60s. Thursday and Thursday night, partly cloudy. Highs in the upper 80s. Lows in the mid-60s. Friday and Friday night, partly cloudy. A 40% chance of showers. Highs in the mid-80s. Lows in the upper 60s. Saturday and Saturday night, showers likely. Highs around 80. Lows in the mid-60s. For more detailed weather, water, and climate information, please visit our website at weather.gov/Atlanta. The current time is 2:47 p.m. Eastern Daylight Time. Here are the 2 p.m. weather observations from around the area. At Athens, it was sunny, the temperature was 79. At Gainesville, it was sunny and 77, wind west at 14. At Winder, it was sunny, the temperature was 77. At Greensboro, it was clear and 81, wind calm. At Jefferson, it was sunny and 78, wind northwest at 8. At Monroe, it was sunny, the temperature was 78. At Albertton, it was sunny and 80, wind west at 9. At Canyon, it was sunny and 79, wind west at 8. At Clemson, it was sunny and 77, wind northwest at 9. Elsewhere across Georgia, at Atlanta it was mostly sunny and 76, wind west at 7. At Cartersville, the temperature was 79, wind west at 7. At Lawrenceville, it was sunny and 77, wind variable at 7.
At Macon, it was sunny and 83, wind northwest at 9. At Rome, it was sunny and 79, wind north at 13 gusting to 18. At Augusta, it was sunny and 82, wind north at 5. At Savannah, it was mostly sunny and 83, wind west at 9. Elsewhere across the region, at Chattanooga, it was mostly sunny and 78, wind north at 8. At Asheville, it was sunny and 71, wind northwest at 12 gusting to 22. At Greenville-Spartanburg, it was sunny and 78, wind variable at 7. Here is the hazardous weather outlook. This hazardous weather outlook is for North and Central Georgia. For today and tonight, no hazardous weather is expected at this time. And now the extended outlook for the period Monday through Saturday, no hazardous weather is expected at this time. Spotter information statement, spotter activation will not be needed through tonight. Here is the official forecast from your National Weather Service for the Athens listening area. This afternoon, sunny. Highs in the lower 80s. Northwest winds 10 to 15 miles an hour. Tonight, clear. Lows in the lower 50s. North winds up to 10 miles an hour. Monday, sunny. Highs in the lower 80s. Northwest winds 5 to 10 miles an hour. Monday night, clear. Lows in the mid 50s. Light north winds. And now the extended forecast. Tuesday through Wednesday night, clear. Highs in the mid 80s. Lows in the lower 60s. Thursday and Thursday night, partly cloudy. Highs in the upper 80s. Lows in the mid 60s. Friday and Friday night, partly cloudy. A 40% chance of showers. Highs in the mid 80s. Lows in the upper 60s. Saturday and Saturday night, showers likely. Highs around 80. Lows in the mid 60s. For more detailed weather, water, and climate information, please visit our website at weather.gov/Atlanta. The current time is 2:50 p.m. Eastern Daylight Time. Here are the 2 p.m. weather observations from around the area. At Athens, it was sunny, the temperature was 79. At Gainesville, it was sunny and 77, wind west at 14. At Winder, it was sunny, the temperature was 77. At Greensboro, it was clear and 81, wind calm. At Jefferson, it was sunny and 78, wind northwest at 8. At Monroe, it was sunny, the temperature was 78. At Albertton, it was sunny and 80, wind west at 9. At Canyon, it was sunny and 79, wind west at 8. At Clemson, it was sunny and 77, wind northwest at 9. Elsewhere across Georgia, at Atlanta it was mostly sunny and 76, wind west at 7. At Cartersville, the temperature was 79, wind west at 7. At Lawrenceville, it was sunny and 77, wind variable at 7. At Macon, it was sunny and 83, wind northwest at 9. At Rome, it was sunny and 79, wind north at 13 gusting to 18. At Augusta, it was sunny and 82, wind north at 5. At Savannah, it was mostly sunny and 83, wind west at 9. Elsewhere across the region, at Chattanooga, it was mostly sunny and 78, wind north at 8. At Asheville, it was sunny and 71, wind northwest at 12 gusting to 22. At Greenville-Spartanburg, it was sunny and 78, wind variable at 7. Here is the hazardous weather outlook. This hazardous weather outlook is for North and Central Georgia. For today and tonight, no hazardous weather is expected at this time. And now the extended outlook for the period Monday through Saturday, no hazardous weather is expected at this time. Spotter information statement, spotter activation will not be needed through tonight. Here is the official forecast from your National Weather Service for the Athens listening area.
This afternoon,

highs in the lower 80s. Northwest winds 10 to 15 miles an hour. Tonight, clear. Lows in the lower 50s. North winds up to 10 miles an hour. Monday, sunny. Highs in the lower 80s. Northwest winds 5 to 10 miles an hour. Monday night, clear. Lows in the mid-50s. Light north winds. And now the extended forecast. Tuesday through Wednesday night, clear. Highs in the mid-80s. Lows in the lower 60s. Thursday and Thursday night, partly cloudy. Highs in the upper 80s. Lows in the mid-60s. Friday and Friday night, partly cloudy. A 40% chance of showers. Highs in the mid-80s. Lows in the upper 60s. Saturday and Saturday night, showers likely. Highs around 80. Lows in the mid-60s. For more detailed weather, water, and climate information, please visit our website at weather.gov/Atlanta. The current time is 2:54 p.m. Eastern Daylight Time. Here are the 2 p.m. weather observations from around the area. At Athens, it was sunny, the temperature was 79. At Gainesville, it was sunny and 77, wind west at 14. At Winder, it was sunny, the temperature was 77. At Greensboro, it was clear and 81, wind calm. At Jefferson, it was sunny and 78, wind northwest at 8. At Monroe, it was sunny, the temperature was 78. At Albertton, it was sunny and 80, wind west at 9. At Canyon, it was sunny and 79, wind west at 8. At Clemson, it was sunny and 77, wind northwest at 9. Elsewhere across Georgia, at Atlanta it was mostly sunny and 76, wind west at 7. At Cartersville, the temperature was 79, wind west at 7. At Lawrenceville, it was sunny and 77, wind variable at 7. At Macon, it was sunny and 83, wind northwest at 9. At Rome, it was sunny and 79, wind north at 13 gusting to 18. At Augusta, it was sunny and 82, wind north at 5. At Savannah, it was mostly sunny and 83, wind west at 9. Elsewhere across the region, at Chattanooga, it was mostly sunny and 78, wind north at 8. At Asheville, it was sunny and 71, wind northwest at 12 gusting to 22. At Greenville-Spartanburg, it was sunny and 78, wind variable at 7. Here is the hazardous weather outlook. This hazardous weather outlook is for North and Central Georgia. For today and tonight, no hazardous weather is expected at this time. And now the extended outlook for the period Monday through Saturday, no hazardous weather is expected at this time. Spotter information statement, spotter activation will not be needed through tonight. Here is the official forecast from your National Weather Service for the Athens listening area. This afternoon, sunny. Highs in the lower 80s. Northwest winds 10 to 15 miles an hour. Tonight, clear. Lows in the lower 50s. North winds up to 10 miles an hour. Monday, sunny. Highs in the lower 80s. Northwest winds 5 to 10 miles an hour. Monday night, clear. Lows in the mid-50s. Light north winds. And now the extended forecast. Tuesday through Wednesday night, clear. Highs in the mid-80s. Lows in the lower 60s. Thursday and Thursday night, partly cloudy. Highs in the upper 80s. Lows in the mid-60s. Friday and Friday night, partly cloudy. A 40% chance of showers. Highs in the mid-80s. Lows in the upper 60s. Saturday and Saturday night, showers likely. Highs around 80. Lows in the mid-60s. 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

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The current time is 2:58 p.m. Eastern Daylight Time. Here are the 2 p.m. weather observations from around the area. At Athens, it was sunny, the temperature was 79. At Gainesville, it was sunny and 77, wind west at 14. At Winder, it was sunny, the temperature was 77. At Greensboro, it was clear and 81, wind calm. At Jefferson, it was sunny and 78, wind northwest at 8. At Monroe, it was sunny, the temperature was 78. At Albertton, it was sunny and 80, wind west at 9. At Canyon, it was sunny and 79, wind west at 8. At Clemson, it was sunny and 77, wind northwest at 9. Elsewhere across Georgia, at Atlanta it was mostly sunny and 76, wind west at 7. At Cartersville, the temperature was 79, wind west at 7. At Lawrenceville, it was sunny and 77, wind variable at 7. At Macon, it was sunny and 83, wind northwest at 9. At Rome, it was sunny and 79, wind north at 13 gusting to 18. At Augusta, it was sunny and 82, wind north at 5. At Savannah, it was mostly sunny and 83, wind west at 9. Elsewhere across the region, at Chattanooga, it was mostly sunny and 78, wind north at 8. At Asheville, it was sunny and 71, wind northwest at 12 gusting to 22. At Greenville-Spartanburg, it was sunny and 78, wind variable at 7. Here is the hazardous weather outlook. This hazardous weather outlook is for North and Central Georgia. For today and tonight, no hazardous weather is expected at this time. And now the extended outlook for the period Monday through Saturday, no hazardous weather is expected at this time. Spotter information statement, spotter activation will not be needed through tonight. Here is the official forecast from your National Weather Service for the Athens listening area. This afternoon, sunny. Highs in the lower 80s. Northwest winds 10 to 15 miles an hour. Tonight, clear. Lows in the lower 50s. North winds up to 10 miles an hour. Monday, sunny. Highs in the lower 80s. Northwest winds 5 to 10 miles an hour. Monday night, clear. Lows in the mid-50s. Light north winds. And now the extended forecast. Tuesday through Wednesday night, clear. Highs in the mid-80s. Lows in the lower 60s. Thursday and Thursday night, partly cloudy. Highs in the upper 80s. Lows in the mid-60s. Friday and Friday night, partly cloudy. A 40% chance of showers. Highs in the mid-80s. Lows in the upper 60s. Saturday and Saturday night, showers likely. Highs around 80. Lows in the mid-60s. For more detailed weather, water, and climate information, please visit our website at weather.gov/Atlanta. The current time is 3:02 p.m. Eastern Daylight Time. Here are the 2 p.m. weather observations from around the area. At Athens, it was sunny, the temperature was 79. At Gainesville, it was sunny and 77, wind west at 14. At Winder, it was sunny, the temperature was 77. At Greensboro, it was clear and 81, wind calm. At Jefferson, it was sunny and 78, wind northwest at 8. At Monroe, it was sunny, the temperature was 78. At Albertton, it was sunny and 80, wind west at 9. At Canyon, it was sunny and 79, wind west at 8. At Clemson, it was sunny and 77, wind northwest at 9. Elsewhere across Georgia, at Atlanta it was mostly sunny and 76, wind west at 7. At Cartersville, the temperature was 79, wind west at 7. At Lawrenceville, it was sunny and 77, wind variable at 7.

7. At Macon, it was sunny and 83, wind northwest at 9. At Rome, it was sunny and 79, wind north at 13, gusting to 18. At Augusta, it was sunny and 82, wind north at 5. At Savannah, it was mostly sunny and 83, wind west at 9. Elsewhere across the region, at Chattanooga, it was mostly sunny and 78, wind north at 8. At Asheville, it was sunny and 71, wind northwest at 12, gusting to 22. At Greenville-Spartanburg, it was sunny and 78, wind variable at 7. Here is the hazardous weather outlook. This hazardous weather outlook is for North and Central Georgia. For today and tonight, no hazardous weather is expected at this time. And now the extended outlook for the period Monday through Saturday, no hazardous weather is expected at this time. Spotter information statement, spotter activation will not be needed through tonight. Here is the official forecast from your National Weather Service for the Athens listening area. This afternoon, sunny. Highs in the lower 80s. Northwest winds 10 to 15 miles an hour. Tonight, clear. Lows in the lower 50s. North winds up to 10 miles an hour. Monday, sunny. Highs in the lower 80s. Northwest winds 5 to 10 miles an hour. Monday night, clear. Lows in the mid-50s. Light north winds. And now the extended forecast. Tuesday through Wednesday night, clear. Highs in the mid-80s. Lows in the lower 60s. Thursday and Thursday night, partly cloudy. Highs in the upper 80s. Lows in the mid-60s. Friday and Friday night, partly cloudy. A 40% chance of showers. Highs in the mid-80s. Lows in the upper 60s. Saturday and Saturday night, showers likely. Highs around 80. Lows in the mid-60s. 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The current time is 3:05 p.m. Eastern Daylight Time. Here are the 3 p.m. weather observations from around the area. At Athens, it was sunny, the temperature was 81 degrees, dew point 42 degrees, relative humidity 25%, wind northwest at 12 miles an hour, pressure was 29.88 inches and falling. At Gainesville, it was sunny and 78, wind northwest at 13 gusting to 20. At Winder, it was sunny, the temperature was 79. At Greensboro, it was clear and 82, wind calm. At Jefferson, it was sunny and 80, wind northwest at 10. At Monroe, it was sunny, the temperature was 80. At Albertton, it was sunny and 81, wind northwest at 7. At Canyon, it was sunny and 80, wind southwest at 7. At Clemson, it was sunny and 79, wind variable at 5. Elsewhere across Georgia, at Atlanta it was mostly sunny and 78, wind west at 6 gusting to 20. At Cartersville, the temperature was 81, wind variable at 7, gusting to 13. At Lawrenceville, it was sunny and 78, wind northwest at 10. At Macon, it was sunny and 86, wind north at 12. At Rome, it was sunny and 80, wind northwest at 9 gusting to 17. At Augusta, it was sunny and 85, wind north at 12. At Savannah, it was mostly sunny and 86, wind northwest at 13 gusting to 18. Elsewhere across the region, at Chattanooga, it was mostly sunny and 80, wind northeast at 8. At Asheville, it was sunny and 73, wind northwest at 18 gusting to 26. At Greenville-Spartanburg, it was sunny and 79, wind variable at 3. Here is the hazardous weather outlook. This hazardous weather outlook is for North and Central Georgia. For today and tonight, no hazardous weather is expected at this time. And now the extended outlook for the period Monday through Saturday.

No hazardous weather is expected at this time. Spotter information statement. Spotter activation will not be needed through tonight. Here is the official forecast from your National Weather Service for the Athens listening area. This afternoon, sunny. Highs in the lower 80s. Northwest winds 10 to 15 miles an hour. Tonight, clear. Lows in the lower 50s. North winds up to 10 miles an hour. Monday, sunny. Highs in the lower 80s. Northwest winds 5 to 10 miles an hour. Monday night, clear. Lows in the mid-50s. Light north winds. And now the extended forecast. Tuesday through Wednesday night, clear. Highs in the mid-80s. Lows in the lower 60s. Thursday and Thursday night, partly cloudy. Highs in the upper 80s. Lows in the mid-60s. Friday and Friday night, partly cloudy. A 40% chance of showers. Highs in the mid-80s. Lows in the upper 60s. Saturday and Saturday night, showers likely. Highs around 80. Lows in the mid-60s. For more detailed weather, water, and climate information, please visit our website at weather.gov/Atlanta. The current time is 3:09 p.m. Eastern Daylight Time. Here are the 3 p.m. weather observations from around the area. At Athens, it was sunny, the temperature was 81 degrees, dew point 42 degrees, relative humidity 25%, wind northwest at 12 miles an hour, pressure was 29.88 inches and falling. At Gainesville, it was sunny and 78, wind northwest at 13 gusting to 20. At Winder, it was sunny, the temperature was 79. At Greensboro, it was clear and 82, wind calm. At Jefferson, it was sunny and 80, wind northwest at 10. At Monroe, it was sunny, the temperature was 80. At Albertton, it was sunny and 81, wind northwest at 7. At Canyon, it was sunny and 80, wind southwest at 7. At Clemson, it was sunny and 79, wind variable at 5. Elsewhere across Georgia, at Atlanta it was mostly sunny and 78, wind west at 6 gusting to 20. At Cartersville, the temperature was 81, wind variable at 7, gusting to 13. At Lawrenceville, it was sunny and 78, wind northwest at 10. At Macon, it was sunny and 86, wind north at 12. At Rome, it was sunny and 80, wind northwest at 9 gusting to 17. At Augusta, it was sunny and 85, wind north at 12. At Savannah, it was mostly sunny and 86, wind northwest at 13 gusting to 18. Elsewhere across the region, at Chattanooga, it was mostly sunny and 80, wind northeast at 8. At Asheville, it was sunny and 73, wind northwest at 18 gusting to 26. At Greenville-Spartanburg, it was sunny and 79, wind variable at 3. Here are the 3 p.m. weather observations from around the area. At Athens, it was sunny, the temperature was 81 degrees, dew point 42 degrees, relative humidity 25%, wind northwest at 12 miles an hour. Pressure was 29.88 inches and falling. At Gainesville, it was sunny and 78, wind northwest at 13 gusting to 20. At Winder, it was sunny, the temperature was 79. At Greensboro, it was clear and 82, wind calm. At Jefferson, it was sunny and 80, wind northwest at 10. At Monroe, it was sunny, the temperature was 80. At Albertton, it was sunny and 81, wind northwest at 7. At Canyon, it was sunny and 80, wind southwest at 7. At Clemson, it was sunny and 79, wind variable at 5. Elsewhere across Georgia, at Atlanta it was mostly sunny and 78, wind west at 6 gusting to 20. At Cartersville, the temperature was 81, wind variable at 7, gusting to 13.

Here is the hazardous weather outlook. This hazardous weather outlook is for North and Central Georgia. For today and tonight, no hazardous weather is expected at this time. And now the extended outlook for the period Monday through Saturday, no hazardous weather is expected at this time. Spotter information statement, spotter activation will not be needed through tonight. Here is the official forecast from your National Weather Service for the Athens listening area. This afternoon, sunny. Highs in the lower 80s. Northwest winds 10 to 15 miles an hour. Tonight, clear. Lows in the lower 50s. North winds up to 10 miles an hour. Monday, sunny. Highs in the lower 80s. Northwest winds 5 to 10 miles an hour. Monday night, clear. Lows in the mid-50s. Light north winds. And now the extended forecast. Tuesday through Wednesday night, clear. Highs in the mid-80s. Lows in the lower 60s. Thursday and Thursday night, partly cloudy. Highs in the upper 80s. Lows in the mid-60s. Friday and Friday night, partly cloudy. A 40% chance of showers. Highs in the mid-80s. Lows in the upper 60s. Saturday and Saturday night, showers likely. Highs around 80. Lows in the mid-60s. For more detailed weather, water, and climate information, please visit our website at weather.gov/Atlanta. The current time is 3:16 p.m. Eastern Daylight Time. Here are the 3 p.m. weather observations from around the area. At Athens, it was sunny, the temperature was 81 degrees, dew point 42 degrees, relative humidity 25%, wind northwest at 12 miles an hour, pressure was 29.88 inches and falling. At Gainesville, it was sunny and 78, wind northwest at 13 gusting to 20. At Winder, it was sunny, the temperature was 79. At Greensboro, it was clear and 82, wind calm. At Jefferson, it was sunny and 80, wind northwest at 10. At Monroe, it was sunny, the temperature was 80. At Albertton, it was sunny and 81, wind northwest at 7. At Canyon, it was sunny and 80, wind southwest at 7. At Clemson, it was sunny and 79, wind variable at 5. Elsewhere across Georgia, at Atlanta it was mostly sunny and 78, wind west at 6 gusting to 20. At Cartersville, the temperature was 81, wind variable at 7, gusting to 13. At Lawrenceville, it was sunny and 78, wind northwest at 10. At Macon, it was sunny and 86, wind north at 12. At Rome, it was sunny and 80, wind northwest at 9 gusting to 17. At Augusta, it was sunny and 85, wind north at 12. At Savannah, it was mostly sunny and 86, wind northwest at 13 gusting to 18. Elsewhere across the region, at Chattanooga, it was mostly sunny and 80, wind northeast at 8. At Asheville, it was sunny and 73, wind northwest at 18 gusting to 26. At Greenville-Spartanburg, it was sunny and 79, wind variable at 3. Here is the hazardous weather outlook. This hazardous weather outlook is for North and Central Georgia. For today and tonight, no hazardous weather is expected at this time. And now the extended outlook for the period Monday through Saturday, no hazardous weather is expected at this time. Spotter information statement, spotter activation will not be needed through tonight. Here is the official forecast from your National Weather Service for the Athens listening area. This afternoon, sunny. Highs in the lower 80s. Northwest winds 10 to 15 miles an hour. Tonight, clear. Lows in the lower 50s. North winds up to 10 miles an hour. Monday, sunny. Highs in the lower 80s. Northwest winds 5 to 10 miles an hour. Monday night, clear.

Lows in the mid-50s. Light north winds. And now the extended forecast. Tuesday through Wednesday night, clear. Highs in the mid-80s. Lows in the lower 60s. Thursday and Thursday night, partly cloudy. Highs in the upper 80s. Lows in the mid-60s. Friday and Friday night, partly cloudy. A 40% chance of showers. Highs in the mid-80s. Lows in the upper 60s. Saturday and Saturday night, showers likely. Highs around 80. Lows in the mid-60s. 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The current time is 3:20 p.m. Eastern Daylight Time. Here are the 3 p.m. weather observations from around the area. At Athens, it was sunny, the temperature was 81 degrees, dew point 42 degrees, relative humidity 25%, wind northwest at 12 miles an hour, pressure was 29.88 inches and falling. At Gainesville, it was sunny and 78, wind northwest at 13 gusting to 20. At Winder, it was sunny, the temperature was 79. At Greensboro, it was clear and 82, wind calm. At Jefferson, it was sunny and 80, wind northwest at 10. At Monroe, it was sunny, the temperature was 80. At Albertton, it was sunny and 81, wind northwest at 7. At Canyon, it was sunny and 80, wind southwest at 7. At Clemson, it was sunny and 79, wind variable at 5. Elsewhere across Georgia, at Atlanta it was mostly sunny and 78, wind west at 6 gusting to 20. At Cartersville, the temperature was 81, wind variable at 7, gusting to 13. At Lawrenceville, it was sunny and 78, wind northwest at 10. At Macon, it was sunny and 86, wind north at 12. At Rome, it was sunny and 80, wind northwest at 9 gusting to 17. At Augusta, it was sunny and 85, wind north at 12. At Savannah, it was mostly sunny and 86, wind northwest at 13 gusting to 18. Elsewhere across the region, at Chattanooga, it was mostly sunny and 80, wind northeast at 8. At Asheville, it was sunny and 73, wind northwest at 18 gusting to 26. At Greenville-Spartanburg, it was sunny and 79, wind variable at 3. Here is the hazardous weather outlook. This hazardous weather outlook is for North and Central Georgia. For today and tonight, no hazardous weather is expected at this time. And now the extended outlook for the period Monday through Saturday, no hazardous weather is expected at this time. Spotter information statement, spotter activation will not be needed through tonight. Here is the official forecast from your National Weather Service for the Athens listening area. This afternoon, sunny. Highs in the lower 80s. Northwest winds 10 to 15 miles an hour. Tonight, clear. Lows in the lower 50s. North winds up to 10 miles an hour. Monday, sunny. Highs in the lower 80s. Northwest winds 5 to 10 miles an hour. Monday night, clear. Lows in the mid-50s. Light north winds. And now the extended forecast. Tuesday through Wednesday night, clear. Highs in the mid-80s. Lows in the lower 60s. Thursday and Thursday night, partly cloudy. Highs in the upper 80s. Lows in the mid-60s. Friday and Friday night, partly cloudy. A 40% chance of showers. Highs in the mid-80s. Lows in the upper 60s. Saturday and Saturday night, showers likely. Highs around 80. Lows in the mid-60s. For more detailed weather, water, and climate information, please visit our website at weather.gov/Atlanta. The current time is 3:24 p.m. Eastern Daylight Time. Here are the 3 p.m.

and weather observations from around the area. At Athens, it was sunny, the temperature was 81 degrees, dew point 42 degrees, relative humidity 25%, wind northwest at 12 miles an hour, pressure was 29.88 inches and falling. At Gainesville, it was sunny and 78, wind northwest at 13 gusting to 20. At Winder, it was sunny, the temperature was 79. At Greensboro, it was clear and 82, wind calm. At Jefferson, it was sunny and 80, wind northwest at 10. At Monroe, it was sunny, the temperature was 80. At Albertton, it was sunny and 81, wind northwest at 7. At Canyon, it was sunny and 80, wind southwest at 7. At Clemson, it was sunny and 79, wind variable at 5. Elsewhere across Georgia, at Atlanta it was mostly sunny and 78, wind west at 6 gusting to 20. At Cartersville, the temperature was 81, wind variable at 7, gusting to 13. At Lawrenceville, it was sunny and 78, wind northwest at 10. At Macon, it was sunny and 86, wind north at 12. At Rome, it was sunny and 80, wind northwest at 9 gusting to 17. At Augusta, it was sunny and 85, wind north at 12. At Savannah, it was mostly sunny and 86, wind northwest at 13 gusting to 18. Elsewhere across the region, at Chattanooga, it was mostly sunny and 80, wind northeast at 8. At Asheville, it was sunny and 73, wind northwest at 18 gusting to 26. At Greenville-Spartanburg, it was sunny and 79, wind variable at 3. Here is the hazardous weather outlook. This hazardous weather outlook is for North and Central Georgia. For today and tonight, no hazardous weather is expected at this time. And now the extended outlook for the period Monday through Saturday, no hazardous weather is expected at this time. Spotter information statement, spotter activation will not be needed through tonight. Here is the official forecast from your National Weather Service for the Athens listening area. This afternoon, sunny. Highs in the lower 80s. Northwest winds 10 to 15 miles an hour. Tonight, clear. Lows in the lower 50s. North winds up to 10 miles an hour. Monday, sunny. Highs in the lower 80s. Northwest winds 5 to 10 miles an hour. Monday night, clear. Lows in the mid-50s. Light north winds. And now the extended forecast. Tuesday through Wednesday night, clear. Highs in the mid-80s. Lows in the lower 60s. Thursday and Thursday night, partly cloudy. Highs in the upper 80s. Lows in the mid-60s. Friday and Friday night, partly cloudy. A 40% chance of showers. Highs in the mid-80s. Lows in the upper 60s. Saturday and Saturday night, showers likely. Highs around 80. Lows in the mid-60s. For more detailed weather, water, and climate information, please visit our website at weather.gov/Atlanta. The current time is 3:28 p.m. Eastern Daylight Time. Here are the 3 p.m. weather observations from around the area. At Athens, it was sunny, the temperature was 81 degrees, dew point 42 degrees, relative humidity 25%, wind northwest at 12 miles an hour, pressure was 29.88 inches and falling. At Gainesville, it was sunny and 78, wind northwest at 13 gusting to 20. At Winder, it was sunny, the temperature was 79. At Greensboro, it was clear and 82, wind calm. At Jefferson, it was sunny and 80, wind northwest at 10. At Monroe, it was sunny, the temperature was 80. At Albertton, it was sunny and 81, wind northwest at 7. At Canyon, it was sunny and 80, wind southwest at 7. At Clemson, it was sunny and 79, wind variable at 5.

across Georgia. At Atlanta, it was mostly sunny and 78. Wind west at 6 gusting to 20. At Cartersville, the temperature was 81, wind variable at 7, gusting to 13. At Lawrenceville, it was sunny and 78, wind northwest at 10. At Macon, it was sunny and 86, wind north at 12. At Rome, it was sunny and 80, wind northwest at 9, gusting to 17. At Augusta, it was sunny and 85, wind north at 12. At Savannah, it was mostly sunny and 86, wind northwest at 13, gusting to 18. Elsewhere across the region, at Chattanooga, it was mostly sunny and 80, wind northeast at 8. At Asheville, it was sunny and 73, wind northwest at 18, gusting to 26. At Greenville-Spartanburg, it was sunny and 79, wind variable at 3. Here is the hazardous weather outlook. This hazardous weather outlook is for North and Central Georgia. For today and tonight, no hazardous weather is expected at this time. And now the extended outlook for the period Monday through Saturday, no hazardous weather is expected at this time. Spotter information statement, spotter activation will not be needed through tonight. Here is the official forecast from your National Weather Service for the Athens listening area. This afternoon, sunny. Highs in the lower 80s. Northwest winds 10 to 15 miles an hour. Tonight, clear. Lows in the lower 50s. North winds up to 10 miles an hour. Monday, sunny. Highs in the lower 80s. Northwest winds 5 to 10 miles an hour. Monday night, clear. Lows in the mid-50s. Light north winds. And now the extended forecast. Tuesday through Wednesday night, clear. Highs in the mid-80s. Lows in the lower 60s. Thursday and Thursday night, partly cloudy. Highs in the upper 80s. Lows in the mid-60s. Friday and Friday night, partly cloudy. A 40% chance of showers. Highs in the mid-80s. Lows in the upper 60s. Saturday and Saturday night, showers likely. Highs around 80. Lows in the mid-60s. For more detailed weather, water, and climate information, please visit our website at weather.gov/Atlanta. The current time is 3:32 p.m. Eastern Daylight Time. Here are the 3 p.m. weather observations from around the area. At Athens, it was sunny, the temperature was 81 degrees, dew point 42 degrees, relative humidity 25%, wind northwest at 12 miles an hour, pressure was 29.88 inches and falling. At Gainesville, it was sunny and 78, wind northwest at 13 gusting to 20. At Winder, it was sunny, the temperature was 79. At Greensboro, it was clear and 82, wind calm. At Jefferson, it was sunny and 80, wind northwest at 10. At Monroe, it was sunny, the temperature was 80. At Albertton, it was sunny and 81, wind northwest at 7. At Canyon, it was sunny and 80, wind southwest at 7. At Clemson, it was sunny and 79, wind variable at 5. Elsewhere across Georgia, at Atlanta it was mostly sunny and 78, wind west at 6 gusting to 20. Elsewhere across Georgia, at Atlanta it was mostly sunny and 78, wind west at 6 gusting to 20. At Cartersville, the temperature was 81, wind variable at 7, gusting to 13. At Lawrenceville, it was sunny and 78, wind northwest at 10. At Macon, it was sunny and 86, wind north at 12. At Rome, it was sunny and 80, wind northwest at 9 gusting to 17. At Augusta, it was sunny and 85, wind north at 12. At Savannah, it was mostly sunny and 86, wind northwest at 13 gusting to 18. Elsewhere across the region, at Chattanooga, it was mostly sunny and 80, wind northeast at 8. At Asheville.

It was sunny and 73, wind northwest at 18 gusting to 26. At Greenville, Spartanburg, it was sunny and 79, wind variable at 3. Here is the hazardous weather outlook. This hazardous weather outlook is for North and Central Georgia. For today and tonight, no hazardous weather is expected at this time. And now the extended outlook for the period Monday through Saturday, no hazardous weather is expected at this time. Spotter information statement, spotter activation will not be needed through tonight. Here is the official forecast from your National Weather Service for the Athens listening area. This afternoon, sunny. Highs in the lower 80s. Northwest winds 10 to 15 miles an hour. Tonight, clear. Lows in the lower 50s. North winds up to 10 miles an hour. Monday, sunny. Highs in the lower 80s. Northwest winds 5 to 10 miles an hour. Monday night, clear. Lows in the mid-50s. Light north winds. And now the extended forecast. Tuesday through Wednesday night, clear. Highs in the mid-80s. Lows in the lower 60s. Thursday and Thursday night, partly cloudy. Highs in the upper 80s. Lows in the mid-60s. Friday and Friday night, partly cloudy. A 40% chance of showers. Highs in the mid-80s. Lows in the upper 60s. Saturday and Saturday night, showers likely. Highs around 80. Lows in the mid-60s. For more detailed weather, water, and climate information, please visit our website at weather.gov/Atlanta. The current time is 3:36 p.m. Eastern Daylight Time. Here are the 3 p.m. weather observations from around the area. At Athens, it was sunny, the temperature was 81 degrees, dew point 42 degrees, relative humidity 25%, wind northwest at 12 miles an hour, pressure was 29.88 inches and falling. At Gainesville, it was sunny and 78, wind northwest at 13 gusting to 20. At Winder, it was sunny, the temperature was 79. At Greensboro, it was clear and 82, wind calm. At Jefferson, it was sunny and 80, wind northwest at 10. At Monroe, it was sunny, the temperature was 80. At Albertton, it was sunny and 81, wind northwest at 7. At Canyon, it was sunny and 80, wind southwest at 7. At Clemson, it was sunny and 79, wind variable at 5. Elsewhere across Georgia, at Atlanta it was mostly sunny and 78, wind west at 6 gusting to 20. At Cartersville, the temperature was 81, wind variable at 7, gusting to 13. At Lawrenceville, it was sunny and 78, wind northwest at 10. At Macon, it was sunny and 86, wind north at 12. At Rome, it was sunny and 80, wind northwest at 9 gusting to 17. At Augusta, it was sunny and 85, wind north at 12. At Savannah, it was mostly sunny and 86, wind northwest at 13 gusting to 18. Elsewhere across the region, at Chattanooga, it was mostly sunny and 80, wind northeast at 8. At Asheville, it was sunny and 73, wind northwest at 18 gusting to 26. At Greenville, Spartanburg, it was sunny and 79, wind variable at 3. Here is the hazardous weather outlook. This hazardous weather outlook is for North and Central Georgia. For today and tonight, no hazardous weather is expected at this time. And now the extended outlook for the period Monday through Saturday, no hazardous weather is expected at this time. Spotter information statement, spotter activation will not be needed through tonight. Here is the official forecast from your National Weather Service for the Athens listening area. This afternoon, sunny. Highs in the lower 80s. Northwest winds 10 to 15 miles an hour. Tonight, clear. Lows in the lower 50s.

Winds up to 10 miles an hour. Monday, sunny. Highs in the lower 80s. Northwest winds 5 to 10 miles an hour. Monday night, clear. Lows in the mid-50s. Light north winds. And now the extended forecast. Tuesday through Wednesday night, clear. Highs in the mid-80s. Lows in the lower 60s. Thursday and Thursday night, partly cloudy. Highs in the upper 80s. Lows in the mid-60s. Friday and Friday night, partly cloudy. A 40% chance of showers. Highs in the mid-80s. Lows in the upper 60s. Saturday and Saturday night, showers likely. Highs around 80. Lows in the mid-60s. For more detailed weather, water, and climate information, please visit our website at weather.gov/Atlanta. 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The current time is 3:40 p.m. Eastern Daylight Time. Here are the 3 p.m. weather observations from around the area. At Athens, it was sunny, the temperature was 81 degrees, dew point 42 degrees, relative humidity 25%, wind northwest at 12 miles an hour, pressure was 29.88 inches and falling. At Gainesville, it was sunny and 78, wind northwest at 13 gusting to 20. At Winder, it was sunny, the temperature was 79. At Greensboro, it was clear and 82, wind calm. At Jefferson, it was sunny and 80, wind northwest at 10. At Monroe, it was sunny, the temperature was 80. At Albertton, it was sunny and 81, wind northwest at 7. At Canyon, it was sunny and 80, wind southwest at 7. At Clemson, it was sunny and 79, wind variable at 5. Elsewhere across Georgia, at Atlanta it was mostly sunny and 78, wind west at 6 gusting to 20. At Cartersville, the temperature was 81, wind variable at 7, gusting to 13. At Lawrenceville, it was sunny and 78, wind northwest at 10. At Macon, it was sunny and 86, wind north at 12. At Rome, it was sunny and 80, wind northwest at 9 gusting to 17. At Augusta, it was sunny and 85, wind north at 12. At Savannah, it was mostly sunny and 86, wind northwest at 13 gusting to 18. Elsewhere across the region, at Chattanooga, it was mostly sunny and 80, wind northeast at 8. At Asheville, it was sunny and 73, wind northwest at 18 gusting to 26. At Greenville-Spartanburg, it was sunny and 79, wind variable at 3. Here is the hazardous weather outlook. This hazardous weather outlook is for North and Central Georgia. For today and tonight, no hazardous weather is expected at this time. And now the extended outlook for the period Monday through Saturday, no hazardous weather is expected at this time. Spotter information statement, spotter activation will not be needed through tonight. Here is the official forecast from your National Weather Service for the Athens listening area. This afternoon, sunny. Highs in the lower 80s. Northwest winds 10 to 15 miles an hour. Tonight, clear. Lows in the lower 50s. North winds up to 10 miles an hour. Monday, sunny. Highs in the lower 80s. Northwest winds 5 to

sunny and 79, wind variable at 5. Elsewhere across Georgia, at Atlanta it was mostly sunny and 78, wind west at 6 gusting to 20. At Cartersville, the temperature was 81, wind variable at 7, gusting to 13. At Lawrenceville, it was sunny and 78, wind northwest at 10. At Macon, it was sunny and 86, wind north at 12. At Rome, it was sunny and 80, wind northwest at 9 gusting to 17. At Augusta, it was sunny and 85, wind north at 12. At Savannah, it was mostly sunny and 86, wind northwest at 13 gusting to 18. Elsewhere across the region, at Chattanooga, it was mostly sunny and 80, wind northeast at 8. At Asheville, it was sunny and 73, wind northwest at 18 gusting to 26. At Greenville-Spartanburg, it was sunny and 79, wind variable at 3. Here is the hazardous weather outlook. This hazardous weather outlook is for North and Central Georgia. For today and tonight, no hazardous weather is expected at this time. And now the extended outlook for the period Monday through Saturday, no hazardous weather is expected at this time. Spotter information statement, spotter activation will not be needed through tonight. Here is the official forecast from your National Weather Service for the Athens listening area. This afternoon, sunny. Highs in the lower 80s. Northwest winds 10 to 15 miles an hour. Tonight, clear. Lows in the lower 50s. North winds up to 10 miles an hour. Monday, sunny. Highs in the lower 80s. Northwest winds 5 to 10 miles an hour. Monday night, clear. Lows in the mid-50s. Light north winds. And now the extended forecast. Tuesday through Wednesday night, clear. Highs in the mid-80s. Lows in the lower 60s. Thursday and Thursday night, partly cloudy. Highs in the upper 80s. Lows in the mid-60s. Friday and Friday night, partly cloudy. A 40% chance of showers. Highs in the mid-80s. Lows in the upper 60s. Saturday and Saturday night, showers likely. Highs around 80. Lows in the mid-60s. For more detailed weather, water, and climate information, please visit our website at weather.gov/Atlanta. The current time is 3:57 p.m. Eastern Daylight Time. Here are the 3 p.m. weather observations from around the area. At Athens, it was sunny, the temperature was 81 degrees, dew point 42 degrees, relative humidity 25%, wind northwest at 12 miles an hour, pressure was 29.88 inches and falling. At Gainesville, it was sunny and 78, wind northwest at 13 gusting to 20. At Winder, it was sunny, the temperature was 79. At Greensboro, it was clear and 82, wind calm. At Jefferson, it was sunny and 80, wind northwest at 10. At Monroe, it was sunny, the temperature was 80. At Albertton, it was sunny and 81, wind northwest at 7. At Canyon, it was sunny and 80, wind southwest at 7. At Clemson, it was sunny and 79, wind variable at 5. Elsewhere across Georgia, at Atlanta it was mostly sunny and 78, wind west at 6 gusting to 20. At Cartersville, the temperature was 81, wind variable at 7, gusting to 13. At Lawrenceville, it was sunny and 78, wind northwest at 10. At Macon, it was sunny and 86, wind north at 12. At Rome, it was sunny and 80, wind northwest at 9 gusting to 17. At Augusta, it was sunny and 85, wind north at 12. At Savannah, it was mostly sunny and 86, wind northwest at 13 gusting to 18. Elsewhere across the region, at Chattanooga, it was mostly sunny and 80, wind northeast at 8. At Asheville, it was sunny and 73,
Wind northwest at 18 gusting to 26. At Greenville, Spartanburg, it was sunny and 79, wind variable at 3. Here is the hazardous weather outlook. This hazardous weather outlook is for north and central Georgia. For today and tonight, no hazardous weather is expected at this time. And now the extended outlook for the period Monday through Saturday, no hazardous weather is expected at this time. Spotter information statement, spotter activation will not be needed through tonight. Here is the official forecast from your National Weather Service for the Athens listening area. This afternoon, sunny. Highs in the lower 80s. Northwest winds 10 to 15 miles an hour. Tonight, clear. Lows in the lower 50s. North winds up to 10 miles an hour. Monday, sunny. Highs in the lower 80s. Northwest winds 5 to 10 miles an hour. Monday night, clear. Lows in the mid-50s. Light north winds. And now the extended forecast. Tuesday through Wednesday night, clear. Highs in the mid-80s. Lows in the lower 60s. Thursday and Thursday night, partly cloudy. Highs in the upper 80s. Lows in the mid-60s. Friday and Friday night, partly cloudy. A 40% chance of showers. Highs in the mid-80s. Lows in the upper 60s. Saturday and Saturday night, showers likely. Highs around 80. Lows in the mid-60s. For more detailed weather, water, and climate information, please visit our website at weather.gov/Atlanta. The current time is 4:01 p.m. Eastern Daylight Time. Here are the 3 p.m. weather observations from around the area. At Athens, it was sunny, the temperature was 81 degrees, dew point 42 degrees, relative humidity 25%, wind northwest at 12 miles an hour, pressure was 29.88 inches and falling. At Gainesville, it was sunny and 78, wind northwest at 13 gusting to 20. At Winder, it was sunny, the temperature was 79. At Greensboro, it was clear and 82, wind calm. At Jefferson, it was sunny and 80, wind northwest at 10. At Monroe, it was sunny, the temperature was 80. At Albertton, it was sunny and 81, wind northwest at 7. At Canyon, it was sunny and 80, wind southwest at 7. At Clemson, it was sunny and 79, wind variable at 5. Elsewhere across Georgia, at Atlanta it was mostly sunny and 78, wind west at 6 gusting to 20. At Cartersville, the temperature was 81, wind variable at 7, gusting to 13. At Lawrenceville, it was sunny and 78, wind northwest at 10. At Macon, it was sunny and 86, wind north at 12. At Rome, it was sunny and 80, wind northwest at 9 gusting to 17. At Augusta, it was sunny and 85, wind north at 12. At Savannah, it was mostly sunny and 86, wind northwest at 13 gusting to 18. Elsewhere across the region, at Chattanooga, it was mostly sunny and 80, wind northeast at 8. At Asheville, it was sunny and 73, wind northwest at 18 gusting to 26. At Greenville, Spartanburg, it was sunny and 79, wind variable at 3. Here is the hazardous weather outlook. This hazardous weather outlook is for north and central Georgia. For today and tonight, no hazardous weather is expected at this time. And now the extended outlook for the period Monday through Saturday, no hazardous weather is expected at this time. Spotter information statement, spotter activation will not be needed through tonight. Here is the official forecast from your National Weather Service for the Athens listening area. This afternoon, sunny. Highs in the lower 80s. Northwest winds 10 to 15 miles an hour. Tonight, clear. Lows in the lower 50s. North winds up to 10 miles an hour.
Monday.

sunny. Highs in the lower 80s. Northwest winds 5 to 10 miles an hour. Monday night, clear. Lows in the mid-50s. Light north winds. And now the extended forecast. Tuesday through Wednesday night, clear. Highs in the mid-80s. Lows in the lower 60s. Thursday and Thursday night, partly cloudy. Highs in the upper 80s. Lows in the mid-60s. Friday and Friday night, partly cloudy. A 40% chance of showers. Highs in the mid-80s. Lows in the upper 60s. Saturday and Saturday night, showers likely. Highs around 80. Lows in the mid-60s. For more detailed weather, water, and climate information, please visit our website at weather.gov/Atlanta. The current time is 4:05 p.m. Eastern Daylight Time. Here are the 4 p.m. weather observations from around the area. At Athens, it was sunny, the temperature was 82 degrees, dew point 44 degrees, relative humidity 26%, wind variable at 7 miles an hour, pressure was 29.86 inches and falling. At Gainesville, it was sunny and 79, wind west at 7. At Winder, it was sunny, the temperature was 81. At Greensboro, it was clear and 84, wind variable at 7. At Jefferson, it was sunny and 81, wind northwest at 10. At Monroe, it was sunny, the temperature was 81. At Albertton, it was sunny and 82, wind northwest at 3. At Canyon, it was sunny and 82, wind west at 6. At Clemson, it was sunny and 80, wind calm. Elsewhere across Georgia, at Atlanta it was mostly sunny and 79, wind northwest at 10 gusting to 20. At Cartersville, the temperature was 81, wind north at 10, gusting to 16. At Lawrenceville, it was sunny and 80, wind variable at 3. At Macon, it was sunny and 85, wind variable at 6. At Rome, it was sunny and 81, wind north at 12. At Augusta, it was sunny and 85, wind west at 8. At Savannah, it was mostly sunny and 85, wind southwest at 13 gusting to 20. Elsewhere across the region, at Chattanooga, it was mostly sunny and 82, wind north at 8. At Asheville, it was sunny and 73, wind north at 14 gusting to 31. At Greenville-Spartanburg, it was sunny and 80, wind variable at 7. Here is the hazardous weather outlook. This hazardous weather outlook is for North and Central Georgia. For today and tonight, no hazardous weather is expected at this time. And now the extended outlook for the period Monday through Saturday, no hazardous weather is expected at this time. Spotter information statement. Spotter activation will not be needed through tonight. Here is the official forecast from your National Weather Service for the Athens listening area. This afternoon, sunny. Highs in the lower 80s. Northwest winds 10 to 15 miles an hour. Tonight, clear. Lows in the lower 50s. North winds up to 10 miles an hour. Monday, sunny. Highs in the lower 80s. Northwest winds 5 to 10 miles an hour. Monday night, clear. Lows in the mid-50s. Light north winds. And now the extended forecast. Tuesday through Wednesday night, clear. Highs in the mid-80s. Lows in the lower 60s. Thursday and Thursday night, partly cloudy. Highs in the upper 80s. Lows in the mid-60s. Friday and Friday night, partly cloudy. A 40% chance of showers. Highs in the mid-80s. Lows in the upper 60s. Saturday and Saturday night, showers likely. Highs around 80. Lows in the mid-60s. 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The current

Time is 4:09 p.m. Eastern Daylight Time. Here are the 4 p.m. weather observations from around the area. At Athens, it was sunny, the temperature was 82 degrees, dew point 44 degrees, relative humidity 26%, wind variable at 7 miles an hour, pressure was 29.86 inches and falling. At Gainesville, it was sunny and 79, wind west at 7. At Winder, it was sunny, the temperature was 81. At Greensboro, it was clear and 84, wind variable at 7. At Jefferson, it was sunny and 81, wind northwest at 10. At Monroe, it was sunny, the temperature was 81. At Alberton, it was sunny and 82, wind northwest at 3. At Canyon, it was sunny and 82, wind west at 6. At Clemson, it was sunny and 80, wind calm. Elsewhere across Georgia, at Atlanta it was mostly sunny and 79, wind northwest at 10 gusting to 20. At Cartersville, the temperature was 81, wind north at 10, gusting to 16. At Lawrenceville, it was sunny and 80, wind variable at 3. At Macon, it was sunny and 85, wind variable at 6. At Rome, it was sunny and 81, wind north at 12. At Augusta, it was sunny and 85, wind west at 8. At Savannah, it was mostly sunny and 85, wind southwest at 13 gusting to 20. Elsewhere across the region, at Chattanooga, it was mostly sunny and 82, wind north at 8. At Asheville, it was sunny and 73, wind north at 14 gusting to 31. At Greenville-Spartanburg, it was sunny and 80, wind variable at 7. Here is the hazardous weather outlook. This hazardous weather outlook is for North and Central Georgia. For today and tonight, no hazardous weather is expected at this time. And now the extended outlook for the period Monday through Saturday, no hazardous weather is expected at this time. Spotter information statement, spotter activation will not be needed through tonight. Here is the official forecast from your National Weather Service for the Athens listening area. This afternoon, sunny. Highs in the lower 80s. Northwest winds 10 to 15 miles an hour. Tonight, clear. Lows in the lower 50s. North winds up to 10 miles an hour. Monday, sunny. Highs in the lower 80s. Northwest winds 5 to 10 miles an hour. Monday night, clear. Lows in the mid-50s. Light north winds. And now the extended forecast. Tuesday through Wednesday night, clear. Highs in the mid-80s. Lows in the lower 60s. Thursday and Thursday night, partly cloudy. Highs in the upper 80s. Lows in the mid-60s. Friday and Friday night, partly cloudy. A 40% chance of showers. Highs in the mid-80s. Lows in the upper 60s. Saturday and Saturday night, showers likely. Highs around 80. Lows in the mid-60s. 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The current time is 4:12 p.m. Eastern Daylight Time. Here are the 4 p.m. weather observations from around the area. At Athens, it was sunny, the temperature was 82 degrees, dew point 44 degrees, relative humidity 26%, wind variable at 7 miles an hour, pressure was 29.86 inches and falling. At Gainesville, it was sunny and 79, wind west at 7. At Winder, it was sunny, the temperature was 81. At Greensboro, it was clear and 84, wind variable at 7. At Jefferson, it was sunny and 81, wind northwest at 10. At Monroe, it was sunny, the temperature was 81. At Alberton, it was sunny and 82, wind northwest at 3. At Canyon, it was sunny and 82, wind west at 6. At Clemson, it was sunny and 80, wind calm.

Where across the region, at Chattanooga, it was mostly sunny and 82, wind north at 8. At Asheville, it was sunny and 73, wind north at 14, gusting to 31. At Greenville-Spartanburg, it was sunny and 80, wind variable at 7. Here is the hazardous weather outlook. This hazardous weather outlook is for North and Central Georgia. For today and tonight, no hazardous weather is expected at this time. And now the extended outlook for the period Monday through Saturday, no hazardous weather is expected at this time. Spotter information statement, spotter activation will not be needed through tonight. Here is the official forecast from your National Weather Service for the Athens listening area. This afternoon, sunny. Highs in the lower 80s. Northwest winds 10 to 15 miles an hour. Tonight, clear. Lows in the lower 50s. North winds up to 10 miles an hour. Monday, sunny. Highs in the lower 80s. Northwest winds 5 to 10 miles an hour. Monday night, clear. Lows in the mid-50s. Light north winds. And now the extended forecast. Tuesday through Wednesday night, clear. Highs in the mid-80s. Lows in the lower 60s. Thursday and Thursday night, partly cloudy. Highs in the upper 80s. Lows in the mid-60s. Friday and Friday night, partly cloudy. A 40% chance of showers. Highs in the mid-80s. Lows in the upper 60s. Saturday and Saturday night, showers likely. Highs around 80. Lows in the mid-60s. For more detailed weather, water, and climate information, please visit our website at weather.gov/Atlanta. The current time is 4:16 p.m. Eastern Daylight Time. Here are the 4 p.m. weather observations from around the area. At Athens, it was sunny, the temperature was 82 degrees, dew point 44 degrees, relative humidity 26%, wind variable at 7 miles an hour, pressure was 29.86 inches and falling. At Gainesville, it was sunny and 79, wind west at 7. At Winder, it was sunny, the temperature was 81. At Greensboro, it was clear and 84, wind variable at 7. At Jefferson, it was sunny and 81, wind northwest at 10. At Monroe, it was sunny, the temperature was 81. At Albertton, it was sunny and 82, wind northwest at 3. At Canyon, it was sunny and 82, wind west at 6. At Clemson, it was sunny and 80, wind calm. Elsewhere across Georgia, at Atlanta it was mostly sunny and 79, wind northwest at 10 gusting to 20. At Cartersville, the temperature was 81, wind north at 10, gusting to 16. At Lawrenceville, it was sunny and 80, wind variable at 3. At Macon, it was sunny and 85, wind variable at 6. At Rome, it was sunny and 81, wind north at 12. At Augusta, it was sunny and 85, wind west at 8. At Savannah, it was mostly sunny and 85, wind southwest at 13 gusting to 20. Elsewhere across the region, at Chattanooga, it was mostly sunny and 82, wind north at 8. At Asheville, it was sunny and 73, wind north at 14 gusting to 31. At Greenville-Spartanburg, it was sunny and 80, wind variable at 7. Here is the hazardous weather outlook. This hazardous weather outlook is for North and Central Georgia. For today and tonight, no hazardous weather is expected at this time. And now the extended outlook for the period Monday through Saturday, no hazardous weather is expected at this time. Spotter information statement, spotter activation will not be needed through tonight. Here is the official forecast from your National Weather Service for the Athens listening area. This afternoon, sunny. Highs in the lower 80s. Northwest winds 10 to 15 miles an hour. Tonight, clear.

Lows in the lower 50s. North winds up to 10 miles an hour. Monday, sunny. Highs in the lower 80s. Northwest winds 5 to 10 miles an hour. Monday night, clear. Lows in the mid-50s. Light north winds. And now the extended forecast. Tuesday through Wednesday night, clear. Highs in the mid-80s. Lows in the lower 60s. Thursday and Thursday night, partly cloudy. Highs in the upper 80s. Lows in the mid-60s. Friday and Friday night, partly cloudy. A 40% chance of showers. Highs in the mid-80s. Lows in the upper 60s. Saturday and Saturday night, showers likely. Highs around 80. Lows in the mid-60s. For more detailed weather, water, and climate information, please visit our website at weather.gov/Atlanta. The current time is 4:20 p.m. Eastern Daylight Time. Here are the 4 p.m. weather observations from around the area. At Athens, it was sunny, the temperature was 82 degrees, dew point 44 degrees, relative humidity 26%, wind variable at 7 miles an hour, pressure was 29.86 inches and falling. At Gainesville, it was sunny and 79, wind west at 7. At Winder, it was sunny, the temperature was 81. At Greensboro, it was clear and 84, wind variable at 7. At Jefferson, it was sunny and 81, wind northwest at 10. At Monroe, it was sunny, the temperature was 81. At Albertton, it was sunny and 82, wind northwest at 3. At Canyon, it was sunny and 82, wind west at 6. At Clemson, it was sunny and 80, wind calm. Elsewhere across Georgia, at Atlanta it was mostly sunny and 79, wind northwest at 10 gusting to 20. At Cartersville, the temperature was 81, wind north at 10, gusting to 16. At Lawrenceville, it was sunny and 80, wind variable at 3. At Macon, it was sunny and 85, wind variable at 6. At Rome, it was sunny and 81, wind north at 12. At Augusta, it was sunny and 85, wind west at 8. At Savannah, it was mostly sunny and 85, wind southwest at 13 gusting to 20. Elsewhere across the region, at Chattanooga, it was mostly sunny and 82, wind north at 8. At Asheville, it was sunny and 73, wind north at 14 gusting to 31. At Greenville-Spartanburg, it was sunny and 80, wind variable at 7. Here is the hazardous weather outlook. This hazardous weather outlook is for North and Central Georgia. For today and tonight, no hazardous weather is expected at this time. And now the extended outlook for the period Monday through Saturday, no hazardous weather is expected at this time. Spotter information statement, spotter activation will not be needed through tonight. Here is the official forecast from your National Weather Service for the Athens listening area. This afternoon, sunny. Highs in the lower 80s. Northwest winds 10 to 15 miles an hour. Tonight, clear. Lows in the lower 50s. North winds up to 10 miles an hour. Monday, sunny. Highs in the lower 80s. Northwest winds 5 to 10 miles an hour. Monday night, clear. Lows in the mid-50s. Light north winds. And now the extended forecast. Tuesday through Wednesday night, clear. Highs in the mid-80s. Lows in the lower 60s. Thursday and Thursday night, partly cloudy. Highs in the upper 80s. Lows in the mid-60s. Friday and Friday night, partly cloudy. A 40% chance of showers. Highs in the mid-80s. Lows in the upper 60s. Saturday and Saturday night, showers likely. Highs around 80. Lows in the mid-60s. For more detailed weather, water, and climate

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The current time is 4:24 p.m. Eastern Daylight Time. Here are the 4 p.m. weather observations from around the area. At Athens, it was sunny, the temperature was 82 degrees, dew point 44 degrees, relative humidity 26%, wind variable at 7 miles an hour, pressure was 29.86 inches and falling. At Gainesville, it was sunny and 79, wind west at 7. At Winder, it was sunny, the temperature was 81. At Greensboro, it was clear and 84, wind variable at 7. At Jefferson, it was sunny and 81, wind northwest at 10. At Monroe, it was sunny, the temperature was 81. At Albertton, it was sunny and 82, wind northwest at 3. At Canyon, it was sunny and 82, wind west at 6. At Clemson, it was sunny and 80, wind calm. Elsewhere across Georgia, at Atlanta it was mostly sunny and 79, wind northwest at 10 gusting to 20. At Cartersville, the temperature was 81, wind north at 10, gusting to 16. At Lawrenceville, it was sunny and 80, wind variable at 3. At Macon, it was sunny and 85, wind variable at 6. At Rome, it was sunny and 81, wind north at 12. At Augusta, it was sunny and 85, wind west at 8. At Savannah, it was mostly sunny and 85, wind southwest at 13 gusting to 20. Elsewhere across the region, at Chattanooga, it was mostly sunny and 82, wind north at 8. At Asheville, it was sunny and 73, wind north at 14 gusting to 31. At Greenville-Spartanburg, it was sunny and 80, wind variable at 7. Here is the hazardous weather outlook. This hazardous weather outlook is for North and Central Georgia. For today and tonight, no hazardous weather is expected at this time. And now the extended outlook for the period Monday through Saturday, no hazardous weather is expected at this time. Spotter information statement, spotter activation will not be needed through tonight. Here is the official forecast from your National Weather Service for the Athens listening area. This afternoon, sunny. Highs in the lower 80s. Northwest winds 10 to 15 miles an hour. Tonight, clear. Lows in the lower 50s. North winds up to 10 miles an hour. Monday, sunny. Highs in the lower 80s. Northwest winds 5 to 10 miles an hour. Monday night, clear. Lows in the mid-50s. Light north winds. And now the extended forecast. Tuesday through Wednesday night, clear. Highs in the mid-80s. Lows in the lower 60s. Thursday and Thursday night, partly cloudy. Highs in the upper 80s. Lows in the mid-60s. Friday and Friday night, partly cloudy. A 40% chance of showers. Highs in the mid-80s. Lows in the upper 60s. Saturday and Saturday night, showers likely. Highs around 80. Lows in the mid-60s. For more detailed weather, water, and climate information, please visit our website at weather.gov/Atlanta. The current time is 4:28 p.m. Eastern Daylight Time. Here are the 4 p.m. weather observations from around the area. At Athens, it was sunny, the temperature was 82 degrees, dew point 44 degrees, relative humidity 26%, wind variable at 7 miles an hour, pressure was 29.86 inches and falling. At Gainesville, it was sunny and 79, wind west at 7. At Winder, it was sunny, the temperature was 81. At Greensboro, it was clear and 84, wind variable at 7. At Jefferson, it was sunny and 81, wind northwest at 10. At Monroe, it was sunny, the temperature was 81. At Albertton, it was sunny and 82, wind northwest at 3. At Canyon,

it was sunny and 82, wind west at 6. At Clemson, it was sunny and 80, wind calm. Elsewhere across Georgia, at Atlanta it was mostly sunny and 79, wind northwest at 10 gusting to 20. At Cartersville, the temperature was 81, wind north at 10, gusting to 16. At Lawrenceville, it was sunny and 80, wind variable at 3. At Macon, it was sunny and 85, wind variable at 6. At Rome, it was sunny and 81, wind north at 12. At Augusta, it was sunny and 85, wind west at 8. At Savannah, it was mostly sunny and 85, wind southwest at 13 gusting to 20. Elsewhere across the region, at Chattanooga, it was mostly sunny and 82, wind north at 8. At Asheville, it was sunny and 73, wind north at 14 gusting to 31. At Greenville-Spartanburg, it was sunny and 80, wind variable at 7. Here is the hazardous weather outlook. This hazardous weather outlook is for North and Central Georgia. For today and tonight, no hazardous weather is expected at this time. And now the extended outlook for the period Monday through Saturday, no hazardous weather is expected at this time. Spotter information statement, spotter activation will not be needed through tonight. Here is the official forecast from your National Weather Service for the Athens listening area. This afternoon, sunny. Highs in the lower 80s. Northwest winds 10 to 15 miles an hour. Tonight, clear. Lows in the lower 50s. North winds up to 10 miles an hour. Monday, sunny. Highs in the lower 80s. Northwest winds 5 to 10 miles an hour. Monday night, clear. Lows in the mid-50s. Light north winds. And now the extended forecast. Tuesday through Wednesday night, clear. Highs in the mid-80s. Lows in the lower 60s. Thursday and Thursday night, partly cloudy. Highs in the upper 80s. Lows in the mid-60s. Friday and Friday night, partly cloudy. A 40% chance of showers. Highs in the mid-80s. Lows in the upper 60s. Saturday and Saturday night, showers likely. Highs around 80. Lows in the mid-60s. For more detailed weather, water, and climate information, please visit our website at weather.gov/Atlanta. The current time is 4:32 p.m. Eastern Daylight Time. Here are the 4 p.m. weather observations from around the area. At Athens, it was sunny, the temperature was 82 degrees, dew point 44 degrees, relative humidity 26%, wind variable at 7 miles an hour, pressure was 29.86 inches and falling. At Gainesville, it was sunny and 79, wind west at 7.6%, wind variable at 7 miles an hour, pressure was 29.86 inches and falling. At Gainesville, it was sunny and 79, wind west at 7. At Winder, it was sunny, the temperature was 81. At Greensboro, it was clear and 84, wind variable at 7. At Jefferson, it was sunny and 81, wind northwest at 10. At Monroe, it was sunny, the temperature was 81. At Albertton, it was sunny and 82, wind northwest at 3. At Canyon, it was sunny and 82, wind west at 6. At Clemson, it was sunny and 80, wind calm. Elsewhere across Georgia, at Atlanta it was mostly sunny and 79, wind northwest at 10 gusting to 20. At Cartersville, the temperature was 81, wind north at 10, gusting to 16. At Lawrenceville, it was sunny and 80, wind variable at 3. At Macon, it was sunny and 85, wind variable at 6. At Rome, it was sunny and 81, wind north at 12. At Augusta, it was sunny and 85, wind west at 8. At Savannah, it was mostly sunny and 85, wind southwest at 13 gusting to 20.

elsewhere across the region. At Chattanooga, it was mostly sunny and 82, wind north at 8. At Asheville, it was sunny and 73, wind north at 14, gusting to 31. At Greenville, Spartanburg, it was sunny and 80, wind variable at 7. Here is the hazardous weather outlook. This hazardous weather outlook is for North and Central Georgia. For today and tonight, no hazardous weather is expected at this time. And now the extended outlook for the period Monday through Saturday, no hazardous weather is expected at this time. Spotter information statement, spotter activation will not be needed through tonight. Here is the official forecast from your National Weather Service for the Athens listening area. This afternoon, sunny. Highs in the lower 80s. Northwest winds 10 to 15 miles an hour. Tonight, clear. Lows in the lower 50s. North winds up to 10 miles an hour. Monday, sunny. Highs in the lower 80s. Northwest winds 5 to 10 miles an hour. Monday night, clear. Lows in the mid-50s. Light north winds. And now the extended forecast. Tuesday through Wednesday night, clear. Highs in the mid-80s. Lows in the lower 60s. Thursday and Thursday night, partly cloudy. Highs in the upper 80s. Lows in the mid-60s. Friday and Friday night, partly cloudy. A 40% chance of showers. Highs in the mid-80s. Lows in the upper 60s. Saturday and Saturday night, showers likely. Highs around 80. Lows in the mid-60s. For more detailed weather, water, and climate information, please visit our website at weather.gov/Atlanta. The current time is 4:36 p.m. Eastern Daylight Time. Here are the 4 p.m. weather observations from around the area. At Athens, it was sunny, the temperature was 82 degrees, dew point 44 degrees, relative humidity 26%, wind variable at 7 miles an hour, pressure was 29.86 inches and falling. At Gainesville, it was sunny and 79, wind west at 7. At Winder, it was sunny, the temperature was 81. At Greensboro, it was clear and 84, wind variable at 7. At Jefferson, it was sunny and 81, wind northwest at 10. At Monroe, it was sunny, the temperature was 81. At Albertton, it was sunny and 82, wind northwest at 3. At Canyon, it was sunny and 82, wind west at 6. At Clemson, it was sunny and 80, wind calm. Elsewhere across Georgia, at Atlanta it was mostly sunny and 79, wind northwest at 10 gusting to 20. At Cartersville, the temperature was 81, wind north at 10, gusting to 16. At Lawrenceville, it was sunny and 80, wind variable at 3. At Macon, it was sunny and 85, wind variable at 6. At Rome, it was sunny and 81, wind north at 12. At Augusta, it was sunny and 85, wind west at 8. At Savannah, it was mostly sunny and 85, wind southwest at 13 gusting to 20. Elsewhere across the region, at Chattanooga, it was mostly sunny and 82, wind north at 8. At Asheville, it was sunny and 73, wind north at 14 gusting to 31. At Greenville, Spartanburg, it was sunny and 80, wind variable at 7. Here is the hazardous weather outlook. This hazardous weather outlook is for North and Central Georgia. For today and tonight, no hazardous weather is expected at this time. And now the extended outlook for the period Monday through Saturday, no hazardous weather is expected at this time. Spotter information statement, spotter activation will not be needed through tonight. Here is the official forecast from your National Weather Service for the Athens listening area. This afternoon, sunny. Highs in the lower 80s. Northwest winds 10 to 15 miles an hour. Tonight, clear.

lows in the lower 50s. North winds up to 10 miles an hour. Monday, sunny. Highs in the lower 80s. Northwest winds 5 to 10 miles an hour. Monday night, clear. Lows in the mid-50s. Light north winds. And now the extended forecast. Tuesday through Wednesday night, clear. Highs in the mid-80s. Lows in the lower 60s. Thursday and Thursday night, partly cloudy. Highs in the upper 80s. Lows in the mid-60s. Friday and Friday night, partly cloudy. A 40% chance of showers. Highs in the mid-80s. Lows in the upper 60s. Saturday and Saturday night, showers likely. Highs around 80. Lows in the mid-60s. For more detailed weather, water, and climate information, please visit our website at weather.gov/Atlanta. 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The current time is 4:41 p.m. Eastern Daylight Time. Here are the 4 p.m. weather observations from around the area. At Athens, it was sunny, the temperature was 82 degrees, dew point 44 degrees, relative humidity 26%, wind variable at 7 miles an hour, pressure was 29.86 inches and falling. At Gainesville, it was sunny and 79, wind west at 7. At Winder, it was sunny, the temperature was 81. At Greensboro, it was clear and 84, wind variable at 7. At Jefferson, it was sunny and 81, wind northwest at 10. At Monroe, it was sunny, the temperature was 81. At Albertton, it was sunny and 82, wind northwest at 3. At Canyon, it was sunny and 82, wind west at 6. At Clemson, it was sunny and 80, wind calm. Elsewhere across Georgia, at Atlanta it was mostly sunny and 79, wind northwest at 10 gusting to 20. At Cartersville, the temperature was 81, wind north at 10, gusting to 16. At Lawrenceville, it was sunny and 80, wind variable at 3. At Macon, it was sunny and 85, wind variable at 6. At Rome, it was sunny and 81, wind north at 12. At Augusta, it was sunny and 85, wind west at 8. At Savannah, it was mostly sunny and 85, wind southwest at 13 gusting to 20. Elsewhere across the region, at Chattanooga, it was mostly sunny and 82, wind north at 8. At Asheville, it was sunny and 73, wind north at 14 gusting to 31. At Greenville-Spartanburg, it was sunny and 80, wind variable at 7. Here is the hazardous weather outlook. This hazardous weather outlook is for North and Central Georgia. For today and tonight, no hazardous weather is expected at this time. And now the extended outlook for the period Monday through Saturday, no hazardous weather is expected at this time. Spotter information statement. Spotter activation will not be needed through tonight. Here is the official forecast from your National Weather Service for the Athens listening area. This afternoon, sunny. Highs in the lower 80s. Northwest winds 10 to 15 miles an hour. Tonight, clear. Lows in the lower 50s. North winds up to 10 miles an hour. Monday, sunny. Highs in the lower 80s. North

was mostly sunny and 79, wind northwest at 10 gusting to 20. At Cartersville, the temperature was 81, wind north at 10, gusting to 16. At Lawrenceville, it was sunny and 80, wind variable at 3. At Macon, it was sunny and 85, wind variable at 6. At Rome, it was sunny and 81, wind north at 12. At Augusta, it was sunny and 85, wind west at 8. At Savannah, it was mostly sunny and 85, wind southwest at 13 gusting to 20. Elsewhere across the region, at Chattanooga, it was mostly sunny and 82, wind north at 8. At Asheville, it was sunny and 73, wind north at 14 gusting to 31. At Greenville-Spartanburg, it was sunny and 80, wind variable at 7. Here is the hazardous weather outlook. This hazardous weather outlook is for North and Central Georgia. For today and tonight, no hazardous weather is expected at this time. And now the extended outlook for the period Monday through Saturday, no hazardous weather is expected at this time. Spotter information statement, spotter activation will not be needed through tonight. Here is the official forecast from your National Weather Service for the Athens listening area. This afternoon, sunny. Highs in the lower 80s. Northwest winds 10 to 15 miles an hour. Tonight, clear. Lows in the lower 50s. North winds up to 10 miles an hour. Monday, sunny. Highs in the lower 80s. Northwest winds 5 to 10 miles an hour. Monday night, clear. Lows in the mid-50s. Light north winds. And now the extended forecast. Tuesday through Wednesday night, clear. Highs in the mid-80s. Lows in the lower 60s. Thursday and Thursday night, partly cloudy. Highs in the upper 80s. Lows in the mid-60s. Friday and Friday night, partly cloudy. A 40% chance of showers. Highs in the mid-80s. Lows in the upper 60s. Saturday and Saturday night, showers likely. Highs around 80. Lows in the mid-60s. For more detailed weather, water, and climate information, please visit our website at weather.gov/Atlanta. The current time is 4:57 p.m. Eastern Daylight Time. Here are the 4 p.m. weather observations from around the area. At Athens, it was sunny, the temperature was 82 degrees, dew point 44 degrees, relative humidity 26%, wind variable at 7 miles an hour, pressure was 29.86 inches and falling. At Gainesville, it was sunny and 79, wind west at 7. At Winder, it was sunny, the temperature was 81. At Greensboro, it was clear and 84, wind variable at 7. At Jefferson, it was sunny and 81, wind northwest at 10. At Monroe, it was sunny, the temperature was 81. At Albertton, it was sunny and 82, wind northwest at 3. At Canyon, it was sunny and 82, wind west at 6. At Clemson, it was sunny and 80, wind calm. Elsewhere across Georgia, at Atlanta it was mostly sunny and 79, wind northwest at 10 gusting to 20. At Cartersville, the temperature was 81, wind north at 10, gusting to 16. At Lawrenceville, it was sunny and 80, wind variable at 3. At Macon, it was sunny and 85, wind variable at 6. At Rome, it was sunny and 81, wind north at 12. At Augusta, it was sunny and 85, wind west at 8. At Savannah, it was mostly sunny and 85, wind southwest at 13 gusting to 20. Elsewhere across the region, at Chattanooga, it was mostly sunny and 82, wind north at 8. At Asheville, it was sunny and 73, wind north at 14 gusting to 31. At Greenville-Spartanburg, it was sunny and 80, wind variable at 7. Here is the hazardous weather outlook.

This hazardous weather outlook is for North and Central Georgia. For today and tonight, no hazardous weather is expected at this time. And now the extended outlook for the period Monday through Saturday, no hazardous weather is expected at this time. Spotter information statement, spotter activation will not be needed through tonight. Here is the official forecast from your National Weather Service for the Athens listening area. This afternoon, sunny. Highs in the lower 80s. Northwest winds 10 to 15 miles an hour. Tonight, clear. Lows in the lower 50s. North winds up to 10 miles an hour. Monday, sunny. Highs in the lower 80s. Northwest winds 5 to 10 miles an hour. Monday night, clear. Lows in the mid-50s. Light north winds. And now the extended forecast. Tuesday through Wednesday night, clear. Highs in the mid-80s. Lows in the lower 60s. Thursday and Thursday night, partly cloudy. Highs in the upper 80s. Lows in the mid-60s. Friday and Friday night, partly cloudy. A 40% chance of showers. Highs in the mid-80s. Lows in the upper 60s. Saturday and Saturday night, showers likely. Highs around 80. Lows in the mid-60s. For more detailed weather, water, and climate information, please visit our website at weather.gov/Atlanta. The current time is 5:01 p.m. Eastern Daylight Time. Here are the 4 p.m. weather observations from around the area. At Athens, it was sunny, the temperature was 82 degrees, dew point 44 degrees, relative humidity 26%, wind variable at 7 miles an hour, pressure was 29.86 inches and falling. At Gainesville, it was sunny and 79, wind west at 7. At Winder, it was sunny, the temperature was 81. At Greensboro, it was clear and 84, wind variable at 7. At Jefferson, it was sunny and 81, wind northwest at 10. At Monroe, it was sunny, the temperature was 81. At Albertton, it was sunny and 82, wind northwest at 3. At Canyon, it was sunny and 82, wind west at 6. At Clemson, it was sunny and 80, wind calm. Elsewhere across Georgia, at Atlanta it was mostly sunny and 79, wind northwest at 10 gusting to 20. At Cartersville, the temperature was 81, wind north at 10, gusting to 16. At Lawrenceville, it was sunny and 80, wind variable at 3. At Macon, it was sunny and 85, wind variable at 6. At Rome, it was sunny and 81, wind north at 12. At Augusta, it was sunny and 85, wind west at 8. At Savannah, it was mostly sunny and 85, wind southwest at 13 gusting to 20. Elsewhere across the region, at Chattanooga, it was mostly sunny and 82, wind north at 8. At Asheville, it was sunny and 73, wind north at 14 gusting to 31. At Greenville-Spartanburg, it was sunny and 80, wind variable at 7. Here is the hazardous weather outlook. This hazardous weather outlook is for North and Central Georgia. For today and tonight, no hazardous weather is expected at this time. And now the extended outlook for the period Monday through Saturday, no hazardous weather is expected at this time. Spotter information statement. The Athens climate summary for this evening, as of 4 p.m., September 27, 2026. Today's high temperature of 83 degrees occurred at 3:04 p.m. This high was 2 degrees above the normal high of 81. The record high is 97 degrees, which was set in 2019. Today's low temperature of 50 degrees occurred at 6:42 a.m. This low was 10 degrees below the normal low of 60. The record low is 44 degrees, which was set in 1940.
No precipitation fell today, which leaves the monthly total at 0.70 inches. This is 2.74 inches below the normal amount of 3.44 inches for September. The total stands at 30.18 inches, which is 6.78 inches below normal. There were no heating degree days today. This leaves the monthly total at 1. The yearly total since July 1st is 1. There were 2 cooling degree days today. This brings the monthly total to 369. The yearly total since January 1st is 2,203. Sunset tonight is at 7:23 p.m. Sunrise tomorrow is at 7:26 a.m. Here is the official forecast from your National Weather Service for the Athens listening area. Tonight, clear. Lows in the lower 50s. North winds up to 10 miles an hour. Monday, sunny. Highs in the lower 80s. Northwest winds 5 to 10 miles an hour. Monday night, clear. Lows in the mid 50s. Light north winds. Tuesday, sunny. Highs in the mid 80s. East winds 5 to 10 miles an hour. Tuesday night, clear. Lows around 60. Light northeast winds. And now the extended forecast. Wednesday and Wednesday night, clear. Highs in the upper 80s. Lows in the mid-60s. Thursday and Thursday night, partly cloudy. Highs in the upper 80s. Lows in the mid-60s. Friday and Friday night, partly cloudy. A 40% chance of showers. Highs in the mid-80s. Lows in the upper 60s. Saturday and Saturday night, showers likely. Highs around 80. Lows in the mid-60s. Sunday and Sunday night, showers likely and a slight chance of thunderstorms. Highs in the mid-70s. Lows in the mid-60s. For more detailed weather, water, and climate information, please visit our website at weather.gov/Atlanta. The current time is 5:07 p.m. Eastern Daylight Time. Here are the 5 p.m. weather observations from around the area. At Athens, it was sunny, the temperature was 82 degrees, dew point 41 degrees, relative humidity 23%, wind northwest at 6 miles an hour, pressure was 29.85 inches and falling. At Gainesville, it was sunny and 81, wind northwest at 12 gusting to 20. At Winder, it was sunny, the temperature was 81. At Greensboro, it was clear and 84, wind west at 7 gusting to 13. At Jefferson, it was sunny and 82, wind west at 9. At Monroe, it was sunny, the temperature was 81. At Albertton, it was sunny and 83, wind west at 6. At Canyon, it was sunny and 83, wind northwest at 5. At Clemson, it was sunny and 81, wind calm. Elsewhere across Georgia, at Atlanta it was mostly sunny and 81, wind northwest at 10. At Cartersville, the temperature was 81, wind variable at 6, gusting to 16. At Lawrenceville, it was sunny and 80, wind northwest at 8. At Macon, it was sunny and 87, wind northwest at 8. At Rome, it was sunny and 81, wind north at 10. At Augusta, it was sunny and 85, wind north at 6. At Savannah, it was mostly sunny and 85, wind southwest at 8. Elsewhere across the region, at Chattanooga, it was mostly sunny and 81, wind northeast at 9. At Asheville, it was sunny and 72, wind north at 13 gusting to 26. At Greenville-Spartanburg, it was sunny and 80, wind north at 8. Here is the hazardous weather outlook. This hazardous weather outlook is for North and Central Georgia. For today and tonight, no hazardous weather is expected at this time. And now the extended outlook for the period Monday through Saturday, no hazardous weather is expected at this time.
Spotter information statement. Spotter activation will not be needed through tonight.

Here is the official forecast from your National Weather Service for the Athens listening area. Tonight, clear. Lows in the lower 50s. North winds up to 10 miles an hour. Monday, sunny. Highs in the lower 80s. Northwest winds 5 to 10 miles an hour. Monday night, clear. Lows in the mid 50s. Light north winds. Tuesday, sunny. Highs in the mid 80s. East winds 5 to 10 miles an hour. Tuesday night, clear. Lows around 60. Light northeast winds. And now the extended forecast. Wednesday and Wednesday night, clear. Highs in the upper 80s. Lows in the mid 60s. Thursday and Thursday night, partly cloudy. Highs in the upper 80s. Lows in the mid 60s. Friday and Friday night, partly cloudy. A 40% chance of showers. Highs in the mid 80s. Lows in the upper 60s. Saturday and Saturday night, showers likely. Highs around 80. Lows in the mid 60s. Sunday and Sunday night, showers likely and a slight chance of thunderstorms. Highs in the mid 70s. Lows in the mid 60s. For more detailed weather, water, and climate information, please visit our website at weather.gov/Atlanta. The Athens climate summary for this evening, as of 4 p.m., September 27, 2026. Today's high temperature of 83 degrees occurred at 3:04 p.m. This high was 2 degrees above the normal high of 81. The record high is 97 degrees, which was set in 2019. Today's low temperature of 50 degrees occurred at 6:42 a.m. This low was 10 degrees below the normal low of 60. The record low is 44 degrees, which was set in 1940. No precipitation fell today, which leaves the monthly total at 0.70 inches. This is 2.74 inches below the normal amount of 3.44 inches for September. The total precipitation for the year still stands at 30.18 inches, which is 6.78 inches below normal. There were no heating degree days today. This leaves the monthly total at 1. The yearly total since July 1st is 1. There were 2 cooling degree days today. This brings the monthly total to 369. The yearly total since January 1st is 2,203. Sunset tonight is at 7:23 p.m. Sunrise tomorrow is at 7:26 a.m. The current time is 5:12 p.m. Eastern Daylight Time. Here are the 5 p.m. weather observations from around the area. At Athens, it was sunny, the temperature was 82 degrees, dew point 41 degrees, relative humidity 23%, wind northwest at 6 miles an hour, pressure was 29.85 inches and falling. At Gainesville, it was sunny and 81, wind northwest at 12 gusting to 20. At Winder, it was sunny, the temperature was 81. At Greensboro, it was clear and 84, wind west at 7 gusting to 13. At Jefferson, it was sunny and 82, wind west at 9. At Monroe, it was sunny, the temperature was 81. At Albertton, it was sunny and 83, wind west at 6. At Canyon, it was sunny and 83, wind northwest at 5. At Clemson, it was sunny and 81, wind calm. Elsewhere across Georgia, at Atlanta it was mostly sunny and 81, wind northwest at 10. At Cartersville, the temperature was 81, wind variable at 6, gusting to 16. At Lawrenceville, it was sunny and 80, wind northwest at 8. At Macon, it was sunny and 87, wind northwest at 8. At Rome, it was sunny and 81, wind north at 10. At Augusta, it was sunny and 85, wind north at 6. At Savannah, it was mostly sunny and 85, wind southwest at 8. Elsewhere across the region, at Chattanooga, it was mostly sunny and 81,

and 85, wind northwest at 10. At Savannah, it was mostly sunny and 85, wind southwest at 9. Elsewhere across the region, at Chattanooga, it was partly sunny and 81, wind northeast at 13. At Asheville, it was sunny and 70, wind north at 10 gusting to 22. At Greenville-Spartanburg, it was sunny and 78, wind north at 8. Here is the hazardous weather outlook. This hazardous weather outlook is for North and Central Georgia. For today and tonight, no hazardous weather is expected at this time. And now the extended outlook for the period Monday through Saturday, no hazardous weather is expected at this time. Spotter information statement, spotter activation will not be needed through tonight. Here is the official forecast from your National Weather Service for the Athens listening area. Tonight, clear. Lows in the lower 50s. North winds up to 10 miles an hour. Monday, sunny. Highs in the lower 80s. Northwest winds 5 to 10 miles an hour. Monday night, clear. Lows in the mid 50s. Light north winds. Tuesday, sunny. Highs in the mid 80s. East winds 5 to 10 miles an hour. Tuesday night, clear. Lows around 60. Light northeast winds. And now the extended forecast. Wednesday and Wednesday night, clear. Highs in the upper 80s. Lows in the mid-60s. Thursday and Thursday night, partly cloudy. Highs in the upper 80s. Lows in the mid-60s. Friday and Friday night, partly cloudy. A 40% chance of showers. Highs in the mid-80s. Lows in the upper 60s. Saturday and Saturday night, showers likely. Highs around 80. Lows in the mid-60s. Sunday and Sunday night, showers likely and a slight chance of thunderstorms. Highs in the mid-70s. Lows in the mid-60s. For more detailed weather, water, and climate information, please visit our website at weather.gov/Atlanta. The current time is 6:18 p.m. Eastern Daylight Time. Here are the 6 p.m. weather observations from around the area. At Athens, it was sunny, the temperature was 82 degrees, dew point 42 degrees, relative humidity 24%, wind northwest at 7 miles an hour, pressure was 29.85 inches and steady. At Gainesville, it was sunny and 79, wind northwest at 8. At Winder, it was sunny, the temperature was 79. At Greensboro, it was clear and 84, wind west at 8. At Jefferson, it was sunny and 81, wind northwest at 9. At Monroe, it was sunny, the temperature was 81. At Albertton, it was sunny and 82, wind northwest at 6. At Canyon, it was sunny and 82, wind west at 5. At Clemson, it was sunny and 81, wind calm. Elsewhere across Georgia, at Atlanta it was mostly sunny and 80, wind northwest at 12. At Cartersville, the temperature was 81, wind variable at 3. At Lawrenceville, it was sunny and 79, wind west at 8. At Macon, it was sunny and 86, wind north at 8. At Rome, it was sunny and 81, wind north at 10 gusting to 18. At Augusta, it was sunny and 85, wind northwest at 10. At Savannah, it was mostly sunny and 85, wind southwest at 9. Elsewhere across the region, at Chattanooga, it was partly sunny and 81, wind northeast at 13. At Asheville, it was sunny and 70, wind north at 10 gusting to 22. At Greenville-Spartanburg, it was sunny and 78, wind north at 8. The Athens climate summary for this evening, as of 4 p.m., September 27, 2026. Today's high temperature of 83 degrees occurred at 3:04 p.m. This high was 2 degrees above the normal high of 81. The record high is 97 degrees, which was set in

2019. Today's low temperature of 50 degrees occurred at 6:42 a.m. This low was 10 degrees below the normal low of 60. The record low is 44 degrees, which was set in 1940. No precipitation fell today, which leaves the monthly total at 0.70 inches. This is 2.74 inches below the normal amount of 3.44 inches for September. The total precipitation for the year still stands at 30.18 inches, which is 6.78 inches below normal. There were no heating degree days today. This leaves the monthly total at 1. The yearly total since July 1st is 1. There were 2 cooling degree days today. This brings the monthly total to 369. The yearly total since January 1st is 2,203. Sunset tonight is at 7:23 p.m. Sunrise tomorrow is at 7:26 a.m. Here is the hazardous weather outlook. This hazardous weather outlook is for North and Central Georgia. For today and tonight, no hazardous weather is expected at this time. And now the extended outlook for the period Monday through Saturday, no hazardous weather is expected at this time. Spotter information statement, spotter activation will not be needed through tonight. Here is the official forecast from your National Weather Service for the Athens listening area. Tonight, clear. Lows in the lower 50s. North winds up to 10 miles an hour. Monday, sunny. Highs in the lower 80s. Northwest winds 5 to 10 miles an hour. Monday night, clear. Lows in the mid-50s. Light north winds. Tuesday, sunny. Highs in the mid-80s. East winds 5 to 10 miles an hour. Tuesday night, clear. Lows around 60. Light northeast winds. And now the extended forecast. Wednesday and Wednesday night, clear. Highs in the upper 80s. Lows in the mid-60s. Thursday and Thursday night, partly cloudy. Highs in the upper 80s. Lows in the mid-60s. Friday and Friday night, partly cloudy. A 40% chance of showers. Highs in the mid-80s. Lows in the upper 60s. Saturday and Saturday night, showers likely. Highs around 80. Lows in the mid-60s. Sunday and Sunday night, showers likely and a slight chance of thunderstorms. Highs in the mid-70s. Lows in the mid-60s. For more detailed weather, water, and climate information, please visit our website at weather.gov/Atlanta. The current time is 6:24 p.m. Eastern Daylight Time. Here are the 6 p.m. weather observations from around the area. At Athens, it was sunny, the temperature was 82 degrees, dew point 42 degrees, relative humidity 24%, wind northwest at 7 miles an hour, pressure was 29.85 inches and steady. At Gainesville, it was sunny and 79, wind northwest at 8. At Winder, it was sunny, the temperature was 79. At Greensboro, it was clear and 84, wind west at 8. At Jefferson, it was sunny and 81, wind northwest at 9. At Monroe, it was sunny, the temperature was 81. At Albertton, it was sunny and 82, wind northwest at 6. At Canyon, it was sunny and 82, wind west at 5. At Clemson, it was sunny and 81, wind calm. Elsewhere across Georgia, at Atlanta it was mostly sunny and 80, wind northwest at 12. At Cartersville, the temperature was 81, wind variable at 3. At Lawrenceville, it was sunny and 79, wind west at 8. At Macon, it was sunny and 86, wind north at 8. At Rome, it was sunny and 81, wind north at 10 gusting to 18. At Augusta, it was sunny and 85, wind northwest at 10. At Savannah, it was mostly sunny and 85, wind southwest at 9. Elsewhere across the region, at Chattanooga,

Tortuga, it was partly sunny and 81, wind northeast at 13. At Asheville, it was sunny and 70, wind north at 10 gusting to 22. At Greenville Spartanburg, it was sunny and 78, wind north at 8. Here is the hazardous weather outlook. This hazardous weather outlook is for North and Central Georgia. For today and tonight, no hazardous weather is expected at this time. And now the extended outlook for the period Monday through Saturday, no hazardous weather is expected at this time. Spotter information statement, spotter activation will not be needed through tonight. Here is the official forecast from your National Weather Service for the Athens listening area. Tonight, clear. Lows in the lower 50s. North winds up to 10 miles an hour. Monday, sunny. Highs in the lower 80s. Northwest winds 5 to 10 miles an hour. Monday night, clear. Lows in the mid 50s. Light north winds. Tuesday, sunny. Highs in the mid 80s. East winds 5 to 10 miles an hour. Tuesday night, clear. Lows around 60. Light northeast winds. And now the extended forecast. Wednesday and Wednesday night, clear. Highs in the upper 80s. Lows in the mid 60s. Thursday and Thursday night, partly cloudy. Highs in the upper 80s. Lows in the mid 60s. Friday and Friday night, partly cloudy. A 40% chance of showers. Highs in the mid 80s. Lows in the upper 60s. Saturday and Saturday night, showers likely. Highs around 80. Lows in the mid 60s. Sunday and Sunday night, showers likely and a slight chance of thunderstorms. Highs in the mid 70s. Lows in the mid 60s. For more detailed weather, water, and climate information, please visit our website at weather.gov/Atlanta. The current time is 6:28 p.m. Eastern Daylight Time. Here are the 6 p.m. weather observations from around the area. At Athens, it was sunny, the temperature was 82 degrees, dew point 42 degrees, relative humidity 24%, wind northwest at 7 miles an hour, pressure was 29.85 inches and steady. At Gainesville, it was sunny and 79, wind northwest at 8. At Winder, it was sunny, the temperature was 79. At Greensboro, it was clear and 84, wind west at 8. At Jefferson, it was sunny and 81, wind northwest at 9. At Monroe, it was sunny, the temperature was 81. At Albertton, it was sunny and 82, wind northwest at 6. At Canyon, it was sunny and 82, wind west at 5. At Clemson, it was sunny and 81, wind calm. Elsewhere across Georgia, at Atlanta it was mostly sunny and 80, wind northwest at 12. At Cartersville, the temperature was 81, wind variable at 3. At Lawrenceville, it was sunny and 79, wind west at 8. At Macon, it was sunny and 86, wind north at 8. At Rome, it was sunny and 81, wind north at 10 gusting to 18. At Augusta, it was sunny and 85, wind northwest at 10. At Savannah, it was mostly sunny and 85, wind southwest at 9. Elsewhere across the region, at Chattanooga, it was partly sunny and 81, wind northeast at 13. At Asheville, it was sunny and 70, wind north at 10 gusting to 22. At Greenville Spartanburg, it was sunny and 78, wind north at 8. The Athens climate summary for this evening, as of 4 p.m., September 27, 2026. Today's high temperature of 83 degrees occurred at 3:04 p.m. This high was 2 degrees above the normal high of 81. The record high is 97 degrees, which was set in 2019. Today's low temperature of 50 degrees occurred at 6:42 a.m. This low was 10 degrees below the normal low of 60. The record low is

44 degrees, which was set in 1940. No precipitation fell today, which leaves the monthly total at 0.70 inches. This is 2.74 inches below the normal amount of 3.44 inches for September. The total precipitation for the year still stands at 30.18 inches, which is 6.78 inches below normal. There were no heating degree days today. This leaves the monthly total at 1. The yearly total since July 1st is 1. There were 2 cooling degree days today. This brings the monthly total to 369. The yearly total since January 1st is 2,203. Sunset tonight is at 7:23 p.m. Sunrise tomorrow is at 7:26 a.m. Here is the hazardous weather outlook. This hazardous weather outlook is for North and Central Georgia. For today and tonight, no hazardous weather is expected at this time. And now the extended outlook for the period Monday through Saturday, no hazardous weather is expected at this time. Spotter information statement, spotter activation will not be needed through tonight. Here is the official forecast from your National Weather Service for the Athens listening area. Tonight, clear. Lows in the lower 50s. North winds up to 10 miles an hour. Monday, sunny. Highs in the lower 80s. Northwest winds 5 to 10 miles an hour. Monday night, clear. Lows in the mid-50s. Light north winds. Tuesday, sunny. Highs in the mid-80s. East winds 5 to 10 miles an hour. Tuesday night, clear. Lows around 60. Light northeast winds. And now the extended forecast. Wednesday and Wednesday night, clear. Highs in the upper 80s. Lows in the mid-60s. Thursday and Thursday night, partly cloudy. And Wednesday night, clear. Highs in the upper 80s. Lows in the mid-60s. Thursday and Thursday night, partly cloudy. Highs in the upper 80s. Lows in the mid-60s. Friday and Friday night, partly cloudy. A 40% chance of showers. Highs in the mid-80s. Lows in the upper 60s. Saturday and Saturday night, showers likely. Highs around 80. Lows in the mid-60s. Sunday and Sunday night, showers likely and a slight chance of thunderstorms. Highs in the mid-70s. Lows in the mid-60s. For more detailed weather, water, and climate information, please visit our website at weather.gov/Atlanta. The current time is 6:34 p.m. Eastern Daylight Time. Here are the 6 p.m. weather observations from around the area. At Athens, it was sunny, the temperature was 82 degrees, dew point 42 degrees, relative humidity 24%, wind northwest at 7 miles an hour, pressure was 29.85 inches and steady. At Gainesville, it was sunny and 79, wind northwest at 8. At Winder, it was sunny, the temperature was 79. At Greensboro, it was clear and 84, wind west at 8. At Jefferson, it was sunny and 81, wind northwest at 9. At Monroe, it was sunny, the temperature was 81. At Albertton, it was sunny and 82, wind northwest at 6. At Canyon, it was sunny and 82, wind west at 5. At Clemson, it was sunny and 81, wind calm. Elsewhere across Georgia, at Atlanta it was mostly sunny and 80, wind northwest at 12. At Cartersville, the temperature was 81, wind variable at 3. At Lawrenceville, it was sunny and 79, wind west at 8. At Macon, it was sunny and 86, wind north at 8. At Rome, it was sunny and 81, wind north at 10 gusting to 18. At Augusta, it was sunny and 85, wind northwest at 10. At Savannah, it was mostly sunny and 85, wind southwest at 9. Elsewhere across the region, at Chattanooga, it was partly

sunny and 81. Wind northeast at 13. At Asheville, it was sunny and 70. Wind north at 10 gusting to 22. At Greenville Spartanburg, it was sunny and 78. Wind north at 8. Here is the hazardous weather outlook. This hazardous weather outlook is for North and Central Georgia. For today and tonight, no hazardous weather is expected at this time. And now the extended outlook for the period Monday through Saturday, no hazardous weather is expected at this time. Spotter information statement, spotter activation will not be needed through tonight. Here is the official forecast from your National Weather Service for the Athens listening area. Tonight, clear. Lows in the lower 50s. North winds up to 10 miles an hour. Monday, sunny. Highs in the lower 80s. Northwest winds 5 to 10 miles an hour. Monday night, clear. Lows in the mid 50s. Light north winds. Tuesday, sunny. Highs in the mid 80s. East winds 5 to 10 miles an hour. Tuesday night, clear. Lows around 60. Light northeast winds. And now the extended forecast. Wednesday and Wednesday night, clear. Highs in the upper 80s. Lows in the mid 60s. Thursday and Thursday night, partly cloudy. Highs in the upper 80s. Lows in the mid 60s. Friday and Friday night, partly cloudy. A 40% chance of showers. Highs in the mid 80s. Lows in the upper 60s. Saturday and Saturday night, showers likely. Highs around 80. Lows in the mid 60s. Sunday and Sunday night, showers likely and a slight chance of thunderstorms. Highs in the mid 70s. Lows in the mid 60s. For more detailed weather, water, and climate information, please visit our website at weather.gov/Atlanta. The current time is 6:38 p.m. Eastern Daylight Time. Here are the 6 p.m. weather observations from around the area. At Athens, it was sunny, the temperature was 82 degrees, dew point 42 degrees, relative humidity 24%, wind northwest at 7 miles an hour, pressure was 29.85 inches and steady. At Gainesville, it was sunny and 79, wind northwest at 8. At Winder, it was sunny, the temperature was 79. At Greensboro, it was clear and 84, wind west at 8. At Jefferson, it was sunny and 81, wind northwest at 9. At Monroe, it was sunny, the temperature was 81. At Albertton, it was sunny and 82, wind northwest at 6. At Canyon, it was sunny and 82, wind west at 5. At Clemson, it was sunny and 81, wind calm. Elsewhere across Georgia, at Atlanta it was mostly sunny and 80, wind northwest at 12. At Cartersville, the temperature was 81, wind variable at 3. At Lawrenceville, it was sunny and 79, wind west at 8. At Macon, it was sunny and 86, wind north at 8. At Rome, it was sunny and 81, wind north at 10 gusting to 18. At Augusta, it was sunny and 85, wind northwest at 10. At Savannah, it was mostly sunny and 85, wind southwest at 9. Elsewhere across the region, at Chattanooga, it was partly sunny and 81, wind northeast at 13. At Asheville, it was sunny and 70, wind north at 10 gusting to 22. At Greenville Spartanburg, it was sunny and 78, wind north at 8. The Athens climate summary for this evening, as of 4 p.m., September 27, 2026. Today's high temperature of 83 degrees occurred at 3:04 p.m. This high was 2 degrees above the normal high of 81. The record high is 97 degrees, which was set in 2019. Today's low temperature of 50 degrees occurred at 6:42 a.m. This low was 10 degrees below the normal low of 60. The record low is 44 degrees, which

was set in 1940. No precipitation fell today, which leaves the monthly total at 0.70 inches. This is 2.74 inches below the normal amount of 3.44 inches for September. The total precipitation for the year still stands at 30.18 inches, which is 6.78 inches below normal. There were no heating degree days today. This leaves the monthly total at 1. The yearly total since July 1st is 1. There were 2 cooling degree days today. This brings the monthly total to 369. The yearly total since January 1st is 2,203. Sunset tonight is at 7:23 p.m. Sunrise tomorrow is at 7:26 a.m. You're listening to NOAA Weather Radio Station, WXK56, originating from the National Weather Service office in Peachtree City, and transmitting from Athens on a frequency of 162.4 MHz. 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You can also like your Peachtree City National Weather Service on Facebook or follow NWS Atlanta on Twitter. Here is the hazardous weather outlook. This hazardous weather outlook is for North and Central Georgia. For today and tonight, no hazardous weather is expected at this time. And now the extended outlook for the period Monday through Saturday, no hazardous weather is expected at this time. Spotter information statement, spotter activation will not be needed through tonight. Here is the official forecast from your National Weather Service for the Athens listening area. Tonight, clear. Lows in the lower 50s. North winds up to 10 miles an hour. Monday, sunny. Highs in the lower 80s. Northwest winds 5 to 10 miles an hour. Monday night, clear. Lows in the mid 50s. Light north winds. Tuesday, sunny. Highs in the mid 80s. East winds 5 to 10 miles an hour. Tuesday night, clear. Lows around 60. Light northeast winds. And now the extended forecast. Wednesday and Wednesday night, clear. Highs in the upper 80s. Lows in the mid 60s. Thursday and Thursday night, partly cloudy. Highs in the upper 80s. Lows in the mid 60s. Friday and Friday night, partly cloudy. A 40% chance of showers. Highs in the mid 80s. Lows in the upper 60s. Saturday and Saturday night, showers likely. Highs around 80. Lows in the mid 60s. Sunday and Sunday night, showers likely and a slight chance of thunderstorms. Highs in the mid 70s. Lows in the mid 60s. For more detailed weather, water, and climate information, please visit our website at weather.gov/Atlanta. The current time is 6:44 p.m. Eastern Daylight Time. Here are the 6 p.m. weather observations from around the area. At Athens, it was sunny, the temperature was 82 degrees, dew point 42 degrees, relative humidity 24%, wind northwest at 7 miles an hour, pressure was 29.85 inches and steady. At Gainesville, it was sunny and 79, wind northwest at 8. At Winder, it was sunny, the temperature was 79. At Greensboro, it was clear and 84, wind west at 8. At Jefferson, it was sunny and 81, wind northwest at 9. At Monroe, it was sunny, the temperature was 81. At Albertton, it was sunny and 82, wind northwest at 6. At Canyon, it was sunny and 82, wind west at 5. At Clemson, it was sunny and 81, wind calm. Elsewhere across Georgia, at Atlanta it was mostly sunny and 80.

wind northwest at 12. At Cartersville, the temperature was 81, wind variable at 3. At Lawrenceville, it was sunny and 79, wind west at 8. At Macon, it was sunny and 86, wind north at 8. At Rome, it was sunny and 81, wind north at 10 gusting to 18. At Augusta, it was sunny and 85, wind northwest at 10. At Savannah, it was mostly sunny and 85, wind southwest at 9. Elsewhere across the region, at Chattanooga, it was partly sunny and 81, wind northeast at 13. At Asheville, it was sunny and 70, wind north at 10 gusting to 22. At Greenville-Spartanburg, it was sunny and 78, wind north at 8. Here is the hazardous weather outlook. This hazardous weather outlook is for North and Central Georgia. For today and tonight, no hazardous weather is expected at this time. And now the extended outlook for the period Monday through Saturday, no hazardous weather is expected at this time. Spotter information statement, spotter activation will not be needed through tonight. Here is the official forecast from your National Weather Service for the Athens listening area. Tonight, clear. Lows in the lower 50s. North winds up to 10 miles an hour. Monday, sunny. Highs in the lower 80s. Northwest winds 5 to 10 miles an hour. Monday night, clear. Lows in the mid 50s. Light north winds. Tuesday, sunny. Highs in the mid 80s. East winds 5 to 10 miles an hour. Tuesday night, clear. Lows around 60. Light northeast winds. And now the extended forecast. Wednesday and Wednesday night, clear. Highs in the upper 80s. Lows in the mid 60s. Thursday and Thursday night, partly cloudy. Highs in the upper 80s. Lows in the mid 60s. Friday and Friday night, partly cloudy. A 40% chance of showers. Highs in the mid 80s. Lows in the upper 60s. Saturday and Saturday night, showers likely. Highs around 80. Lows in the mid 60s. Sunday and Sunday night, showers likely and a slight chance of thunderstorms. Highs in the mid 70s. Lows in the mid 60s. For more detailed weather, water, and climate information, please visit our website at weather.gov/Atlanta. The current time is 6:48 p.m. Eastern Daylight Time. Here are the 6 p.m. weather observations from around the area. At Athens, it was sunny, the temperature was 82 degrees, dew point 42 degrees, relative humidity 24%, wind northwest at 7 miles an hour, pressure was 29.85 inches and steady. At Gainesville, it was sunny and 79, wind northwest at 8. At Winder, it was sunny, the temperature was 79. At Greensboro, it was clear and 84, wind west at 8. At Jefferson, it was sunny and 81, wind northwest at 9. At Monroe, it was sunny, the temperature was 81. At Albertton, it was sunny and 82, wind northwest at 6. At Canyon, it was sunny and 82, wind west at 5. At Clemson, it was sunny and 81, wind calm. Elsewhere across Georgia, at Atlanta it was mostly sunny and 80, wind northwest at 12. At Cartersville, the temperature was 81, wind variable at 3. At Lawrenceville, it was sunny and 79, wind west at 8. At Macon, it was sunny and 86, wind north at 8. At Rome, it was sunny and 81, wind north at 10 gusting to 18. At Augusta, it was sunny and 85, wind northwest at 10. At Savannah, it was mostly sunny and 85, wind southwest at 9. Elsewhere across the region, at Chattanooga, it was partly sunny and 81, wind northeast at 13. At Asheville, it was sunny and 70, wind north at 10 gusting to 22.

Martinville, Spartanburg. It was sunny and 78. Wind north at 8. The Athens climate summary for this evening, as of 4 p.m., September 27th, 2026. Today's high temperature of 83 degrees occurred at 3:04 p.m. This high was 2 degrees above the normal high of 81. The record high is 97 degrees, which was set in 2019. Today's low temperature of 50 degrees occurred at 6:42 a.m. This low was 10 degrees below the normal low of 60. The record low is 44 degrees, which was set in 1940. No precipitation fell today, which leaves the monthly total at 0.70 inches. This is 2.74 inches below the normal amount of 3.44 inches for September. The total precipitation for the year still stands at 30.18 inches, which is 6.78 inches below normal. There were no heating degree days today. This leaves the monthly total at 1. The yearly total since July 1st is 1. There were 2 cooling degree days today. This brings the monthly total to 369. The yearly total since January 1st is 2,203. Sunset tonight is at 7:23 p.m. Sunrise tomorrow is at 7:26 a.m. Here is the hazardous weather outlook. This hazardous weather outlook is for North and Central Georgia. For today and tonight, no hazardous weather is expected at this time. And now the extended outlook for the period Monday through Saturday, no hazardous weather is expected at this time. Spotter information statement, spotter activation will not be needed through tonight. Here is the official forecast from your National Weather Service for the Athens listening area. Tonight, clear. Lows in the lower 50s. North winds up to 10 miles an hour. Monday, sunny. Highs in the lower 80s. Northwest winds 5 to 10 miles an hour. Monday night, clear. Lows in the mid 50s. Light north winds. Tuesday, sunny. Highs in the mid 80s. East winds 5 to 10 miles an hour. Tuesday night, clear. Lows around 60. Light northeast winds. And now the extended forecast. Wednesday and Wednesday night, clear. Highs in the upper 80s. Lows in the mid 60s. Thursday and Thursday night, partly cloudy. Highs in the upper 80s. Lows in the mid 60s. Friday and Friday night, partly cloudy. A 40% chance of showers. Highs in the mid-80s. Lows in the upper 60s. Saturday and Saturday night, showers likely. Highs around 80. Lows in the mid-60s. Sunday and Sunday night, showers likely and a slight chance of thunderstorms. Highs in the mid-70s. Lows in the mid-60s. For more detailed weather, water, and climate information, please visit our website at weather.gov/Atlanta. The current time is 6:54 p.m. Eastern Daylight Time. Here are the 6 p.m. weather observations from around the area. At Athens, it was sunny, the temperature was 82 degrees, dew point 42 degrees, relative humidity 24%, wind northwest at 7 miles an hour. Pressure was 29.85 inches and steady. At Gainesville, it was sunny and 79, wind northwest at 8. At Winder, it was sunny, the temperature was 79. At Greensboro, it was clear and 84, wind west at 8. At Jefferson, it was sunny and 81, wind northwest at 9. At Monroe, it was sunny, the temperature was 81. At Albertton, it was sunny and 82, wind northwest at 6. At Canyon, it was sunny and 82, wind west at 5. At Clemson, it was sunny and 81, wind calm. Elsewhere across Georgia, at Atlanta it was mostly sunny and 80, wind northwest at 12. At Cartersville, the temperature was 81, wind variable at 3. At Lawrenceville, it was sunny and 79, wind west at

8. At Macon, it was sunny and 86, wind north at 8. At Rome, it was sunny and 81, wind north at 10 gusting to 18. At Augusta, it was sunny and 85, wind northwest at 10. At Savannah, it was mostly sunny and 85, wind southwest at 9. Elsewhere across the region, at Chattanooga, it was partly sunny and 81, wind northeast at 13. At Asheville, it was sunny and 70, wind north at 10 gusting to 22. At Greenville-Spartanburg, it was sunny and 78, wind north at 8. Here is the hazardous weather outlook. This hazardous weather outlook is for North and Central Georgia. For today and tonight, no hazardous weather is expected at this time. And now the extended outlook for the period Monday through Saturday, no hazardous weather is expected at this time. Spotter information statement, spotter activation will not be needed through tonight. Here is the official forecast from your National Weather Service for the Athens listening area. Tonight, clear. Lows in the lower 50s. North winds up to 10 miles an hour. Monday, sunny. Highs in the lower 80s. Northwest winds 5 to 10 miles an hour. Monday night, clear. Lows in the mid 50s. Light north winds. Tuesday, sunny. Highs in the mid 80s. East winds 5 to 10 miles an hour. Tuesday night, clear. Lows around 60. Light northeast winds. And now the extended forecast. Wednesday and Wednesday night, clear. Highs in the upper 80s. Lows in the mid 60s. Thursday and Thursday night, partly cloudy. Highs in the upper 80s. Lows in the mid 60s. Friday and Friday night, partly cloudy. A 40% chance of showers. Highs in the mid-80s. Lows in the upper 60s. Saturday and Saturday night, showers likely. Highs around 80. Lows in the mid-60s. Sunday and Sunday night, showers likely and a slight chance of thunderstorms. Highs in the mid-70s. Lows in the mid-60s. For more detailed weather, water, and climate information, please visit our website at weather.gov/Atlanta. The current time is 6:58 p.m. Eastern Daylight Time. Here are the 6 p.m. weather observations from around the area. At Athens, it was sunny, the temperature was 82 degrees, dew point 42 degrees, relative humidity 24%, wind northwest at 7 miles an hour. Pressure was 29.85 inches and steady. At Gainesville, it was sunny and 79, wind northwest at 8. At Winder, it was sunny, the temperature was 79. At Greensboro, it was clear and 84, wind west at 8. At Jefferson, it was sunny and 81, wind northwest at 9. At Monroe, it was sunny, the temperature was 81. At Albertton, it was sunny and 82, wind northwest at 6. At Canyon, it was sunny and 82, wind west at 5. At Clemson, it was sunny and 81, wind calm. Elsewhere across Georgia, at Atlanta it was mostly sunny and 80, wind northwest at 12. At Cartersville, the temperature was 81, wind variable at 3. At Lawrenceville, it was sunny and 79, wind west at 8. At Macon, it was sunny and 86, wind north at 8. At Rome, it was sunny and 81, wind north at 10 gusting to 18. At Augusta, it was sunny and 85, wind northwest at 10. At Savannah, it was mostly sunny and 85, wind southwest at 9. Elsewhere across the region, at Chattanooga, it was partly sunny and 81, wind northeast at 13. At Asheville, it was sunny and 70, wind north at 10 gusting to 22. At Greenville-Spartanburg, it was sunny and 78, wind north at 8. The Athens climate summary for this evening, as of 4 p.m., September 27th, 2026.

today's high temperature of 83 degrees occurred at 3:04 p.m. This high was 2 degrees above the normal high of 81. The record high is 97 degrees, which was set in 2019. Today's low temperature of 50 degrees occurred at 6:42 a.m. This low was 10 degrees below the normal low of 60. The record low is 44 degrees, which was set in 1940. No precipitation fell today, which leaves the monthly total at 0.70 inches. This is 2.74 inches below the normal amount of 3.44 inches for September. The total precipitation for the year still stands at 30.18 inches, which is 6.78 inches below normal. There were no heating degree days today. This leaves the monthly total at 1. The yearly total since July 1st is 1. There were 2 cooling degree days today. This brings the monthly total to 369. The yearly total since January 1st is 2,203. Sunset tonight is at 7:23 p.m. Sunrise tomorrow is at 7:26 a.m. Here is the hazardous weather outlook. This hazardous weather outlook is for North and Central Georgia. For today and tonight, no hazardous weather is expected at this time. And now the extended outlook for the period Monday through Saturday, no hazardous weather is expected at this time. Spotter information statement, spotter activation will not be needed through tonight. Here is the official forecast from your National Weather Service for the Athens listening area. Tonight, clear. Lows in the lower 50s. North winds up to 10 miles an hour. Monday, sunny. Highs in the lower 80s. Northwest winds 5 to 10 miles an hour. Monday night, clear. Lows in the mid-50s. Light north winds. Tuesday, sunny. Highs in the mid-80s. East winds 5 to 10 miles an hour. Tuesday night, clear. Lows around 60. Light northeast winds. And now the extended forecast. Wednesday and Wednesday night, clear. Highs in the upper 80s. Lows in the mid-60s. Thursday and Thursday night, partly cloudy. Highs in the upper 80s. Lows in the mid-60s. Friday and Friday night, partly cloudy. A 40% chance of showers. Highs in the mid-80s. Lows in the upper 60s. Saturday and Saturday night, showers likely. Highs around 80. Lows in the mid-60s. Sunday and Sunday night, showers likely and a slight chance of thunderstorms. Highs in the mid-70s. Lows in the mid-60s. For more detailed weather, water, and climate information, please visit our website at weather.gov/Atlanta. The current time is 7:04 p.m. Eastern Daylight Time. Here are the 6 p.m. weather observations from around the area. At Athens, it was sunny, the temperature was 82 degrees, dew point 42 degrees, relative humidity 24%, wind northwest at 7 miles an hour, pressure was 29.85 inches and steady. At Gainesville, it was sunny and 79, wind northwest at 8. At Winder, it was sunny, the temperature was 79. At Greensboro, it was clear and 84, wind west at 8. At Jefferson, it was sunny and 81, wind northwest at 9. At Monroe, it was sunny, the temperature was 81. At Albertton, it was sunny and 82, wind northwest at 6. At Canyon, it was sunny and 82, wind west at 5. At Clemson, it was sunny and 81, wind calm. Elsewhere across Georgia, at Atlanta it was mostly sunny and 80, wind northwest at 12. At Cartersville, the temperature was 81, wind variable at 3. At Lawrenceville, it was sunny and 79, wind west at 8. At Macon, it was sunny and 86, wind north at 8. At Rome, it was sunny and 81, wind north at 10 gusting to 18.

Augusta, it was sunny and 85, wind northwest at 10. At Savannah, it was mostly sunny and 85, wind southwest at 9. Elsewhere across the region, at Chattanooga, it was partly sunny and 81, wind northeast at 13. At Asheville, it was sunny and 70, wind north at 10 gusting to 22. At Greenville Spartanburg, it was sunny and 78, wind north at 8. Here are the 7 p.m. weather observations from around the area. At Athens, it was clear, the temperature was 78 degrees, dew point 45 degrees, relative humidity 30%, wind west at 3 miles an hour, pressure was 29.86 inches and rising. At Gainesville, it was clear and 75, wind northwest at 12. At Greensboro, it was clear and 81, wind northwest at 5. At Jefferson, it was clear and 77, wind northwest at 6. At Monroe, it was clear, the temperature was 78. At Albertton, it was clear and 76, wind calm. At Canyon, it was clear and 78, wind calm. At Clemson, it was clear and 76, wind calm. Elsewhere across Georgia, at Atlanta it was partly cloudy and 77, wind northwest at 9. At Lawrenceville, it was clear and 76, wind northwest at 7. At Macon, it was clear and 82, wind north at 7. At Rome, it was clear and 77, wind northeast at 7. At Augusta, it was clear and 79, wind northeast at 5. At Savannah, it was partly cloudy and 81, wind southwest at 7. Elsewhere across the region, at Chattanooga, it was mostly cloudy and 77, wind north at 8. At Asheville, it was clear and 69, wind north at 9 gusting to 22. At Greenville Spartanburg, it was clear and 74, wind north at 7. Here is the hazardous weather outlook. This hazardous weather outlook is for North and Central Georgia. For today and tonight, no hazardous weather is expected at this time. And now the extended outlook for the period Monday through Saturday, no hazardous weather is expected at this time. Spotter information statement, spotter activation will not be needed through tonight. Here is the official forecast from your National Weather Service for the Athens listening area. Tonight, clear. Lows in the lower 50s. North winds up to 10 miles an hour. Monday, sunny. Highs in the lower 80s. Northwest winds 5 to 10 miles an hour. Monday night, clear. Lows in the mid 50s. Light north winds. Tuesday, sunny. Highs in the mid 80s. East winds 5 to 10 miles an hour. Tuesday night, clear. Lows around 60. Light northeast winds. And now the extended forecast. Wednesday and Wednesday night, clear. Highs in the upper 80s. Lows in the mid-60s. Thursday and Thursday night, partly cloudy. Highs in the upper 80s. Lows in the mid-60s. Friday and Friday night, partly cloudy. A 40% chance of showers. Highs in the mid-80s. Lows in the upper 60s. Saturday and Saturday night, showers likely. Highs around 80. Lows in the mid-60s. Sunday and Sunday night, showers likely and a slight chance of thunderstorms. Highs in the mid-70s. Lows in the mid-60s. For more detailed weather, water, and climate information, please visit our website at weather.gov/Atlanta. The current time is 7:10 p.m. Eastern Daylight Time. The Athens climate summary for this evening, as of 4 p.m., September 27, 2026. Today's high temperature of 83 degrees occurred at 3:04 p.m. This high was 2 degrees above the normal high of 81. The record high is 97 degrees, which was set in 2019. Today's low temperature of 50 degrees occurred at 6:42 a.m. This low was 10 degrees below the normal low.

60. The record low is 44 degrees, which was set in 1940. No precipitation fell today, which leaves the monthly total at 0.70 inches. This is 2.74 inches below the normal amount of 3.44 inches for September. The total precipitation for the year still stands at 30.18 inches, which is 6.78 inches below normal. There were no heating degree days today. This leaves the monthly total at 1. The yearly total since July 1st is 1. There were 2 cooling degree days today. This brings the monthly total to 369. The yearly total since January 1st is 2,203. Sunset tonight is at 7:23 p.m. Sunrise tomorrow is at 7:26 a.m. Here is the official forecast from your National Weather Service for the Athens listening area. Tonight, clear. Lows in the lower 50s. North winds up to 10 miles an hour. Monday, sunny. Highs in the lower 80s. Northwest winds 5 to 10 miles an hour. Monday night, clear. Lows in the mid-50s. Light north winds. Tuesday, sunny. Highs in the mid-80s. East winds 5 to 10 miles an hour. Tuesday night, clear. Lows around 60. Light northeast winds. And now the extended forecast. Wednesday and Wednesday night, clear. Highs in the upper 80s. Lows in the mid-60s. Thursday and Thursday night, partly cloudy. Highs in the upper 80s. Lows in the mid-60s. Friday and Friday night, partly cloudy. A 40% chance of showers. Highs in the mid-80s. Lows in the upper 60s. Saturday and Saturday night, showers likely. Highs around 80. Lows in the mid-60s. Sunday and Sunday night, showers likely and a slight chance of thunderstorms. Highs in the mid-70s. Lows in the mid-60s. For more detailed weather, water, and climate information, please visit our website at weather.gov/Atlanta. The current time is 7:13 p.m. Eastern Daylight Time. Here are the 7 p.m. weather observations from around the area. At Athens, it was clear, the temperature was 78 degrees, dew point 45 degrees, relative humidity 30%, wind west at 3 miles an hour, pressure was 29.86 inches and rising. At Gainesville, it was clear and 75, wind northwest at 12. At Winder, it was clear, the temperature was 77. At Greensboro, it was clear and 81, wind northwest at 5. At Jefferson, it was clear and 77, wind northwest at 6. At Monroe, it was clear, the temperature was 78. At Albertton, it was clear and 76, wind calm. At Canyon, it was clear and 78, wind calm. At Clemson, it was clear and 76, wind calm. Elsewhere across Georgia, at Atlanta it was partly cloudy and 77, wind northwest at 9. At Cartersville, the temperature was 77, wind calm. At Lawrenceville, it was clear and 76, wind northwest at 7. At Macon, it was clear and 82, wind north at 7. At Rome, it was clear and 77, wind northeast at 7. At Augusta, it was clear and 79, wind northeast at 5. At Savannah, it was partly cloudy and 81, wind southwest at 7. Elsewhere across the region, at Chattanooga, it was mostly cloudy and 77, wind north at 8. At Asheville, it was clear and 69, wind north at 9, gusting to 22. At Greenville-Spartanburg, it was clear and 74, wind north at 7. Here is the hazardous weather outlook. This hazardous weather outlook is for North and Central Georgia. For today and tonight, no hazardous weather is expected at this time. And now the extended outlook for the period Monday through Saturday, no hazardous weather is expected at this time.

northeast winds. And now the extended forecast. Wednesday and Wednesday night, clear. Highs in the upper 80s. Lows in the mid-60s. Thursday and Thursday night, partly cloudy. Highs in the upper 80s. Lows in the mid-60s. Friday and Friday night, partly cloudy. A 40% chance of showers. Highs in the mid-80s. Lows in the upper 60s. Saturday and Saturday night, showers likely. Highs around 80. Lows in the mid-60s. Sunday and Sunday night, showers likely and a slight chance of thunderstorms. Highs in the mid-70s. Lows in the mid-60s. For more detailed weather, water, and climate information, please visit our website at weather.gov/Atlanta. The current time is 7:17 p.m. Eastern Daylight Time. Here are the 7 p.m. weather observations from around the area. At Athens, it was clear, the temperature was 78 degrees, dew point 45 degrees, relative humidity 30%, wind west at 3 miles an hour, pressure was 29.86 inches and rising. At Gainesville, it was clear and 75, wind northwest at 12. At Winder, it was clear, the temperature was 77. At Greensboro, it was clear and 81, wind northwest at 5. At Jefferson, it was clear and 77, wind northwest at 6. At Monroe, it was clear, the temperature was 78. At Albertton, it was clear and 76, wind calm. At Canyon, it was clear and 78, wind calm. At Clemson, it was clear and 76, wind calm. Elsewhere across Georgia, at Atlanta it was partly cloudy and 77, wind northwest at 9. At Cartersville, the temperature was 77, wind calm. At Lawrenceville, it was clear and 76, wind northwest at 7. At Macon, it was clear and 82, wind north at 7. At Rome, it was clear and 77, wind northeast at 7. At Augusta, it was clear and 79, wind northeast at 5. At Savannah, it was partly cloudy and 81, wind southwest at 7. Elsewhere across the region, at Chattanooga, it was mostly cloudy and 77, wind north at 8. At Asheville, it was clear and 69, wind north at 9 gusting to 22. At Greenville-Spartanburg, it was clear and 74, wind north at 7. Here is the hazardous weather outlook. This hazardous weather outlook is for North and Central Georgia. For today and tonight, no hazardous weather is expected at this time. And now the extended outlook for the period Monday through Saturday, no hazardous weather is expected at this time. Spotter information statement, spotter activation will not be needed through tonight. The Athens climate summary for this evening, as of 4 p.m., September 27, 2026. Today's high temperature of 83 degrees occurred at 3:04 p.m. This high was 2 degrees above the normal high of 81. The record high is 97 degrees, which was set in 2019. Today's low temperature of 50 degrees occurred at 6:42 a.m. This low was 10 degrees below the normal low of 60. The record low is 44 degrees, which was set in 1940. No precipitation fell today, which leaves the monthly total at 0.70 inches. This is 2.74 inches below the normal amount of 3.44 inches for September. The total precipitation for the year still stands at 30.18 inches, which is 6.78 inches below normal. There were no heating degree days today. This leaves the monthly total at 1. The yearly total since July 1st is 1. There were 2 cooling degree days today. This brings the monthly total to 369. The yearly total since January 1st is 2,203. Sunset tonight is at 7:23 p.m. Sunrise tomorrow is at 7:26 a.m. Here is the official forecast from your National Weather Service for the Athens listening area.

Tonight, clear. Lows in the lower 50s. North winds up to 10 miles an hour. Monday, sunny. Highs in the lower 80s. Northwest winds 5 to 10 miles an hour. Monday night, clear. Lows in the mid 50s. Light north winds. Tuesday, sunny. Highs in the mid 80s. East winds 5 to 10 miles an hour. Tuesday night, clear. Lows around 60. Light northeast winds. And now the extended forecast. Wednesday and Wednesday night, clear. Highs in the upper 80s. Lows in the mid 60s. Thursday and Thursday night, partly cloudy. Highs in the upper 80s. Lows in the mid 60s. Friday and Friday night, partly cloudy. A 40% chance of showers. Highs in the mid 80s. Lows in the upper 60s. Saturday and Saturday night, showers likely. Highs around 80. Lows in the mid 60s. Sunday and Sunday night, showers likely and a slight chance of thunderstorms. Highs in the mid 70s. Lows in the mid 60s. For more detailed weather, water, and climate information, please visit our website at weather.gov/Atlanta. The current time is 7:23 p.m. Eastern Daylight Time. Here are the 7 p.m. weather observations from around the area. At Athens, it was clear, the temperature was 78 degrees, dew point 45 degrees, relative humidity 30%, wind west at 3 miles an hour, pressure was 29.86 inches and rising. At Gainesville, it was clear and 75, wind northwest at 12. At Winder, it was clear, the temperature was 77. At Greensboro, it was clear and 81, wind northwest at 5. At Jefferson, it was clear and 77, wind northwest at 6. At Monroe, it was clear, the temperature was 78. At Albertton, it was clear and 76, wind calm. At Canyon, it was clear and 78, wind calm. At Clemson, it was clear and 76, wind calm. Elsewhere across Georgia, at Atlanta it was partly cloudy and 77, wind northwest at 9. At Cartersville, the temperature was 77, wind calm. At Lawrenceville, it was clear and 76, wind northwest at 7. At Macon, it was clear and 82, wind north at 7. At Rome, it was clear and 77, wind northeast at 7. At Augusta, it was clear and 79, wind northeast at 5. At Savannah, it was partly cloudy and 81, wind southwest at 7. Elsewhere across the region, at Chattanooga, it was mostly cloudy and 77, wind north at 8. At Asheville, it was clear and 69, wind north at 9 gusting to 22. At Greenville-Spartanburg, it was clear and 74, wind north at 7. Here is the hazardous weather outlook. This hazardous weather outlook is for North and Central Georgia. For today and tonight, no hazardous weather is expected at this time. And now the extended outlook for the period Monday through Saturday, no hazardous weather is expected at this time. Spotter information statement, spotter activation will not be needed through tonight. Here is the official forecast from your National Weather Service for the Athens listening area. Tonight, clear. Lows in the lower 50s. North winds up to 10 miles an hour. Monday, sunny. Highs in the lower 80s. Northwest winds 5 to 10 miles an hour. Monday night, clear. Lows in the mid 50s. Light north winds. Tuesday, sunny. Highs in the mid 80s. East winds 5 to 10 miles an hour. Tuesday night, clear. Lows around 60. Light northeast winds. And now the extended forecast. Wednesday and Wednesday night, clear. Highs in the upper 80s. Lows in the mid 60s. Thursday and

Thursday night, partly cloudy. Highs in the upper 80s. Lows in the mid 60s. Friday and Friday night, partly cloudy. A 40% chance of showers. Highs in the mid 80s. Lows in the upper 60s. Saturday and Saturday night, showers likely. Highs around 80. Lows in the mid 60s. Sunday and Sunday night, showers likely and a slight chance of thunderstorms. Highs in the mid 70s. Lows in the mid 60s. For more detailed weather, water, and climate information, please visit our website at weather.gov/Atlanta. The current time is 7:27 p.m. Eastern Daylight Time. Here are the 7 p.m. weather observations from around the area. At Athens, it was clear, the temperature was 78 degrees, dew point 45 degrees, relative humidity 30%, wind west at 3 miles an hour, pressure was 29.86 inches and rising. At Gainesville, it was clear and 75, wind northwest at 12. At Winder, it was clear, the temperature was 77. At Greensboro, it was clear and 81, wind northwest at 5. At Jefferson, it was clear and 77, wind northwest at 6. At Monroe, it was clear, the temperature was 78. At Albertton, it was clear and 76, wind calm. At Canyon, it was clear and 78, wind calm. At Clemson, it was clear and 76, wind calm. Elsewhere across Georgia, at Atlanta it was partly cloudy and 77, wind northwest at 9. At Cartersville, the temperature was 77, wind calm. At Lawrenceville, it was clear and 76, wind northwest at 7. At Macon, it was clear and 82, wind north at 7. At Rome, it was clear and 77, wind northeast at 7. At Augusta, it was clear and 79, wind northeast at 5. At Savannah, it was partly cloudy and 81, wind southwest at 7. Elsewhere across the region, at Chattanooga, it was mostly cloudy and 77, wind north at 8. At Asheville, it was clear and 69, wind north at 9, gusting to 22. At Greenville-Spartanburg, it was clear and 74, wind north at 7. Here is the hazardous weather outlook. This hazardous weather outlook is for North and Central Georgia. For today and tonight, no hazardous weather is expected at this time. And now the extended outlook for the period Monday through Saturday, no hazardous weather is expected at this time. Spotter information statement, spotter activation will not be needed through tonight. Here is the official forecast from your National Weather Service for the Athens listening area. Tonight, clear. Lows in the lower 50s. North winds up to 10 miles an hour. Monday, sunny. Highs in the lower 80s. Northwest winds 5 to 10 miles an hour. Monday night, clear. Lows in the mid-50s. Light north winds. Tuesday, sunny. Highs in the mid-80s. East winds 5 to 10 miles an hour. Tuesday night, clear. Lows around 60. Light northeast winds. And now the extended forecast. Wednesday and Wednesday night, clear. Highs in the upper 80s. Lows in the mid-60s. Thursday and Thursday night, partly cloudy. Highs in the upper 80s. Lows in the mid-60s. Friday and Friday night, partly cloudy. A 40% chance of showers. Highs in the mid-80s. Lows in the upper 60s. Saturday and Saturday night, showers likely. Highs around 80. Lows in the mid-60s. Sunday and Sunday night, showers likely and a slight chance of thunderstorms. Highs in the mid-70s. Lows in the mid-60s. For more detailed weather, water, and climate information, please visit our website at weather.gov/Atlanta. The Athens Climate Summary for this evening has a 4

p.m., September 27th, 2026. Today's high temperature of 83 degrees occurred at 3:04 p.m. This high was 2 degrees above the normal high of 81. The record high is 97 degrees, which was set in 2019. Today's low temperature of 50 degrees occurred at 6:42 a.m. This low was 10 degrees below the normal low of 60. The record low is 44 degrees, which was set in 1940. No precipitation fell today, which leaves the monthly total at 0.70 inches. This is 2.74 inches below the normal amount of 3.44 inches for September. The total precipitation for the year still stands at 30.18 inches, which is 6.78 inches below normal. There were no heating degree days today. This leaves the monthly total at 1. The yearly total since July 1st is 1. There were 2 cooling degree days today. This brings the monthly total to 369. The yearly total since January 1st is 2,203. Sunset tonight is at 7:23 p.m. Sunrise tomorrow is at 7:26 a.m. The current time is 7:33 p.m. Eastern Daylight Time. Here are the 7 p.m. weather observations from around the area. At Athens, it was clear, the temperature was 78 degrees, dew point 45 degrees, relative humidity 30%. At Athens, it was clear, the temperature was 78 degrees, dew point 45 degrees, relative humidity 30%, wind west at 3 miles an hour. Pressure was 29.86 inches and rising. At Gainesville, it was clear and 75, wind northwest at 12. At Winder, it was clear, the temperature was 77. At Greensboro, it was clear and 81, wind northwest at 5. At Jefferson, it was clear and 77, wind northwest at 6. At Monroe, it was clear, the temperature was 78. At Albertton, it was clear and 76, wind calm. At Canyon, it was clear and 78, wind calm. At Clemson, it was clear and 76, wind calm. Elsewhere across Georgia, at Atlanta it was partly cloudy and 77, wind northwest at 9. At Cartersville, the temperature was 77, wind calm. At Lawrenceville, it was clear and 76, wind northwest at 7. At Macon, it was clear and 82, wind north at 7. At Rome, it was clear and 77, wind northeast at 7. At Augusta, it was clear and 79, wind northeast at 5. At Savannah, it was partly cloudy and 81, wind southwest at 7. Elsewhere across the region, at Chattanooga, it was mostly cloudy and 77, wind north at 8. At Asheville, it was clear and 69, wind north at 9, gusting to 22. At Greenville-Spartanburg, it was clear and 74, wind north at 7. Here is the hazardous weather outlook. This hazardous weather outlook is for North and Central Georgia. For today and tonight, no hazardous weather is expected at this time. And now the extended outlook for the period Monday through Saturday, no hazardous weather is expected at this time. Spotter information statement, spotter activation will not be needed through tonight. Here is the official forecast from your National Weather Service for the Athens listening area. Tonight, clear. Lows in the lower 50s. North winds up to 10 miles an hour. Monday, sunny. Highs in the lower 80s. Northwest winds 5 to 10 miles an hour. Monday night, clear. Lows in the mid-50s. Light north winds. Tuesday, sunny. Highs in the mid-80s. East winds 5 to 10 miles an hour. Tuesday night, clear. Lows around 60. Light northeast winds. And now the extended forecast. Wednesday and Wednesday night, clear. Highs in the upper 80s. Lows in the mid-60s. Thursday and Thursday night, partly cloudy. Highs in the upper 80s.

lows in the mid-60s. Friday and Friday night, partly cloudy. A 40% chance of showers. Highs in the mid-80s. Lows in the upper 60s. Saturday and Saturday night, showers likely. Highs around 80. Lows in the mid-60s. Sunday and Sunday night, showers likely and a slight chance of thunderstorms. Highs in the mid-70s. Lows in the mid-60s. For more detailed weather, water, and climate information, please visit our website at weather.gov/Atlanta. The current time is 7:37 p.m. Eastern Daylight Time. Here are the 7 p.m. weather observations from around the area. At Athens, it was clear, the temperature was 78 degrees, dew point 45 degrees, relative humidity 30%, wind west at 3 miles an hour, pressure was 29.86 inches and rising. At Gainesville, it was clear and 75, wind northwest at 12. At Winder, it was clear, the temperature was 77. At Greensboro, it was clear and 81, wind northwest at 5. At Jefferson, it was clear and 77, wind northwest at 6. At Monroe, it was clear, the temperature was 78. At Albertton, it was clear and 76, wind calm. At Canyon, it was clear and 78, wind calm. At Clemson, it was clear and 76, wind calm. Elsewhere across Georgia, at Atlanta it was partly cloudy and 77, wind northwest at 9. At Cartersville, the temperature was 77, wind calm. At Lawrenceville, it was clear and 76, wind northwest at 7. At Macon, it was clear and 82, wind north at 7. At Rome, it was clear and 77, wind northeast at 7. At Augusta, it was clear and 79, wind northeast at 5. At Savannah, it was partly cloudy and 81, wind southwest at 7. Elsewhere across the region, at Chattanooga, it was mostly cloudy and 77, wind north at 8. At Asheville, it was clear and 69, wind north at 9, gusting to 22. At Greenville-Spartanburg, it was clear and 74, wind north at 7. Here is the hazardous weather outlook. This hazardous weather outlook is for North and Central Georgia. For today and tonight, no hazardous weather is expected at this time. And now the extended outlook for the period Monday through Saturday, no hazardous weather is expected at this time. Spotter information statement, spotter activation will not be needed through tonight. Here is the official forecast from your National Weather Service for the Athens listening area. Tonight, clear. Lows in the lower 50s. North winds up to 10 miles an hour. Monday, sunny. Highs in the lower 80s. Northwest winds 5 to 10 miles an hour. Monday night, clear. Lows in the mid-50s. Light north winds. Tuesday, sunny. Highs in the mid-80s. East winds 5 to 10 miles an hour. Tuesday night, clear. Lows around 60. Light northeast winds. And now the extended forecast. Wednesday and Wednesday night, clear. Highs in the upper 80s. Lows in the mid-60s. Thursday and Thursday night, partly cloudy. Highs in the upper 80s. Lows in the mid-60s. Friday and Friday night, partly cloudy. A 40% chance of showers. Highs in the mid-80s. Lows in the upper 60s. Saturday and Saturday night, showers likely. Highs around 80. Lows in the mid-60s. Sunday and Sunday night, showers likely and a slight chance of thunderstorms. Highs in the mid-70s. Lows in the mid-60s. For more detailed weather, water, and climate information, please visit our website at weather.gov/Atlanta. The Athens climate summary for this evening, as of 4 p.m., September 27th, 2026. Today's high

temperature of 83 degrees occurred at 3:04 p.m. This high was 2 degrees above the normal high of 81. The record high is 97 degrees, which was set in 2019. Today's low temperature of 50 degrees occurred at 6:42 a.m. This low was 10 degrees below the normal low of 60. The record low is 44 degrees, which was set in 1940. No precipitation fell today, which leaves the monthly total at 0.70 inches. This is 2.74 inches below the normal amount of 3.44 inches for September. The total precipitation for the year still stands at 30.18 inches, which is 6.78 inches below normal. There were no heating degree days today. This leaves the monthly total at 1. The yearly total since July 1st is 1. There were 2 cooling degree days today. This brings the monthly total to 369. The yearly total since January 1st is 2,203. Sunset tonight is at 7:23 p.m. Sunrise tomorrow is at 7:26 a.m. You are listening to NOAA Weather Radio Station, WXK56, originating from the National Weather Service Office in Peachtree City, and transmitting from Athens on a frequency of 162.4 MHz. The WXK56 listening area include the following counties: Banks, Barrow, Clark, Albert, Franklin, Greene, Hall, Hart, Jackson, Madison, Morgan, Oconee, Oglethorpe, Tolliver, Walton, and Wilkes. 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The current time is 7:43 p.m. Eastern Daylight Time. Here are the 7 p.m. weather observations from around the area. At Athens, it was clear, the temperature was 78 degrees, dew point 45 degrees, relative humidity 30%, wind west at 3 miles an hour, pressure was 29.86 inches and rising. At Gainesville, it was clear and 75, wind northwest at 12. At Winder, it was clear, the temperature was 77. At Greensboro, it was clear and 81, wind northwest at 5. At Jefferson, it was clear and 77, wind northwest at 6. At Monroe, it was clear, the temperature was 78. At Albertton, it was clear and 76, wind calm. At Canyon, it was clear and 78, wind calm. At Clemson, it was clear and 76, wind calm. Elsewhere across Georgia, at Atlanta it was partly cloudy and 77, wind northwest at 9. At Cartersville, the temperature was 77, wind calm. At Lawrenceville, it was clear and 76, wind northwest at 7. At Macon, it was clear and 82, wind north at 7. At Rome, it was clear and 77, wind northeast at 7. At Augusta, it was clear and 79, wind northeast at 5. At Savannah, it was partly cloudy and 81, wind southwest at 7. Elsewhere across the region, at Chattanooga, it was mostly cloudy and 77, wind north at 8. At Asheville, it was clear and 69, wind north at 9, gusting to 22. At Greenville-Spartanburg, it was clear and 74, wind north at 7. Here is the hazardous weather outlook. This hazardous weather outlook is for North and Central Georgia. For today and tonight, no hazardous weather is expected at this time. And now the extended outlook for the period Monday through Saturday, no hazardous weather is expected at this time. Spotter information statement, spotter activation will not be needed through tonight. Here is the official forecast from your National Weather Service for the Athens listening area. Tonight, clear. Lows in the lower 50s. North winds up to 10 miles an hour. Monday, sunny. Highs in the lower 80s. Northwest winds 5 to 10 miles an hour.

Sunday night, clear. Lows in the mid-50s. Light north winds. Tuesday, sunny. Highs in the mid-80s. East winds 5 to 10 miles an hour. Tuesday night, clear. Lows around 60. Light northeast winds. And now the extended forecast. Wednesday and Wednesday night, clear. Highs in the upper 80s. Lows in the mid-60s. Thursday and Thursday night, partly cloudy. Highs in the upper 80s. Lows in the mid-60s. Friday and Friday night, partly cloudy. A 40% chance of showers. Highs in the mid-80s. Lows in the upper 60s. Saturday and Saturday night, showers likely. Highs around 80. Lows in the mid-60s. Sunday and Sunday night, showers likely and a slight chance of thunderstorms. Highs in the mid-70s. Lows in the mid-60s. For more detailed weather, water, and climate information, please visit our website at weather.gov/Atlanta. The current time is 7:47 p.m. Eastern Daylight Time. Here are the 7 p.m. weather observations from around the area. At Athens, it was clear, the temperature was 78 degrees, dew point 45 degrees, relative humidity 30%, wind west at 3 miles an hour, pressure was 29.86 inches and rising. At Gainesville, it was clear and 75, wind northwest at 12. At Winder, it was clear, the temperature was 77. At Greensboro, it was clear and 81, wind northwest at 5. At Jefferson, it was clear and 77, wind northwest at 6. At Monroe, it was clear, the temperature was 78. At Albertton, it was clear and 76, wind calm. At Canyon, it was clear and 78, wind calm. At Clemson, it was clear and 76, wind calm. Elsewhere across Georgia, at Atlanta it was partly cloudy and 77, wind northwest at 9. At Cartersville, the temperature was 77, wind calm. At Lawrenceville, it was clear and 76, wind northwest at 7. At Macon, it was clear and 82, wind north at 7. At Rome, it was clear and 77, wind northeast at 7. At Augusta, it was clear and 79, wind northeast at 5. At Savannah, it was partly cloudy and 81, wind southwest at 7. Elsewhere across the region, at Chattanooga, it was mostly cloudy and 77, wind north at 8. At Asheville, it was clear and 69, wind north at 9 gusting to 22. At Greenville-Spartanburg, it was clear and 74, wind north at 7. Here is the hazardous weather outlook. This hazardous weather outlook is for North and Central Georgia. For today and tonight, no hazardous weather is expected at this time. And now the extended outlook for the period Monday through Saturday, no hazardous weather is expected at this time. Spotter information statement, spotter activation will not be needed through tonight. The Athens climate summary for this evening, as of 4 p.m., September 27, 2026. Today's high temperature of 83 degrees occurred at 3:04 p.m. This high was 2 degrees above the normal high of 81. The record high is 97 degrees, which was set in 2019. Today's low temperature of 50 degrees occurred at 6:42 a.m. This low was 10 degrees below the normal low of 60. The record low is 44 degrees, which was set in 1940. No precipitation fell today, which leaves the monthly total at 0.70 inches. This is 2.74 inches below the normal amount of 3.44 inches for September. The total precipitation for the year still stands at 30.18 inches, which is 6.78 inches below normal. There were no heating degree days today. This leaves the monthly total at 1. The yearly total since July 1st is 1. There were 2 cooling degree days today. This brings the monthly total to 369.

The yearly total since January 1st is 2,203. Sunset tonight is at 7:23 p.m. Sunrise tomorrow is at 7:26 a.m. Here is the official forecast from your National Weather Service for the Athens listening area. Tonight, clear. Lows in the lower 50s. North winds up to 10 miles an hour. Monday, sunny. Highs in the lower 80s. Northwest winds 5 to 10 miles an hour. Monday night, clear. Lows in the mid-50s. Light north winds. Tuesday, sunny. Highs in the mid-80s. East winds 5 to 10 miles an hour. Tuesday night, clear. Lows around 60. Light northeast winds. And now the extended forecast. Wednesday and Wednesday night, clear. Highs in the upper 80s. Lows in the mid-60s. Thursday and Thursday night, partly cloudy. Highs in the upper 80s. Lows in the mid-60s. Friday and Friday night, partly cloudy. A 40% chance of showers. Highs in the mid-80s. Lows in the upper 60s. Saturday and Saturday night, showers likely. Highs around 80. Lows in the mid-60s. Sunday and Sunday night, showers likely and a slight chance of thunderstorms. Highs in the mid-70s. Lows in the mid-60s. For more detailed weather, water, and climate information, please visit our website at weather.gov/Atlanta. The current time is 7:53 p.m. Eastern Daylight Time. Here are the 7 p.m. weather observations from around the area. At Athens, it was clear, the temperature was 78 degrees, dew point 45 degrees, relative humidity 30%, wind west at 3 miles an hour, pressure was 29.86 inches and rising. At Gainesville, it was clear and 75, wind northwest at 12. At Winder, it was clear, the temperature was 77. At Greensboro, it was clear and 81, wind northwest at 5. At Jefferson, it was clear and 77, wind northwest at 6. At Monroe, it was clear, the temperature was 78. At Albertton, it was clear and 76, wind calm. At Canyon, it was clear and 78, wind calm. At Clemson, it was clear and 76, wind calm. Elsewhere across Georgia, at Atlanta it was partly cloudy and 77, wind northwest at 9. At Cartersville, the temperature was 77, wind calm. At Lawrenceville, it was clear and 76, wind northwest at 7. At Macon, it was clear and 82, wind north at 7. At Rome, it was clear and 77, wind northeast at 7. At Augusta, it was clear and 79, wind northeast at 5. At Savannah, it was partly cloudy and 81, wind southwest at 7. Elsewhere across the region, at Chattanooga, it was mostly cloudy and 77, wind north at 8. At Asheville, it was clear and 69, wind north at 9, gusting to 22. At Greenville-Spartanburg, it was clear and 74, wind north at 7. Here is the hazardous weather outlook. This hazardous weather outlook is for North and Central Georgia. For today and tonight, no hazardous weather is expected at this time. And now the extended outlook for the period Monday through Saturday, no hazardous weather is expected at this time. Spotter information statement, spotter activation will not be needed through tonight. Here is the official forecast from your National Weather Service for the Athens listening area. Tonight, clear. Lows in the lower 50s. North winds up to 10 miles an hour. Monday, sunny. Highs in the lower 80s. Northwest winds 5 to 10 miles an hour. Monday night, clear. Lows in the mid-50s. Light north winds. Tuesday, sunny. Highs in the mid-80s. East winds 5 to 10 miles an hour.

Tuesday night, clear. Lows around 60. Light northeast winds. And now the extended forecast. Wednesday and Wednesday night, clear. Highs in the upper 80s. Lows in the mid 60s. Thursday and Thursday night, partly cloudy. Highs in the upper 80s. Lows in the mid 60s. Friday and Friday night, partly cloudy. A 40% chance of showers. Highs in the mid 80s. Lows in the upper 60s. Saturday and Saturday night, showers likely. Highs around 80. Lows in the mid 60s. Sunday and Sunday night, showers likely and a slight chance of thunderstorms. Highs in the mid 70s. Lows in the mid 60s. For more detailed weather, water, and climate information, please visit our website at weather.gov/Atlanta. The current time is 7:57 p.m. Eastern Daylight Time. Here are the 7 p.m. weather observations from around the area. At Athens, it was clear, the temperature was 78 degrees, dew point 45 degrees, relative humidity 30%, wind west at 3 miles an hour, pressure was 29.86 inches and rising. At Gainesville, it was clear and 75, wind northwest at 12. At Winder, it was clear, the temperature was 77. At Greensboro, it was clear and 81, wind northwest at 5. At Jefferson, it was clear and 77, wind northwest at 6. At Monroe, it was clear, the temperature was 78. At Albertton, it was clear and 76, wind calm. At Canyon, it was clear and 78, wind calm. At Clemson, it was clear and 76, wind calm. Elsewhere across Georgia, at Atlanta it was partly cloudy and 77, wind northwest at 9. At Cartersville, the temperature was 77, wind calm. At Lawrenceville, it was clear and 76, wind northwest at 7. At Macon, it was clear and 82, wind north at 7. At Rome, it was clear and 77, wind northeast at 7. At Augusta, it was clear and 79, wind northeast at 5. At Savannah, it was partly cloudy and 81, wind southwest at 7. Elsewhere across the region, at Chattanooga, it was mostly cloudy and 77, wind north at 8. At Asheville, it was clear and 69, wind north at 9, gusting to 22. At Greenville-Spartanburg, it was clear and 74, wind north at 7. Here is the hazardous weather outlook. This hazardous weather outlook is for North and Central Georgia. For today and tonight, no hazardous weather is expected at this time. And now the extended outlook for the period Monday through Saturday, no hazardous weather is expected at this time. Spotter information statement, spotter activation will not be needed through tonight. Here is the official forecast from your National Weather Service for the Athens listening area. Tonight, clear. Lows in the lower 50s. North winds up to 10 miles an hour. Monday, sunny. Highs in the lower 80s. Northwest winds 5 to 10 miles an hour. Monday night, clear. Lows in the mid 50s. Light north winds. Tuesday, sunny. Highs in the mid 80s. East winds 5 to 10 miles an hour. Tuesday night, clear. Lows around 60. Light northeast winds. And now the extended forecast. Wednesday and Wednesday night, clear. Highs in the upper 80s. Lows in the mid 60s. Thursday and Thursday night, partly cloudy. Highs in the upper 80s. Lows in the mid 60s. Friday and Friday night, partly cloudy. A 40% chance of showers. Highs in the mid 80s. Lows in the upper 60s. Saturday and Saturday night, showers likely. Highs around 80. Lows in the mid 60s. Sunday and Sunday night, showers likely and a slight chance